0: love. We salute you, Wati. Yeah. Yeah.
1: You're loved.
0: Yeah, yeah. Yeah, did you make the ending now? Baby, yeah. I suppose the phone is the one come on. You made the ending now, baby. Not just a shagana, no, no.
1: A shagana.
2: Yeah, report.
0: What if you say black queen says, yeah, yeah, yeah, dear pa.
1: Oh, yes.
0: What say you can?
1: What say Mate Pam, you follow up and then see, hey, you are doing amazing well.
0: I'm surprised, where are our women?
1: We are.
0: The musicians.
2: And I said, the member,
0: you just said, the pager, man.
2: Yes.
0: They do a member, no.
1: Ye peja ye
0: tia mo bi o pebo o beti be sami ya
2: mo kra de medile
0: obi o be de unde
2: mi ti na ye ma no ko ma no so
0: ye ma mi grace ashi wo he
2: ah
0: e fia wo he
2: kofi ntia ne ntia ne ma ye ma no
0: me inti say ka say women we are own enemies say am pa I'm trying to believe it say it's true because
2: ko
0: say
2: de ma ne e ko na
0: e me ma ne jo mo sa e me ma ne ntu nyu mo ma mba no ye me ya. Mm-hmm. But my friend is okay. Say, maybe I'm a man who could wear my mama. So we're a man in echo, a man who was
1: here.
0: A man who wants to
2: do something about supporting women.
0: Yes. Your maybe I'm going to cry. I'm going to. Remember, is it? Mama, ask me which year you're going to be second. Get in case we need cap to be
2: here.
0: Black star, cry. You know what?
2: Oh yeah.
0: You know, it's our women are doing very well.
2: Yes, I'm the energy no call women.
0: Yes, I'm pa your mommy, her excellency Jenana. Say we dear need
2: you.
0: Meaning said there is a reason tia John your papa John Dramani Mahama a tune or ba because our manage ma and comodie a man sem where they said you are dinner one for time memanichino.
2: Oh, some for time.
0: Yeah,
2: of course.
0: Yeah, papa.
1: We are not young for you need shame, man.
0: Nigeria for now on your mama Saturday.
1: Wow.
2: They have to do something about it.
0: Yeah, yeah, I'm pack. Yeah, yeah, no much in
2: oh.
0: Who the boy and you to motivate?
2: Coffee, coffee canata, bomber than a man of fire.
0: A man with my
1: trainer, and now Wendy Shay, a passion.
0: FM Girls Girl Show. Ya did you made the engine abbey remed as a so tune in and nephew da. Wouldn't me a genemua could see an emmenenda. And they are 12:30. She am already this time. Yen this person won't come. 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Won't turn your mo cram or my eddy a back ye beddy or monkomo. They are making us proud. Yes, your china. Yen say your Jesse no yellow no. And no, yes, we are rapping Jesse live. Two will be a me patch or rapper. 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Now, omo bought one mo homo. 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Ni sent me da muni nasi na min shura mu. Na what you said ne. Ibe sent ya trace me da muni nasi. Mother, God richly bless you. Bye bye. I love you. Chama for you na chair lady, Miss Arisso.

0: want to talk about do not put out the Spirit's fire. Now it is important for us to know that the purpose of the coming of Christ was to rescue us from the hands of our enemies and to serve him in without fear in holiness and righteousness all our days. Now I want you to read what you see on the screen. The purpose of the coming of Christ was to rescue us from our enemies and to enable us to serve him without fear in holiness and righteousness before him all our
1: days.
0: Why do I say that this is the purpose? Now, how do I know that this is the purpose of Christ coming? Now, in Luke chapter 1, when Zechariah's speech was restored and he started prophesying, he prophesied about two boys.
1: Okay, can look at some party back on Zechariah Brand Casabay no na ocean com no or can semfa nipa benu.
0: Now his child who was born John and the unborn baby that was still in the womb, Jesus Christ.
1: On one but Yohani and Wawo no any Christian not one won no that's what you know.
0: Now he began with Jesus.
1: But yes, Neshasi
0: from Luke 1:67 he began with Jesus.
1: Okay, can you move a Dusian so now yes Neshasi?
0: Let me take time and lay a foundation for this. So let's go to Luke chapter 1. Let's start from 67.
1: May Jibren Matofapem Diaman Kumeno Amishasi Mfi and you move a Dusian and
0: from 67. His father Zechariah was filled with the Holy Spirit and prophesied. 68. Praise be to the Lord, the God of Israel, because he has come to his people and redeemed
2: them.
0: He has raised up a horn of salvation for us in the house of his servant David, as he said through his holy prophet.

0: not behind him. We can walk in holiness and righteousness before him all our days. Then the next verse. And you, my child. So now he switches from prophesying about the unborn Christ to you, my child. You will be called a prophet of the Most High. So my interest is not John. My interest is Jesus. And he ended by saying that Jesus, his birth, is going to cause God to rescue us from our enemies.
1: And to can kind Edwason nine any Edwasonum na or say Yesu or Bema way yang every a time for insam na yasumwa ehu enimu and what ye anitinimu one nim yen nenina.
0: And he will enable us to serve him without fear. In holiness and righteousness all our days.
1: Now you best sum no ehu biara nim watrene ni ahotiem yenda nyina.
0: Now Jesus has come and he's gone. Has this happened?
1: Afa Yesu wabako na we esi.
0: Colossians 1:13.
1: Efie Colossians 4 ma ti bako enyimu
0: dumiensa. Remember that when he was coming on earth, Zechariah says that he will.
2: Asempa FM.
0: But this is Paul in Colossians 1:13. For he has rescued us from the dominion of darkness and brought us into the kingdom of his son he loves.
1: Just
0: he has rescued us from our enemies and from the main enemy, Satan. And now he has rescued us. So we have to serve him without fear.
1: Se we yen every sum to me e your tamfo no to me as the yen aba ne doba no ahiniemu ntina se sey ye be sum no a ehu biara enim.
0: But the prophecy was in twofold. He will rescue and we will serve him in righteousness and holiness. Let's turn to Ephesians 4.
1: Come shall na ya fenu so be yen ne ya sum no mo ma yen hwe Ephesians 4 man 89.
0: Ephesians 4:24. And to put on the new self, created to be like God in true righteousness and holiness.
1: Ephesians 4:9, you more edu no nine say, na mashe onipa fofura wo born wo nyankopon suban so no kretene ne ne ahotiemu.
0: So Paul was telling the church in Ephesus, put off that old life. Put on the new man, which is created in Christ, in true holiness and righteousness. So he has rescued us. And now we can live and walk in true holiness and righteousness, just as Zechariah prophesied.
1: It is more for Paul now. Only one casano or say, "Mungro ni pada danungu namu sheni pa fofrono." We obenanti asume radi watene ni anhuti yemo ehubiara enimu senia Zechariah eshe hongkom.
0: The churches go.
1: I saw in the boat aye.
0: Therefore.
1: And he say,
0: since we are the people of God,
1: tiye unyankupo onkrofu.
0: Is to become the beautiful and perfect new society. And I'm interested in the word perfect. These days we reject
2: a
0: the word
2: FM.
0: Once you say perfect, they say forget it. But the Bible says, be holy as I am holy. We are talking, let's strive for the perfection. Let us not take the mediocre stance. Perfect new society brought into existence by God himself. The anticipated perfection of the bride of Christ is a moral perfection expressed in visible holiness. Now, besides our moral uprightness, it is ingrained in us because of the seed of God in our

0: nso edi ama Awurade.
1: We have to be exceptional in the ordinary things in life.
0: Ese wo hwe nipa bra bo no ade emu kra ye danso.
1: And holy on the ordinary streets.
0: Na oba say nnam wiase ye say ye nipa kronkron fo kra.
1: Among ordinary people. So we are supposed to be men amongst men. People among the people. The bride of Christ. Holy people of God doing exceptional things on this earth. This is the calling we have received. But this is quite difficult to achieve because the church has an opposition in Satan, world, and sin.

0: otamfo wiase ene bone.
1: Now,
0: afeti,
1: for us to be able to achieve this, we need the Spirit's power. So that is why Dr. Luke says that when Jesus was about to leave, he actually told the disciples to wait until they were endued with power from on high.
0: And until now, being full Luca, na ocho ni wamano si Jesus obekono oche da kachere suan forse. Wongo chwe kosi se wodi tumi ebe mawo.
1: Now that statement of Jesus to the disciples was to reveal to them what was his secret.
0: Asem na Jesus.
1: That he relied on the Spirit, and the Spirit power gave him the ability to triumph over Satan, sin, and the world. And when the day of Pentecost came, they were all together in one place. Suddenly, a sound like the blowing of a violent wind came from heaven and filled the whole house where they were sitting. Now verse 3 says this. They saw what seemed to be tongues of fire that separated and came to rest on each of them. None was exempted. Each one of them received that tongues of fire. It didn't just rest on them, it entered into them. All of them were filled then with the Holy Spirit. And they began to speak in tongues as the Spirit enabled them.
0: You
1: see, the Holy Spirit has always been associated with fire. But let me just say this. Before we saw the fire of the Spirit came upon Jesus as a dove. Let us pay attention to the dove first, and the fire will come. Now the dove is talking about our moral uprightness. But sometimes when we go just for the fire without the Spirit of the dove, we may run into troubles.
0: But
1: I'll confine myself to the Spirit's fire.
0: And so let me
1: see, the fire of the Spirit in us should not die. I just read that it settled on every one of them. You don't need even to speak in tongues to know that there's fire in your spirit. Once the Holy Spirit comes on you as a born again, the Spirit is always associated with fire. John says that I baptize you in water, but there's one coming after me. He will baptize you in the Holy Ghost and in fire.
0: Yohane ose media medin so na ebo masu na nso ni a oba wo meti no obebo masu wo honhom konkron ani ojam.
1: You see, we need victory through the fire of the Holy Spirit.
0: Yenkunim dia enam konkron ni jan so na eba.
1: And this fire should not die.
0: Na sai jey ensese dumu
1: da. On the contrary,
0: nanso
1: Paul said that we should fan it into flames.
0: Suma for Paul ose yemmom yemmom da.
1: Now when you see a flame, it is not fire. It only tells you that there's fire.
0: So who say bibi dere ya bom ne dere ani e chere ense eja ho.
1: Now we have to fan it into flames.
0: Ese bibi ya bom ne dere.
1: Therefore we must make sure that we do not quench the Spirit's fire.
0: Tesi ehwe ye ni enum honhom ni ja.
1: My main test is 1 Thessalonians 5:19. This is, do not quench the Spirit's fire. That is from the English Standard Version. The NIV will say that, do not quench the Spirit. This is the new NIV. Then the New Living Translation will read, do not stifle the Holy Spirit. Now, let me pay attention to every one of them. The ESV says that, do not quench the Spirit. Now, and the Spirit there is capital S. So he's saying that, don't quench the Holy Spirit. The word quench is to kill. And I find this one a bit problematic. Because how can you kill the creator spirit? Then the new NIV will say, do not quench the spirit, the same thing. The New Living Translation will say, do not stifle the spirit's fire. Now to stifle is to suppress,
0: to impede,
1: to suffocate to death. How can the spirit ever be suffocated to death? Suffocated to death, no. But the American version of the NIV, the 1984 version, the America one, we have the UK one and then we have the America one. It says that, do not put out the spirit's fire. Do not put out the spirit's fire. You cannot put out the spirit, but you can kill its fire. The spirit comes with fire.
0: That
1: the fire is not the spirit, but it's a sign that the spirit is present. When you grieve the spirit, you will be killing the fire. And so you must be careful of the spirit's fire in you. So we can quench the spirit, but we can quench its fire. But you see, it is always dangerous to put out the spirit's fire because it is to your benefit. Why am I saying this? I'll just list some few benefits of the spirit's fire to us. Now, number one, this fire, which is also our light. Now, in the Old Testament, this pillar of fire also was a light to Israel. So I'm talking about a fire light that is in us. It's our light in this dark world. It is our glory in this perverse generation. Now this spirit's fire, because it is our light, will show us the way. Now, it gives us warmth and energy to serve. Sometimes people find it difficult, they drag to church, they don't find even the study of the Bible so interesting, they don't delight in it, they are not able to stand and pray, they don't delight in fasting. Do you know why? It is not because they are no longer members. It is the effect of the spirit's fire in them. In Accra, when anyone is late or somebody skips a meeting, they say, oh, why is, oh, traffic. When the spirit's fire is warm and the fire is burning, problems and challenges have always been. But you still have the strength to pitch for service. So let's move on. It also drives away predators. When a forest is on fire, you see the animals running away from where the fire is. Don't let us worry about witches and wizards. Or see, keep away predators.
0: When
1: you
0: see a dog asleep in a tripod stove, then it means it is very cold.
1: You
0: in
1: keep
0: there.
1: The spirits fire. And they will keep away.
0: Now,
1: meeting, I said, There's no mind. Keep the spirit's fire.
0: Let the fire burn.
1: That is why I don't worry about witches. Keep the fire. Our forebears never taught us that. What they said is that he that is in you is greater than he that is in the world.
2: A simple fire.
0: You see, fire will
1: always purge and refine you.
0: When the spirit
1: fire is in you, it will purge you and it will refine you. This fire in us crashes difficult and tough situations. It will crash it. There are challenges in life. There are difficult times. But the fire in us will flatten them all. See, without the fire, you grow in darkness. Without the fire, we'll be ineffective as a factor in the hands of God. See, this fire gives us unction to function. So when the fire is in you, you are able to do what you natively cannot.
0: Then
1: the last one. The fire will keep you evergreen. At his age, if you ask him to preside, he will still preside.
0: He will still preside.
1: He will preside and preside very well.
0: Because
1: the fire will keep you evergreen. To the extent that when Elisha died, even the bones could still resurrect people. In the Old Testament, the priest was instructed to make sure that the fire on the altar never dies. So the priestly duty was night and day, and just because of the fire. So scripture says that the fire on the altar must be kept burning. It must not go out. Now the Old Testament worship is a type of the New Testament. That fire on the altar was not supposed to go out. Every morning, the priest is to add firewood and arrange the burnt offering on the fire and burn the fat of the fellowship offering on it.
0: Anope biara esese osofono odijegu aforimuchi anoso na ochesrade ni wom na okoso mejano edere.
1: And verse 13, the fire must be kept burning on the altar continuously. It must not go out.
0: And you hear Moses woman etoso enai no a etinsie nyimudu miensa no ose esese jano koso dere da aforimuchi anoso a enumuda.
1: But the easiest way to kill this fire on the altar is to neglect it.
0: Now, kwanya obe to mia faso adum jaya unhuse betna sibio and say obe yiwa june friso.
1: Is to neglect it.
0: Obe bunanim
1: tia. Now look at this slide.
0: Afi mumi yenhwe ni okasa foni
1: so. Pay attention to this slide.
0: Ma wagwe mra so pa.
1: See, it is gone.
0: Ko
1: the fire is gone.
0: Ejanu ko.
1: Look at this line.
0: Okay.
1: The easiest way to kill this fire of the spirit in you is to neglect it. When we say neglect, we are saying that do nothing about it. To neglect is to do nothing about the situation. But the fire of the spirit is to your advantage. It is so important for effectiveness that you must pay attention to the fire on your spirit's altar.
0: Into whom the jano e hu hia o ye pa sa obo ho ban e ma ne dere e san se o de aba so o de be boa.
1: Now listen to Paul in 1 Timothy 4.
0: Fe mo mi ntie suma fo Paulo e wo Timothy wo ma di kan 9.
1: Verse 14.
0: Enyimu do 9.
1: I'm sure you are thinking about the fire in you.
0: Jesus said wo dwen dwen jano said e wo mu no ho.
1: Now Jesus made a sobering statement.
0: Yesu o kan sembi.
1: That he says that be careful so that the fire in you is not darkness. He didn't say it turns to darkness. He said the fire in you is not darkness. Before you say Jack, the fire is not there. It's darkness
0: that's
1: rather. So do not neglect your gifts. Now, we have many gifts, but the gift that all of us have is the Holy Spirit. He brings on board the other giftings. He is the main gift for the church, the Holy Spirit. So this one, even though Paul may be specific to about Timothy's giftings, I want to borrow this word gift here, and I want to say that that gift of the Holy Spirit all of us have, do not neglect it. Do not kill the Spirit's fire. When you neglect it, it will die. People go days, weeks, months without reading the Bible, without praying, and they don't fear. You are opening your door ajar for predators. The warmth, you are killing the warmth. Soon, you have problems with everything about the church because the fire is not there.
0: Small Paul on Timothy Casano Catcher and said, I said, I'm not going to be a man. I'm not going to be a man. I'm not going to be a man. I'm not going to be a man.
1: The idea of cultivation and exercise, so dear to the saints of old, has no place in today's believers at all.
0: Say ye yin ribi na yatitina mane nyini na dere da na sa ye jumada no na watitifor na die mu na so nei e yaira.
1: Now you see, when we joined the Church of Pentecost, it was a tradition, like a convention, that you fast on the day of your birth.
0: You be cancer for Pentecost ho na akoye se yamamre ni ade e kra wa da ye wo no ochire kom.
1: You fast. They were encouraging us to fast on the day of your birth.
0: Now we say you cry, say a dire word here.
1: And then they were encouraging us to fast on which other day?
0: A double beam, now we say you cry.
1: Fridays.
0: If you had that year,
1: because we all used to have Friday prayer meetings, you fast on Friday. And then they would tell those Friday bonds is that look for one day and fast.
0: Now, if you had that.
1: Then on a Sunday like this, we go to church without food. Because they know that you must come with fire, I should come with fire, so that when we meet together, the fire will be ablaze. Pastors, teach them. Let them practice it. Because spiritual exercise has benefits. The priest was instructed in the Old Testament to make sure that they fuel the fire with fresh firewood. So there must be something that you have to do. Otherwise, if you neglect it, the spirit's fire will die. Now cultivating the presence of God,
0: or
1: tarrying for the Spirit, is necessary for our effectiveness as factors in the hands of God, both in the church and outside. You see, Daniel served 5 Persian kings, including Nebuchadnezzar.
0: Oh, Daniel, or ne a himfo. They num and they juma Nebuchadnezzar crack.
1: Now they were ruthless.
0: Yeah. Now when ya him for
1: were tyrants. Now for you to survive working with 5 of them to the standard when he was even very old and maybe on retirement, they still called him to interpret a writing on the wall.
0: Now,
1: he wasn't a priest. He wasn't a priest. Now let's say that he was maybe a technocrat.
0: Mommy can say, oh, no, be a no, yeah, abay mu peni.
1: Now he walks on the corridors of the kings.
0: He
1: fasted for 3 years on leaves and fruit, just vegetables.
0: 3 years.
1: Now we heard him fast for 3 weeks. We also have a record of his fasting for 10 days.
0: Yes, I so what you want to say, Ochrekoma and Nedu.
1: Now he built his spirit.
0: The
1: fire on the inside kept burning. And he revealed the glory of God even on a foreign land. He was the only young man who could cause Nebuchadnezzar to praise our God. Now he was a young man that the king put in the lion's den, and the whole night the king had to learn how to fast. Because of Daniel.
0: Oh, he ankasa ede ni juja ta amene nanso na dwum nyina nana wana na ochirekom Daniel nti.
1: Now we know of two archangels. The scripture has given us names, just two names of archangels. The one is Michael, one is Gabriel. He encountered them both.
0: Chosem no ka bofo akase mienu Michael and Gabriel din na Daniel yi oni won nyina de asia.
1: Wow.
0: Adinte.
1: He wasn't a priest.
0: No nya sofo.
1: Cultivation of the presence of God.
0: Kept
1: his fire burning. Can you imagine an angel coming to you?
0: Wow, Daniel,
1: we have come.
0: Baba.
1: We really had to battle before getting here. When you started praying, heaven heard you. And I'm here because heaven has sent us to you. Daniel, a man that is greatly loved.
0: Ah, nia unyame dono.
1: We conquer not by mere determination. For the kingdom of God is not a matter of talk, but power. You ask Peter, he will explain some of these things. When Jesus said, Simon Peter, the enemy wants to destroy you, but I've prayed for you.
0: But Jesus catched and said, Simon Peter, when some person poured, we say, so say we now some bomb fire out.
1: And then when you are strengthened, please take care of your brothers.
0: Now say, unya ejinaya, but what do you actually unya num kumano?
1: Then Peter said, Lord, I'm ready to go with you to prison and to death. This is Peter.
0: And Peter catched and said, "Ready? If you ask a crime, no, beko a woman pa."
1: Then Jesus answered, "I tell you, Peter, before the rooster crows today, you would have denied me 3 times."
0: Akuko mo nwe yimi ama imprensa.
1: Peter was determined.
0: Na Peter wariatasu.
1: Then they went for prayer.
0: And wakobo mbai.
1: Peter was sleeping.
0: Petru, wadanaho.
1: Jesus was praying.
0: Yesu bombai.
1: He was fanning the fire.
0: Na obojanim.
1: Peter was neglecting the fire.
0: Na Petru, wapune niyogujano so.
1: Jesus will come and help him just to pray.
0: Yesu bebuano kakrasu obe bombai.
1: But Peter is not able to pray.
0: Nanso nipa.
1: Soon the enemies came.
0: Enti abonzam yanza.
1: Then the Bible recalls that somebody caught an ear. Then John seems to suggest that it was Peter.
0: Na Johanni na ochirem say we ebe ye Petro.
1: Then when he caught the ear and Jesus picked the ear and he fixed it.
0: Na Yesu fa so na de to o de tare ho.
1: Na ho din na as.
0: All his strength
1: he tried to follow Jesus.
0: O yire no so be ni Yesu
1: achi. The Bible says that he followed him afar off.
0: Na so chirono say no din achi achi chi chi chi chi chi.
1: And then when he denied him and his eyes met Jesus's eyes, I think that the best that you could have done was to still get closer because you determined to do something and let Jesus know that. But when the eye caught his eye, he flee.
0: And so you know my heart.
1: Lack of closeness with the fire, with the master, will kill the fire.
0: So when to me may or da doom which are.
1: And it can lead to spiritual leanness.
0: No way, a bit to me on my phone.
1: And in
2: it,
1: now, let me bring this quote from William Wilberforce and I'll end.
0: Mamma, can't say me, William Wilberforce, can't you not?
1: William Wilberforce was a legislator.
0: Oh yeah, William Wilberforce na oye emrase bedwani.
1: He was burdened with the abolition of slave trade.
0: Na ni how nyina ne se obegu enkwadwadi.
1: But he was a Puritan, a reformer, a very strong Christian.
0: Now so na oka Puritan fo no a oye Christo ni pa ji awradi di.
1: One day he said this.
0: Dakro oka se,
1: this perpetual hurry of business and company ruins me in soul, if not the body. Yes. More solitude and earlier hours. I suspect I have been allotting habitually too little time to religious exercise. As private devotions and religious meditations and scripture readings, he says that I allot too little time. I'm always on the hurry. Hence, I am lean.
0: And unti a mama phone
1: cold.
0: Na my jaw
1: and hard.
0: Na my yabari ding ding ding.
1: I had better allot 2 hours or 1.5 hours daily. This is not a pastor. At least he says that 1.5 hours daily.
2: A Semper FM.
1: But I've allowed my job and my business to overcome this, and now I am lean, I am cold and hard. Why? The fire that is supposed to melt things are not there. The fire that will bring warmth is not there. Fire expands. Fire is expansive. When it touches a metal, it will expand it like this. So he's now lean, he's cold and hard.
0: Na bra menya menya onyankopon dom ne ni tumi akenkansem ne mpaibom a ebema menya ne mugya no sesey menya nti ama ma fon ama sesey maye majo ah matinka nyina eyewu.
1: Now the last part is of great importance to me.
0: Afi yewie no ehia papa.
1: It's not just his perspective,
0: enye na dwene,
1: but he's saying that surely the experience of all good men confirms the proposition that without a due measure of private devotion, the soul will grow lean, the fire will die.
0: Now, Ochirem say, Nipa would do a one in Yankopon, nineteen, you know, when you meet to me the 1 year, Juma Sronko, 1 year, no, to me train a radi any one pipe bomb. Now, say, when to me, I knew where you are, went to me a young one thing, Oberfon or Crano, Eberfon.
1: There's a race that we must run.
0: Yeah.
1: There are victories to be won. And there's reward from the Father for us.
0: We
1: have to run this race well. Then we cannot do that when we quench the Spirit's fire. I pray that the Spirit's fire will be jealously guarded and be found into flame. I want you to rise to your feet if you can. Come and lead us into a time of prayer. Today there will be impartation. Today we are going to pray. I want you to pray till you see that the fire has ignited again in your spirit. Don't allow it to die. If it is in its embers, fire it, fan it, and the flames will come.
2: We want to fan the fire into flame. If you have been baptized in the Holy Ghost, this is time for self-edification. Begin to speak the language of the Spirit. Just begin to speak the language of the Spirit. If you are baptized in the Holy Ghost, begin to speak the language of the Spirit. Andalia, Rokondo, Shekeli Kandara Kanda, Niandale, Rokoto, Niandale, Siri Andale. Speak the language of the Spirit. Some of us, it's been long since we spoke. Speak the language of the Spirit and let the fire be rekindled. In the name of Jesus, fan the fire into flame. Fan the fire into flame. I have Pentecost in my soul. Oh, I have Pentecost in my soul.

0: by the Spirit of God. We want the Holy Spirit to move in us from now. And that all flesh will be put down and the Spirit's fire will come out. And that we will be able to lead lives of righteousness and holiness. Predators will be driven away. And most importantly of all, we will remain evergreen. Begin to pray. Submit yourself to the power of the Holy Ghost. Let the Holy Ghost take control. Let every flesh be put out and let the fire come up. Let every fleshly tendencies be put out in the name of Jesus. Holy Spirit, move in us today. Rekindle yourself in us again. And let the Spirit's fire and power manifest in ourselves today. In the name of Jesus, in the name of Jesus, in the name of Jesus. I pray in our last prayer. Chairman made mention of some things. And that which can actually prevent us from coming close to the masker, and that will put the Spirit's fire out. But he also made this profound statement that you must have the dove before the fire. I caught
1: that.
0: So if the fire rekindles in us, we are praying that we will begin to bear that which signifies the presence of the fire in us. So as we move out of this auditorium from this service today, let the aura of fire be felt around us. This is our last prayer. Begin to pray. In the name of Jesus. Father, we pray that as we move out, that the world will feel that indeed your fire is burning in us. And that something has happened on the inside that has reflected on the outside. We pray, oh God, that the aura even around us will change. In the mighty name of Jesus, that your fire which has been rekindled in us shall come forth in the mighty name of Jesus. We thank you.

0: Praise the Lord.
1: Hallelujah.
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0: 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And you may know be saying, I mean, I think I cry. If you are a just right ahead at a bumpire, amen.
1: Amen.
0: So for an especial bumpire, and uncle.
2: Uncle created our seat.
1: Amen.
2: And there, Anna Green show a Wakunya with the Amaya and Ewenim.
3: Sir,
2: a giant shame with the Eddie Show and Sir. Wahoo at dinner and new to me and daddy.
3: Yes,
2: a shame with the Ebacu. Not a tier four and our dear.
1: Amen.
2: Our ma and your hotel.
1: Amen.
2: Jaya tier four or my money. If we are singing our show and sir.
3: Yes.
2: Say, and I dream so on Concroma one Akuma pa, whatever dear assuming. Now, what to me, dear assuming, I Jumana, Suabana, Sudi, and Munyam, and we Yesu Christo Dinimo. Amen.
1: Amen.
0: Yamin shout.
1: Amen.
0: Yamin shout while with ye and so.
1: Amen.
0: And you may, Yanio by Jinjin, as some can crab you home. I fought with Yamia Samon. 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
3: Amen.
0: Na wan ko obone hu biem. 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
3: Yes.
0: Now we are one town, we are leading my head, and now bunny man. Amen.
3: Amen.
0: But you're quite a clammy.
1: Verses, no.
0: Says, I said,
1: now say, well, when for no moon, and can't and say, ba.
0: Eh?
1: Now I shan't to Trobem to Amo or Mano Coco.
0: Eh?
1: Now,
0: Omer, Tobo, Omer, funny, eh? 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Hallelujah.
3: Amen.
0: Let's hear about Tansa. 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
1: sa
0: na me ka bani anim Can you all yell, catch you? 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No one Yakupo so be sending much I will with him.
4: Yes.
0: And you remember when Imran was on. 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
5: asempa fm
0: ewo mobro ni wo bia Fatcha be any of you,
4: sir.
0: Etima, when I'm around, so another. 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
4: sir.
0: What's Sawajia? When you're cooped by you, if you
4: want. 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
0: What's the Sawajia? When you're cooped by you, if you
4: are moving.
0: No moment, tell me, we ever found Wawa. And tell you, we ever found Wawa.
4: Yes.
0: When you're meba.
4: Yes.
0: You're poor, baby.
4: Yes.
0: Boom. No one, that's no. No one, less no. Then set them and Kualaya warm for Friday. Oh, no, my bonnet, though. No, my dear boy, friend of Bonnet. Now, some little do you know when Yakupan won't call animable. When Yakupan won't a performable,
4: Debbie.
0: When Yakupan won't go crammable,
4: Debbie.
0: Identity, Melena Sue. Or sister Danudua and Mobro, you will be. Fetch a bean, you will be. Sir Radimisel will be, you will be. And now with Yasim, and now to me kick out, and now to me quabby be open, and now to me any alpano. More than me, I want so. National Yakupo, a chair crying.
4: Amen.
0: Yes, to bebe beam.
4: Amen.
0: My yay, I will say, yes, to bebak or wabadeda. What can I be a car? Yes, to bebak or bada. Mufisha, say, Cassie, yes, to buy a yen, and quantity a crown of fear ever back or bedroom. Yes, to bebe beam. Ye pay a po, or bebe beam. 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
4: Yes.
0: Mo wani mla oso. 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
4: yes
0: mumu mobo
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4: Yes.
0: Onyami shau.
4: Amen.
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0: And I hope that you have your number 0556 1787 92 0556 1787 92 So fully, Bissam. I send one may I make you one and say, ah. 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
0: A Bible so be a woman.
2: No, be a woman for a
0: baby. I feel you could be a woman for a baby and a year and quama.
2: No, and I'm a sum I watch alone.
0: Babu Jad answer say, and I'm a sum I actual one quaman, Eden.
2: A subu, a woof for a thing.
0: I feel you the bubu woof for nigh the attain,
2: said the woman.
0: Send your baby a lad and you might hear.
1: Yes.
0: Work us out to old man is saying. Abraba, what did he say? Sonia Miani. What did he say on your cup of Piafina in your ma? What can a man?
1: Yes.
0: She shall have bravo yo. So what wa muanente? David Cassabi so radia. Mamania de Mamente Namanda wonder. And Nabia Wadan your wonder. Abrabobia bono a war brabo. A yani wasada abrabo. Muanim now also. Not solidja.
1: Yes.
0: Not so fell rati. No yame bejo.
1: Amen.
3: We are seeing
0: your dear. We are seeing your dear. Hey, you buy your baby, your baby,
1: yes.
0: Yes, you coming in our corner.
1: Yes,
0: you coming in our offer.
1: Yes,
0: you coming in and watch up at
1: yes.
0: The alien, that could pet ya can't say we are.
3: In
0: our
1: call. In our war.
0: In our farm.
1: Mancassia war.
0: In our call.
1: And my mouth is
0: then our war. Then our war, Namini be. David was Japadian, so we are.
1: Yes.
0: Solomon was said Japadian, so we are.
1: Yes.
0: I am fucking second said. A bye. No, so me neither.
2: Moko.
0: Omo wiye.
1: Omeko.
0: Na wo wo wo wo wo wo wo wo wo wo wo wo wo wo wo
1: wo
0: wo wo wo wo wo wo wo wo wo wo wo wo wo wo wo wo wo wo
1: wo
0: wo wo wo wo wo wo wo wo wo wo
1: wo
0: wo wo wo wo wo wo wo wo wo wo wo wo wo wo wo wo wo wo wo wo wo wo wo wo wo wo wo wo wo wo wo wo
2: na apu yi na ufo ma
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0: bible say owo ni asama do ye de yi omo so de ye de e ma ye
2: na obu obi ala ten
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2: I'm okay I'm about to say as I see so Namidi will be our permanent.
0: Yes,
2: Yanya Pay. Judgment Day.
0: A Dano Besu. A Dana Besu. Amen.
3: Amen. 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A sumbo. 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Nay, or pay, said in my pecan. A pay. When Yame a bodiamunina in Nipan Kuan will be. Ope, well. 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Now what is idea na my sin ye beya ewie ye bre no obenya kwan na wo bu ya tente ewie ye bre no sin ye beya ewie ye bre no enipa ka se ewrade na kan besem ye se na wo wo se ntis as abenu obia e wo pe eye achede ye kura e sombo edimu a wonyame de ma enipa e wo asase wo se so enti e wo asase so onipa bia e wo nea opet opet wo ye sabre dia

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2: And I hope that my phone number is 0556-1787-92. 0556-1787-92.
1: When you obey your bonus, I would do your bonus. I feel born and I done it to say a genuine would.
4: Yes.
1: Obey your bonus to me, Francia.
0: Jesus.
1: Amen.
4: Amen.
1: That's what Kaunyanko Kase, Unyanko Pokachese. You move before your Francia.
4: Yes.
1: That's what would be for Bonnie.
4: Jesus.
1: Bonnie Jaleno. Your bonnie and Mumuya Binti, a Tanya Yale, a diaman. And now you catch a rat, so be Piala. What up, Bonnie Winton?
4: Yes.
1: No, no, I can't say, or Pesso with Janus with Tinjan. I rather want more.
5: I said, but
1: if you want him, one gin if you're Jamaica, one gin if you're Chronomo, one gin if you're with this, one gin if you're with Susan, one gin if you're with you. I did Biala,
4: yes,
1: yeah. Le bay onyakupe pour na te e wo ponimu no ewade wonu mopo.
4: Amen.
1: Professor

0: you be bonny. 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
1: Jesus,
0: what did not quite rush? What you know, yes, Pian is when you need a better,
1: Jesus,
0: would you say, Norma, sister, when you are so
1: happy,
0: Bran or Dada on so young is it? Was in no you or she would jagun or Benu Samuja. 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
1: Anna
0: G, why are you
1: punning?
0: Come on,

0: Tell you go, sir.
1: 0595-715252. 0595-715252.
0: And I hope that you have a number 0556-1787-92. 0556-1787-92. You're about to buy back home.
2: Yes.
0: Let's be my baby friend. Now you're my bobo. I suffer. My bobo is. 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I'm business. I do why aden. What's a chrono? 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Aye chrono. 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
2: Jesus.
0: Be kunipa. 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Iti bony. I just say. Open the chocolate. The old few. You catch your radish. 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
3: I can't buy a back. Amen.
4: Amen.
3: I can't buy a back.
4: Yes.

0: Ujinya maybe the ever the amount man for Bobby say we use for. Utiene American. Yeah, catch everybody say. Ah, which you be a lot of for that to the mason. A man, a mom, a babu, poor one, Yakupon Assam, a running man, a sasso, a running mason. Then a Juma, then a Sikasam, then a Wally,
1: yes,
0: I did be a lot of beef from a man, a bamu, a boo, and a man, a running man, also,
1: amen.
0: What can you
1: amen?

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1: 0595-71-5252. 0595-71-5252.
0: And I'll bet my friend number 0556-1787-92. 0556-1787-92.
2: Your baby
0: phone line.
2: Yes.
0: Amen.
2: Amen.
0: So, for your patch up,
2: man. And you may bet my friend in answer, but you may be in so. Oh, 030-221-6545. 030-221-6545. And I said 030-221-6546. 030-221-6546. And I said, over to my friend. Oh, well, 0548-955947.
3: Hello.
0: Hello.
3: Hello.
0: Hello, mommy.
3: Yeah, good evening.
0: If your mommy an opportunity to say.
3: Hello.
0: Hello.
3: Yeah.
0: Me patch you with you.
3: I'm at my dinding, mommy. Because I see I'm at my intelligence.
0: What's it, ma?
3: Yeah, me ding. I'm at my ma.
0: Mate. Me patch you with you.
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4: sa
0: amen
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0: so won ba cho bobo no ma no ko so bobo no ma no
4: number no a obet my friend wa baba di no so 0302216545 and 0302216546 and 0548955947 and I am quotation and the Jumano. First one here, Ezekiel 33 verse 1 downs and now Revelation 20 verse 11 downs. And you may so obey to my friend, no bed median or so. 0548 955947 and 0302216545 0302216545 Now 0302216546
0: Bajo, but you may reverend find no man in Tuja, the normal on Fantuja.
6: Amen.
0: Amen.
6: What is our friend Biala over so much water forest on your one pie? 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What problem? 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We are sure we are now. We have one pie. Amen.
4: Amen.
0: Hello. 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
0: Let us say, the Pacho and Afri thing for the old Dindy say. O free fee for now, didn't he say?
8: Yes, sir.
0: O free fee, Budum Brown.
8: Castle.
0: Patch you, now your first name, mommy.
8: Patch it. Mary.
0: Sister Mary. The patch you, meet you when you may.
8: Papa, patch you. What?
0: Me bacho se dey.
8: Me
0: bacho yamu on pai boom. Me bacho wa den ho.
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0: Problem be mami.
8: Bacho me ni ni zmadi.
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6: No ma ye pon a obe fre any sa no ma we. 0595 715 5252 0595 715 5252 Amen.
0: And I over to my friend number 0557 1789 0557 1792 Number me no we be a
4: and you may so over to my friend one by median so near one bomb pie. I was 0302216545 and answer 0302216546
0: Amen.
4: Amen.
0: So, we perse we are the ABC here. We perse Oma a big fanyame. And you may be blow our question so fanyame. The bishop was Solomon Bush into the and me, more big fanyame in there.
9: Also, for the Mishra.
4: Amen.
7: em se adwuma ne nyina we ni ade a ehuhia pa na edimu kashie ewo mu anadwi ba bibia wo

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1: Amen.
0: No man, I'm a sound to 0556 1787 92. Your pong afraid. Fred, oh, fair, I have a funny and where the editing come on. Now, person can be a la. Oh, catch a bit me no ache. What we hear some? Why? Yamika, Reverend Patcher Father, and
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0: Amen. Amen. Amen. Amen. Amen. Amen. Amen. Amen.
3: Amen.
4: Amen.
3: Amen.
4: Yeah, that was in your meeting for and then you mean so.
3: Amen.
4: But when Sam Pa, what your mamma, the Empire Bonds, but also was a mamma,
0: yes,
4: a bear juma. Sabre will be your two as in Bialam. The Empire Bonds, a ratty, who be being a dream, now be being a cumum, now when our body of a frog, ever who years to Christianity. Amen.
0: Amen. Namisha, bye bye.

0: wo dwuma so.
1: Oh yes.
0: Sorry. Na ya nam na eshi. He say if he say Awurade ka che Joshua say ye deny dey. Na ya nam. Senior odi Moses echi no. Sa no be di Joshua echi. It is senior Yakopo odi Joshua echi. Sa so no be dey. Be di echi. We be di echi aje on Bible.
1: Yes.
0: I know abla bo tin ni. I know wa okika. Hallelujah.
1: Amen.
0: Mini say enyimre uti e. Ya no ba be senior me asam kakra ye wiya ejina so ayere abon pa e. Savujo me pa cho fa ko Isaiah.
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0: Amen.
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0: E wa asie o to. Fi so wu a he ne be sie o. Wa bobla pa ana wa bobla papa it was see asama do ya de we chichi e be de e ba be sia o mai amen
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0: e ma amanaman ahemfo nyina so free mu nkonya so
2: when you know Joe so catch
0: say Joe so catch you say
2: what's what we're just saying
0: what's what we're just saying Anna
2: why you saying
0: why you saying Allah okay why you saying it's what I need from it's what I need waba asamado okay see you next now can you say you can be me next why you saying
2: why you saying
0: hey bebe benina na ka wo de o ma wo so betimi nkasa no bebe benina na chese nka wo de na ka nya obi anim se wo de nka wo de nwo bi ana ka be wo kura ka de onya samado na be de
1: o be ko
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1: hey
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2: wo so wo de se yen
0: inti bebe ba wo ye nyina wo so aye de wa wo de so
1: yen
0: kwe
2: why you say you're not happy?
0: Why you say you're not happy?
2: Okasi ya asanya ba asamado.
0: Afeni okasi ya nuko kuti nuko okasi zemu na asani kwa asamado. 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
1: cha.
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1: Yes.
0: We are so Christiani.
1: Yes.
0: Sane kohen
1: asamando.
0: Sofu folly. 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Hey, eti uswe de wa ba happy.
2: Quite. Only the said that my hobby da. Because I said they are going to home my son said they are going. And some say my hobby da. And the other say and say also kiss to me now. Oso nyamiye.
0: Sir. 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No, be na dia oye no. 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Say ni aye tiye tiye mu ye say. Na si aku kuama sam. One him.
1: Gabi, obi anim.
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0: Away I'm what you
1: said. Yeah, what
0: you said. Not to say, would you in a
1: twitch?
0: So, oh, Samuel, now you can see why it could be.
1: Could you be?
0: Now, what? Why it's here?
1: Yes.
0: Samuel, you're here, so I'm not just saying. Amen. 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
1: wo se
0: wo se dey
1: Verse you know, was a wakasi asani aba asamado.
0: Kwa
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0: Kwa
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0: Afedi eya dayo ene ufri soto wa ede ashia. 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And I think yet, look at some point. I'm about to say, and the one you know, I had a half for me. So for Banassay,
1: Banassay,
0: and Banassay, and yet, not just say, oh, you're not going about something and the Oka sample binti.
1: And
0: Banassay, now you're so for. Now I'm a mess with Bray. Now so Cassanti, when you are empty, when you're a beauty, what's all in the
1: room?
0: A Banassay,
1: Banassay.
0: A

0: Yes.
1: So I say egu. About the same. About the same one thing I mean some.
0: Yes.
1: Now for you as a bob.
0: Yay.
1: You are see trouble. Eternal na kono. You are see trouble. And then I kono. Eternal na uya number one imbra also.
0: Yes.
1: So that could pay. Ubejao.
0: Ubejao.
1: Mwenimbra also.
0: Yes.
1: Some were full, some were full, some were sick, some were sick, some were cow, some were cow, some were out to be out. Ubejaw,
0: yes,
2: Semper FM.
1: That could be Jaw,
0: yes.
1: And maybe a chum, Namina Nayale, Namina now do a pet. No, I chose him. I feel now I do no warbano, who do an outfit of crown or shoe and shoe and missa. I catch him. Which is a nipple are
0: controlled.
1: Who pump over?
0: Yes.
1: Now, what ban away?
0: Hey.
1: What ban?
0: Hey.
1: I put to be back.
0: Ah.
1: Unimitabeba. Unimitabeba. It's more an imbra also.
0: Yes.
1: No more an imbra also say. And we be back. And my bonny man. Go. Tosuano.
3: I say. Where's Tosuano?
1: I said.
3: Hey, I don't know for us. Rosie, I see. There's so much left for. I did hear back. What cow? I say, what cow? I hear from who are a man of my asian.
1: Well, what you? If you are or castle being on person will be back. Can be what can I say? Tobo, my minka, Sammy Makasa, and an Alcassa, my minka, say you. Bible say, a banner saying, I woo, and they let your wash for
0: me.
1: Banner saying, Dalian Yachi, that could pay.

0: machine tea. So for fully do no. Mamma said, so for fully metal banon. Night, you're quite only a dao. Radom we are mobile.
1: Amen.
0: So one thing I mean, I will say, make us all suminamia, all suminamia woo. 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Now so watch you, bet.
1: Yes.
0: Go on suminamino or not summon the aka. Don't find a mesam yashino, not summon the aka.
1: Yes.
0: Don't bring a mesam. The akanya mesam, I am quite someone that you know. Ono na samene ede ye kene. Enyo mo mo ukiso.
1: Yes.
0: Enyo mo mo nimo papa.
1: Yes.
0: Enyo mo. Fisame de mi hu an na mawie. 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And I do best solid and quantan and quantansa. Now, and you're my year old, and you see, or you know, we are burning human on my head.
1: Yes,
0: it is soon human on my head. Brahmoni Brown, so now Braham. Braham, now I probably will you. Braham, now best
1: straight,
0: and I was through. And I was straight if it's a word, the Ausishan Osaka, if you ain't over soon. If it's a baba catches a mummy, mamma name Brio de Boyeni, the year you
1: say,
0: I did the Bidia Kenneth with Sessere. Yes, you shall pay you,
1: yes.
0: It's
1: not
0: a Nitambia, I have
1: not just
0: on
1: yes.
0: That's it, baby, a word we Blamasi. Now you shall name your two quiet,
1: yes.
0: So, now one night in our dinamic bar or a bow up when the badges send your
1: wish. Amen.
0: Ebi se nyame suma de ena se dapi uti nyame asama ase a uti nyame ase a ebe de se bibiala efi se osu nyame ya so fo nyama u le free
1: yes
0: mi pia na jo mi ndio bika mi so ko

0: Amen.
1: So for a Jamaica, my boy, so for can be chairman. So will you swap what can be chairman?
2: Oh, yes, I do. Who's really be a if it's a bamboo focus here?
0: Yes,
2: and more be a
0: man.
2: Amen.
0: Amen. Amen.
1: So for you are can be chairman. So will you swap? Who's rushing?
0: Yes,
1: on your point of bamboo food. All time, my uncle.
0: Yes.
1: What in you?
0: Amen.
1: Amen.
0: Now, my kind is a who are you smart? I am dead. So, you know, I'm not here. Who's so? Because who needs a body guy to be born? Who buying? Who needs

0: So will you swear?
1: Jesus.
0: Who are Bambo? Oma wa bambo fo. Oma oma wa me fo.
2: Yes.
0: I me fo to say abofo amu ho ding. I say utumi no. Sabo fo no mo we wa obi timi sew. Sabo fo no mo we wa. Ye de duro gu so mu ma wa. Obanu mu so hwe nkan.
2: Amen.
0: Ye de duro gu adwanu mu ma wa. E sa sabo fo de ben woni ti. Enya wo de.
2: Yes.
0: Ubedu. E ti shishe sa nya me no. No ma bambo fo papa.
2: Amen.
0: Sabambo bina odun watu so. Sadro na wo e shopa na sin. Sadro na shawo.

0: now catch it.
1: Yes.
0: To no chain.
1: Amen.
0: Now bring you to change.
1: Yes.
0: Uko nyami uko wajumama. The Bible no. Hey. Na kache rade se rade ma ba. Me de me o sha o sa.
1: Yes.
0: Ba me o bain. Ba me juma o bain. Oni pa ba you for better one to me. So person sem.
1: Yes.
0: Ba di pan so to.
1: Amen.
0: Jimmy free ni sem.
1: Yes.
2: Amen.
0: If you see the answer, no matter how bet you are from me, 0556 17 8792 0556 17 8792. In every studio, I probate my friend. If you are lightweight, I'll be the one to my friend as well. If you studio, I probate my friend. 0556 178792. Suffer, suffer, me say, who is Yeshua?
1: Who is Yeshua?
0: Who is Pampo? Who is
1: Yeshua?
0: Who is Yeshua?
1: Who is Yeshua?
0: Who is Yeshua? Suffer, can be
1: Papa. Who is Yeshua? Who is any that so?
0: Ah.
1: The Bible says, Owo Homa Unipebia.
0: Yes.
1: Unipebia bewu. Ojidini bewu. Ewiasifu bewu.
0: Yes.
1: Asofu bewu.
0: Yes.
1: Akonfu bewu. Enkamufu bewu. Obia esikafu obibia bewu. Na Bible say Yesu Kristo say, Mini owu sori e ene enkwano. John chapter 11.
0: Yes.
1: Mini owu sori e ene enkwano. Na nia

0: Amen.
1: Amen.
0: Amen.
1: Amen.
0: So we use our wedding that's
1: yes.
0: A genuine,
1: yes.
0: A crying woman,
1: yes.
0: Amen. So for Joe, Miss Uwe Yosua, Uwa Bambo, Uwe Yosua, Uwa Dinina. Can we be channel?
1: Amen.
2: Amen.
1: Uwe Yosua, Uwa Dinina.
0: Yes.
1: Amen.
2: Amen.
1: Said ye. When could I be timidin uncle? I don't want a mamma. When you hear me, I see my. Why in the bit me we saw the genuine
2: uncle?
1: Yes, yes, no idea. I want to know what the nipper do you have to one of my
2: Hallelujah.

0: ase papa no be woman
1: e be woman
0: o ti ni mo ja be pa fole e dem mai
1: yes
0: so wo sa papa wo ya that is all what you
1: know yes
0: o ti ni mo ja be ji enyi na into nkwa no ti benjo
1: yes
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1: Davi.
0: So shiny penny, my ultimate yam yajuan,
1: Davi.
0: Who tell the pan is a sanky car? Who tell yen as a senior yaswan? Shinyame,
1: amen,
0: Tianame,
1: amen,
0: Tianame,
1: amen,
0: and Name Casa, say it. Duana Dua, my Bible, I can't. Nina Menkasana, when you

0: so to be more prayer. 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
1: Jesus.
0: So I can come Bible, no, sir, no, to a. When you're back, Kasacho.
1: Yes.
0: So when Kasacho,

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1: Or so your mua, almost shen a kit for no more mushishan woman, or muhuno. So she shen yammy a bed. I don't know, or be a shen yammy no woman. Now the Oshishan yammy woman. Oyim,
0: Daddy,
1: Daddy. And so upon your yent and a yammy man. But you could let me see any uncle put
0: him. Yes.
1: So cheap, yammy. Now, Johnny, why ain't you? And I'll catch you ready, sir. Raja, who no more perform in full son of him not to tell
0: me.
1: Not tell me what prayer.
0: Oh, Jesus. Raja,
1: you know for say, or bet you.
0: Amen. Amen.
1: So go at the soul.
0: Yes.
1: Or bet you.
0: Amen.
1: Yes. She shall watch him.
0: Yes.
1: Amen. She shall watch him. Can I grab it?
0: Amen.
1: And you two are saying, she shall watch him. Can I grab him? Unuto. Now grab. Order forward, dear me.
0: Now

0: only thing out there, untimely that. It's a woman,
1: diabolic.
0: Suffer, Yamisha.
2: Amen.
0: Over so can be.
2: That Papa Casa, Papa Tosso, Tosso.
0: We are say, woman, or be our one at your four.
2: Yes.
0: Obiti fo ne de e ya konfo obiti fo ya boso obiti fo ya nua obiti so e ndote e na yesu ya jifo ye ye
2: yesu yesu
1: papa obiti de kuku
2: obidi kuku
0: e ti me me se hwehwe yesu stra be me yesu na be ya nye ye
2: yes
0: yesu na be ja wo be fi sa wo awale ye
2: yes
0: yesu na be ja da bane no
2: yes
0: so we yesu
2: amen
0: me ka se o sum yesu awon sum da ibon yu
2: o
0: beti asum na so we yesu a da e no be sum so yesu
2: yes
0: o we yesu a be sum na so ye de
2: ajuba
3: if you see the answer number I will beti afa me 0556 178792 0556 178792. In your fifth studio, I probate my friend. If you are alive, I am busy knowing to my friend. If you studio, I probate my friend. 0556 178792.

0: yes.
1: Amen.
0: Jesus. Yes.
2: Sorry. No mumpai.
0: Amen.
2: Sorry.
0: No mumpai.
2: Menda.
0: Menda.
2: He said, Uta.
0: Yes.
2: Yes.

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2: Hello.
3: Hello, good evening.
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3: I'm
2: not going to
3: be
2: able to do it.
0: Amen. 0556-178792. At your water first. I'm going to be here. I'm going to be here. Asapa 94.7 and I will tell you. Now, Michelle, so near a bumpy. Maybe allow him to be a lot for me. 0556-178792. Honor be a quotation, and he's kind. He has some pan of fear. Patro, see, I dear, and who need the other one dear? We are say the best of your Abram and Michelle. As I'm 14.
3: Hello,
0: Patro, see your first name, Joseph.
3: Me,
0: Patro, and me.
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0552 0552 0552 0552 0552 0552 0552 0552 0552 0552 0552 0552 0552 0552 0552 0552 0552 0552 0552 0552 0552 0552 0552 0552 0552 0552 0552 0552 0552 0552 0552 0552 0552 0552 0552 0552 0552 0552 0552 0552 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0552 0552 0552 0552 0552 0552
0516 17 87 87 92 92 92 92 92 92 92 92 92 92 92 92 92 92 92 92 92 92 92 92 92 92 92 92 92 92 92 92 92 92 92 92 92 92 92 92 92 92 92 92 92 92 92 92 92 92 92 92 92 92 92 92 92 92 92 92 92 92 92 92 92 92 92 92 92 92 92 92 92 92 92 92 92 92 92 92 92 92 92 92 92 92 92 92 92 92 92 92 92 92 92 92 92 92 92 92 92 92 92 92 92 92 92 92 92 92 92 92 92 92 92 92 92 92 92 92 92 92 92 92 92 92 92 92 92 92 92 92 92 92 92 92 92 92 92 92 92 92 92 92 92 92 92 92 92 92 92 92 92 92 92 92 92 92 92 92 92 92 92 92 92 92 92 92 92 92 92 92 92 92 92 92 92 92 92 92 92 92 92 92 92 92 92 92 92

0: To God be all the glory. Now I will share with you the word that I've chosen. I've tried to team it, learning to be quiet.
1: Me pese mene mo che no ye ensempo bia matuni de se sua se ye ye kum.
0: Learning to be quiet.
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0: Learning to be quiet.
1: Sua se dia ye ye kum.
0: You see, the Christian life places a demand on our newfound faith.
1: Christo sum abra bono e she kwan se jidie fufura ye nya no.
0: That we no longer live to please ourselves, but to the one who died for us and saved us. Now, so as a people of God, we need to be men amongst the men. A people amongst the people. We need to prove to the world that we are children of God. People should see that we are born again. So Christianity places a demand on our way of life. Now, so this year we are saying that we are a people of God. Unleash to transform our world. The only person that is the transformer, the real transformer, is Jesus. So what we are saying is that let us all try to be like Jesus and be unleashed into our world and bring transformation in our world. So I will take my maiden scripture from Mark chapter 15 from verse 1 to
1: 5.
0: So Mark 15 from verse 1. I'll take it from the NIV. Very early in the morning, the chief priest with the elders, the teachers of the law, and the whole Sanhedrin made their plans. So they bound Jesus, led him away, and handed him over to Pilate.
2: Wachichiri Yesu deno ko kwa she Pilato nsa. Na Pilato bisa no se. 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Una woreka. 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She. 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Na Yesu ya muashe ibiyo. Na ye Pilato mwanwa. Amen.
0: So the verse 2 is saying that, are you the king of the Jews? Ask Pilate. So Pilate is asking Jesus, are you the king of the Jews? Ask Pilate. You have said so, Jesus replied. The chief priests accused him of many things. So again, Pilate asked him, are you not going to answer? See how many things they are accusing you of. But Jesus still made no reply. And Pilate was amazed. Now he was overwhelmed with surprise. Because naturally, the tongue wants to talk. The tongue is restless evil. He always wants to say something. Whatever the eye see, the tongue wants to comment. And when people are accusing you, you always want to kind of tell the side of your story. These people were accusing Jesus of many things. Gave him the opportunity to respond to what they were saying. But Jesus still made no reply. And then Pilate was amazed. Those of us who are pastors and preachers, sometimes there is a tendency to come and stand here and try to defend yourself on certain things you have heard people say
3: about you.
0: But you see, this lectern, this platform, this opportunity is for defending Jesus, not myself, not yourself. Now Jesus was quiet. In the midst of all the accusations, he remained quiet. And Pilate was surprised. Because it is not natural, normal with the human being to be quiet in such circumstances. Now Pilate actually wanted to redeem him from the claws of these Jews. But Jesus still will not talk. Isaiah 53 verse 7. So he was oppressed and afflicted. Yet he did not open his mouth. He was led like a lamb to the slaughter and as a sheep before its shearers in silence. So he did not open his mouth. This mouth, he did not open it. Let's learn to be quiet. You see, quietness goes with patience. Quietness goes with patience. You see, this body is normally controlled by the mouth. And the Bible says that if you're able to control your mouth, you are able to control your whole body.
3: Now,
0: if you're able to hold your soul in check, start from your mouth. Now, in Luke chapter 21, from verse 16. Now Jesus was talking about what was going to happen in the last days. Then verse 17, he said, everyone will hate you because of me. But not a hair of your head will perish. Now in the midst of all the hatred and all that is going to happen to us in the last days, verse 19, Jesus made this profound statement in verse
3: 19.
0: Now I want to take that one from the King James Version. I think it has been projected. Those of you who can read, let's go, ready, go. In your patience, possess ye your soul. Can you bring the key version of it? In your patience, possess. In your patience, possess your soul. Said that quietness goes with patience.
3: Verse 7 says this.
0: Be still before the Lord and wait patiently for him. Do not fret when people succeed in their ways. Now that word simply means that do not fret means that just hold your soul. Do not fret, hold your soul. Because of what you see. There are so many things you see and hear that can tempt you to open your mouth and open it at the wrong time. So in patience, possess ye your soul. 1 Thessalonians 4:4 says this.
3: Thessalonians 4:4
0: That each of you should learn to control your own body or your soul in a way that is holy and honorable. And the way that is holy and honorable. Now, your body is your body. Your soul is your soul. All of us have to learn to possess our
3: soul.
0: And one of the ways to be able to hold your body and your soul in check is to be patient. And patience goes with quietness. Now, if you have to speak, weigh what you are going to say carefully. Now, today I'm saying that let us learn to be quiet. But if you have to speak, weigh what you are going to say carefully. Because the Bible says that we must be swift to hear, but slow to speak, and slow to become angry. Slow to speak and slow to become angry.
3: So
0: because quietness and patience, they work together. Now, if you have to speak, weigh it carefully. Ask yourself, what do I have to say? What do I have to say? Because your words do not just drop and then it comes out. It will come into your mind as a thought, and then you, from your own volition, will give it some verbalization. You let it come out. So you can control what you say. So ask yourself, what is the substance of what is in my mind that I want to say? Now let's say that your spouse maybe makes you angry, and a certain word comes into your mind. The word is spelled F O O L. What is that? What is that word? Fool. You have the option to stop saying fool or to say a fool.
3: Yam fani se ohokani ajijo na fe ni oye ni munu asembi abautrim na asemu no sadia osperi no ya kanu ojimfo na uwo sadi no ba utrim a uwo ho akwanya se wo beka ana se
4: Asempa FM.
0: What do I have to say? Because anything you say might have implications. Number 2. When should I say it? Let us learn to be quiet. But if you want to speak, ask yourself when. You see, there are certain statements that can be made. But if you don't make it in its right time, it could be misunderstood. The next one is, where do I say what I have to say? Where? You see, there are some of us who are too frank. And then they think that they are frank, and that is why people don't like them. Now, it is only because, not because of your frankness, it's because you have not learned to weigh what you are saying, weigh when you are saying it, and you have not learned to weigh where you say what you say. So you create so many enemies for yourself. The most important is, how do I say what I have to say? Now, if you have to say what you have to say, and the time is right, and the atmosphere and where you are standing is okay, you also have to weigh how you are going to say what you have to say. Now, why should I be careful of what I have to say? Because words represents objects. Your word will always stand in for you. You and your word are one. See, that is why the Bible says that in the beginning was the word, and the word was with God, and the word was God. The word was God. So your word will always stand in for you. So sometimes your lawyer can say that, oh, there's no need for you to come to court. It is okay. What you have written is okay. Your word will stand in for you.
3: Enti alaya fono ebia uloya betimi aka kire ose o. Enya se wo anka sa ba court. 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
0: You see, words will always chart a course for you to follow.
3: Asamoa wo kanu betimi abokwan bi ama wo ama wafam.
0: Your word will always chart a course for you to follow.
3: There
0: are certain people who never speak any positive things. They are always talking about negative things. And with time, you see that from the crown of their hair to the soles of their feet, they are negative.
3: nipa bi wo ha wonse ma woka nyina ye nkuku osam wonka abasubosam bi ada enti woka nsa emre kwa mre no afa ubenwu onu fi won tisu kosi wona ase no no abrabo ni nyina aye nkuku.
0: Now your word will always create a path for you to travel on.
3: Wasam a woka no ebebo kwan ama wafam.
0: Then you also have to be careful.

0: Because of your mouth.
1: Wano ama wachichiro.
0: You see, in the court of law,
1: woko asembibia.
0: Sometimes the lawyers know that this my client is guilty.
1: Atodabia, a lawyer for no atimi who say, onipa mi charge ni no, odifo.
0: But he will still say that you let us go.
1: And so Obaka Chira said, what are you uncle?
0: And he will tell you certain things to say and how to say them.
1: Now Wachira and Sembiaka and Akwanya Fasokano.
0: Now he knows that you are guilty. But he's going to pay attention to the words of the one who is supposed to be a victor. But if the person falters in his word, then he holds on to that word, because a person's word can trap the person.
1: Now, on himse wudi for now so okon or ko ye di etie nia anko bedin kunimuno ne semwa wakan. E sense or shemwa di na onya sembi womwa was sum na or de ejina huso. E sense was semuno e beti me achichino.
0: Your word can always trap you. And then the Bible also say that the tongue is a fire. It's a deadly poison. Deadly poison. The tongue is evil. It is restless. It is a trouble causer. Now, if the tongue is described like this, and you also have one, if I were you, I'll check it.
1: Sir,
0: God knows how dangerous the tongue can be, so when He created us, He hit the tongue.
1: Onyaminim sadia tachiramano ni huye hu efa enti oboye no odi tachiramano akosie.
0: And then he guarded it with strong soldiers.
1: Ano odi asemba efia abon huban.
0: So before it will come out, these soldiers and all will have to give it space. So if you don't want it to talk, check it.
1: Enti ansana takamano beba bonte no na ese asoja fo a eyasi na ewon hu ni nyina no ese se wo ma ne kwan.
0: When you go home, read James chapter 3 from 6 to 8. It will tell you about the tongue. James 3, 6 to 8.
1: Yakubu ma no eti miensa imu ensi akọ no ukofi akan ebe kasa akere o takere ma ne ho asem.
0: Now if you have to speak, what should you say?
1: Se ekoba se me kasa. And then, as I said, meka.
0: We are advising this morning that we should learn to be quiet. Yeah. But by all means, you have to speak. And if you have to speak, apart from all that I've said, that is cautioning you as to how to open your mouth and all that. But if eventually you have to speak, what should I say?
1: Yatu ya humfo se, as I say, ya share tek remani ye, na ya share baby ya kasa, na kwa bas se.
0: I cannot tell you what to say at any material time
1: tea.
0: But I will give you a principle that you want to live by.
1: Number
0: one. First Peter 4, verse 11. 1 Peter 4 verse 11. If anyone speaks, they should do so as one who speaks the words of God. Now if you have to speak, not if you have to preach, I'm talking about the normal conversation, speaking, discussion, conversation. They should do so as one who speaks the very way

0: of God.
1: So the one
0: who is listening to you should know that this one is speaking the very mind of God. If you see a Christian speaking the mind of God, it shouldn't be myself and him gossiping about a fellow elder. No, you should speak as one speaking the very word of God.
1: Are
0: you here? Let me see by show of hands. Please pay attention.
1: Yes, sir.
0: It may be an evidence, Miss Metro Semiwano. Yeah. And for one, now, Master Fachi and Professor Ubi. But the person who say yame and Crawford or Cassim. Now, number two. Ephesians chapter 4.
1: Ephesians 4, 89.
0: Verse 29 to 31.
1: Imu Ediono and Crocosi, Ediasa Baco.
0: Do not let any unwholesome talk come out of your mouths.
1: Mama and some who biara and fi wenum emma.
0: Do not let it out.
1: Mama no empie emma.
0: It means you have control on what you have to say.
1: Echrasa uwo
2: asempa
1: tumi.
0: But don't let anything that is unwholesome come out of your mouth.
1: Mama asembiara ayase wuhuo enfi.
0: But only what is helpful for building others according to their
1: needs.
0: That it may benefit those who listen.
1: So when you
0: are going to speak, don't let any unwholesome talk come out of your mouth. But the one that is helpful and beneficial to those who are hearing you. Then verse 30 says that, do not grieve the Holy Spirit of God. So the things that grieve the Holy Spirit of God, one of it is unwholesome talk. Now, verse 31. What will help us not to speak evil about one another or to speak well and to speak something that is gracious and good is to get rid of all bitterness, rage, anger, brawling, slander, along with all forms of malice. Get rid of all bitterness, rage and anger, brawling and slander and malice. Get rid of all that. Are you going to get rid of it? Yeah. Try and get rid of all this.
1: So,
0: because we want to be found as people of God. Then the third one. Luke chapter 4. Verse
1: 22.
0: Yes. All spoke well of him and were amazed at the gracious words that came from his lips.
1: No,
0: Adonsema. And then they said, isn't this Joseph's son? Now this is Joseph's son. We know him. But he is so different from the young guys we know here. They were amazed. Now he amazed Pilate with his quietness. And here, if he now he is speaking and just reading the scripture, the people were amazed at the gracious words that came out of his mouth.
1: Ebra awo palit ahim fie no palit ne hoye palit wanwa esanse wa mue na no oyeko ahansu obie na no no nipa ni nyina ani age na wa ka ne ho asempa esanse odum nsem afinimu ena aba.
0: Now if you have to speak,
1: sir, upesa ukasa,
0: speak graciously.
1: Kasa asamwa odum wo.
0: Now let them know that you are spoken graciously. Let your husband know that there is so much grace in your mouth. Now let your children know, especially fathers, let your children know that you speak graciously. Let's amaze people with our quietness. And let's amaze the world with the gracious words that will come out of our mouths. Now, as I try to bring this message to a close, now to be able to manage the tongue well, you have to set some high standards for your mouth.
1: Sir, ube timi ache utakrema yia. Ese se udi susudia ahudua e wasrupa edito wanohu.
0: Now there is this man called Job.
1: Papa bi wawa wa friend Job.
0: Very righteous man.
1: Oyotini ni nipa.
0: Now to the extent that God could tell Satan, "Have you considered my servant Job?" There is no one like him. And the Bible says that he eschews evil. Now, emphasis,
1: Ochiboni.
0: How many of us eschew fufu? Let me see. Hey. Very few. Now, when somebody eschews anything, some of them, they don't want to see it. And for some of them, if you put fufu in a bowl, they will never eat
1: it.
0: They just don't like it. That is what we mean by eschewing evil. They don't like it. And Job was described by God like that. Let's listen to Job in chapter 27.
1: Job,
0: from verse 1. As surely as God lives, who has denied me justice, the Almighty who has made my life bitter, because Job felt that his situation has been created by God.
1: Job, na ohun se ase onyame eja anu na oka se enkozi se nyame a owo ho weja anu oma no justice na afesa onyakopon no wa ma onu Job no wa ye bitter.
0: Verse 3, as long as I have life within me, as long as I have life within me, the breath of God in my nostrils. The next verse, my lips will not say anything wicked. And my tongue will not utter lies. As long as I have life, my lips will not say anything wicked.
1: Remember, mano enka bibia
0: Now, when we say anything wicked, it is simple, like myself and him saying something negative about another person. It is wickedness. He's saying that my lips will not utter lies. Now look at the standard. Now he says for his mouth. I am praying that God will help all of us, that as we live our Christian lives, people should know that we are a people of God. From our quietness, we shouldn't be speaking and talking all the time. Don't be defending yourself all the time. It's not necessary, because you cannot convince all the people. Now learn to be quiet. There are some people who are always commenting on people's dress, people's shoes, people's spectacles, everything they see. Their mouth will
1: talk.
0: So if you are like that, eventually you lose your respect. Now learn to be quiet. When we were in the Bible school, there was this lecturer who came in. He was in a very nice green tie. Up until that time, I had never seen somebody in a green tie before. So it looks so nice and beautiful for me. So I went to him and said, "Extra, your tie is very nice, very, very beautiful tie." The next time he came around, he gave me a parcel and it was a green tie. I was happy and I took it. But you see, one day he was teaching, and then he said that the other time when I came here, Eric said he wanted my tie, so I gave him his
1: tie.
0: So I just bowed down my head, and the whole class, every eye and every head was swung to where I was.
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0: I just did this.
1: Afe na maye kom mesibiti ase na class ni nyina no obia ni ebaya behu babia ebehwe babia mete no.
0: Now when we broke in the afternoon and then we went back to our rooms, I held the green tie and I was weeping like a baby.
1: Emra ye wie adesua no na meko medam no meko fa tie no na misu sabofra.
0: But who can I blame? What? My mouth. Yeah. I can't blame anyone. I should have just kept quiet. If I had not gone to comment on the tie, these things would not have happened. Ever since, when I see that you are wearing a nice shoe, my eyes will say, how many of you have heard the eyes talking? But my eyes will say your shoe is nice, but my mouth never.
1: Now,
0: when Brothers and sisters, we are unleashed into the world to be signs and wonders. To our world, including amazing them with our quietness and amazing them with the gracious words that come out of our mouth. Let us in quietness and in patience possess our soul. By blessing people with words, gracious words that will come out of our mouths. If we can do this, we must be conscious and intentional about controlling our mouth. And if you do that, like Job, you will bless many people in this life. Learning to be what? Quiet. We are going to pray. But if this were a Sunday school class,
1: sir, where
0: and then I gave this lecture on learning to be quiet. And then I asked that we all stand up for prayer. Some of the children will reach out to their mouth like that.
1: Mofra nubi.
0: And then they will pray specifically for their mouth. That is what I want you to do. Pray for your mouth. Many of the issues we have in church has been caused by people's mouth. Now there are some people who always think what they have is right, so they will say something. Your words will always represent you. I want all of us to stand up, please, if you can. We are going to pray. We are going to pray that God will help us to be able to hold our souls in check. And if you're able to do that, we have to pay attention to patience and then pay attention to our mouth. Let us learn to be quiet. Shall we lift up our hands now? And then lift up our mouths unto God.
1: And
0: let us pray that God help me to learn to be quiet. And if I have to speak, let me speak graciously. Shall we pray together?

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Every say wa ye bi amayen. 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There was so many things. Na no crying that sorry. And I had to say tipa track. Dear Ludi, I crash it into man, a van carrying students. Seriously, now what you know, my baby, and I see. Father, a lot of things happen, but in all, Father, you've been good to us. You've been good to us. Father, we appreciate you. I thank you for everything that you are doing in our lives, O Lord. May your holy name be praised, O Father. I give you all the glory. Thank you, Jesus. Thank you, Jesus. Thank you, Jesus. Thank you, Jesus. Papa Ampa, yajia tumuse senye wuna wukaya huwa. 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And no ma be a cause around us. 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The storm. But Father, now that so a cry a moa. 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And ye sika. 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

na yewu na yewu urade ya unhwa supa unhwa supa uban bo uhumo bro ene kraye mu na wotwe ni nyina today is the first of August. 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

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Because Pastor Jonas is on radio. Midi nyang kupon asem ebro. Wusu so wutim increase the volume of your radio set. So that your neighbors can also hear my voice this morning. They can also hear the word of God. A kwaya wusu so faso. 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

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The person have to lead them. When he was born as a baby, there was attack on him. A yese yamfana koto nusiyosu. 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

0: penakuno. A yes, won't gunning cause she room to study how to live in the wilderness for them to lead them for another 40 years. Ain't in life one only journey just to take them to the promised land. He needs to be trained 40 years in the wilderness to leave them for 40 years to the promised land. Then going there to possess it should be very easy for them. But they had to go through the wilderness where food was a problem. Drinks is a problem. They have to face enemies in the wilderness, fight and defeat them. And even the land where they were promised, land na idea promise or mukro nani pate so. They need to fight for it to claim what belongs to them. And still people are fighting there for the same land. So I am telling you, Nyamiba Anope, there is nothing of God that is cheap. Yanko Exodus chapter 3 verse 8. I see I have come. Exodus chapter 3 verse number 8. Fire call. Jeremiah, so for Jeremiah.
1: Exodus chapter 3 verse number 8. Mm-hmm. So I have come down to rescue you.
0: So I have come down to rescue you. Go.
1: Then from the hands of the Egyptians.
0: From the hands of the Egyptians.
1: To bring them up of the land into the good and spacious land.
0: To bring them up out of that land into a good and spacious land.
1: A land flowing with milk.
0: A land flowing with milk.
1: And honey.
0: And honey.
1: The home of the Canaanite.
0: The home of the Canaanite. The Hittite.
1: The Hittite.
0: Amorite.
1: Amorite.
0: Perizzite.
1: Perizzite. 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
0: Havitites. 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And Jebusite.
1: Jebusite.
0: Meaning that even, listen, the land that has been promised them, say Munkoso na muhumbe tomu mwenibeje edwani anya problem mamu bi yimu fri enkwaso mudi ko bebe muhumbe tomu mpono sasase no nipa ekro bako bako sen ene woso ye wo Canaanite, Hittite,
1: Amorite,
0: Perizzite,
1: and
0: Hittite
1: and
0: Jebusite. Baku baku saying 1, 2, 3, 4, 5, 6. Till you now need to fight your way out to claim the land that has been promised. Dear Nami Patch Anope, Christo ni Aotiemi Anope. Tia Sia said, just because you are a Christian doesn't mean that you make it in life. Just because what sacra doesn't mean that you will make it. Even that is the beginning of your battle, because now that way you will ready, what said the devil say you are against him, he will come after you. It takes endurance and persistence. Any ahunkika akumadi to stand as a Christian. Why? Even the Christ ayeye dinetino, he has gone through the same thing. ye gunani masi ye tentisio gunaho ye tentisio gunaho he has gone to trouble ye buno titene hunam and before even he can get the name that is above every name he need to be disgraced insulted he need to carry a cross to obtain a name that is above every name for him to get that authority for him to get that authority Eyeso onfa nunguasim atitim yaudim to receive the crown of authority. Enti nyamiba ti anopeyi. Say cheap things are very dangerous. And everything about God is expensive. Menke buwa bemo, but our God is not cheap. Everything about him is expensive. Every cheap thing has its every cheap thing has a consequences. Enuntina normally be on masa one bomb by a crown a beba. But dear nyami dear, you need to work on it. That is why in the Garden of Eden, the Lord told Adam that they should work and keep it. They should work and keep it in the Garden of Eden. So just because you are a son of God or a child of God doesn't automatically qualify you to progress. Enuntina yese wo fa wo nyame sum no yi wone ne nante wo no kram ne di na asem no so nhyehyeye no so Nyamiba, just because you are going through difficulty today doesn't mean that Nyami ni refuo. Nyami ni refuo. Not because you are going through problems mean that the Lord has forgotten about you. Yet the Lord told Adam and Eve, Adam to work in the garden and keep it. Let's hear it.
1: Genesis 2:15.
0: Mm-hmm.
1: Then the Lord God took the man,
0: mm-hmm,
1: and put him in the Garden of Eden.
0: God put the man in the Garden of Eden
1: to tend and keep it.
0: To tend and keep it. Let's hear another verse.
1: Genesis chapter 2, verse number 15.
0: Let's hear a good news. Wait, this is good news, right?
1: NIV.
0: NIV. Yenti NIV. And this one is... Okay, you go. Go.
1: Genesis chapter 2, verse number 15. The Lord God took the man and put him into the Garden of Eden to work it.
0: To work it
1: and make and take care of it
0: and take care of it. So even before the Garden of Eden, that everything is placed in when he grew, but he said he should work in it and keep it. For you to keep your relationship with God, you need to work it and keep it. That is why he said, those can endure to the end will see my glory. Ona ombejina akosin ni wieye eye wo mo na be hu nyankopon ani munyam enti nyame ba, just because you are called as a child of God or as a Christian doesn't automatically qualify you. Just because you fro nyame ba doesn't mean say ubedi ye humberto. No, it comes with responsibilities. And nonsense will my man say in this. Go, yentio.
1: But he who endures to the end,
0: but he who endure to the end
1: shall be saved.
0: Shall be saved. So for you to be saved, you must endure. For you to be saved, you must endure. The point I am making is everything about God comes with responsibilities. You need to be responsible. The day, okay, let's just say nyankopon yesi nyami abo sikeni, that doesn't mean that automatically you just stand up one day and be rich. It comes with responsibilities. There are things that you have to do to even attend to that. Noma bi wo no ma a ese se wo ye ansa na de anyame aka krom betumi abam enti nyame ba ti ase se abrabom ma ye wei no aye se wutu anamo won ti mi sori anopa be bompae anasa najo be bompae no wo she dem to expect yourself to progress. Ubo mpae no. Eyesu umpie kope. Ma mpae na ubo no. Endi wenim enkasa eyem ejumama. Indi just because ubo mpae. Anase utumi bo mpae doesn't guarantee you of that progress or that breakthrough or that ekwembie no. It can only come when you work it out. Gardener, they've given the garden to them or to Adam, but he hold the responsibility of working in it and keeping it. That is why he has been cast out, because he failed to protect it. Ye manakonya se media shawonsa emum mama wo mrade so ye hu adwuma na fa. He was kicked out because he failed to keep it. There are some certain trees, you see, don't touch it, it's for special purpose, but he touched it. There are some fruit, don't eat it, it's a sacred fruit. He said he was deceived. Being deceived was not counted. But so far as one man who claimed to be deceived, you will receive the punishment. Okay, just imagine that. The Lord need to be crucified for him to receive the crown, the name that is above every name. Ya chroto se ye be yi nama ye be gu na ni masi ye be kun after an answer obe sorry meaning that it must happen. A yes and fa baby and see. But nipana e fan the so masadian see no. On your consequences. T. A yen si se ye da hose besi. It must. And when it happens to no, he benefited because he received the crown of glory. Now, nipana e faso for that thing to happen died. Judas Iscariot. Ah, Judas Iscariot, we in the mai. Emma, the journey of the crown has begun. Just because he betrayed the Lord, he hung himself. But it was written, say it must happen. So just because the fact that you see, we are saying doesn't guarantee you that automatically it will happen. You need to work and keep it. That is why Jesus says, "Nyami wa debi eniwa, e cheap." For the Israelites to get to their promised land, they have to go through desert. During the journey, people die. It got to a point some people got frustrated and rebel, and then they were killed. It's only those who were able to endure was the one who stepped their foot on the land of milk and honey. So who see me anopi? Kaya who say life, so far as you are a child of God, storms will come. And some betu was as he was. And Yamiba, and some to me to nipa. Eh? Would you want NG? But at times, it is in those difficult moments, is when the Lord speaks. Keep saying this thing. I said this over here time and time again, that if there was not the great the Red Sea before the Israelites, they wouldn't have known that it is possible to divide the sea. If it's not because say they were in a difficult situation, they wouldn't have known that it is possible for the sea to depart. It's because there was enemies chasing them. It's when they were forced to look for options. Okay. On a lighter note, there's this story. A madam for be a catcher me. Or see, no cool school, oh UK, and they were only two black boys in the class. So his colleague was not around, and he also stepped out of the class. And when he was entering the class, he heard the white boys having a conversation. This is what they said. Baku say, "Nyami, any above for din komo." They were having a conversation among themselves. And I above phone back up beside Nyankopon, say Nyankopon. Time and Nyankopon bo we are see. And above phone beside Nyankopon, say Nyankopon. I didn't know what we are see. One side, would the snow on Kwan, they go off in the hole. And on one side, they were depositing all the minerals. The green vegetation, the gold, the diamond, the bauxite, the lithium, everything there. The great views, just say every good thing you deposited it there. And I Yakuba Katina there. sabi o de hwe na hwe jimi fo me beto ho no is the white boys who were having a conversation and the jimi fo na o kai na ye black fo Africa we have everything. The white boy was saying that because before no they have everything but because we jimi nti sabi nti they were not able to see but they don't have anything but God gave them brain. This is the point I'm trying to make that I said on the lighter note, but this is the point I am trying to make. The white, because they don't have, so they were forced to think. Netherlands, they don't have a land, fertile land, so they have to develop a technology to push the sea to create a land for them to plant, and they plant and export to Africa. In Africa, we have a fertile land, but we are not able to explore. They don't have a fertile land. Ah, in Sotobrey, here around, you see tomatoes growing. You see automatically bro they don't have that luxury, so they will think, because if you don't think you go hungry, but we have in abundance, so we don't need to think. That's what the boys were talking about, and one way or the other, are they right or not?
1: They are right, perfectly. Your own point.
0: So I am saying that at times you may akonya betumi adaw, but akonya no, you need to work on it. And this way you will be out say ya no pay e bia sofu bia ka asempa bia chiro. Don't go and sleep on it, work on it. Just because you were told doesn't guarantee that it will come. Even Jesus Christ, for him to receive the crown, it still Judas. So we need Nama to open, to pave the way. And it is here, see, a coupon on your chip. Every chip thing is dangerous. Go to the devil to take money, shortcut, kill somebody. Tomorrow, Zikedro, you make money. But freely, for God to give you, there are structures. You need to go through the process. Oko kum will be police bet me at you. Bet me a condemn. Some mining bet me a tata. Obesan ko hell account. So, it has consequences. But so what me crying? A din she say yes, bon pie man yami be ma wa or so on no de or de ma or de ma for free. That's where all the powers that he has given to the devil, he did not take it back. And then yami ba wo tie ye. And as you tell me, I'm not paying TSCS. As some wish you what you say. For your destiny to manifest, you need to work on it. Say, Ebe ye ya ma wono. A yes, sir. We ye wujuma. And then I'm going to tell me, as original will nine soon. Na ye wasit na hu adwuma so wutimi anopa ya sori ejina wonan so na bo adwuma na ho ban na bo umpae efa adwuma na ho waware nsam no wasit na no, because nothing of God is cheap. For you to receive the crown of glory, you need to go through the disgrace. You need to die and resurrect. You need to die. I guess we won't. Now we sorry in nansa so. to receive the crown of glory and son of being to me and in channel. But till say you'll be killed and resurrected till the third day, you can never receive the crown of glory. Namiba, you may be going through storm. So original nine, so the Lord is ready. But till so be sorry, no. Till so be to anamono. Till so be young with Jumano. You will remain. You will remain where you are. She knew who are. Obey to me a year. I found. Yankupo won show an opinion. Se wanya suti. 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Nami won show bibri. 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
0: Problem ni se nipa breaking kind Bible no. 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
1: Hello,
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1: From
0: Dina. 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
2: Jesus.
0: Mr. Nyankopon San Edito Son of Peace.
2: Jesus.
0: Or say Nimatin Pianumia Enya Yarisa. Miss Sana Yabumadon, Miss Ritu Son of Peace.
2: Jesus.
0: Yamin Fan and Sanka once saw Yadiano Payman and Shani Dinukoni Munyamu, yes, you didn't.
2: Jesus name.
0: Mr. Nyankopon Bimbo a two new muscle.
2: Jesus.
0: Oh, Jesus, Dinamo.
2: Jesus.
0: Amen.
2: Amen.
0: It is done. Mama Yamin shall be brave. I'm your auntie and I'm chill. Bye bye. 0244 0244 95 5968.

0: 0244955968. 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
1: Yeah, you cobra. Me kase free afinya.
0: Cobra awo kase free.
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0: Me bacho yentiwe.
1: Yeah. So bacho make you ma same thing. Me timi kwan feme ma. 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
0: Ami oho wate. 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
2: Jesus.
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2: Jesus name.
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2: Jesus name.
0: I want you to whom be a miss Sunday with him moo yesu
2: Jesus name.
0: Sir Yankopon San Tuoso.
2: Jesus.
0: I want to and Kosuo.
2: Jesus.
0: She and my one of people.
2: Jesus name.
0: Na Mistress and Yankopon who more book or one number 20 name and a pay.
2: Jesus.
0: Yes, you didn't. Amen.
2: Amen.
0: Daddy Yamin shall be brave. It is that. Amen. Nyami. Ebe nyami. Na Yesusu. Yaya nakua. Amen. Bye bye. Hello. Good morning. Mbibachu udine be your free free.
3: Mkasafri dowinya.
0: Ukasafri dowinya. 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
3: Yes.
0: Aha, bacho kasa yeti o.
3: Uta asem papa. Wa un nyama bi mu wa. 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
0: Hello, online e breaky o. So wetu na position hu yi na yenti wa. 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You person ain't you? 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Wait, we have Fred 0244955968. Hello.
3: Aha, I am now.
0: Okay.
3: Yes,
0: Oso wa hwa nipa mienu onye omboni bia.
3: Manye boni bia. 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
0: Eno na e manya mesum no ye den.
3: Wo ebi simi dim.
0: But. 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Na obedi no in a way a a man sign a be who say, who want your mebia or your justice God?
3: No,
0: hello, online breaky. Oh,
3: hello,
0: yes, sir. It's you,
3: and now you'd be.
0: Oh. Oh. Oh. Yeah, online, no. But you young casa after the show, no why? from me online and you try see me time maso. Hello.
4: Hello.
0: Yes, good morning. But you didn't be offering free. But you have say. But you then. You are not so.
4: But you want to have a fire.
0: Nti akai juma no.
4: Akai juma no niskaso.
0: Already made me pega me mama die na ba wanim.
2: Jesus.
0: Papa hunu mobo.
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0: Le bie kwai ma no wa.
2: Jesus.
0: Papa wose ne juma sema ye basa fa wosa ka na juma no.
2: Jesus name.
0: Yem ni mense wudi a otumi ade nyina ye. 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Awu Yesu Kristo di ni mu. Amen.
2: Amen.
0: If you have a fine, Auntie Dinah. You, Yamin, shall be. Amen. Shall want to so. Bye bye.

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But still, my line is still active. After radio, wet me a feminine ding komo, name bon komo, name bon pie. Yanko bon shrow, wanting a name shrow. Me mama muka me wano pay din ya mia 70 bro. Ye was sofu Jeremiah, sofu Christian. Any me a mini jumedian who chami yano pay. Ye from me Pastor Jonas Dojivwe Bolo of Mighty Chapel International. Amicha. Nisofu Penny, Pastor Chief Mensah, the General Overseer of Mighty Chapel International, Kasua, CP Junction. That's a ne, say yes, Wama, never sanction. Yam no one did a Umbo Umbai. Our daily name, you should protect your going and your coming. In fact, me the yesu moja, a show so. Our yesu daily name.

I will extol the Lord at all times. His praise shall continually be on my lips. Beloved, it is good to be together again at the feet of the Lord Jesus Christ, being taught by the Holy Spirit. He is our teacher. He is our guide. He is the one who reminds us about everything that the Lord Jesus has taught us. We are learning more and more about the Holy Spirit. And today we want to talk about the gifts He gives us so that we will be effective Christians. Remember, if we're not effective, it just shows that we've forgotten that we've been saved. This is what Peter says, but we'll get there. Shall we pray? Father, we're so grateful to you. And that is why we come in the name of our risen Lord and Savior, the Lord Jesus Christ. We come so that in the power of the Holy Spirit, we'll know more and more about what you, the triune God, have done in our lives. And what you want us to also do as your representatives here on earth. We thank you for the prayer that your son, the Lord Jesus, taught us. He said that we should pray that your kingdom will come and that your will be done on earth as it is in heaven. We're so privileged that it is through us that your kingdom will be more and more revealed here on earth and your will done, just as in heaven, the angels, archangels, four living creatures, and the hosts who are before you in your glorious presence do. They're so obedient to you and they joyfully serve you. This is what you want us to do here on earth. And we thank you that you've given us your Spirit, the Spirit of Christ, the Holy Spirit, the Spirit of truth, the Spirit who leads us into all righteousness, your Spirit, to help us to become everything that you want us to be. Heavenly Father, in the name of the Lord Jesus Christ, we're praying that your Spirit will teach us. Holy Spirit, here we are. Here we are. We've come with teachable hearts. We've come with ears that are pierced to listen. We've come with a willingness to do the will of our God and Father, the Lord Jesus Christ, our Savior and Lord. And so here we are. Teach us, strengthen us, motivate us, sanctify us. Let us become everything that our Father wants us to be. We thank you and we bless you in the name of the Lord Jesus Christ. Amen. Beloved, today I'd like us to spend a little time looking at the gifts that we have been given. I want us to concentrate on how Paul, inspired by the Holy Spirit, teaches about the gifts in the church, calling the church the body of Christ and the various parts of the body. But before we do so, I would like us to read what Paul also says in Ephesians chapter 4. And I'll start from verse 11 as a background scripture to what we're going to do. And verse 11 says, it was he who gave some to be apostles, some to be prophets, some to be evangelists, and some to be pastors and leaders, to prepare God's people for works of service, so that the body of Christ may be built up until we all reach unity in the faith and in the knowledge of the Son of God, and become mature, attaining to the whole measure of the fullness of Christ. Then we will no longer be infants, tossed back and forth by the waves and blown here and there by every wind of teaching and by the cunning and craftiness of men in their deceitful scheming. Instead, speaking the truth in love, we will in all things grow up into Him who is the head, that is Christ. From Him, the whole body, joined and held together by every supporting ligament, grows and builds itself up in love as each part does its work. This is so beautiful. There's a unity. Beloved, if you stop doing what God has given you as a gift through the Holy Spirit, you will be denying me of growing into the fullness of Christ. And if I fail to use my spiritual gift, I will be denying you and others also
of growing and becoming more and more mature and growing to attain the whole measure of the fullness of Christ. We need each other, beloved. We need each other. And that is why God in his wisdom through the Holy Spirit has given us spiritual gifts. And he has given the spiritual gift to all believers. By the power of the Holy Spirit, we'll learn as much as we can today and then continue as he gives us life next week. The focus today is not on the section that I read. There, the gifts that are given it to the leaders to help us to become what we should be. You can call the gifts that were I mentioned the ministry leadership gifts to the church, because these gifts are apostles, prophets, evangelists, pastors, and teachers. And these gifts are given so that those who have these gifts will prepare us, God's people, for works of service, so that the body of Christ, that is the church, may be built up until we all reach unity in the faith and in the knowledge of Christ Jesus, the Son of God, and become mature, attaining to the fullness of the measure of Christ. So these are leadership gifts. But you and I, even if we are not playing that leadership role, have been given gifts as well. Please, don't ever say, as for me, I have not been given any gifts. That is far from the truth. Because God is no respecter of persons. He won't give some gifts and deny others. All of us have gifts. And God, in his wisdom, has used the analogy of the body to tell us about this. And this is what is so beautiful about what, inspired by the Holy Spirit, Paul teaches in 1 Corinthians chapter 12. It is one of the most beautiful chapters. In fact, God uses Paul to answer some of the issues in the Corinthians church when it came to gifts. Those who had visible gifts were behaving as if others whose gifts were not visible were not important. And they were creating needless competition and needless rancor and division. And so 1 Corinthians chapter 13 and 1 Corinthians chapter 14, Paul is led by the Spirit to explain the gifts and giftings and where each of us fits. This is something we need to know. Right now, the same rancor, the same division, the same pew warming where people don't feel that they too belong. We're facing the same things. And so if we learn more about the gifts, the spiritual gifts that all of us who have come to faith in Jesus Christ and are living in him and allowing him through his Spirit to guide us, we all have it. So maybe we should read 1 Corinthians chapter 12 in full and then go on to see what we should do. Beloved, as usual, I'm reading from the New International Version. And this is what Paul writes, inspired by the Holy Spirit. Now, about spiritual gifts, brothers, I do not want you to be ignorant. You know that when you were pagans, somehow or other, you were influenced and led astray to mute idols. Therefore, I tell you that no one who is speaking by the Spirit of God says, Jesus be cursed. And no one can say, Jesus is Lord, except by the Holy Spirit. There are different kinds of gifts, but the same Spirit. There are different kinds of service, but the same Lord. There are different kinds of working, but the same God works all of them in all men. Now, to each one, the manifestation of the Spirit is given for the common good. To one, there is given through the Spirit the message of wisdom. To another, the message of knowledge by means of the same Spirit. To another, faith by the same Spirit. To another, gifts of healing by that one Spirit. To another, miraculous powers. To another, prophecy. To another, distinguishing between spirits. To another,
speaking in different kinds of tongues, and to still another, the interpretation of tongues. All these are the work of one and the same Spirit, and He gives them to each one just as He determines. The body is a unit, though it is made up of many parts, and though all its parts are many, they form one body. So it is with Christ. For we were all baptized by one Spirit into one body, whether Jews or Greeks, slaves or free, and we were all given the one Spirit to drink. Now, the body is not made up of one part, but of many. If the foot should say, "Because I'm not a hand, I do not belong to the body," it would not

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1: We treat with special honor, and the parts that are unpresentable are treated with special modesty, while our presentable parts need no special treatment. But God has combined the members of the body and has given greater honor to the parts that lacked it, so that there should be no division in the body, but that its parts should have equal concern for each other. If one part suffers, every part suffers with it, and if one part is honored, every part rejoices with it. Now, you are the body of Christ, and each one of you is a part of it. And in the church, God has appointed, first of all, apostles, second, prophets, third, teachers, then workers of miracles, also those having gifts of healing, those able to help others, those with gifts of administration, and those speaking different kinds of tongues. Are all apostles? Are all prophets? Are all teachers? Do all work miracles? Do all have gifts of healing? Do all speak in tongues? Do all interpret, but eagerly desire the greater gifts? And now I'll show you the most excellent way. That is the end of the chapter. It's a beautiful chapter. Beloved, I will encourage you to study it thoroughly so that you will know that God has placed you in the church for a purpose. You belong to the body. You are an essential part of the body. As we sit here, I don't know where my kidney is completely located, even though my study of biology teaches me. I don't see my kidney, but I know that my kidney cannot stop working and I remain healthy. That my intestines cannot stop working for me to remain healthy. My esophagus cannot go on strike for me to remain healthy. My hand is useful, I can see it. My eyes, I can see. But think of all the essential parts that I cannot see. They are silently working. And so must we. When we know our gifts, we silently use our gifts for the best purpose of the whole body. That is the body of Christ. Don't look down on the gifts you have been given because they are not so visible. They are not so loud. What you should seek to do is to play your role with perfection in the power of the Holy Spirit who has given these gifts. And then, can you imagine, oh, what a wonderful church we will present to those who do not yet know Christ. And how that will be so attractive, because Christ will be in his fullness. And as he said, he will draw all men to himself. Don't let us let each other down, and don't let us stop doing our work as representatives of the Lord Jesus Christ. Remember, we are to reveal his kingdom. When we look at the prayer that the Lord Jesus taught us, and I will encourage you to even memorize it and say it aloud. It helps you to know how to pray, and it helps you to know what God wants. He says we should pray, "Thy kingdom come, thy will be done on earth as it is in heaven." Beloved, it is as we know our gifts and use our gifts to the full that the kingdom of God will be manifested in the lives of all of us who are believers. And we will do his will here on earth, motivated, inspired, empowered by the Holy Spirit, just as those who are before his glorious presence do. Oh, we have a duty. We have an obligation. The hymn writer is so right. A charge to keep we have, a God to glorify, a never dying soul to save and fit it

0: for the skies. To serve the present age, my calling to fulfill. Oh, may it all my powers engage to do my master's will. Now let us look at the gifts individually. Remember that spiritual gifts, as we've read in 1 Corinthians 12, are supernatural manifestations of the Holy Spirit given to and through us who are believers. Note verse 7 of 1 Corinthians 12. These manifestations of the Holy Spirit are intended for the building up and sanctification of the church. 1 Corinthians 12 and verse 7. As well as 1 Corinthians 14 and verse 26. So these spiritual gifts are not the same as the gifts and ministries mentioned in Romans 12, 6 to 8 and Ephesians 4, 11, whereby a believer receives the power and ability to minister in a more permanent manner in the church. Now, the list that we see in 1 Corinthians 12, 8 to 10 is not exhaustive, and the gifts may occur in various combinations. So you may have a gift for healing as well as a gift for interpretation of tongues. You are not denied. Remember that these manifestations are given according to the will of the Holy Spirit. 1 Corinthians 12, 11. When the need arises, and according to the believer's eager desire, 1 Corinthians 12, 31, as well as 1 Corinthians 14, verse 1. The second point to note is that some of the gifts or manifestations of the Holy Spirit occur through some individuals on a regular basis, and as believers, we may have more than one gift to minister to others. What is important is that as believers, we ought to desire the gifts and not just one gift. Third point, it is unscriptural and unwise to assume that because someone exercises a spectacular gift, that person is more spiritual than the one who characteristically operates in less spectacular gifts. Furthermore, possessing a gift does not mean that God approves of all the person does or teaches. Spiritual gifts must not be confused with the fruit of the Spirit, which relates more directly to Christian character and sanctification, as we read in Galatians 5, 22 and 23. As the Lord gives us life, we will also deal with the fruit of the Spirit. The fourth point to say about the spiritual gifts to believers is that the Holy Spirit's manifestation through gifts may be imitated or counterfeited by Satan or false workers disguising themselves as servants of Christ. Remember what Jesus says in Matthew 7, 21 to 23. He says that not all those who call him Lord, Lord will enter the kingdom of heaven except those who do the will of the Father. Beloved, let's look at this. It is so essential for us to know that counterfeiting of spiritual gifts may occur. False teachers may pretend to have these gifts, but Jesus knows those who belong to him. This is what Jesus says in the Sermon on the Mount. Not everyone who says to me, Lord, Lord, will enter the kingdom of heaven, but only he who does the will of my Father who is in heaven. Many will say to me on that day, Lord, Lord, did we not prophesy in your name, and in your name drive out demons and perform many miracles? Then I will tell them plainly, I never knew you. Away from you. Away from me, you evil doers. This is found in Matthew 7, 21 to 23. We also find similar sayings in Matthew 24, 11, as well as Matthew 24, 24. 2 Corinthians 11, 13 to 15, 2 Thessalonians 2, 8 to 10. As believers, we must not believe every spiritual manifestation, but we ought to test the spirits to see whether they are from God, because many prophets have gone out into the world, as we read in 1 John 4, verse 1, as well as 1 Thessalonians 5, 20 to 21. What are these individual gifts? In 1 Corinthians 12, 8 to 10, which we read, Paul lists a variety of gifts that the Holy Spirit gives to believers, though he does not define their characteristics here. We can glean from other passages of Scripture what they might be. Let us look at one or two, and then, as God gives us life, continue next week. First of all, the message of wisdom. This is a wise utterance spoken through the operation of the Holy Spirit. It applies the revelation of God's word or the Holy Spirit's wisdom to a specific situation or problem. Examples of these are Acts 6 and verse 10, Acts 15 verses 13 to 22. Now, this message of wisdom is not, however, the same as having the wisdom of God for daily living. The latter, that is the wisdom of God for daily living, is obtained by diligent study and meditation on God's ways and word, and by prayer.
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0: In James chapter 1 verses 5 and 6. What does James chapter 1 verses 5 and 6 say? It says, if any of you lacks wisdom, he should ask God, who gives generously to all without finding fault, and it will be given to him. But when he asks, he must believe and not doubt, because he who doubts is like a wave of the sea, blown and tossed by the wind. Beloved, the second one that I'd like us to do today is message of knowledge. This is an utterance inspired by the Holy Spirit that reveals knowledge about people, circumstances, or biblical truth. It is often connected closely with prophecy. Please read Acts 5, 1 to 10, Acts 10, 47 to 48, Acts 15, 7 to 11, and then 1 Corinthians 14, 24 to 25. Beloved, it is God's will that we operate in the spiritual gifts he has given us, so that together he will use us in the power of the Holy Spirit to build the church. Are you ready to operate in your gifts? Father, we thank you for this teaching. Thank you that you want us to know more about you, the Godhead, Father, Son, and Holy Spirit. We surrender completely to you and thank you in the name of Jesus. Amen. Beloved, stay blessed. You can reach us on 026-813-0615. Let me repeat, 026-813-0615. And 020-889-9384. 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That is how most of you take it. So you can reach us on that. Or 030-277-2013. Or 0302-772013. Remain blessed.
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0: And upon on sale, fellow Ghanaians, I'm going to ask you, yes, I'm going to call a drum 106.3.4.7.1. And Slana Busu 104.5. Because if you did my Kuma Kua, and you do me and son, or Mamunia Mononi, young Nani Akabum was super weekend news, and your memory down of Paddy, yes, she, yeah, they be my August Bosman, they kindly know, and yet, or Tradium Padaruman to a crack crank, a crack crab, and some pumpers, so dear. As a Dania, ye, ye, ye, ye, ye, ye, ye, ye, Kwame atua pempreka se jama duo fitikotia na no hoje afia mu ntia na wa ma de papa papa tie ya ya na nasio na nasna sam de ya so bi na mpa de edi mu akotire 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I just see a fun and I'm crossing as eh, a qua banano, Tamukuchu, and with some waha, Wobaba Tibi. 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A real said, mo, a real mind, not your footwork, aquama, and canker, a bad time, a one quadaho, and soon some were how by Tibi, Ghana Standard Authority in Penny Force Wakaso, Wamuchiram say, Cassia, Fopa, Crofoy de Breo, Chroma, and any anche, who have been sarcas near you, Chrominess, good, very good, and soon some were how by Tibi, the Masada, Yafakoma, a carcass, toothpaste, Fisher was sent. 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
0: 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Well, no, who's a question? I don't know. Says, well, no, one, who cram, I better just say, and what your chopper crab is ringing them. Child Rights International of Waka said to them, say, I didn't know my nine and one. So, Nim Susan, so wait till when Nim Crankwan and all the answer, no, Nasiba Janini Samno, Udi, Yinti and Wanza.
3: I'm an MP in Ashanti region. I just want to encourage you all. You know, I used to come here when I was schooling. I would see the MPs, I would be happy for them. I had a dream. And today, standing here as an MP is one of the dreams that we've worked for. Like he said, in fact, what's your name? Eh? Okay, you're very beautiful. When you grow up, I'll marry you.
4: Sir,
3: She's my wife. She in future she will also be an MP, and all of you as well will be somebody in future. I wish you the best.
0: Enti papa no wasa washa sharing na chese e wo tun kura ifu kama kama dedede kama kama no wo baba no wo baba baba afedi e chese wakasa said minim se no he soro dia e no he nkwada nanim enti niti ba 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e na chem se eh pani ni sem no a what it took, everybody was in a puppy too. One can say about Kukra and yet Penny Casasa.
2: Honorable MP, the kind of two sinkaka, in the sense that the piano Ukrano, any age you may deal with your parliament, and I had here say, and Krano will learn positively from some of the things that they do. And I also share parliament is a fear SMRA. And the Children's Act ADD to Manakas and the parliament for the past year. And she, as a lawmaker, now I'm making a statement. You know, we don't think it's in place. Someone who say, we on my issue, there's an apology letter to that effect. But it should be a lesson to all of us. When it comes to matters of Ankarano, say, if you're quite a bit in your fashion, because we share a year by now. Even beyond say a issue of or comment I'll make here, we share the approach to the whole thing. Also, and what because Ankarano does on the wall. Now, the purpose for which Ankarano is for excursion. It is clearly, you know, anything that will promote the learning of parliamentary activities, you know. But to single a child out and say Ankarano, saying it's in the midst of other children, you know, it also puts other children in a certain position, and you know, and who may hear the parliament and Kazabe to me, any regulations to be about.
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5: Bibrina Agra Groom, our cousin,
0: Will be a current tree that won a moon jang. 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
3: the NLA through the Caritas Lottery platform is proud to be provide regulatory oversight to ensure that the promotion is conducted fairly, transparently and with integrity. We commend Telecell Ghana for complying with regulatory requirements and rewarding its customers' loyalty. As a regulator of promotional draws in Ghana, the NLA will ensure that every eligible participant has a free and equal chances of winning and that the draw process remains credible and transparent. We encourage all eligible Telecell customers to participate and wish them the very best of luck.
0: Hey, Eti, Enari, Penny Fona, to say, what to a monk, I'm so chimps, and one which number for near the idea, you know, yes, and yes, may yes, and yes, you understand, say, Mamiakia, enter, Mamiakia, better than Nicodium, Mamincha, Mamincia, a year, Mr. Michael Atta. 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

0: 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Mammy Akria, and FM, Pastor Demukumba, oh, hey, Pastor Demukumba, na, Nipa FM. 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
1: Heavenly Father, thank you for our nation. Thank you for our leader, the president. We ask that you will strengthen him, comfort him also, and encourage him. Lord, it has been years since we took control of this country to try to lead ourselves forward into prosperity, to establishment, and into good things. Lord, it has not been easy for these years of doing our own leadership and our own management. So now we are asking you for wisdom, because your word says if anyone lacks wisdom, he should ask for wisdom. Wisdom is the principal thing. So we pray for our president. Give him wisdom to overcome the complex and difficult problems and challenges that are in this nation. To overcome the difficulties and the hurdles that prevent development, that prevent good decisions from being taken, that prevent good decisions from being implemented. Give him the wisdom. Wisdom from above. Father, we are looking up to you, because only you can help us. And now we thank you for those in authority, in every sphere, in every department, in every area. Grant them wisdom. And deliver us, deliver our nation from wicked people in authority. Deliver us from evil men who will sit in places of authority and do evil things. Deliver us from vampires who will drink the blood of the nation and leave nothing behind. Bless our nation with good leaders. And for those that are there now, we thank you that you are helping them, and that your grace and your wisdom is given to them to lead us forward into a good and a better situation. We give you thanks for your great wisdom that is now released into this nation, in Jesus' name.
2: I've had some reality this week. You know, when people who have no right to insult you, that is reality. You look at the person insulting you, and the person sometimes himself looks like an insult, but out of the abundance of his insult, he's insulting you. So that is reality. That is reality. Reality is when it is hitting, when you know all kinds of stuff is hitting. I don't want to go too much into that. You know, there are people that when you are down, they feel up. Because they've been down for so long that when you are down, they feel I have climbed the Lord. Not that they have climbed, but they are happy that somebody is down. There are people who will kick you when you are down. For me, this is what helped me. It is getting hold of my mind.
3: Not all help is good help. Actually, some help can cripple you. Sometimes I wonder

0: We look for some help from outside. I believe in nations exchanging help and supporting one another. But I do not subscribe to a one-way relationship where one is always receiving and has nothing to give in return. I believe it is time for us to push out of our cocoon, and we have to do it ourselves. It will not be easy if we decide to do it ourselves. It will be hard. It will be tough. It will be painful. But we will emerge with strong and capable wings.
1: You see, in this country, I must be honest with you, we spend so much time paying people to talk. We don't pay people to think. If we pay them at all, we don't pay them well. This is what is the problem of this country. All the mature democracies and industrialized countries you've seen, they have always found time to pay people to think and not just to talk. Because every day you get up on your airwaves, what do you hear? Let me tell you, go to Burkina. We are importing vegetables from Burkina. Burkina is getting greener and greener than Ghana is. How many times do you hear people in Burkina knocking their chests and shouting about their achievements and what they are doing? The achievements are being felt because people are thinking about the future of Burkina. People are thinking and interpreting their environment and finding answers to the challenges of their environment. Here, and I keep saying it, in this country, I analyze the politics and make projections 10 years back, 10 years forward, to see where Ghana is going to get to. If we do not change and look for think tanks that can sit down to think through our problems as early warning systems, every problem that is known and has been solved in some country will always come to us as a new problem. That's what I mean by paying people to think. All the researchers, go and see Ghanaians outside this country I have met. Go and see what they have been able to do for other countries because those countries are paying them to think. Some of them are not even interested in coming back to Ghana because nobody wants to become part of a talking society. They want a society that acts and achieves results. But who do we glorify? Those who can insult each other on the radio in the morning.
2: Who should take the blame?
1: All of us. Because I keep saying, when people say the media goes to do the, it is not the media. Does the media sleep and just conjure stories? We send the stories to them. Because all this social security, corruption, whatever you are looking at, people are looking for these security outlets because the future is unknown. Who can climb the ropes in Ghana today fairly? Even university admission. People come to their MPs to go and assist them get admission. And when a country degenerates to this level, that politicians are now involved in academic decisions as to who gets admitted, we have a problem. I was in health. I went to interior. I got all the bad press in relation to not allowing these protocol things. People didn't listen. I said, don't worry. One day when you are traveling, you get an accident and you are sent to the nearest health center, and the only person to decide whether you die or not is a protocolist who went to nursing training with FFF. That is when you get to know why protocol doesn't work anywhere and why the politician should not be taking decisions on matter. Those are unpopular. It made me very unpopular.
3: Aba, eti wan reya, nanse wan reya unhu se ni adye ni siko. E uko bua na wenina ya yigeji nushua. E unhu ni e eko.
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3: E drew se e buo nen sachira yene ba pricing window no. 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
2: oshe into prosperity
5: near some I also a war Iran and the US near Israel in term and near Houthis in the Somo Somo Domo Hwajim and to look at poor price oil price near Nuru $100 a barrel but a same May 25th and I
2: FM.
5: But many workers say in the last 2 weeks prices for sure over changing prices is almost 28% increase. What's the thing I see landed diesel? Just from 2-3 weeks ago, that diesel flat price a war way below below even $1,000. As at now, Sunday, you know, because I every thousand almost 1,300. That is a sharp increase. On some part, landing cost, any premiums are or more detrimental, and even the financing cost, and may come on, meaning also cost. And then they may help in even determining the price. We be a strip or a bet muscle, any insurance, this animal. Sir, and they may shut in an ya, meaning I for sure. Boom. Now, Cassan and Infirmary. They say I'm on so tell you, send out the beer car money. A free set price is not sure as you drop in June. No, young couple of donor, they found one of the decided. They say, my lucky in product for 2 weeks. They say, price is not part of the perform. You remember, once our price is not perform, they say, okay, so any competition, you need to have a man. And here, my donor, so I want to do. Almost all my sign peace agreement. And the analyst me will be ISO ever from Empire you say a call for man. And the amount for you say so throw me and then you have me say you
2: need FM.
5: I send you with me and say you control over international price and also there. And you say you need or my and no Mudijana. Ekasa ni aboni baka se se yende ebia agrawa du ena eba ebia na ochi miyini window no yafasi mu a waha emwa bupei ebia edu die yenyu subia na ochi miyini pricing window no ni ambaka se average no wosa de no tu nchanya nebia waka se nepese there are no products, no idea, but the net price are in I be no, the perception of the total donor. Senia, yes, so me a bit me, Edina and CHC baby, a tear, say, Meton aboarding, name of my dentia, call for my assistant. I say, because of Oton losses, maybe a banner. And who said? Changes are abaya, Samiam and an Amanaba titru. And two picky diesel, one. What's that? The last pricing window, no? Sell you see, no? The difference in premiums and Kwana, I have $130. It is all you should exchange rate, bank rate, say 11.7 and after 11.5. It means, say, diesel one should go up more than the premiums alone. I'm not talking about even the flat price. Example difference near over $400. Premium non quite supposed to give you a change of about 150 pesos. And you see, and then one
2: said,
5: question. And I'll share MPA pneumonia there. When those key determinants or the variables are Emma Fangono, a war costume. a possible beyond certain percentage who will find a Danaano obtain access or price.
3: Or price.
5: So the key component like exchange rate, any international price, any. They say you who say, across the world, German so over 30 something percent from May 22nd to now. And you know, because I know, and then I'm saying, any adding you know, you need regulation, no price and comfort. What's a shame? Even regulator now variables now what they arrive at the price flow for oil marketing companies now. Emra or Moses are they use they make an estimate of $3 per ton on the they can say demurrage. They know what I said demurrage at that time or more for price now between 30 to 35 thousand and less. There's a number of junior chamber for Prana between $80,000 to $130,000. And which means that a non quan no crown until you regulate an opera for pricing and you make money, cost. Not to also talk about financing cost. You see, UBS, you answer, when you make you go out, who is it? Now, and now, Russia, you came by and you could be your partners in a Kabubura. But then you may have to me a drawdown. Almost who knew, say, Sam, you may air Kosu, air Kosu, a bema, your exposure, a Kosuum. Only, yes, they are all in this together.
2: A simple FM.
5: Young person, your exposure, and the Kosuum, it is a cargo to power the urban. So, what need for say, Prana, make some commitment prepayment. Name, then my bank, and see a cheap bar, say, who delay. Meeting up for bank no apart for this can I own bank in Eka. And also swama financing cost across because canino na you fa a dance be banks in the doana my machine. And the can I more like open credit from IOT, you know, international oil trading companies, meet to be a DP Vitor Glen for me. Triangle mo. No mono say oh, they know where be a branch and my show near my eki kanji. Mama will be a credit line of $300 million. A democrat up to $1.2 billion. Say, who bet my trading? Sadly. Say, so I'm saying, no. I'm going to be painting. Say, say, no. Member will be, but a population should be reduced. And see, I know me, sir, cost of finance now. I'm a man for any other one man. And you say, Timodin be. And our marketing companies now, man, say, hey, prices should have started going up from Monday. And now, one more kakra, say competition in the other day. Now, I'm going to say, our marketing company, I said, shareholders, go.
3: Mm-hmm.
5: A crab in Ubuko, after 17. Yeah, it's a star. So called 17, but if you move that 17 crown and you put aside or more dada any bills are more close soon, man, son, and then we are and can be needs to be around 18.
3: And yes, I'm Ketuan, I say,
2: as simple FM
3: before I would shame, say, it should have been. There's any man, sir.
5: Ni ana ni me chere se se wo pa selia formula na e dey na now the variables na a current price no senra senia diesel price close here any exchange rate and yes se omo ko pan woni bi dada ah me pan se ni omo to no enra na omo de aka buma ni beka se o ma fine average ama price na ba from Kakra, Kesu Omo Ton.
3: 18, no.
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4: etimi ma 7% ya it still remains one of the lowest indeed March ye nya 3.2 ya eno ye the lowest since 1985 ye be kire wo se niema no ekoyie pa ba mi nua ba ya na ye nhwe siga no nko unze the wood to choir, which me a kind of bed also be baby, baby, I would qua, ubi drew. On our ocean, no more anyone is a day, wabi drew. But one baby or answer, I will be drew, baby, I will come. Now, Okoko far, Quambonin, so I will be drew. Now, Okano, socks, I say, tire, pie, Oko drew. Indeed, and you drew be an ear drew. Today, I am paying for tack as a painting via die, I may, in economy,
6: as simple as that.
4: 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But your crime, you know, and Ghana, your choir, your regime, your friend, exchange rate, your exchange rate regime, no, Bruni Befreno, manage floating exchange rate regime. Manage it as a demand and supply. And he said, floating it as a demand and supply, and a manage it as an intervention from the Bank of Ghana. So, a couple of cents, see the young one day because of the floating, the Ghana, and say, and then Ghana, yes, it's a factory, baby, because an aura. Enipa enko amanone enko krani ya mamrano. Yebera March ya ya import bill na ye $3.99 billion. May a kosuruku dulu $9.4 billion. And to say enema Ghana food di yanum dudu na ekwa manzenja so eneko kra. 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And to say omana ye vulnerable enye oman papa. Na diye tina meka sa eneno and some air costs only a CD agent and Ninano. And your demand and supply, the demand and supply, and they are a Sicadu at the common sense, just a cocrano. Over 80% of the demand for foreign currencies, no, at the import. Now, Senka, a coban said, Namia Bua, Namiada Roma, your CC factories, toothpicker, you call a man's angels, the dollar, cotton free China, a Kuruaba, the dollar. It means that Omano economy no produce jobs. 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This man told me the 1.4 billion na bigun. Say who the dollar MSCD is stronger. 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Say crew no dada ho. So at as again na you crew no da ho. Nti say six ade aboa pa ni say abafufuro ba o beto dollars. E de nti na make sir 2022 na enema ye den no. Ye dollar ni nyina nka ye as. Nti tam ye call at IMF no almost ye Ghana say enam say mo reserves ni nyina ya sente ni fineko me ma mo kwa ma mo for more
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0: kaya asempa 94.7 juma di eni ekukren to me ene eyo sanabo sume ne da edin kain. 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First ne 8 years, isi ebe ku mfie du. 10 years, inti ubiya betina soa. Diye di nka otina so 5 years. No, I sent an answer 5 years view. In the end, kind of wouldn't say would be better answer. Obedi, in fear, what can you see here? You call in fear do 10 years. A be also the air can is a parliament. And so, obi be better answer, same rash, be journey at a president, dear now, almost so dear no air call in Vienum. Into be by MP, I better answer in Vienum. Into the year 2029, you're two Obama president and a member of parliament. I'm the year 2034. Not just a in fear num and ombidi. Se be beer a coy senator now. Nas I won't say and swat. If in fear would be a baby man penny and kind, would him say would in fear be a naya. Yes, life begins at 40, and I'll be to me a pre man penny a granny be. CCI the Abba in fear be a son 35 years. Na man for the one I can say 35 years yet. I grin bear no need trim. Oh boy, maybe no need to be to me. Aye, Danny Dan and I kick him. Say, oh my inquiry, oh my inquiry, maybe no medi. 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
1: 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no na che se
2: Speaker of Parliament, as you say, I was at the Mrana Babu. Now, a best sign, a young moon such the moon. You are Mahama Yarriga, no, and a warrior dom Cassie and a barn with any Uba Master with the Fiosi here or no, and no what to me say, or yet the leader of government business. Or no, a leader say, Yemfa Wing and Sasu, Yemfa Winchester, Yemfa Winchester, Sam Brano, the say no. A mobile didn't say between me, but because of an energy to Musa and Rano, a idea Yajia to Mudada, speak answer Mombra, and say no treasure or in Tinia and Yamajuma. I say, ye bobby, send the Pacrono, a year bay ye, and no yet them, and Umbra a buyer. And Brabby to send the Edoka Quadi, Bosia, and also a Babaji to Mu. I say, Bill, I would do, and Ra would do, the beat to say, Coco Bob Bill, and name Yakano. One of the Makumaku, they do a sea and a buyer. Now, so much me, a yibu and watch it. I say, Fan Wone, I want some Embra and also a Bema, a Bino, a Quine, no one yakakra, and also Omoji to move. I say, Embra and Makwine, not Ghana buy 89 so now or the concession, the threat, some a good year to or the Ama Company. Mako Mako and nine ah da my gold my account or none dear AMU. I say Mary Poma as a school at the Umu and in the Akano. Sam Rano to say no, yet the Banajo Nanajuno Mode Bano. Dom Kumano said one tears, yes, the same thing said Pomano et every in a Japa dear and the Ma Company and a President John Dramani Mahama Dininia. 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
2: 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It's almost to dance. I said this and repeat. And Ghana, you perceive Gia tomatoes, ye, ye into to dance. 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

0: region, Ashanti, Bono, Ekani, Upper East, Tolon Dam, Ehuna ni Ejia, Ansana, Yenya Numa Wo, a Greater Accra, Dan Area Muhono, Omusu Jia, Echidia Pa, the Shia Ben Yuhu Kwai, so be to Dam. Ah, Dam, no, and for so pee, beba so, because Dam, ni Ebetri Yanya, and Patre Ewom, Aye, at the same time, near the irrigation. It's a shame, Abai. Me having your pages on Dramani Mahama. All funny, they see for. Now, any MP or Honoma, and tell ye.
1: And that's how I can say, in toast, why the enemy be say, Nisis in Neko. And I be Nigan, and I the Amogon for free booking, and I shall yen ye.
0: Ladies, yes, I say no. It be Nigana. And say, Womwa no bit to me, Kofebi or Burkina Hoba, and a Burkina Hono, the Oma Yeni say, Omo Tami after rainy season, you know, yeah, rainy season, the Tremuno, by the end of November, no more the end so air sober. But a bimu, a Giafemu, and Oma who say, Ghana, tomatoes, you know, characteristics, we say, and so to Gusu Bibria and survival, because ni shrink. 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
1: Oh, okay. Internet is enti oso ho aye de wo Ghana ha.
0: Yes, in those who are they were Ghana, ha. Yakasa and Anu, you know, me say tomatoes within 120 days, so wait me harvesting. It's a bino intensify. Yenya, a binumu, eh, imagine somebody be a man yourself, and my omoka, I say, oh, come no crena, or be begging, say, oh, ya man yourself, so ya man yourself. Tell me tomatoes who are they are. And now the MIPP, and yet the my United Front Party, and then yet the my NDC, and yet national issue. It's your best rabbi, and say, say, do baby, the Minister of Agriculture, we are ready to sacrifice. Say, Omo Mra, you bet you're on Mukwaye, Befasu, Bibia Tomato, Suno, you bet you're on Mukwaye, Befasu, Kreti Dam. Uko baby to say Kungusi in Burkina Omo province in Bakwa. One dam betinya created by 24,000 farmers. So be dam no what you say suhuma. Obi betri ni atransa wom aye tomato farms. And one is a pump no, yeah connecti at yamano. Obi betini atana kasua. Na dam no ven fan is said say weja. Obi be wa Cape Coast, no ye tomato farms. It's in a misfe abino. Ye yeni bebrene bukurana, ye benya proper natural tomato paste. Most of the tomato paste imuno means say will be dry name mono and yen natural the buona ye fly and some editala and omudi ye. It's ya best abin say. One man and in quality proper tomato, na yendi, nebe boya pomudi, a boy prostate. 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
0: 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The moment I will be ja atu wose kew. And so atope. And you ma pa wa ye jine beti ni ape pa wa do 90% betu wa babe 20% or 40%. Iti national policy ya ye ni wo ma emuno. And also edi ye ya. Within national policy. Se. O ye president na wo ba. And ye ni a upe na wo ye wo. Ya su sa atu ha se. This is the direction we are going. I was so bad over to us. But ye, and I'm seeing national policy, you know. Obia ba, or ye ni ope, so be there ye we are. Yeah, no way, jat war, or some instrument call ye me dear. Eating us, you know, a true mind of questioning. The same thing happened. Abraham, my penny, Mahama, Penso, OCC hospitals, bitch, say, Kumewu, Afari military, say, we are. And if for me now, I'm buying that day or no free soon and say, and so buy, you know. Oja to ho, equa agenda 111. By your national policy, and it will compare. Say, oh no, I be a mini Kuma Mahama, oh yeah, you know. And ye, it's me to ask me, we are, now me sumaya day, me sumaya media. But because we don't have national policy, it will be our bar or yeni ope, and we don't hold the government accountable.
1: Not as at the end of the day, no cry, dear, a bebuan and gasa cry, and you, Sonny, I woke national policy. There's a triple cry or constitutional review, no, sir.
0: Yes, I was all money basso. Now you tell me, hold the ministers, the government accountable. Pacho wati ase. Ye,
1: mati ase.
0: Bani sana, ebe timi ya buwa ama, me mungu no ako. 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
0: me dey say me da say be special prosecutor to me ye useless thing e what you for the off ye very useless to the extent say Aye, adie bia, ye di kretinye me bi, aye nuisance to the judicial system. Adie, what si aye ni se, first of all, the court system no, any sha, let us expand the judicial system. Na yem building more court. Tade, ye wo Supreme Court is in kreyi, ye wa pi call is in kumasi, e di ana bole bamboy, ya kwa kosi other court ni bi so, e wo hono. So that we can fast track the court system. They do baby, everybody who one judge, need some good issue. We should open up the judicial system. Now you recruit more new judges into the system. Now you see our Mukaji. I believe in the supremacy of rule of law. What do I say? Say your Muya, special prosecutor is useless. If I saw me any to me. Or buy it, and recovery, then which me recover Ama or my Ghana.
1: Yes, but Jataba owns special prosecutor, Nedi and a different. Say, be a political and a higher office people be. And I all target it. Your own name is Ghana, say, Ubi Ebetana, a Benyan as well. On to me, Van Nedi and a court. Ubi a be great to me, Kataso. Many examples in this country, but special prosecutor and idiot South was I know and it's all targeted. In Jinse, I can say special prosecutor and who name first word here. Now, it's a dad and one yes, I'm common.
0: Maybe share me that special prosecutor and another dan kwe kufu adu apensu aye de baye. Yen shabby bitch, say yen ya penny, yen ya ye offer. Matanami to any other number two. We pass out to be prosecuted. Onua resign ya or who say near Manko your resign, you know, or yen to a two engine, you know. Yakofaki see a jabin, and in Sekowa branchia no mojamuno e wonimu, or buy no MPP a pen so to be prosecuted to be. Minister, to be prosecuted to be. And yet they are a waste of resources. I'm a fan of saying that on one advantage, Krano, any my own Yano, a Supreme Court judge, an answer appeal court judge. So what I say, you know, we shouldn't create a position for political machine. So, Koye we say. To me, me won't fast be here, also. He said, Jabi, and the Kromuko, I thought he was near the Napo to one room, said Jaji Biniwa, there be our Buana Judicial Service, eh, Koso. But they have been creating a luxurious system as a special prosecutor. Now, oh, ye manu allow one to send in Yema, Tani Emano, ye shabby, your court system now, a ho, a Biniwa, the NMBMU, BBR shouldn't be a crowd. We must decentralize the nation. Said an aloman penny mahama kaya and a de pa I was say decentralize it on my no. Na BBR shouldn't be a cra. Yen tre or my no na baby a go be a no na ni a wash on sign a day and no babua chain say yeah can special prosecutor on our branch will kumasi and also other branches. Say be honest almost matter tribuna court, a be musa tribuna. aye, pesi edi be yi. Ba ye wo more judicial service, ye wo more court in the system wa. Ube komine wo kase ino, ye wo judge ba akubi wo wa, per three district. Ukodi asem wa ha juada, na brada wakodi asem wa ha, na ukwada wakodi asem wa ha. Ebe ye de in a judicial system no, corruption emem, anase en slow.
1: Na it's a tribunal and a bebwa na emu aseni a woken yin. Say no so
0: well,
1: in some do duono akwa tribunal ho. Me omo
0: tribunal no. I have no objection to it. If only say there will be neutral. What you say? Mm-hmm. There will be justice.
1: Mm-hmm.
0: Ah, oh yeah, no one see who has here. Who makes me appeal here? I have no objection to it. But quiet is a mokia tribunal na PNDC the buy eh. Our target here is Santa Fe. Yen kunkun wamu, yen gu wamu nyuma, yen yon wamu se nidiya. And no dear, we will rise against it. We will resist. Over here, Tribina, on record, omu wamu kun wamu nyina ya Santa Fe onkwa.
1: Oh, sanity.
0: Oh, I can send you the copy, the video for you to play. Yadi shiankwa no mukunku womo.
1: And
0: no no, it was targeted for some people.
1: It's of the old. Ntini yenhwe fufuro ya ebe. Onza you see your democratic dispensation. Your democracy mo. Dia na wo kan de e hono asemne de yenya wo hono yenhwe dia e dai ani.
0: Ah, eno na me chire ni se. Se ye ba be ye ni genuine. Amma, you can go for appeal. There yet to be blow before. Now for the judge is sleepy, very good. Judge be better me blow for a four no be blow. No, how could that journey out to me say, yes, my yard here? I'm actually crowd bet me a cotton judge in a day. Now, so no, a people or no ma, any family go if you are here, oh my, you come off for me this year. Any pabebre go prison, any pabebre a brabo say, because Roma and Yakama for it mean only who says, ADR, we should empower it.
1: Okay.
0: Swati, I say, now, Roma, Omutimi, I buy lawyers, no, Mutimi Bua, Omo, Munibino, yet me empower, because when your senses see, I say, only lawyer, only Sika, only befa lawyer, what's a more mobile? So, what is the government doing about it?
1: Yo, anyway, Jataba Enfensia, near her, na tribunal, no, so man penny den Sasha, see, ne shasia yegma, near who seem to not dear Wahua, near Yanayat Nase, as I can be.
0: You see, tribunal, no mini problem to it, if only there will be justice.
1: Okay.
0: Because here and this, your banny, here mistake, via a chicken, a quail, no money, so more target here, mouth will be. Only Sabra Ghana near what appear mentor, yeah, Pino soup. Then Nigeria, any dango tail. Abra near what's here, who need this year, Tata Brewis. Then Nigeria, any dango tail. Abra near what beer men samo, a normal, a dia tobacco, as porto, and they call European countries, you know. No money, but PNDC came to target our business rich gurus. Am I a rich man? In other countries, they protect the rich men, those who are doing the right thing. But what I say, there should be a justice everywhere. We have only one nation. We are one people, devoid of ethnic, devoid of politics. We are one nation. It's a dear, dear,
1: Pay the din kan ya friend no na ya hwan tools ho asem say some of our perishables nan say no say na ya kono ebo no akosro papa say nan say wuta akodwo mu a ubehu say na tools bo tie no ya san hwe presidential constitutional review commission almost so in some one mampanyi aso ya beto grana wotwi mu o say presidential age ya di about 35 years no ye and a 5 years presidential term no. And also, yeah, you know, also, what you're saying, your YouTube, your Facebook, or call Asempa, 94.7 FM. Eno obete yenka ewo honum. Na ode o message aba. And I'll pay I ready. See ebe kan o message no. 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Yene Benjamin insia. 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Ano pay ni ahre. Yenim se ne ye first August. Pricing window. Say ye can pricing window. And I say na ochim yinu biya ehre. Say ye fangu hunsem no. Sign it ye ebe tonu sign. Ebe kosro. 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Na ochim yinu biya no me ye. Ne mum no na ochi ekre emo ne nri. And see who say prices of fuel products now across row. And there, 1st August, in him say, and there, major pricing window. No, until I know pay and re, yeni enya, Benjamin Insia, a bafango, who wants them, ne energy, titua, or tell you more opportunity. Minia Benjamin Insia, I'm watching.
2: Well, we are Minia.
1: I'll be your work, dear. I'm
2: ready, I'm ready.
1: I'm saying, while I look, I cry.
2: Minia.
1: Great. 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
2: Bini abedasi. If we said ne ye Saturday nti anga na OMC do dona nti mi answer sa omobo. Beyond best sample or no, that you and I think the cram what you make when they say diesel no, between your drew 19 Ghana cities, 20 pesos. Big rabbit me at 19 Ghana cities, 20 pesos per liter, and a petrol also beton over 16 Ghana cities per liter. And cost through because one product price no way drama so no a cost diesel for example no cost through about 21% or the total the previous window product price on the international market now cost through by about 21% petrol cost through by about 11% or the total product price of the just ended window year. And LPG is so about 2%. Unfortunately, the non CD no depreciated by about 1%. D. Okay, a fan go no more. Cassid no ever more there. A mabon into me in Cost Rosa. But the city no so, and a horn then so cheap. A mabon or a pajama grass. Okay, a boy as a son make us a diesel beating up for 19 ye, and I say the donor better on bro 19 ye is because one. Grandma is born a cost and I see the nonsense are depreciating. You can't be a boma and I'm a price in the page.
1: You now if you claim money and name BDCs, no, Casa, Dr. Patrick Ofori, or no cancer, OSNIA, US, Israel, Iran, and Tokwe, Nancy, who say Yemen and Saudi Arabia, and so in Tokwa, Eddie Asheshua. Now is a Oma Bloco Red Sea Barco, the Straits of Hormuz Barco, and no can who be Nama, a grandma and so the no. Akosro, how now also the best?
2: Yes, no kahon, but before say no crab, but not already no, and Tokwano had depleted a lot of infrastructure, depleted and has not disrupted the supply of other market. For example, Russia, it may supply to the European market and other markets across the globe, but also in Ukraine, Tokwano. It is almost 38 targeted on various energy infrastructure, especially petroleum energy infrastructure. And Ukraine for no toko Russia refineries are now Russia and so at work with Ukraine refineries. And these are suppliers and give it to my international market. There's a shortfall there. And sana earlier war na American Iran shall see how more destroy some critical infrastructure and also oil infrastructure in. Most of these countries around the southwestern Asia, Kuwait, Bahrain, Qatar, UAE, any problem. America also destroy Iran, so the infrastructure. So already, you know, na infrastructure not depleted, and I feel like more rehabilitated and also more revitalized. So, and I'm talking about that attitude. And we are creating a lot of shortfall. And second, I'm talking about, you know, better answer na be a. Atimia stabilizing the fuel market and Necrano So me hear drama so I say I'm next window cry no diesel best answer because currently diesel on the international market is around 1,300 and that is quite bad.
1: Not just say yeah more abusu mu yeah say abusu mu din say fuel na dey kwa so ra na beko.
2: Yeah. So the market is very volatile, very unpredictable, and very uncertain. But as of now, yeah, cause I do hear data on international market now. That's next window no 16 for the best time cost, especially diesel. However, and we be able to miss it, sir, because we hear window where MPA is diesel no $1,200 per metric. And they share bo. Now America some other catches so here jamai so 1,300. So basa na ochi mi nu ada ya ni mi bo no anti man pe jamu sa because of say some diplomatic reasons and so much me I hold anya ceasefire bia na bo no nkosro. But matter say America phone some person almost started targeting energy infrastructure or Iran. What it means is that Iran is likely also going to target energy infrastructure in allied countries. This is Iran targeting energy infrastructure in allied countries. Na enoma situation no I very dire kakra and a bit more affecting and kesi bit more bono apeja mu cross in 1,300 year year kind na eno so de en honson so aso abre
1: yes won say enu anom fancy for worker say we say e kon follow come wa so come ho inji say dwama so niom mu aye din say ya ofe say de na ese ye say ese ye so ye bo aye ho
2: yes I was say boy home I think that the first point in this as Africa, no, I was starting a benchmark of our pricing of petroleum products. I think that Ghana and Dangote, I was saying a harmonized system. So, a harmonized system, maybe to my mind, I set here benchmark prices. I think it's very critical. And to be a benchmark price, Abriviano, we become price takers of the international market. And then also a high end. We need to. Secondly, no, on my no, internally, no, I was saying, yeah, here, products now yet ma tall anything to you know instead of saying crude to price you know in dollars and I will say a ton more in cities so it takes away or addresses the issues of forex take it away now my boy no abafum Ted and I said what was so I mean back on and say your pricing regime you know here a very flexible pricing regime I think that actually fiscal policy within the pricing of petroleum products. Because the onion is a flexible kakra. A bibiana, a drama is born by Kosrono, was a high MP. So the Indian are interested by flexibility. The fiscal regime is flexible. You just need to set a benchmark or a seed. For example, look other countries are. They know the critical role fuel prices and as a fuel price plays in inflation stability. Until you're more peggy. Fuel price, my no, you say fuel price, I buy dinner or my mohano should be 16 Ghana cedis. Assumption say, Kroni Ghana, 16 Ghana cedis. And the abbreviate of fuel price between 16 Ghana cedis, because of so what flexible fiscal policy, no, it relaxes taxes, no, automatically. The amount taxes, no, a buffum. So that tax be a bit come one man do 16, no, your money in ruho, a buffum. Sansuna. The fuel or lower thresholds and a fuel price no ever be 18 Ghana cedis and I said 9 Ghana cedis as we have experienced in 2025 now. The fiscal policy no be adjusted taxes no upward kakra. Now I'm a stabilized maybe at 18 because a minimum threshold is 18. So I think that as a country we need our flexibility in our fiscal policy within the petroleum downstream. Okay. See I say and I say you also depending on what fixed regime where you need seal, you need minimum benchmark and floor. Now your cost it is likely going to affect your macroeconomic stability because now I mean because there's a diesel, drew 21 by 16th. Now say a brosso crea qua. It means that inflation because classifications of baskets, no, and that's a CPI classifications, no. We have what you call the utility classification, which includes housing, energy, fuel, and others. And wait in also in CPI, and you wait in the sun. The fuel no poor should to pay. What we say, so high inflation no be cost for inflation no cost for nothing. Wait here, not the general CPI, no be announced, no, and we are now cost for air cost for no. Baby, I'm a can you come ha. Bank of Ghana bet never be a said there's excess liquidity. And for that matter, we need to increase interest rate. Policy rate. Mm-hmm. Or increase the policy rate. And it creates a boomerang effect on the whole macroeconomy. And it creates a lot of uncertainties. So I think that we need a very flexible fiscal regime within the petroleum industry to address. So in your macro, even it has socioeconomic impact.
1: Yeah.
2: Because many are, but one of the kakra, it means that real income is declining.
1: No,
2: and your disposable income is also declining.
1: Sure.
2: Real income in terms of fuel, no? I was so nyaska, baby, and so what you must have litters, never saw auto, no?
1: Yeah.
2: The unyaska is can also, our disposable income, no? So, SOT, savings, no savings, no investment. So, I think that your policymakers, that's how they should see the petroleum downstream and pricing of petroleum product.
1: Mm.
2: But say, if you're going to say, scan, you're going to say, previous, I think that, and this one, since one, so, can say, at the my economy, no? Especially at the time of price and MYN. So we need to address that. Now, lastly, America and Tor and Sentry are doing quite, they are doing quite well, doing about 70% of, and also, I would say a certain benchmark in terms of the landed cost of the product, because with the product, if you are on the neighbor, the landed cost is different. And our products, also refined chroma, the landed cost is different. The MPA and the Ministry of Energy and Transition, since these refineries are improving on capacity or more, or more increasing capacity, production increase, yeah, likely in future they are going to take care of the whole consumption of your country and even export, you know. I was saying, starting who say product new free tower, the assumed landed cost, yes, and I say the actual landed cost, yes, so that nobody mama tower ni sent, you know, or more product price, you know, comparatively cheaper compared to the Edibesia Mano neighbor, not Abua Ama. You know, I have benefited from some of the refineries because if you don't lay the benchmark and protocols well. You better find your chroma, but minimum you need to for so and free some.
1: Suggestions out there by, you know, man, just say, be a walk and say, talk, you ain't share talk, mukina, then 1 year refinery. Maybe at the abandon and deregulation, sir, or the FM won't say, now man crank crane, so, and you see him, and you ain't a baby, and not, or my uncle's unfa. This has any affairs in you to me, yeah, it's me just subsidies.
2: Yeah, so these days, no, subsidies, no, or the bar. It also has its own challenges. Subsidy, for example, in 2015, a brand year cancel subsidies. No, I think now government of Ghana, the EDC, for about 1 billion Ghana cedis. I quite remember those days of Senior was here at Seaboard. Over 1 billion Ghana cedis. What it simply means is that those subsidies, Ghana was one managing the year, and we create another corrupt economy where various stakeholders in the economy and various state institutions may take advantage of the subsidy. Milk us, and then Omujaka be bread towards a Yembe Triadachi. So normally, this time, I don't even support subsidy. Nigeria, for example, has also tried their possible best to take off subsidy on the price of their products. In the subsidy, they don't subscribe to it. But third year, I know we are going to say, Shemukina. Yes, Shemukina, because third Neno, ultimate refinery, Ebe Boa, Ama product availability, no, in terms of supply, no, very very stable. Kakra pricing, na, I would say, yeah, institute other measures to actually address the pricing issue. But in terms of product availability, the commission can kakra be boy. So ne, abansi we allocate 1 million barrels of crude. The amount, I think, so we need about 20 million barrels of crude a year at their capacity today. It is only 1 million barrels, which means I was buying to make sure say. Especially GNPC, nobody making sure allocation of more crude resources, no. And I say other IOCs, no more crude, no, allocation of more crude resources, bit more call, tall. I was say, yeah, here, here, now, or Timmy. Say, tall Timmy refinery. I think that a best stabilize the availability of product. And I mean, medical catch, I say, a bus answer, a bema, yeah, Timmy, who the actual cost. Because tall refinery, you mean the cost of refinery. You need the throughput, and I say, terminal charges, or OG. It's a product me free beer DMPC yeah yes so na e batoa in the freight cost and see there's a more disclosure and transparency when it comes to pricing, but sometimes the product if I'm on a neighbor waiting a BDC about premium be so premium when I'm in your product, you know, and ni boarding a big one camp but not the assertive price.
1: Yes.
2: So I think that TORS refinery also engender a more transparency in the petroleum dungeon in terms of pricing, especially seaboard foresight, not addressing. So, I know you are agreeing. I was saying, yes, you're talking about it. ama yeah petroleum prices, you know, are comparatively stable in terms of addressing issues of insurance and addressing issues of freight.
1: Okay, you. And a way there, and yeah, and say what I did be bring. And I say Benjamin.
2: All right.
1: It's a Benjamin in Sia, Oba Fengu, who has mobile energy issues, Udimwa Kotanepa, Ninim dear woman, a wetch, dear Wakani, sir, and the pricing window, no, ABA, and AM in Dentino, and Quasro, Nansono, said Jordan Oko Tofuel, na a free, said diesel free 17, a call 19. Ese o hun se new pricing window no fuel na costro and a petrol so be free 14 akobe 16 ntin no the air ni man se fuel no into mo beba ntin wo koto bi se wo yan kran kran na koto bi ese wo hun na se wo your trotro so na wo koto for commercial use so ese wo hun se fuel na juada e be costro ntin obi an hye ne sapo mu den then ya ka ntin no eh Peter Nkansa had any message about the land is for the youth. And what I have seen is that they are talking more about foreigners in the country, especially the criminal. But the government is not saying anything. They are working as a Ghana, no, a Ghana for there. Sending and crying for a canoe. Gamashikon, Gamanoni. As a man, a deal. And so, no, I'm a fraphobi. And I said, Timemophobia, I can't home. If we are mine, I hold also. Normal. And Emudi Boni, a hold war, a war, Ghana Hanum, Peter and Kansa Medase. Into one so best middle message, Yaba. Your Facebook, your YouTube, aha, Air Semper 94.7. Young Quay, near any GPRT 4, and Kasa on the firm won a crossroad pet, the Ayahene Kane, air transport. Nti ene a driver for ebe Kasa, GPRT 4. Now, okay, Cream, on Omo Catches, Omone a buying Koshia, you know. A buying Kasa, Omo Mungosi Fiada. Into the fear down on so ra and a new pricing window. Sunny I energy analyst Benjamin is a kind of a day I be cosro. Incidents and ne well who say for Bona Cosroa, a Juada Ocona Uko Tobia, Ubehuno, any GPRT for Unca say, almost so as in the idea bono, yeah, Yakofa Trotro na Diano. 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
3: 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Jenny Mukra, Edoko Bebe 19 cedis a liter. Now, petrol, so I ran around 16 cedis a liter.
1: Yes.
3: In fact, yet in his army as we baby, Sir Cobanis idea. Now, Kumudia, you could dear Nunti, a mayor train, you didn't see yet, as in Carbono and as in Tiabono. Yeah, train change, so not as I said, the Ionidas or not, Uncle Banis are my. 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
4: director general
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2: Boko boss, Bacho, within the Yawza, the first week coming through consorcy organizer, Emma NDC.
1: Oh,
2: and now Majuma Papa, Midinti. One more when you are buying Juman, one quiet, Nayan Swa, partner mine, a band you may be an ancient Nayan Stomo partner. It is a sense of one can say a crab of your money, Papa, company, select and right, NDD, Mr. Montabanuma Yawza, Makoa, Mina making my age, Juman. 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region every anna or be our lobby alpha paying this or something close no or Ben John Mama and also Ben President if you are also na MC in our band we can consoles no Nipanka what feelings the way our team out. Oh, I'm glad I'm in conference. Do you get an answer? And it's about by me. In could you have before class? Ah, Yawza, what to the position in my assembly of Bentia and Cababua? And then seeing this is no, do not share for all. I will jump you, Minami Kamichel. What the tension about conference to do now? One fishy. 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
4: 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Who be unko for me, but he my brother. I'm more than
1: more.
4: Obia soeshi. Yes,
1: Obia
4: soeshi.
1: Calculation.
4: Obia soeshi, calculation. We any list mistake I been, Obi bebu.
1: No
4: credit. Obi nipa nanya chobesa omokro no. But situation, our woman you know, but professional ceiling. So I don't tell you one city, because I say 10 cities. Oh, someone got tell you 5 cities. Or rather, I say 20 cities. Or any like be real, but only person on surviving because or minor as a tremor a more dreamer be brave.
1: You, yeah, that's it. But be young can't also say a cronons on yet. And yes, oh, Hotchery went to go boo be a faso, boo be faso near Chow and Rabbit you. Into the main move be am faso. Offer for Ben Menyani.
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1: and council.
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1: that's it
5: eh delika yi ma minti ya income national chairman yewe ona kubwati eja akon eh na minti ya income gita ata woman organizer yema mese petuwa esante for gita ata MTP na minti ya ayet wati ewa tina papeni and never price. But like I said, most me is still me, and as an opportunity, and you ever pay any mail in that requirement. From Quabet, Fred Taddy, the Dava for Elton Fuamuya. But still, you're too fuer, any idea, you ma, yes, it may be out to the other first. Then do what you're too fuer most so many times now. There's never any 30 years, you ma, then a lot of on to me, and to only go on Moka, and I said, on Yan Faso. You're playing now soon yet. Ufa kwa hapa na usepa na sena ukwa busoka kutobogen. 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A baby buyer, na OC agenda 111 secret for you, baby. Adi Mpomodino, or why did they ask for my Ghana? About it, or this can you are on the best side, agenda 111. The old yes, I could see 24 hour market, our every digit piano. And the abandoned jeans will reform. You go abandoned to reform what? What better now could you also? I'm a baby after drip machines at the upper. Our machines, every assembly, our drip machines. I also move tomorrow with Kato Fuegu as a machine room. No, the fire plan of my name, quantity, give me the car for the plan. You have photos on Kuma, the Bianchi, the guitar, the BHW, the ADD, and all the way there for that. And now that's not enough. Can I move yet over 15 months? The editor for the next voyage over 15 months. I'm in Jomoka. And then that's your main man, Mukwamuna Modi.
1: Nana, that's it. Nana, I'm walking, that's it from a suboy, that's it. 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Hello, huwane menyani.
6: Hello, good morning.
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6: The best entity, 8 years. You will come with your man with fashion. You need to be a 40 cities, a whole gallon. You need to be a
7: and if you buy, you have a fund 70 cities per liter. 2 years year coming. Almost a hundred. To book on one to me, only 1 year, the petrol. Don't want to more than 300%. So everything to shut up. Yabeka Afa Sadina Asam say. The same thing is what I say. Yeah, defend it. Kwame, so moi, obie di o ma isi kari eti moa, omu protesti se, yen jari no, omu huse NDC a ebida. Let's start ye, democracy, omu huse NDC, ya chi NDC di de se, wa ye bibi, na ye protesti se yen jari, we di o ma isi ka, ye protesti yen jari no, ye ye bida, omu namu ye sa dia, because omu fwa krono so.
1: Debi, Mr. Koti, Debi, ubi ya mfwa krono so, edas Mr. Koti, ntinye egusuwa e fa calls no
8: 0302216545 0302216545. I'm going to be too much. 5 years now, I'm going to say, I'll be better now, I'll be calling MP. Ever so, I'm going to say, I'm going to say, I'm going to say,
1: I'm going to say,
9: And the way see a journal of an uncle. Who says a CPP and I said different party and you will be your team in here and a side judgment in Sadakana. The best say I'm paying for no. It's almost you for no. And you see confidence. I want the democracy now. You see the confidence room. Because for different start of men, just can't see the DAC. The car and yes, I get to ask. And anything compared to your company, I'm going to make you and yet be a yellow. And go back or Kabana first channel, and they're going to put on Nebusia, that Dachi, the Baba Kaki, or say, oh, mommy, and our papa are more bra. And then I said, and someone is for Kafa Galamese, who said, okay, your man, Payaku for any kind of sort of emergency. The only one can bar, or maybe it's almost ready to get to the emergency. And don't much now, a bam, who pays it on pay for God or watches any damn man in the Galamese, and I'm making sure Nanny and Satina, I say, and your man, Penny, don't remember any of the pa. Yes, I'm a man, a man, a man, a man, a man, a man, a man, a man, a man, a man, a man, a man, a man, a man, a man, a man, a man, a man, a man, a man, a man, a man, a man, a man, a man, a man, a man, a man, a man, a man, a man, a man, a man, a man, a man, a man, a man, a man, a man, a man, a man, a man, a man, a man, a man, a man, a man, a man, a man, a man, a man, a man, a man, a man, a man, a man, a man, a man, a man, a man, a man, a man, a man, a man, a man, a man, a man, a man, a man, a man, a man, a man, a man, a man, a man, a man, a man, a man, a man, a man, a man, a man, a man, a man, a man, a man, a man, a man, a man, a man, a man, a man, a man, a man, a man, a man, a man, a man, a man, a man, a man, a man, a man, a man, a man, a man, a man, a man, a man, a man, a man, a man, a man, a man, a man, a man, a man, a man, a man, a man, a man, a man, a man, a man,
7: Juma any or madam Bia tax and no member of your school, let you man, obviously. Once I get you by a young Jomoka and a baby on the mutation.

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1: Yo, that's it. 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
2: 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Then you're needing some person for Columbia, so Jai said, Nam Tamaku. We said, someone say on your bonnet, and tell you a seminar affairs. You had a tennis or any crap. But Mr. Wu, 9 million Ghana citizens with the much on the way. Nipana, I bonnet, and then upon a dirty figana, ha. I got what time you afternoon. Okay, I won't say, now buy any other power pay, and I buy any Jano. Opuni, Yagano, at the forcing, Yagan, Yagan, almost as I say, Omunko for no mutu, anyone in the day. Omedo, Media, and Yetu, Beto, and Anjobi. One day, and I say, Fue, Omasian to me. Last week, yes, yes, we are Lord of Fimu. I buy Enna, Montiansa, Montemaya, Musumak, who are buying our Ozean Chansano, who are buying our Tessu, what a car, Edama Obi, what a motto, Amobi, what a Pragamobi, Yamon, we am blessed. 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to and I said, to my day. Mention was my grandson and my two film. I did be out to the film. I don't mean the MP City Minister, MP Cinema Penino. A confusion. Mempoyanke and everybody. If I had the only way to my Obiwa or a prayer, Sabbath or Tibet. But when you have the man outside there, I will be say, go, Obiwa, full 90, or best safe young one here. Now, when I say, what when you MP, I said, be on someone home wedding. This is MP of free, yeah, I chim Akutiaha. I don't know about whom I did not MP Embedusu, if you knew my boss, the Benda, and if you knew Messon.
1: Edasi Akutia, so watch your wagon. It's a Jumadina, a cooker into me, a goose where a farmer calls on, who beats me a Bembi, now the wagon tray. Hello, good morning.
3: Good morning.
1: Into a
3: woman, my joy of my bang, I'm especially spending.
1: Okay, spend text me into you.
3: I democrat, yeah. I said, who are the rule?
1: Ade.
3: Hello?
1: Ade.
3: Oh, now 4 years, you must obviously after a young farm for 5 years. Now, mom, the union NPR, a month now, so 5 years before, yeah, obviously, now then.
1: That is our face. So 5 years, no. And also, what's so bit to me about human? So 0302216545, 0302216546, and I say 0548955947. What's so bit to me about human? So what do I do in Traba? NTBA, you be joining Adum TV. You heard him say, Ombechasi, and you are joining Quesincia, and any team, no. NTBA, Ombeba, Nafi. Afi ya de Adum TV di ano discussion segment no edi abra man has me hen nyanya ofre fofo oh went to me en nyina so hello
4: good morning but I asampeni
1: I asampe FM new
4: okay that's I mean so
1: yo
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3: Hello.
2: Hello, good morning.
3: Good morning, boss.
2: Yo, Bodin and baby, I'll free.
3: But on me, dear, me just here or say I'll pray for Emmanuel, make us free, Kaswa, Gomoy's constituency.
2: Yo, Emmanuel,
3: I'm about ready, Yabima, Osnuko, Coco, Abusia, Funina, Che, na, Machia, Gomoy East, NPP, in Penifunina, and NPP, Magina. Now, me come and come on the sonno. Masa, any easy. Sisiano. You know, send here, on my own, Casano, regulatory bodies be a day, a Juma, especially concerning transport fares. Transport fares, I guess, Obia, sorry, at any point in time, Omutimi to Fermu, can only say offer a quanum and only say a G5 cities. Baby, I would tell you, say, you're just 5 cities, no, and answer 6 cities, no. What me could do station on Naka, your station, LOD, make to say 15 cities, overflow from Unfragile, Wanoma, and 7 cities. Near to me, from 7 cities, at about 20 cities. And there is your Uber Kaswa, especially Sarkas no Munodi from Kaswa overhead, no one. As I Sodro station side one of the Edico, Sabreku, any Akoti, Edequadu, Copia Winibano. Tama more pen or money to no infirm. But a police for any other bodies, and the Western Gate Mission must animal in a stop, you know. And sooner police for Sujina, and so wa sooner time be a mate for two lawyers and work from. May the last Miyama mate in the end of any essence of the carnage and how much. Miss Mintia, 15 cities Mintia, because life only has 6 cities. From Kaswa to Akutia, 6 cities. But also, by force, we are already 15 cities. Sadia, Sadia, I'm here to be Christmas City. Or Sina, she saw the Eko Kaswa, I'm so over Eko Kaswa. Obina Kaswa, Obetia, not Twaso. Ngamika Mintia. Kobesa, so, Kusimu, baby, our family, Mintimosu, Beniposha, not the Eko Kaswa, no, dear. Our Mushana and Bibia and Yakama, because Omano, NPP or NDC, say, yeah, yeah, yeah, yeah, yeah. But I'm not playing no kayo. I'm saying be more at a bay. NPP Baba or Mudibo 12 Ghana because they were a judiciary. Any other bodies or more chromo animal. Yeah, by no, if you more or maybe a basic, yeah, Jaja Omo, if you Mususua or Mususu, yeah, the Omoko court. They say fast now, Nipola Cotunta in some 20 years. In Ghana, in Iowa, yeah, shedding a minute.
2: Yo, that's it. Cheers, we drew for and no more marketing. I was with me about Humanoso. So, with me about Humanoso. Hello, good morning. And you also with me about Humanoso. It goes away from my drink chair. No, bet me about now. So, the wagon chair about you didn't care. I can't constitutional review. And once I'm with me there about full prices, I can't want them. And I knew my boy, I didn't. I will crew. I can't do so once I'm. Mekuna di nyina ya ka ho asem wa hanam. Hello, good morning.
0: Good morning, Minia. 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
2: Tumia yegmano.
0: E oba isiwe na kama. Then a man can't for fuel prices for me. What I say, John Mama and any NDC are buying a cattle Ghana for say, Russia, Ukraine war, no, want to bomb a Ghana, Jagan Zina, SA, fuel price, and the ethnic cost. And then what can we use an air cattle Ghana for say, Iran and the US into 20 fuel price air cost? Yan Shinny, yeah, you bet much to petrol 1 liter, 20 Ghana city. Within next 2 months, a day. What I say, petrol, super, you bet 20 Ghana city per liter. Next 2 months, a day.
2: Yo, ese eda se aha asempa 94.7 ye kan se ye be kwa Adom TV nemum no ebi mo so de omo messages e de aba e wo YouTube we e ye kwaku apia o se no o ansa kolaba ko se ya sooner it will be 3 noon and 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some kind of hold on any I hear her Facebook some messages no be ewahana Paul Ameno Soji or say good morning NDC is the best for Ghanaians NPP never again na when so Masawudu Kumase Bantama or say trust me from now on the NDC government will arrest opposition member just to divert attention from the increment of petrol. Ose NJBA. Abayin besanchi will be fufro bio. Esanse petrol bo. Ekos also regards to Sampain. National Affairs Vice Chairman Hopeful. Nti wachia Sampain. Yes, yachia Sampain, papa, papa. And a Komensa Plateau, aka Dr. Baumia, 2029 BD President. Ose if Sedna Tamaklu is free, Chema Untumi must be free. Simple. kudos to Hajia Ruka, next National Woman Treasurer, and Gordon Asarebediakon, next National Communications Director for the NPP. Comments are player two, no. When so the message yaba, there be message na nya clear. Incident be a sorry human so. Oh, I drink JB a Fabra 0302216545 0302216546. 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I say, please, may I know the 5-year term we will start from? Okay, 5-year term. 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No, any referendum, I can't win. 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kind of ya who be at 120 something ya who 80 ya who 90 ya who 70 CCano President Mahama ba or 60 and agina into a bayamra Sabin be a ba 60 and a bejina parliament and so ya the free 276 and they are called 300. The free 276 at the accord 300. Name of no 300. No, the air barber saw 276 in a sonno. Yes, he be a very fair cool. Ah, unbeat me almost so beat me the omnipa abba. Say be a moment, did them one when I'm a quem, a beboa, and a man so on the ma parliament. I almost know so. A blue iris why 20 into near Pemado doa, and also no dear gusono. Ye be near a rare, qua hoodwa, almost a cabby womb. Civil society na di yina omonso benya rep ewa parliament. Inti ni parliament no, ya de kwa 300 from 276. 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That's your grandparents. Back on so you're Ghana ni automatically. We're Ghana ni. It is half or more brochure. You or more ho. No more ma kotina ho a naturalize the ama or mine for frono. Ube to me about Ghana. As I be did my dear. Ewa hana third death penalty. Till be out where you be near Bua Kumfo. Ewa court wa. Ese yukukuno. Ese constitutional reviews. Ye krem kra. Ena MMDCs. CFR DCs are only saying, kind of president, be boni papa, akudin assembly members are cotton swabber. CC and Sakraya air ban is a MMDC in his year, I cotton swabber. Name mumno, a buyer or tesson or the nippin num dean beba. No man for no acotton swabber, a imbaco. And no. And a chief justice biano. Chief justice bi, I didn't be so no, or unfie edu, or 10 years. Yenim se judges no we di 70 and our core retirement into chief justice or was we do 70 per SOC form name mum sakrai aban se so ye supreme court judge na fa chief justice na won fie no we be di mfie du.
4: Thumbtack presents uncertainty strikes. I was surrounded. 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
2: Now, say, 70 years now, you basically will form a coffee into the chief justice and so be a fixed term of office. Into the no, any reviewer ever. So, I'm a canaha, and you did me DNC. Me didn't edit a question, Medjuada, Obi. Ede eko si isen bebremo. 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Obi, omae hene, ABY, Dominic isi yeboa. Sami Kwada Dirinchi, a programs director, and a general manager, Abdullahi Awudu, and a Kenan San Kwesichum, in Yamadamase, send the Modemetina the hot seat in him. Into a joining Adum TV, and you were feeding in free her discussion segment on air basso, medase, Jubediano, air cookerin to me.
5: 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Penny Abatu Ebremoa, your panipo cookie to be from a delegate, I'm going to call to Abba. A bad service can cheer corruption, cause you a pagana man your simu. And the court no anxious, Sara Gana, I'm a car to them. Obi or Sephata so bit me a trouble party, me a party in the pen for man home cry, no one to a court in the assembly at two by 5-2 majority decision. You better won't come. Yes, I said, on some so. Said it, some look at some of your four atlas, your friend, Muslim, your house, could do up a member of the NDC National Communications, and I'm a Western so atlas. For you, Zebra, the back can add your member, so maybe a full answer to now to our venture, so I join him. Now, and run, many and Branimia would give to strategy, but me said Natamaclu, Eche, and Como. Edifa, my menu, Jaya Court, no, Amiajano. Asaba kwe bisa no ISM. So mo fali api somewhere 2024. E dena ma me send na tama kwa etina siya to siya di extradition. E 23 US and San Waba abe flow up on appeal. Anso de ma ye, edie. So sabu ye appeal 9th May 2024.
6: 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Yeah,
5: send na tama kwa eda suwo abruchila na omaye until siya di extradition. E china bagana.
7: In fact, me and my so who become here, maybe say said now, who not said now, my who me be sad, but the meaning said that in the home final. Into no, now or Jay, I am.
5: Time and now,
7: Abrafiana.
5: Okay.
7: Who see, and I who bit me be sad, no, the Infia now or that's who ever on the back. The meaning, my me to me, I catch you on the same meaning said that in the home final or Jay, I am.
5: Well, that means Tabana is extradited to Korea free US Abenina and Aston Home Fano.
7: I mean, in fact, Obaye no cry no na or wheelchair move into Obaye cry after I'll call a hospital back there.
5: What is will be a case way dear? I'm on your same kakra abem. It's not said, I'm sure that Nasia ma NDC ba power or ba power na. Ya pe kwa biso atwe na ba guarantee you about making sure na pay the process e me go through eti the NDC part na play role and aban na play role aban in saka sa freedom ya as ne mra ni mdo ba kan say
7: o o say sebio say your friend say obi as da ada na unyane na e be ya din. I mean, Emra Asem Nyeka. If you know, say, Obi opinion, and I said, the Obi air drain, the air, you mean to me any day. And Catamon drains, I had not drinks, Obi Awa, who finds over there, or bed drink, or person or drink.
5: Okay.
7: But Obi Awa, or person, Udin, whom you are not, or crap, or didn't occur to be a dano. So, or kind high court judgment, not the kind court of appeal judgment now. Nah. I mean, the person will be left with no other way. So, I mean, the force will high court and save you not what thought to my

0: enu akomo ya mene lawyer Enoch Debi ono ene yemrenim ni otwa ereje na me said na tabakro ewo appeals ko etwe e o betwa mjume die so ere no counsel better boko there
1: boko questions are beside here so your lawyer can cross examination very powerful power. Because I mean the questions were very probing questions, and
0: Chief Crusader Bokodie. Are we still in the fight against corruption? Acquitted and discharged.
1: And a criminal question.
0: Weak prosecution sheet, according to the Court of Appeal.
1: When you are Eddie Kai, Minchia, Unaminsan Chia, Mr. Rose, and with you for you. Namifa and Chia Kesema, here are Dr. Laji Baumia, and me, Oko Dabon, Echo, Bua and Penny, Ewo Yana, Yenu. Maybe San William Mamukwana Minchia Penny, Pa, dear friend, Alaji Baba Yakubo, or Akutia constituency. In fact, you will be Yeni Ewa Kutiano, MPP chairman, a better woman. For over 20 years, no ye constituency chairman. Oh, Akutia, and they dear Wakong Jima White is a party father.
0: Okay.
1: In ti Baba and the pay dear made in Chiamo. The bande I take Yakub.
0: Okay.
1: I take our declared intention and so call you
0: organizer. Okay.
1: Yeah, new petrol. I take Yakub Papa.
0: Okay.
1: Yes, Auntie I take. Na yes say Yam younger Samana Hodi. Nana Ma would know and ku yeman. Minya. Said no, yeah, dear. 2013, and I hear Mahama, a man, Akwenya, say Uncle Chief Executive Officer, and Maslock, ano. Into from 2013, I copy him, say, Abansi Sayan, na ye ma me, Sedina, Tamakulu, and a da Maslock, ano. Na Abansi Sayan, and I ain't ya see you for fro. Into your shed, you made ya. 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Now you could use more year now the Kodan court in Ebinity. A Koba say we are court a judgment Nanka 7
0: that's high court judgment.
1: That is a high court, and even okay. The facts of the case and so have been confirmed by the Court of Appeal.
0: Okay.
1: A Koba say, you are said in a near maybe a year, I said in a new maybe or year, you know. Now, dream name a kankanka in the court born Kwedu Nasi Kaseme Wumuke Kambuma a 90 million Ghana cedis. Na ne nye transaction baako ana adie yo baako eye adie baako miedu mi ensem se nu ukikamboma na so sika na lewo ni nyina mu no e na 90 million ebi ni se Maslock unu somo ma loans
0: yeah
1: chomo ma company bi e fe no obatampa loan se on friendship ni jume die no 500,000 cedis
0: okay
1: na interest da ho eye 24%. And about Tampa for this, oh, they'll be interested in. Yen to me, now she has a 500,000 with that. Ain't he a check in ye, Jay? Here, Emma, I said, I said, they'll be on patch, Munyan Sika. Ain't he Sika 500,000? No, according to about Tampa for Nomdi Gu, Ghana must go back home, and Nomdi Command or Bachuna filling station. Ain't he a man or more than say, Sika, they're the man, you're paying one dance, they can crack. And now, Emma, I said, I can't so much letter. 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Your mammy said in a FAB over 500,000 cities. A son called Bar said, a yes, Maslock, a yes, sensitization program, Kakra, Emma, ye ma minum ni adi omo region. 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Ana anu ya February 2026. Amu file no May 2024. Notice to appeal ne da ho. Ana anu ya February 2026 afimu eno msanko she mu kina.
0: Fatia so ka say ne lawyers no anya ho she until February 2026 and that's what you say.
1: According to Court of Appeal judgment no. The notice of appeal ne file no. No other processes and nothing beyond any file can ho. Enti notice of appeal no pe na da ho. Self-filing notice of appeal, your own candidate, your own written submissions, your own other motions, and the call, maybe for rectification of records, for compilation, and all that. And who sounds popular in the brain and see?
0: It's a year never appeal, no, a demon,
1: uncle,
0: so from May 2024, it's a banner, sir,
1: February 2026, yeah, and a hunky kind, a sun chassis.
0: Okay.
1: Now, South February 2020, a hunky kind chassis, yeah, and check. And you say, we are so abakrum has it. Oba kaya, time or buy, you know, and who be ye, say no way, or that say, or that say. February 2024, ya are young tree. Yes, started 2026 and February, and after the year, mammy, a buy. And to a buy and propose, eh, hey, mammy, your sentence in 2024, ya are telling Kabuma, a fain waba, and yes, you, any appeal, a shiny bakusi. And Tiana Nora, that's already a court of appeal, say, Maminu, Yajan. Hey, Yajan is saying, and I'm a copy of judgments, maybe, and I'm a kind.
0: Okay.
1: Now, Yamiko Kaya, a young woman is saying, Nianam Swedi Jama, Minu, a bini say, Quedu both was saying an ankaeso or tro a charges, and was she just sending a quedum, sending a bracanum, why Yenisa?
0: A year, I bred the assembly called High Court.
1: I bred the assembly called High
0: Court. The one that the boy, mommy said, Natabaku.
1: Yes.
0: I'm a miraculous. Yeah, I shed the sentence. I shed the
1: sentence.
0: According to appeals court judges.
1: According to judgments, maybe you are the Bemont.
0: Okay.
1: Majority of the charges, I hear causing financial loss to the state. I about 94 pages.
0: Okay.
1: So that printing will copy my. Then a High Court judgment, this will be into three. Now, waiting me.
0: Okay, High Court.
1: Where High Court 24
0: can appeal court.
1: And appeal court to the NC.
0: Okay.
1: It's yeah, that's sorry, I see a giant man. Hey, your giant man, Minister, Madame Fugio, say, lawyer, I'm not a lawyer for it's your copy judgment, maybe. Nay, a cochre, you know, not quite where they are born, they say, dream naked as a seno. And you know, one you, name Mumuno, courts of appeal, Nisusi Yemuno, charges no anase kwa du bofo no prosecution no omo anhyehye no se ne mra so omo anhyehye no enti saa dia ye gina so atwe ene se eh ade de ye ntwe ne ye if se ye amre mu no so no se kwa du ade bo obi a ye susu se waye bone no se ankoyi a ye nim kwan a ye fa so eye no enti umuya because my majority umuya
2: and
1: yes court no see causing financial loss to the state, no. Or yeah, an answer one you. Court now come merit him. And your technicality, sir. Send me a sheep quire do. Emma will be a little coordinate send him.
2: Okay.
1: Sir, quire no yam for so. And unti ye ye mamino every a bank cocoon. But Emrana so. Emma won't quire say. Say impo crano. Say your book will be quire. Your book be so a debony quire do. Yeah, your book will do so be a debonia. Not the same po. Emrana ye de bono no anase kwa du ye de bono ensisi so se ne emrana pa ye ngai no I just said ye shwe mu se in as occasion miscarriage of justice ye wo ye provision ye wo ye at state in your friend section 406
2: okay
1: ma min kind of my judgment
2: okay
1: I mean kind mom enti se so am pa am po se kwa du bofo a omo she share kwa du ti a ye ma me tamako e wo high court no se kwa du no ensisi so se ne emrana po pa and memu ye nchano memu ye mana konya 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ni say mistake betimi aba ko edubo fo no omo betimi aye mistake ebe ebi ebe tun ya ba se nipa na ye de man no wanye ni ye anase odaye wa or he slept on his job wanye diligent enough se ekoba sa ko edun ya de abo nipa no enshingu
2: so I we say the errors na appeals court judges no erase ye no e affected the merit of the case
1: no where was no erase ye no it doesn't go to the merit of the case se so ma me no e financial loss charges no no
2: okay
1: but
2: so
1: technical
2: abia ba ko a get for no e kan wasem bi e yesa the signature yeah I say a chess and papa me said that tabak no a j 500,000 Ghana cedis any free or batapa for no sign no there was a disagreement about that ma me no akan obu say e say enye me signature
1: because it will be
2: but according to the appeals court judges yeah to me and declare any evidence papa be a fan to actually say a para say signature a chess and mamma not just a canoe and your mamma signature
1: okay I want to remember how
2: okay
1: so charge of stealing 500,000 and can charges now court of appeal can say errors on one and you're causing financial loss charges never come up 78
2: yeah
1: any of the ball on an accomplice no but 5 to 71 charges 5 to charges 71 and another causing financial loss to the state.
2: Okay.
1: And now at a mouth one say almost sure send your code for she share no and listen your brand is again she share no and this is so
2: okay
1: and see I know your giant and you know I'm called the merit of causing financial loss to the state in the moon and the question say oh yeah you're now one any day appeal now my court of appeal judge is now almost so set charges no NCC so senior and running senses soon to the church charges in him and so of course financial loss so and cause financial loss that was not addressed but other charges no semi catch us charges 5 to 71 and una almost say errors effective no but other charges to say stealing any cars in 1 7 day and know the court of appeal
2: okay
1: they went into the merit
2: yeah
1: it's one about 500,000 so
2: yeah
1: 500,000 and that's the one when they say about tampa for one say omo di sika no command no e wo my Ghana must go back mu Batona filling station adanse ba ko ana obata ba fo no so see na auditors e help into omo frame ma me say sika na ye de bra wo no ye pe ho adanse ana ma me sa exhibit an exhibit a na ho abase me na bi cheche mu say ye be tia sika ma cash but in our records no ye ni receipt of cash be ah your auditors born behind enti my advance yes sir
2: that you need receipt be just here this can be
1: abroad
2: okay
1: enti my advance yes sir so 500,000 yeah must of the my yen check how cash yen from no cash ye the brow wall batuna and my minister where your judgment no my minister mon come aso ye maslock mu benya letter wo a e che say mu di sika na yen abroad sa letter no and na kwadubofo no e dey call as a betty, I will court. Now, what's the meaning? Mamma said, I say, or Kais Nibisa, signature, and I walk on it, dear. I say, insanity.
2: Signature, or paper,
1: and what paper,
2: and just say, one more GC kept
1: just a mass look
2: from my tamper for
1: okay. Just a mass look, I receive 500 a day, insanity.
2: But lawyer, I know. I do a ritual, so kaka. Or by tamper microfinance. Is being regulated by Bank of Ghana.
1: And okay.
2: But I'm not ending the cashless system of Ghana yeah, running through our financial institutions. But I'm not acquiring a check of 500,000 Ghana cedis. Dear the Bema, a company, yeah, a new sub Bank of Ghana regulation. See, after Brissi, can you coach you being sent back? He says, he can't be
1: Investigations reveal that in June 2014, Maslock invested a sum of 150,000 in Obatampa Microfinance Company Limited, a licensed tier 2 microfinance company located at Ejura in the Ashanti region. Thereafter, the first accused, that is Madam Sedinam, offered Obatampa a further investment of 500,000 cedis. As a result, a Maslock Agriculture Development Bank check dated 24th July 2014 in the sum of 500,000 was drawn in favor of Obatampa. Soon after Obatampa received the Maslock check, Madam Sedina Tionu, pardon, church in Kakana, I
2: it was
1: okay. Soon after Obatampa received the Maslock check, Madam Sedina Ationu informed the board chairman of Obatampa that the investment amount of 500 will attract 24% interest. Obatampa decided to return to Maslock since the interest rate demanded by the accused person was too high.
2: Obatampa Eba Maslock, so Pebosia. And now, or the agreement didn't in our two moon any amount of a check
1: of 500,000.
2: So at what point I said number my catcher and said interest on a 500,000 citizen, a 24%.
1: I want to share 500,000 investment in about a panel on my mask of 24%.
2: So, Oko Bank, that's what Papa J. Bosnia. Your man wants to share in a
1: correct.
2: I said, Mosumi Suma, which you are saying. I feel my query in a said, which you are. Your man, better a market cast. I can't tell you, you know, what you have to say. Me okay. Now, no signature. I see us. Interest on the 500,000 or 24%.
1: Hona na kabi pesa o church o muwe. No medi kama oba tampa 150,000 de da.
2: Enoko.
1: Ena tiye tiye hani. Thereafter, after umwa 150,000, thereafter, the first accused person, Madam Sedina Tamakulu Atianu, offered oba tampa a further investment. Omo 150,000 and a madam said in Nankasa say, may some 500,000.
2: Yeah.
1: I come 150.
2: Yeah.
1: But some 500,000 in the NC who have a 24%.
2: And where you come across your phone so? And I'm a message in a tabacco office.
1: Wait, a court judgment, no, I captured the mood of the conversation. Okay. But the person church, I had a year interesting. Soon after Batampa received the Maslock check, the first accused, that is Madam Tionu, informed the board chairman of Obatampa that the investment amount of 500,000 would attract 24% interest.
2: We need to delve so much into it.
1: I can't be mammy, Hankabun said, simple cry. Okay. Yeah, big matter. Okay. Mammy, you are see. Where Mr. Mammy,
2: okay.
1: Where your facts of the case, our judgment, Mammy, to the Tihano. Obatampa decided to return to Maslock since the interest rate being demanded by the accused person was too high and unprofitable for its business. Upon presentation of the check, and interesting.
2: Okay.
1: Upon presentation of the 500 check to Masu, Madam Matsunu declined, declined to accept the check and made a demand for cash refund. How many 500,000 check in the court said, Bo Maslo, it's more money in my idea. You to meet you 24%. Ain't you no check in the money? My minister, Debbie.
2: Cancer, Debbie. A beer, and I'm going to make me.
1: Oh, I can't
2: change. But you see, for you to receive the check,
1: also declining it,
2: or receive a check, you know, then later. Said na Efrel obata pabo chairman ebeka chese ensi we what check na wajinu ni so there was no paperwork
1: before whether there was no you as to whether there was no paperwork on this fact has not been controverted in court.
2: This is high court.
1: It has been repeated in the court of appeal. The same set of facts. Sa dance your ones a bit a no. I don't have a same with a signature.
2: Okay.
1: But I don't put no papa about and penny papa di a dance here can same thing. I will cut.
2: Okay.
1: It is a wood just as a bit a you say a dance here was a musa. Now on also same of a can or court in this way. Impo case in him, said in a lawyer and put in the cross examination. Bizarre about Tampa dance minister. It's Moody's kind of command and then beyond the sea.
2: Okay,
1: take up a me, I can't want to
2: mention about the 12.
1: It's a mommy, the Magana for the same. Jaina, a diamond, baby, your technicalities.
2: Okay,
1: and yes, or yeah, an answer 1 year. About 70% of the charges now, you can say on piano. Yes, see, Quaya could be both for fast to share and seven and CP. As to send your year, you're swine and you get a hope. Nelson Ponu. Send your court of appeal, I can say, send your court before 4-6-9-8. And you're running section 406. If you're not going on, maybe this section 406, natural say. Say impo. You do be a semi-vie, near genitia chinitu. Nothing you will say, quite do I the born on
2: Sinto,
1: you ain't giant.
2: But I say,
1: and you're giant.
2: What's it?
3: Yeah, I mean, yeah.
2: But so what is a complete amount for a year? Hey, wait, your man, you see me. I have four and I'm afraid politicians this is Kandia to be fun who the said the party about power there with me try you know a emotional argument and I say a fact as a corruption crusader.
3: Well, me that's it. Said in our case in there is quite an interesting one.
2: Okay,
3: indeed, it comes to two things, legality and emotions. Okay. Okay, you know, the issue of legality, and I won't go so much into it because. In as much as we be able perception about state institutions, the PCAN says still we want to create the impression say you believe in state institutions.
2: Okay.
3: Because Omona, that's the backbone of the governance we are practicing in this country. And he said if the court of competent jurisdiction, you as you say, to say contrary evidence, we have to join the decision. Are you good?
2: Valid, yeah.
3: We'll take it like that. Okay. And that's why we always have avenue for appeals and all that. And so you be ja among aye decision. Now on the issue of morality, no, it comes down to the issue of a court of public opinion.
2: Okay.
3: In between I expressing the sentiment and it is allowed. I mean, okay. In every country be a building democracy, no, it is allowed. Said in our case, the Emma in Crawford, it created doubts in the outcome, not based on legality.
2: Okay.
3: And it said, okay, say, and Papa said, ne appeal ne valida. One, I didn't know that appeal didn't take place, especially around time of Emma first judgment.
2: Okay, 24.
3: It is on my judgment 2-3 years ago. Now the one involved no did not appeal. A Kenya Emma ne party about office and son a yet the issue of appeal. It raised the issue. Doubts. Secondly, say outcome no is contrary to the EC earlier on.
2: Okay.
3: And also raise the doubts. Trust me, conversation I have around you now since 2 days ago at judgment. In Kasai judgment, it happened just around Tama, the original judgment in taking place. In Kubibia,
2: so that was it has happened in 2024. Okay, that is why you appeared a month after the High Court.
3: But the conclusion of it, no, it happened just 2 days ago.
2: Okay.
3: Sir Adi Wina, if it had happened before, trust me, Inka ubi bia enka anything. And Pusenke happy and the outcome no came as it has come.
2: Okay.
3: Trust me, Inko bia any issue bia kawon. Ni now comes down to the issue of perception.
2: Okay.
3: Perception. And that's why I keep saying, say, go fight your corruption now. Largely, it is based on perception.
2: Yes, you say.
3: And discussing indices, we reduce it to perception index.
2: Yeah.
3: Corruption perception index. Dear Inkrofo, Isusu. And yet the actual, because the mean susu may be different from what it is. Susu, the mean to me at say, Isusu say, oh, me brother, Natario, she, Ebia, a yellow. Now all be no spray white, be the gumuna than white. A perception. And I'm allowed to do that. And that's why we don't take court of public opinion so much serious. When you have the Ochichikura, we don't take it so serious. They admit to me, account, and they say, as much as possible and practicable, say, ye per se, ye fight corruption truly as Omaya. Ye institutions, state institutions, no, in as much as Omobe apply laws, no, Omo have it at the back of the mind, say, in applying the law, no, Omo applying it in such a way,
2: okay,
3: sir, ain't feed the negative perception because it is very, very, very key. Unt me, ain't feed the one. Remember a practical example, yeah. Embra NDC bar office, there were some high profile cases which were involving individuals, Omoye NDC for. A betob, Omoba office, pe, and Attorney General, he decided to file a nolle prosequi. He may have a good grounding, he may not have a good grounding, but then it creates a perception. Say, a day, Anna, thousands of cases are happening in this country. Nolle prosequi cases are involving just NDC members. Are you getting it?
2: Okay.
3: It creates a wrong perception. It may be justifiable. It may not be justifiable, but it creates a wrong perception. And personally, prosecutor taking place now. A bar say, okay, may use some of the same grounds in cases that involves ABR opposition party. And now persons who don't belong to my party. And until I'm also filing a lolly prosecutor, it will diffuse that perception. What did they make an answer? Into as much as possible, no. Justice must be done, but most importantly, it must also be seen to be done. Why do we have that mantra? To be seen to be done because it creates a perception.
2: But it's so, say Attorney General Bar Office, yeah, the charge sheet I would about to the name about ongoing cases. Now, on no coach, the charge of mine, who say, the first charge sheet here. And that's your own honor, I will form. Media, I'm going to call you more and more say. Why do I have to continue with that case?
3: I agree perfectly, and I don't have any problem with that. That's why I'm saying, say, it may be justifiable, it may not be justifiable. But the perception that is created is that it is just NDC cases. And I know penal who say evidence is not strong. Is it that all the MPP evidence is in there are very strong now? It reduces it into the public, the court of public opinion, and then you raise those questions. Say, hey, and yeah, training at hands.
2: Yeah.
3: Now, voila, eba ya. Oche ye ina ye nima. Ose insiya di ne huson. Grounds nimpo di you didn't even come to give us. The okay, and say, we need much evidence.
2: Yeah.
3: You understand? My brother, me di idea. Well, I say, no, it must continue. The right thinking person may assume, say, well, I did that because onu ne yejuma wa.
2: So can we start making people raising outside their perception and work so they share the fact of issues now and where your perception or error? Yes, meet me to be the way we are on India, but say, yes, see, we are all made in a right thinking human there, then he expects you to say, before I'm a perceiving me, you know, at least as a right thinking person there, also to me dot some eyes be across some teeth be as well to me about conclusion say, I'm back. Counselor Tari Echeno, and you're white, and I say yellow.
3: You can't have that in a vacuum. But I was coming to one thing.
4: Okay.
3: And he said, because say per se manage public perception and my establishment is very, very key, okay, especially in the fight against corruption. It is always important to have transparency.
2: Okay.
3: And you're very, very key. Transparency is forming the perception of people.
2: Okay.
3: Me tihi, what I would have loved, and he say, and I am not saying say I belong to that school of thought that has that perception, but what I would have loved, and he say, the former attorney general,
2: okay,
3: we have filed a nulli prosequi in 1890. Nothing prevent the former attorney general from engaging in public education. Are you getting it?
2: Okay.
3: Because onulu craft facts, you know.
1: Exactly.
3: Onoshas. Yeah.
2: Okay.
3: In this current attorney general about Atma Bekasi, there are no evidence, and evidence is not strong enough. Me sure say it will offend any law for the former attorney general to say I am coming because of public opinion. Court of public opinion means okay, bad information about so that it will form the opinion of the public. Nothing prevents the attorney general from doing that. Into transparency, America, in this case, has to do with public education and exposure. Are you getting it?
2: Okay.
3: So Uja in a vacuum there, Obi Abi creating a perception.
2: Okay.
3: Who create two perceptions? So, Oshana's a perception, it becomes so deep. And that is where we end up bastardizing the institutions that
2: are protected. Sanya Masayana affected your corruption fight.
3: It does.
1: If I to add to what he's saying, when you say, and I'm sir,

0: abiding. Not prosecution. A separate thing. Aside abiding I agree with him.
1: Okay.
0: It's a very large extent.
2: I mean, for me, what I believe in strongly, and it's a say you per se a fighting corruption truly, you per se a fighting. Yeah, making sure say aside everything,
1: okay,
2: the issue of perception,
1: okay,
2: is guiding us.
1: Okay,
2: Attorney General, current Attorney General, former Attorney General, current Attorney General, it's not just enough. So, Bebabe Kasima filing all the protocol. Now we're in the back.
3: You think so? Say you per se a trust, you're in your collaboration. Now, only in Shaman and TRC case, maybe of
2: the free. Two may not even meet. Okay. There's no need for that. But I'm saying, say Attorney General, it make it such a decision.
0: Okay.
2: Enough details, grounds on why in TR or make it that don't know the prosecution. But about now, Kasi, me need enough evidence. Are you too vague? Are you getting it? Then the former Attorney General, also. So no so believe you said there's enough evidence for the benefit of the public, you know. Umbra out, no make conscience. Case will not be prosecuted because A, B, C, D, and E.
3: And it's evidence,
2: what I have evidence I won't need. In terms of one said Attorney General because evidence A anyhow.
1: Okay.
2: Then Attorney General can come and respond to it. Okay. Let us make sure, say, you're fighting corruption now. It shouldn't just be limited to the courts. The public must be carried along. And nothing that makes transparency is very key in the fight against
3: corruption. So, which name Ekosi, do you think say a giant amount for no into this view? Say, oh, your politician or Ghana, dear, Omrani are different. Oh, your Timamone, dear, Omrani are different. And now you're chewing to be at it, Saman Foka, MPP bar, MPP bar. It's a wood to be a bit near the action with free brands. What it's not to me and let's say, you should say, and transcend MPP and Brands.
2: Problem are creating.
3: Okay.
2: And we are, sir, so that we can, the young when you say, it has a bigger negative effect. The bigger negative effect is say, speedily in Crawford will lose trust in the court system or the judiciary.
3: Okay.
2: Look, if you belong to a jurisdiction,
3: yeah,
2: where you don't have the judiciary working the way it's supposed to work, you are finished.
0: It's true.
2: Why do you think, say coup d'etat is taking place? I'm going to overthrow parliament. I'm going to overthrow presidency. But judiciary is not touched. Are you getting it? Because even the military crowd believe we say the judiciary is the backbone.
3: Okay.
2: It is very, very, very, very important. Say at any given point in time, I did biara you be you're making sure say the perception, you know, the transparency, you know, it's as beautiful, open as possible. It shouldn't be opaque. And I mean, look, Cassie, Andreas and Richie, MPP 4-year press conference, and say organizer also.
3: Yeah.
2: Look at Insemana Okika. Are you getting it?
3: Yeah.
2: Most of it was based on perception. But Odika, Ochina, NDC, so back, almost continue opposition. Now something happened, similar thing happened. Almost some bomb makers say, okay, yes, you're back, you be see. So at the end of the day, then the politicians, you know, will end up deepening what I have always said, political crime as against ordinary crime. Meanwhile, there's no law in this country defining.
3: Okay.
2: Look, a very practical example. Okay, criminal code 1960. It defines vote buying, vote selling as a crime.
3: Yeah.
2: And yet then, Anna, say your primaries, internal elections, whatever, almost all the time you have the police in the midst of
3: in the picture.
2: We say it.
3: Yeah.
2: And so vote buying, vote selling takes place in the presence of the police.
3: Oh,
2: look at your uncle, politicians, the way make a chin man, I get
3: it.
2: Unconsciously, you reduce crime.
3: Okay.
2: And now you redefine a crime to say where your political crime and untouchable. Look, my ene, my minya adye sebe, na yenche minkotu.
3: Yeah.
2: Approach will be different from ene, me a national officer of a certain political party.
3: And so, no, man, kwadi ene depende, ni a uye nipa e favor, na niso group e favor.
2: Exactly.
3: So, ya mani favor NDC ya. Ubenya NDC for backing. E favor MPP ya. Ubenya obo backing.
2: So, why do we do this? Why do we do this? Are you getting it? Actually, I'll be able to say, Adia, look, Akwetia.
3: Yeah.
2: You can't say, Etiwa by elections. Oh, it was so beautiful. I was there. Look, in the presence of police, not atrocities, it take place.
3: Please meet me.

0: me approach policeman.
1: Na kwetia nso bai.
2: Akwetia manda kwetia. I know so west.
0: You see,
2: me assure say na also na police or hold musa.
0: Are you getting it? Me approach police. E catch police. Ah, master na dey cosy.
3: Uwana.
0: He was nice enough, but it doesn't make sense. I catch him and say, oh, but may train order from above.
1: that was a good answer.
0: Are you getting it? Well, you see, in your presence,
3: but
0: in
3: also,
0: place, no?
3: Oh, train
0: order from above.
3: So
0: just expecting. Because, as on mine, you create impression, and not just impression, you are succeeding in defining a certain a crime to be political crime and another crime not to be political crime. Mami, if I wave you.
3: Okay.
0: The Ekufuado time.
2: Aha. Uh-huh. Mm.
0: Before Ekufuado came into office. Okay. So that was for 2016.
3: Before, yeah, 2016. Right?
0: So before 2016.
3: Okay.
0: Just around the election time 2016. Namete Adenta. I was listening to Oman FM. Sorry to mention.
3: Oh, don't worry.
0: Oman FM. That's that time Kennedy Japan.
3: Okay.
0: Anana Okasa. Okasa na Okase Adenta. We are from the district commander, and I say, Penny or Adenta police station. Or no, Kennedy Japan, Eko Honum Koye Bibi. But the man treated him rudely. And this was his way. What do you train? Nyami Adumye, we need elections here. You will see what will happen. No, maybe. Oh, but that is why I am saying it. I mean, he can decide to.
3: Okay.
0: That's why normally, Obeka just said, me keep me submissions, I don't even mention names. Are you getting it? But I'm saying this because, as I said, if it was on radio,
3: it's woke up
0: now. The point is,
3: a wound chronic.
0: Oh, yeah, we are here now.
3: Yeah.
0: Check me, catch us in a meter.
3: Yeah.
0: 2016 into 2017. I'm winning here, MPP winning. I went to Adenta police station personally. And just to be safe, to go and look for the man. Make sure you see a transfer.
1: Maybe another
0: I wouldn't say, it is connected to that. But the point I'm making is that it creates that perception.
3: Okay.
0: Are you getting it? It creates that perception.
1: One last one. One last
3: 30 seconds.
1: 30 seconds. Attorney General Bekar said, Onumpu as Attorney General.
3: Yeah.
1: Or GD said, Court of Appeal judgment, no?
3: Yeah.
1: Ese or appeal.
3: Sure.
1: And that's High Court judgment, now a sentence say, Madam Mathieu, no to 10 years, no? Has merit. These were the words of the Attorney General.
3: Yeah.
1: It's where they're going for Messere. The Attorney General say, Onu de Bitrimunu, Anka Ese Court of Appeal, Emma High Court judgment next Sunday.
3: Okay.
1: Umiyan Chino for Sassem. Especially while we are anti-corruption crusader, while we medium, Mama Yama and so on, so what?
3: Okay.
1: So, or see, obey a pillar. Yen for any nature.
3: Okay.
1: Yen shall no one yet. If it's a judgment with you, problem about what judgment you can with you, also with the cop. I know last one. It's a judgment waste and there. A very dangerous precedent. Put him the answer. Sir, obi no your politician. Nase, Okobo Kronoa. Niaso Yan said, the charge sheet now. Attorney General for and our prosecutors in the back of court room. Enya basabasa. We are convicting we are. Who are sir? Decision where so I can say. Your mommy said in Adienu. Now, quite the buffer no year, your ma basabasa. I want to quite the moon. You're trying to conviction.
3: But I say,
1: it's young as if we don't do something about this, a very dangerous person.
3: But I say, Bernard already don't call Esquire. Now, a shared will say the NDC communication team member Harrison could do about our cancer. Next, we've been to went to me. I'm at well, honey, you say I'm chess. I'm far from
1: we've
3: been to number could do Harrison. Most what Abba, most you could do at Abba. Then, maybe a cynical and so it's number went to me. Amber now, you must have a question about Georgia. I said the Constitutional Review Commission here, Mampani, His Excellency John Dramani Mama, Empire, Professor H. Kwesi Prempeh. And I'm your four and the reporter, Kuma Ghana Mampani. Now, a better man for a shame, sir. Bandy white paper, but also now, Babbage and Bobre Sampa. Recommendation now, Commissioner, agency free Ghana for Miss Diana by a year for now. You mean the Attorney General, Mr. for Justice, Dr. Dominic Ayene. And what you just say, a by agi Commissioner, a report no, atom. And seven look, I say, Sibia El Toto now, come in a year pay ya. Yet two about Ghana, Mampeni Bienya and Finchia nine. 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Metimia pao 40. no want to be money moro 60. And I tried him say yeah this soon chabaton said yeah for my for crana embro ahasa 300. I say the chief justice be able to me if she do. Who sent Vijay to New Year? No one know. So retirement, and soon, sir, and soon, yeah. Aja, what's the coin? No, before Ababatrosso. When is a movie be a good year? What's your question? And some maybe, yeah, also for the Constitutional Review Commission, maybe a Hong Kong.
4: The government has accepted a recommendation to extend the term of office of the president from 4 years to 5 years. With a term of parliament extended to correspond with this. Our thinking is practical. Under the current four-year cycle, the early months of every administration are consumed by transition matters, and the final year is largely consumed by elections. A five-year term provides a more realistic time frame for the formulation, implementation, and assessment of government policy. Still on the presidency, the committee recommended that the minimum age of eligibility for election as president be reduced from 40 years currently in the constitution to 30 years. The government has accepted this recommendation in principle, subject to one modification. The minimum age will be 35 years, not 30 years. And of course, the details of this will be fashioned out by the Constitutional Review Implementation Committee. The current threshold of 40 years excludes qualified citizens from seeking the highest office on the basis of an arbitrary age limit. 35 is consistent with the trend in modern democratic constitutions towards greater inclusivity of the youth, whilst ensuring that a candidate for the highest office has attained a measure of maturity and experience to handle that office. We have also accepted that the presidential election be held on a day in the first week of November, as the Electoral Commission may specify by constitutional instrument. A fixed period gives certainty to the electoral calendar. It allows the Commission, the parties, and observers to plan, and it ensures an adequate interval between the election and the inauguration of the incoming president on January 7th. Government has accepted the proposal to cap the number of ministers, but instead of seven, as the committee recommended, government is proposing that it should be capped at 60. So it will be put into the constitution that the number of ministers that any president elected by the sovereign people of this country can appoint will be only 60, and they may or may not be drawn from parliament. Now to parliament, the government has accepted that the size of parliament be capped, and we propose a ceiling of 300 members. Now the current membership of parliament is 276. So of these, the 276 will be elected directly in constituency elections like we already have. The remaining 24 will be elected or selected through proportional representation among women, persons with disabilities, and the youth. An independent study will be commissioned into the design of the proportional representation element. Capping parliament saves costs and the reserve.
3: Okay, it is so that's the Minister for Justice and Attorney General, Dr. Dominic Ayine. What's it?
2: Yeah,
3: Jeff.
2: In fact, a bi wo ma ayen sen papa bi wo mu so a echire ma adwen so kaka. Ma men ka de ye papa ma men.
3: Okay.
2: Ndi ka ye the tenor.
3: Okay.
2: Presidential tenor.
3: 5 years.
2: Indeed. Prior to 2010. Me kai pass ne John Boydu Kofi Adams and our minister, the three of us.
3: Yeah.
2: We had a conversation on it. Those days now in our youth organizers, okay. We had a conversation on it. And then it was so clear, say, like the three of us, it was off record. We all agreed, say, we wished there would be an extension. We didn't specify which one. And the reason why we wanted the extension is just because we thought, say, it is two options, development versus elections.
3: Okay.
2: Are we concentrating on development?
3: Okay.
2: As of mine. And are you concentrating on elections, as of mine? The reason why we talk about elections, Mr. The system I were in this country, you know, who we the next election pay? In fact, a lot of politicians will tell you, say, if we are to have a baby happen, I chain not followers are saying, but say, boss, as they started planning the next one, you know, so it becomes a cycle.
3: Okay.
2: And I mean, okay, see, we'll be able to be a president, Biano, effectively, or basically 2 years, after 2 years, internal elections.
3: I didn't know 2 years.
2: Effectively,
3: and effectively over 2 years.
2: And I make carbon.
3: Okay.
2: Effectively over 2 years, because after 2 years, the ones internal elections are here. I will almost party more and opposition party more. The next moment, once the environment now becomes more of election thing. The year West, Mr. OT, are being we government, we sitting president. Now party, I go flag bearer. The focus changes.
3: Mm-hmm.
2: Allegiance changes. Mm-hmm. Everything starts changing. Into almost you say, "Come on, wow!" Now you focus on development. We won't say
3: shift
2: to focus. Okay. Into it. The cycle goes on, and it has always been on and on and on. I was super happy. The first person, first person who proposed 5 years. This idea way, His Excellency, the former President Kufuor.
3: Okay.
2: Kufuor made this proposal.
3: That was in his 2009 speech in Parliament.
2: Exactly, in Parliament. Okay. And the reason why I was so happy about Onu taking that posture was that, that proposal when he was hesitant. Into again, perception. Nobody can create a perception, say, no person, to favor or no. He wanted it for the good of that one is very important. So I believe, sir, the kind of system I away, at least we need to have 5 years so that a bit buying, am I you focus a bit more on development.
3: Is it because Mampenene ba will take you 1 whole year and make your appointment and
2: that is it.
3: Okay, so then someone also argue from this point. And now you can say MPP ni abemu. But MPP are three subcommittees. Yeah, they've been able to identify within among their over million supporters or more bit nyakasa on specific issues.
1: We did that in 2016.
2: It has always been so.
3: That's it. Mm-hmm. So the question is, dear man, here difficult, say, Mampenia Oba, you can't make this appointment in secret. Say, Bia, me wa me list way under my pillow.
1: Shadow government.
3: Say, me ba. Wilson, Michelle Modem, my warbo, any baby and a casa eltikwa, any name the owa, who beats me a yajuma with your mammy. Why should I assume office? And some of my shall serve in this CVs. Because when you're for now born 4 good years, you are telling me, sir, won't mean so no musu and selected over financial pillow. I say, by your mark when you met now, when you're so and son, what me selected here, then one what you know.
2: I have said, it is one aspect of it.
3: Okay.
2: Appointment is indeed the current president say he appointed his people within a short time.
3: Yeah.
2: So appointment is just one of it. It is not the holistic way.
3: Sure.
2: My main focus has to do with the election cycle that we have. Say
1: but an additional year will not have any impact on the election cycle.
2: You see, so the point is this. Practically, and that's why I intentionally said practically, you have about just 2 years to engage in governance as on my upo in this country. That is how it has always been.
3: Okay, so share for NPP and some years more since 1992. Yes. So Abemudi, I think you're supposed to elect your next flag bearer a year to the general elections. So basically, so all kind of Saudi and the president who was America Crowbit and is it also because say President no Ebe Fia Konyasua, because he wants to still remain relevant in the parliament, you know, he forced himself to also form a camp. Now, when the next election is never going to happen, and that's all I don't hope for here. You're going to fall by here tomorrow. You're going to say, open in Vision 9. May she hear my mind? When I saw party, Koko Chua, but every UOB will be doing one here. Now, so interest, OB and Twins of interest.
2: It's always happening. But you see, because we don't have much time, I mean, settle on this.
3: Okay.
2: The bottom line on this for me is that in this fourth republic, here have we.
3: Yeah.
2: This 4 year term, as far as I am concerned, to have the development we need. Let's try another one and see. And I will always rely on Kufuor. He is a personal, why president?
3: Yeah.
2: For him to come out and say, even though I had that position before he even came out to say, for him to also come and collaborate or say he wish it will be moved to 5 years.
3: 5 years, yeah.
2: I think there's wisdom in that.
3: Okay.
2: Let us go with that one. In any case, why? I said at this Fourth Republic, Babebe, a lot of people don't know. By the history of this country, we never had a tenor for presidents. All right?
3: Mm-hmm.
2: Now, it came out as a result of something. Secondly, adequacy are a couple to 4 years in this constitution. It also came out as a result of something.
3: Yeah.
2: One reason why are a couple to 4 years was that, you see, Akwakoye to say economics, demand and supply. You have the demand curve going this way, the supply curve going the other way. There's always something called equilibrium.
3: Yeah.
2: Until you decide this, the framers in the right sense say, okay, you couple to be 4 years.
3: Okay.
2: 4 years that, okay, say, a bunny say, extremely good. And also, by 4 years time, we may have gotten the best from the person.
3: Yeah.
2: So that power will not end the impunity.
3: Yeah.
2: Into there is a rationale for that.
3: Okay.
2: As I said, between development and partisanship elections,
3: yeah.
2: That is where we always decide the cap for it. In this Fourth Republic, me, I'm saying, say, one of the things is a lack of development. To me, any development the way we ought to have it.
3: Is it because we are not disciplined? Because, what's it?
2: Yes.
3: You were NDPC. Yeah, the Juma Oye Nyananso Bedro developmental plan, the Amaya assassination. Political party that seeks to govern this nation are to plug their political campaigns for these plans by NDPC. But because oh yeah, by men I'm for two about the mame. Men I'm saying by free senior high school. Said the economy of Ghana can sustain free senior school to be sustaining because in political campaigns may implement.
2: A very good so raise the issue of NDPC. So let me check you on my website, sister.
3: Okay.
2: You will see say one of the things they talked about is a reset. They use the word reset.
3: Reset.
2: Yes. The point I'm making is that, and not just this government, okay. Or not just this NDPCP, over the past period. Unfortunately, Cindy Okan nicely said, at the same time, all political parties, if he be from Omuwe, it is rather the reverse.
3: You are running on a political
2: way, say. Into the NDPC in Ankasano. So it's an issue I wish we'll have time to discuss the NDP.
1: Me disagree with the 5-year term. That is the extension for 1 year.
3: Even espoused by your own former president.
1: Let me put on record, say,
3: okay,
1: the party is yet to issue a position.
3: Okay.
1: In terms of the government's white paper.
3: Yeah.
1: So this is like an opinion I strongly hold.
3: Okay.
1: You see, me, Monsieur Legislative Drafting, Senior Chomra.
3: Yeah.
1: Na yebe chomra, ayani e tai bise huni se, emre, deni e pesi e diye.
3: Okay.
1: And now say, what is the shortfall that we want to cure?
3: Oh, how about the pesi e di swano?
1: Ni pesi e di swano.
3: Okay.
1: Oh, how about ni pesi e di swano? Ni biyong kora ye se, yen chomra ni fwenye se. Yen 4 years ya ye wo si si ano. Question ye misa ni se, oh, how about, and a setback benti na ye wa, yen for 1 year en kam. E bin argument ni se, president aya obano, Nimre Issa, if you say, I hear Obesha, an appointment, Nissan, in your man, but one a very good answer. Say, every political party in opposition, you are government in waiting. It won't try answer, no, but no, what's your name, Bakumi, no, Nimensa. Into your name, Obia political party, the government in waiting. One of the things in some cars on Obey, and say, Ombesomu tree, you can say, elections from December to November.
3: Yeah.
1: And you're very good. And to see about 2 months November, dear. Not least, I send a January in the Bano. Who are the whole of December to prepare? In the time of about January, the following year, to start as president, as government, no, you should be running. You should be running. Secondly, try your chrome her. You must 7 year term cry, the cycle of election, ANC. Should die a better to you know. Sad time, na election, sounds as here. Now, parliamentarians in cry, they must be memorable. What's in crime? Yes, so, you know. that day na yes so win
3: no be lazy
1: that day na obi lazy in boots or lazy in boots keke o the send the diwase and it's all kind of 5 years say nunti e ma eh so 5 years no ye the man one year 7 years kwa o day na yes so win no that day no be the diwase and the presidential term ye extend ya and for me be serious be a ember ye chosu bi o wo blueprints for developing the country when this ya ben pp ya when this ya ben pp ya ko yeah, you see a development in freedom, property owning democracy. We know some way socialist net. Anti political party there was some set of agenda. Ah, we know so say only need to west. Anti Obia nim senior ba obeshi sheni nyoma. Anti waba to say MVP ya ba benu. Yako 20 about 2000 to 2008. Ya sanko 2016 to 2024. Anti upesa chems ya ba 2029. I find the Ebersan drink is shareful from where Minty, your mind 5 years in can't wait to lay activities and now. But you mean to Susau? You mean to Suni say? For instance, maybe it's a National Development Planning Commission. They should be strengthened. If Senka your blueprints in terms of our development, 2 years in po is enough. See, our blueprint.
3: 2 years for
1: any president is enough. See, hey. your blueprint.
3: Okay, for our development.
1: For our development.
3: Okay.
1: Say, National Development Planning Commission.
3: Okay.
1: There is a constitutional arrangement. Say, this is what the nation wants. Yeah? Your constitution will be a friend of directive of state principle. Your constitution, that's a baby, a gun and pray, and I'm going to see a timid call. It's been constitutional. Your constitution, your friend, directive principles of state policy. And she share a chair, yeah, Ghana for sending your person, your mind, no echo. Our constitution, National Development Planning Commission, say more makunya. The political parties should draw their manifestos from the projections made by the National Development Planning Commissioner. We are president within 2 or 3 years. No, it's okay. But when you be adding a manifesto, never. Ain't he media can be so say manifestos now political parties their campaign. You ain't tell her to suit the development agenda of the National Development
3: Planning Commission. I said, come away. Political parties be bring
1: by
3: because National Development Planning Commission for report. No, any sweet talk.
1: They have it here. See what you make an answer.
3: Any sweet talk.
1: Say 4 years or say 5 years. Say, yeah, in answer is all mine. Me, I see political party we are. Okay. Manifesto now the bear campaign. Okay. National Development Planning Commission.
3: Now, show more plan for the next 20 years.
1: Show me nothing like
3: ODN
1: to suit them. 5 years on the head. Because who a blueprint I will copy from? A blueprint, you know, and then a National Development Planning Commission. I in 2 months, president, they have paper. When we were sorry to call, two things, when we were paper, Nipa no bano, when you saw here to see her, and they had no barber to us for free. And then it means you're in secondary school, nobody called 2 years, nobody called 3 years, nobody could say, nobody could say. Because you need set agenda, be a, and you say 5 years, so you're Benin, 7 years, 7 years. Then you see Benin. I'm on your presidential term in 7 years. Who could be in your development? Been all. And to me, you have to say, it is high time I ain't gonna for now. Because you better to say,
3: okay.
1: You better to say, see in your person, you call. And to you, you say, now come on, me have a manifesto. Who come on, we have a manifesto. You have to be true about my inquiry. And to rather, see in your tell her your manifestos for elections. Towards what the National Development Commission project and only a solution. Okay. But 5 years or 4 years a solution. Wait a 1 minute. Adebakwa make comfort and the reduction of the presidential age limits.
3: Okay. Okay.
1: From
3: 40 to 35.
1: Honestly, AMD.
3: When we all believe say life begins at 40. Now that you are about a 35-year-old Gen Z. Yeah, or no, over the years, the experience. I mean, make I say I want to begin. You say I'm not going to be a dance here. Also 20 years experience. What if you was voted 4 years?
1: Yeah, I'm assuming the end though. Assuming say I'm grad 35.
3: Yeah.
1: It's your baby president or man. And you're the best. Mamin Chow didn't here. What the two? How many 2 terms? Nina Crowdy, assume you say 5 years in the but of course it's an entrenched wind. Yes, say the Kogana for the referendum.
3: Yeah.
1: What the everyone say 5 years? What the 10 years can if you or 45 years? And he say Nyamia Watum now be the president at age 35. Now the 2 terms crowd of 45 years.
3: Yeah.
1: So Miss Manager or minor. You're gonna see a life expectancy here in 65 and 60.
3: Yeah.
1: And as who Miss Gavin or minor who are 15 years to see the consequences.
3: At what age, and ye mebuna ewi esu akono bebre nya adwuma ye because as we ke ye ka president o
1: of course
3: your work experience so ka ho abemu akọ school when we school university nyina the age of be abese 32 onye adwuma nya ye wo bo 35 acquire the masters onye adwuma nya ye ye kukuru ma mu nyina fanche obi a
2: in fact
3: the experience of what a national service kwa na enu afiba
1: I mean okay yes I mean guys I mean sure Obia ye juma 40 years, 50 years.
3: Enke hute.
1: Enke hute. Ninyan se sen mofo. 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Enti se akrana di 20. Usu e di 20. The young people la. Oma ye very successful in terms of businesses.
3: Obi ya se.
1: Hey, Mark Zuckerberg, no fishing.
3: Oh, the boat was a side from it. We have found to add in.
1: Beyond soon, say a crown who say, and a young man who say, would he 35 obey me a president?
3: The Karen way.
1: And I'm on crowd old to me.
3: Okay,
1: the Karen.
3: Omega Shadino.
1: A crabby brain.
3: We know.
1: Yeah, they are told me to say, hey, life does not start at 40 in Ghana. Be more.
3: Okay.
1: Then when we did 35 crowd,
3: it's me a
1: president. And my number me to put in politics, you know. And then attend the dear and what political platform. So, you inquire your Mukasama party. Obituary for sin, opinion, obituary studio. At me, your boxing, born in a ham. No way did you attend, no way did you attend. A crown as to see a woman say, hey, maybe 25 or in the next 10 years, meet me a president, and a master to customer NDC, master to customer NPP. Mark Quine's crab, mention here.
3: 0302211702. 0302211702. 0302211703. Friend, I'll see you, Kobo. It's your
2: age. The age limit, yes. I mean, for me,
3: we okay with the 35.
2: I'm not. So
3: okay.
2: Moved. Say 35 or say 40. Practically, we are here in 40 crowd. How many people now?
3: Only 40.
2: So I mean, it's not really an issue for me. That one is not an issue.
3: Okay.
2: The other thing that yeah, a bit of interest to me now. This cap I be at parliament.
3: So, okay.
2: Now, I introduce you an additional
3: 24. Fetch me. Nana, good morning.
5: I got in here. Let you also.
3: Nana, fetch it you.
5: And I'll pay me some drink on a pound for a studio.
3: That's it.
5: The little mincha income national chairman, you are on our watch at Yakon. I mentioned I still maintain guitar car with my secretary, you are Paka. It will be a mechanic must be demanding party in our guitar car. How about this year? Yeah, my mate said in them, Tamaku in Seminole. And a few calls with Jan on for whom could in a summer, a mere gem, near a homotate. Then I'm a woman, you fuku a gem. Sir, on mania at your enim, you at your mania, we know Cathay, a tough way at your mania for over 15 months, we are bound with a junker. But we make up a very happy our bell, and our first of the city, say, our own dinner of course, or say, oh, I am a shepherd, or what's not on the one that you know on him said, why and put it for the form of the Bayanis of Oma. I'm not going to be at the next killing in 10 years, sir. And then the party back for one. Good morning.
3: Hello, good morning.
6: Morning.
3: Yes, but you need to be
6: free. I think Kobe, because I'm going to be a good one.
3: Kobe, Yoko.
6: That is what you think that I'm going to be a good one. I'm going to be a good
3: one.
6: Oh, Dada, I'm going to be a good one. I do not push your design. Your man is serious and can't wait for the square. Continue, your man is serious. And go, you can't talk to the person who can. We can move. You can't go, we need to come. We can't go, we need to come.
3: Okay.
6: We are talking in this country.
3: Let us say, Jack, I'm not good morning.
7: Good morning.
3: I jump at your free free. Alaji, good morning. We have a last caller.
8: Fine morning.
3: Alaji, what's your name?
8: Yo, Nana Wadaroma. Sir, 4 years, Ibrano. Abamboneba, Abunya Pessoa, Abro 20 years. Naya Sandia for 5 years. That's what we get transnational sound, Kuya. And I want to get to your
3: money.
8: Only for 4 years, no, I am for 4 years, no, antenna.
3: Okay,
8: now you move your empire,
2: I have a bit of challenge, but of course, you say a Kriyama committee be about to want to see it. I appreciate said there should be a cap on the on parliament.
3: Okay.
2: I want that to happen 100%.
3: Okay,
2: whatever cap I had better soon, you're making sure say it will not be distinct from the regular popular voter you're taking. You know. Mm. Indeed, ubit me akase per the electoral laws, no. NDC, MPP, PNCC, PPOB, BOB, coalition, BIANO. Mon file this percentage of disabled persons.
3: Okay.
2: Mon file this percentage of that. Mon file this percentage of that.
3: Okay.
2: Mon je no mapal parties no mon decide where they think they can have their strong people in whichever way. Because both parties, NDC and PPOB, are strongholds.
3: Yeah.
2: So there was such options, sir. NDC gets me a case in voter region deliberately. You selected 3, 4, 5 constituencies. MPP Bekasi, Asante region, deliberately. You celebrated this.
3: That's already don't quite lawyer.
1: Na akotia constituency yemfa into my penfra na yewo there so kese any say e beji seat no I dey affirm NDC no inty se metu ma ta bi owa MY inty we dey mesia mu mu ma dinto emra constituency
3: but as the council side of pay we kan ho na etwe e kwa mfa a very good one come Kwame Obin friend the royal owo bibiane anyaso NDC, I'm coming now. So we saw pray. Chairman or party war. The constituency. I hope on count. No money. So I don't know. I'm for way free. Hey, I kiss me. Maybe the acquisition. I hope on yard man. I'll just say that. I will say the share be on. I'll change media. So background.
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0: Farisees Quicentennial celebrations roll on. 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Venue the Accra Reach Church Hall. 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
1: Yampo, se a quantum wisem, ye canidunim, na wankubia, na yo satisem, and oma bebri na gana dishen nemu won kwa mans, dioti wani beji, and it yo rebehu.
2: Yo cry yo, yasi slow at a year 20 inches. 3 days yet to be way a yakro.
1: Any tea, Tiabu Chenkomo, Akwa Manqua, Akuntejo, Eddie Bro was Sempa, 94.7 FM. So,
3: you remember that I say, you are no more man on it. You almost see a cracker. You almost will know. Yes, you are here. In your Tansia, you are Kabum.
4: Memory Debia, a bonusia, a Pemusia, a question of what you change your home, our approach, said the Akum, any diabetrufi, the Yahoo, near her, the Ye, near the Abba, the Anyano, and you can say,
3: yeah, say. Abrochin come on a dim tintim pa.
1: Yabere no ma hudwa. 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O man yimpuntu. Na habot a sign. 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E wa brochin come with you medium. 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

0: There's already indicators, yeah, you pa. By 2020, the message be agile, be new.
1: Sir?
0: Where? And I didn't know back in. Aladdin ever.
1: Aladdin never.
0: Say, be kind.
1: So, no, my, you know, sir. Omidio, my
0: name. Be kind, baby, near one. Near cow, maybe be a drune. Satan also. Is it Ghana for all your economies? I won't mean for you and me because economies by new mood or divine. Tis in a day. Hey, it have it.
1: That's what I'm saying. Economies be a mayor president.
0: And also, is it ever?
1: I won't say.
0: Mentis, I'm
1: saying. So far, lawyer for ne and historians. Historians and a inedi president into. Economist and so metra in here.
0: Now, economist, we are soon your head of economic management in there.
1: Yes, sir, Dr. Baumia. Head of
0: economic management. Then, what the giant? Be a man economy, ultimately inflation call 50%. On only to make as a 2022 one, on ultimately as the economy, be a mayor president.
1: Go 54.
0: I'm at so cry. May the percentage come on.
1: It's also 50%.
0: Uh-huh. 54. May turn a four cry.
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1: Na mumu dia mumu benya message.
0: Yeah.
1: Mhm.
0: E na obi se me ameti akram ye message. Na oni mwana. E political party e ma mebu no kwai. Ha?
1: Ano ye NDC.
0: Masa, na Bible cross mo ma mo fra no kwai. Na mo nyere.
1: Na na do so ma mebu no appointment.
0: 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Now Oshé Malik, Oshé Abbas Nuruddin,
1: Oshé
0: Peter Mensa, Oshé Sami Jemfi, Oshé Kojo Dankwa, Oshé Minia Delamo. Yeah, communicators crying keke na me boba. 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Bebi ubi azoye na family. Girls man ayaregamo. Me a minia ba root mo ne di akika.
1: Yeah, root.
0: So Charlie, And no crying message. Now we'll be the most attractive political party in Ghana today, ANDC. And I was say, maybe a dream could not reach down here. I got money on Musia. Near Bissau question, Binti Cratchy, ni power ANDC. Okay, is that time? When was the last time? What is the Bija in your name before no motivate?
1: A motivate
0: was a crutch and I had the measure IQ. So also your crutching, I should reflect
1: how
0: I'll drain it, how are your name? And I can confidently tell you, Omo, you can't create them to us in any way.
1: Hey,
0: about the good governance, and I then, yes, tell me, then Omo, yeah, DBN, bros, why, ABC Kuma. Go to a time, share a platform, so I pressure, I say, Omo, who do you be here near the other, but, Master. As someone wants to share Munya dance here, yes, that is a DHR. And son, I'm running it here. Call to a young queen, you know, be a dear back queen with group person while we need the evidence. And I'm a one who could do court now in procedure, saying, Unim then, now what dance here, they call the probative value in there. Oh, quiet them or court. In the time of Munya, they did, and I say, Munya butre. Because Attorney General, one thing I know about him is on your vindictive character. I'm praying. And on Fenipa wants a munchin it. To whom say, we'll make you move, be a pet name. Take it from me. Okay, I said, I'm moving this oral committee on because the case is basic. Nisi. Okay. And I'm marry CV.
1: Yeah.
0: But me, Doctor, I'm a Ben Kakrabin. He said, oh, no, yes, where we now so I come on
1: and I'm also idiot. Okay,
0: then. One of better than a law now. He's doing very, very well. And the effort crown is a coin uncle for air preach your more cucum, say be dear baby or more with the baby. Once it's an account public,
1: yeah,
0: but I mean on 2D, I made them be doing well. And that approach So the last time I said it here.
1: But some months on a more positions is young, so move be too more.
0: I honor me by Adam Kawaha, sir. Dear Cossin, you know, a year foot to Emma Yaya war to me name. Because I dear Bakuma, I come for Casa Bebum, Yamme Kaipa, meaning say no grandson. Ati ye Mary Free Sakasan. Obi sa wan hwe ya. Uri be fi so fi suma ne ban kran. 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
1: Yeah.
0: Ana kuntun zu haya.
1: Na chia na be ko.
0: Sa. 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
1: yo
0: doka sa pressure nim no boa but ma wadwe ni juma ni obi pressure de be ma wa chinti na dia wo se wonya wo se maye o chana ye mfro no bi wo na e be fe so if you are doing the right thing and even at times your own party people blast you cry na masa
1: ye dia
0: na di mpa wo hoyi
1: so ye hunya
0: sure. Let me catch your apostle Eric Yamiche. You call Chief Julius birthday.
1: Yeah, yeah, we're preaching on me.
0: That day, Obomakuma Mwangasa. He tell me. Because you see, Obi kwae eko benyina. He didn't kwa ne dance. Oh, Mahama apprentice. Your boy office na ni ya bo di. As your boy office na ya mo Mahama di yo. It is a one she yi. No one can say day now you more appointment with Dina and I was one. Yeah, one more day and soon, baby. Yeah,
1: the boss.
0: So, kakra.
1: But everybody said the future is pregnant too. Future,
0: no, I'm going to go to the future. Some few months ago, I found your team called court on a period and when you're ready. So, okay, Friday, yes, Supreme Court is city. Friday, yes, city, my friend. All this, a baby trim. But say, a generation, I have no. Bro, if you're a future and you're pregnant, or be won't have four crop. If you do the right thing and the future is pregnant, you cannot. And I'm a boy. And you know, I'm with you now. Oh, now, culture of future and you're pregnant. No, oh, future.
1: Because,
0: Massa.
1: Almost say a buying person on your baby won't. Where they are buying Benyon. In your book of future is pregnant and give time some time and your more patch.
0: You see, yes, I'm hambre nombre. You should give time some
1: give time some time.
0: And they catch you almost that time with her. But last week, banning you know, but who said no, they cast on
1: the future is pregnant.
0: Oh, yeah, they have every right to say that. But maybe any say. Where I sit, I will do the right thing.
1: Yeah, so
0: where my colleagues in Nsotino, they should also do the right thing. But I thought that aside politics, yeah, my conscience is when you Obi, say you hey, you like me, I like you, Richard, man, any fine
1: Indian.
0: I thought that as a Richard, and I you can't say, Erika J, yeah, dear be ne, e be a 2 year man, yentinanya, yeah, and Kasaya, only yentuminka.
1: True.
0: Oh, a baby and me will be an hour in your home. General can't see me, your sister couldn't be by Jimmy. Sabby, as to say when Jessica, Sikas, Sikas, Sikas, Sikas,
1: yeah.
0: Unim Yansa, Unisika, say, Unim Yansa. So say, Yame Dumo. No, didn't the Amawa Kutamuya, that is why I can tell you. And now, ye wa ben we. President Mahama, send your country who called them a minka. My appointment or catches an appointee, you need to better say what your concession you will come.
1: a mining concession.
0: Yes.
1: Legal or illegal?
0: Now, would you legal? Legal
1: in the wajin legal one, a problem.
0: Also, my uncle.
1: Hey.
0: No, quite.
1: That's who could do mining.
0: Oh, quite, you know, we could two or so now, or tenants who could be a man. One of them. And to make call one of my uncle, what do you be? And yep. What to the mechanics?
1: Yes.
0: And see, we are appointed here. The fact is, to say, oh, my better now, the president could kind of platform, say. Ne buy Ricky, ne do trimu demoa. Na dear, would him say, a year born a crown who goes away because president can was him. What's an obeco?
1: Yeah,
0: would him, sir.
1: On those who immunities be, I would
0: only be, what's an obeco. And this only I'll call you an answer or small bem. An answer or party were bem. Now you influential person. Be careful how you use the power now when you know. Because at the end of the day, Nipa now did to me be born a pool. One the best near dear than see a tear to me, only to me. So, a foot to the
1: yeah,
0: Jimmy Bree.
1: Yeah, yeah. The entire Ghana for two about the man era, John Dramani Mahama, and say, Bekutia Galamsey.
2: Sure.
1: One more or more sense you. One more sense, I say. Oba, you know. One cassa will be one more cassa. O party for. One kasa wo member of parliament or what I will win. Yen ananoma himfo, e bi o mano se, or say so, e sensasi. One kasa, nipa ba kwa wo hafo, anon,
2: yeah,
1: south or something.
2: South, east or something.
1: Something like that. Anon so, oh ye bi, in fact, abrantia a friend Erastus. One kasa beka se national security for ebinmu ye galamse. So Obi, busa ho se de oman panyin na kasa omo ye bi. In fact, ukọ elembele, ukọ mpoho, ukọ various parts of this country a ye wo wono mu a omo ye galamse na omo sensase no. Omumu bia ni ho a watimi de ntansa bọ no de na court. The old in Tansa born on any said, the old in assassin ma will be a Casa Hunchin washel abba. I mean, come on. This is political persecution. We will punish you.
0: And Jack, I'll chair no dear Kamas.
1: We'll punish you. Because the SNA doesn't make sense.
0: Kufu Badabe.
1: Doesn't make sense. Look, let it be stated on record. Say President Mahama, you're vindictive.
2: I didn't hear.
1: President Mahama, you're pretentious. Okay, can I name change me some pants? I'm telling you. Because you see, Omayo Madwene say, you're the binu mubeye scapegoat. We'll prove. 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

0: nano or hini bi frɛ I think say Osino ho baby, I forgot the Penny be fray, say I forgot the exact name, but Eastern region ho baby. Penny be fray. And this in you a fray. And then also in Western region, I think Amenfi, one of the Amenfi constituencies. Mm-hmm. Party na kasa trobae say DC or ho ye galam say. I'm sure say okay sa statement no much trobae. Nenye gun to me in this particular case. One castle why you galam see. What is going on in this country? 20 years. Me mo be antren you. They may catch Eric and say ni suit na wa bet na I be sure what tea no. Okay, who say emre ye nin kaso. They may catch Eric and say emre ye nin kaso.
1: Eric the away fan.
0: Oh, that be so on a year representation.
1: For the NDC.
0: For the NDC.
1: Okay.
0: Because a boo adrene nintia seso. 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Abaye no dinashe. Ni namoto mu bono hubayin. The one who engaged in galamsey, you know, is protected. What is going on? Ghana for ye ye interested in the Omosai assassin.
1: But Sir President Mahama promises so bar he would go after the big wigs. And ye emrante de maba wani guamene ni mono ba big wigs.
0: Obi,
1: no be
0: in this case, there is no established evidence. Who to me was a big wig.
1: But based on the judgment of the court, it is now established, until that judgment no, is reversed, no, it's now established, wouldn't me in this case play the role of the big wig? Oh, then I saw Siama, so I'm going to illegal mining in the words of the court. And that's why the court came to the
0: conclusion.
1: There
0: can also be a
1: facilitator.
0: There can also be a big wigger. But the person must have financial benefits.
1: Mm-hmm.
0: Was there any court evidence that wouldn't mean your financial benefit from the illegal mining?
1: From that activity?
0: Yes.
1: Would it necessarily be said also in your financial
0: benefit? Why not? What would be the gain for wouldn't me so the natural symbol be said, Uncle Yo, like Galam say? Say, yes, say, me, if you don't tell me, tell me. A day in Tina, I'm going to say, I'm Galam say. So, I'm going to faint. The court relied on circumstantial evidence, implied evidence. Isn't it logical?
2: Okay, so why law, Yankee?
0: No. But the point is, maybe not law, but I never be aware. Obi, the point is, implicitly, no.
2: Mm-hmm.
0: Nobody will give their property to you without any benefit, especially when they know there is serious money to be made. But media. So far, I mean, the evidence, be I say, there was a quiet girl, I'm saying, this is a cabre wound to me. That is the point. So in this case, wound to me cannot be a campaign. And a wound to me is what I say, media. Man, for my sassy, I'm also a quiet girl, I'm saying. And a court, no, as a more walk, and I'm explicit evidence, and pa. Who can so unfan koye galam say? What say? What can what they can do? But me the magic bubua. Who be can say?
3: Tell my own to me. No crater. A man who can so be to a form a good day. Asama call to no air can and say. Oh, mudina soa. Oh, mude. Tell my own to me. A country a banku kum and say. Oh, must say. Tell my own to me. Crater na no crana. Emremu no ho kwan so be crater a crater no. Or the sa crater no. Amo be say unfan koye juma. Abra, Lance Minister, Ama approval. Sebi, and Chesa won to me, Okoye Galam si. If you say, title na ne crown, ne mremu, ne dimu, bonya ba ne kasuwa ne se, or say, Chema won to me, the necrata ma ubia koye juma, abana prinso. Now to say a court no, prosecution nent man che, preference ampa, a dance here where Chesa Chema won to me, ed ne crata na sasia mobise ofan koye juma, abano amprinso. 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
1: 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years and former Greek minister then also you didn't call 2 years and the other official from the ministry so on us you didn't call 2 years it wasn't easy then a banisana and a man who do pin a deba because Isaac is nana the lies of nana to die Dr. Samuel Dapa and is a professor Hoy omu ina yi include omu but ye kwa ye ni mnani ye hun se nko fubi mu wawa omu hun son sabrobe and ye yi omu and na 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Drama be brie. At the end of the day, court no a sentence no. Ema onuwe jine mua se until so onuwa mbe kwa appeal ababo nteno. 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And also you didn't call to move a fiasin. Na I dear back on my person could fit into Musia less in the free mo. I would dear sin. Debbie I a bear for dear sin bakasa. No more site appointees are em ready or more, a dear mock fiasse. Someone ya che why you for near from us Jida.
2: Yeah, Jida, at the time.
1: Abuga Pelemo,
2: sure.
1: And Ura TV, NPA,
2: yeah, NCA,
1: KSA, and Kofonina. Only a moment in the studio, and almost site, and I actually Munko, Fuya, actually MPP, Nibia, Cranko, Fiasada. You see, we are not wishing, say, or say, equalization. But there's some reno, yeah, yeah, and then so, ABC, and yeah, and yeah. Will be the American Ultima, say, but. And I'm a person, this is not the first time as a sentence, and as a conviction, be about a kwama politician. I'm a woman, Victor Solo, me kwame pepra, read a juche kata, and then they are kicking home in an amiable channel. And ye juma, ye ashe and son. Ye, ye, na ye, ye, ye, ye, ye, ye, ye, ye, ye, ye, ye, ye, ye, ye, ye, ye, ye, we made a judgment na baby. Pedro Crane de Sunday mia na me kan mu kakra. Obi. Be ko fiti a o ye nyina court dan wa bubu. Asam ni ye kan o court. There's another avenue for your lawyers. On bit ni akwa appeal ana me boy. So I'm going to make a pronouncement cross on be appeal the decision.
2: A party na ka say yes. They should appeal.
1: Yes. So I think say this is the right time on be gather the brains they have in the party, the so-called men, to sit and read the decision well. Na baby, your money say court bad time no. Any na kwa mpaso ne dia timu no buye no. Ye jina so dia appeal the decision in court. But as men no better na na wosi unim di mo no wohu evidence bi omni adia dia. Okro wohu evidence anka wayem fumso. Biko unim omra judge. And now, couldn't you suck any energy? Now, in your room, I saw for our bombers.
2: As a mass, brothers and sweet mebble.
1: Brothers and mommas.
2: Brothers, bombers.
1: A month means celebrity full mass. No,
2: bombers.
1: Every room, I saw for the bombers. And I'm a mass of I and several brothers, yes, several fathers.
2: I'm in castle.
1: And I met you on me,
2: but I was a brother to me, several mass.
1: Brother, no. Segment be do a community, me the man and no akochebi. But I say, as a mossy, your person for our bombers, a room, I saw for a Roman brother. And if you can find someone in a court to that one, you should sit as a party, brainstorm. Na monko. Na dear, what's a more common money and be a monko common? Well, as some way, I'm rebellious, shall see. Obi, I think it started somewhere, was it 2021 or 2019?
3: 2022. If I say, not the senior World Cup, including a 17 and a 20, the Women's World Cup. There's a lot happening on FIFA. Yanni Infantino, and in some two pierce, and then Yashe, and it's one you and I feel so a proposal, and a diaba. So, 211 members, more money on my adrenaline, and what to have said, and my adrenaline, money on your money, but the Yanni Sankasika, but passport Nemo. And say, say, I don't stick to a private company, not taking care of your tournament, the commercial side, no. And can you bonus so? But UEFA said, on peso, have anything to do with Saudi Arabia? I'm a FIFA. And UEFA said, no, I have something which is there. I'm going to be in Kobo. Now, I said, there's also some CTR, European transfer is also on. A lot is happening. And of course, the likes of Chelsea, the likes of United, Copimo, Real Madrid, Barcelona, and the likes of Bia, Niabre, as in Sammy, we will be in the idea. I'm going to be one or two. Be a Koso now face you at once and so they are bro and any other. Come on, games there, Koso. That was Glasgow. Let me see. Nah, Ghana and Shadamfa, and fa, and fo, and fa. Oh, where Alex, the very copy one in Medasa, Abba, and Shadamku, Papa, you bet two and cra. I could be more Glasgow than I could in Kumari. Said, I know someone some so is here to hold them. Why this is happening and the AC or camp with here, Medasa, no M man, and of course, the Black Wings of Ghana. First game, Black Wings win here. So second game, Beko saying, that will be a game against Cameroon or China. Empire Niger, Ghana versus Cameroon, the Black Wings, WAFCON 2026, saying, and a Bessiako coach came last, and Mabawano, or my wife, pa. First game, Ghana win here, but now I'm for saying it too convincing. Well, you see how the Cameroon game, no? And so Bessiako, and the idea, and of course, the Black Satellites of Ghana, coach Master Kunadun, and Martin Obibia. Next game against Togo, something needs to happen. The first game, and the second game, and so yeah, quite a bunch of draw against Burkina Faso. Now against Togo, I'm not saying, how I know so. I want some basic. When you bring in a great table, so near the Ebrewa, and you some get talk. There's an interesting discussion on some program. And the big boardroom in it, it's time to go. Cramming cobby, yeah. Sorry, me traveling one by my bar, you bet twice. So, Philippo 2K 47, and of course, Pablo, I am a producer. Yanaka, I didn't Nankasaka, Kijuan, and Erica, see you, whatever. Yeah, Yankio, you buy a bet twice. So, you're live on Asempa 94.7 FM and Adom 106.3, Adom TV. You're about to see a bet twice.

Ah, we did a fra. Don't so yet, dear, demand with you. Would you have procured? Oh, and then an answer, and I'm called drugstore, a cotton procured, and sustainer, procured cry. Any baby, a fake. Let's see, and what drugstore? Me patch your top procured. Oh, gee, baby, anyway. Once you hear Jimmy Pepper, say, Pokuda. 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Now, so baby, a dreadful one, I say, and you could have procured. And you're there, bet you.

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Wapos, wapos, we jump, we call the yawian, all the first one, and yet you might say, the ice block, at the medium. 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

0: I'm sure I'm watching. Yes, I'm Wakwa Babim live on Asempa 94.7 FM and of course Adom TV. Now, you better see when the money acquire anymore. I'm Wakwa. Show me a sports arena. Our message is here. Very welcome. 0249 136744. 0249 136744. And I can be a message about now. I'm young, baby. I will share a fee. So I wish I could have an hour. What's your corner? I'll say 0249 136744. And Wakwa, Kedron and Cassini, Erica. Mustafa Jitin was Samson of Vipa, Kokua Sari, as usual, Minomo, and Eddie Jumay, and Electronia Bellinki up with the man Ken Kaninja, known as the Yako Bondroom. And of course, I took Runimum, the Arisani Koso, away to Runimum. Bin Akwaba. Maybe a queen.
1: I'm your
0: great friend, yeah. I mean, yeah, I should say Ghana Jesse because the Black Queens are in action nocturna against Cameroon. Yeah, I say Wafcon, you beat me up with my pan, yeah, the Akim last. Yeah, Shasi, Yana, 3 points in any here, and a win, you need a fair win. No, what, so beat me, IBB. So, the only sending some city, yeah, tie Black Queens that she, so Monko fast, and make a Black Stars and can the dear video machino, yeah, I say Black Stars or so, you beat me, a genus of Pemi. Then, NTC coin in my collection, ever heard and transfers no one seminal, but giddy giddy kaka. Enemy to me, once I cosso between FIFA and then UEFA. FIFA associations in India, Minyashos will be a member on any FIFA and your BBD. Oh, where's the car? FIFA president, and Bobo, so they be more to the scanner bomb, I catch him when he bade your if you said the camp about one thing, especially UEFA, the UEFA day, almost no. Sunday, we FIFA and Trans, they will have nothing to do with FIFA again.
1: It was obvious, eh? And I said, I didn't know the corner. Because, Mr. Tate said, me, it's not like if US 4% are watching even their football around that, like they did after the US 94, there are other avenues to do it. And I feel, sir. I saw more testy than the ones I didn't hear there. If you listen to Donald Trump, even during the World Cup and after this World Cup, when you say what you say, I say, oh, show him say, be samba.
0: Show me samba, baby. But feel it.
1: So that's the excitement I win. So you said, okay, you perceive a point of work, kakra, at the man call for. One principle of FIFA, a genaso, and it's a game, no? As I said, a good baby, ah. Game no, as I say affordable MOBR. As I said, you only be cry to me enjoy game no. Now you have a phone who say yeah the commercial aspect need be kakra. Even if it is 1% or 0.1%, any kwa kuma private entity or private individual or whatever. Sana then is best 30. Baby do baby no. Men money no one say better travel kwa kudu be 70% or 80%. Men money no one say a baby baby no. Born no because quite say a private consortium be an air running FIFA no Ediama Womo and Satan no bit me do now call no one Gazano or best struggle so Benya Boni Behu TV a bit me do now call any be a South Sudan no air struggle so Benya Boni Behu and T. If that is the case, some more person more corner side we will not support you. And let me tell you, FIFA no. Oh, yeah, be our support apart from UEFA.
0: Oh, okay.
1: FIFA, oh, yeah, be our support.
2: Reformation.
1: There are 55 member associations.
0: Yeah.
1: But I'm not carrying with me.
0: Really?
1: Oh, my can I do? What do you yes, I'm master for.
0: What if all the others reject that? UEFA and Kwanka Sopa.
1: And I'm telling you, when UEFA pulls out, it finishes the competition entirely. Forget you, be our.
0: But see, 211.55 can Sopa. No, my can you can Sopa.
1: No, I'm not carrying Kwanka Sopa. Now we should be a competition, Abeko. When UEFA pulls out, they kill the competition entirely.
0: 56 does change.
1: It doesn't matter. You can be 2,000, get to race in everywhere. You can be 7.5 billion. Nobody cares.
2: Master, Ote, Senior FIFA, or Moshe Shomon, you not say say UEFA FIFA. They are minute number.
1: Messi.
2: UEFA say, on.
0: What am I making a point to me?
1: Messi. Forget it. Hey, talk it again. Forget it. It's talk. Talk is cheap. UEFA carries the appeal.
0: Really?
1: They have it. The swag. How much are they even paying for their competition?
0: But let's come back to you.
1: Nobody can.
0: Let's look at the proposal.
1: Yeah.
0: Does it make sense? Is this a good deal?
1: No, it doesn't make sense. For me, allow them to do it on them, on their own. Allow them to own it. allow them to do whatever they want to do themselves. You have no right. So Obeka say who take part of it. I understand the commercial value on those things, but Yakubu work up. Is that commercial value? You need to for you. Fee for one coin. Omo to me also say the more private people, no more I business need the amount. Then they get the deal. Omo to me the amount to say yeah, multimedia, more advertising money. Ne yanya deal no. But allow them to own their thing. Under no circumstance should FIFA ever think say yeah, person say something about FIFA. Eric Okoma, a commercial entity, and I'm saying a private entity. Should that happen, may say gradually you are taking the thing away from the people. Yes, you own it. No, FIFA is an NGO, and FIFA now, apart from no, or a non-profit making organization. Many advantages for Munyano are because of that. Because of your non-profit making organization, you know. Say, in your sister, no, but the new man be very system. I want to say, they get their own grief and they know. I didn't know. Careful for Mankasa. No, to me, I didn't know.
0: No, young Kasai, it doesn't mean
1: you. Because no more change, I'm no mess. Say, P. Hey, is that what you're waiting for? Do you know your stand? You don't understand.
0: AFC 4 said no.
1: You are scared of the political backlash. No. You know why AFC said so? Omo kuta wa your money. You get your money.
0: No, but from what CAF president can last time, let me say you best support Infantino. Because he's saying he's saying that Infantino are loyal to Africa. Or not the unfair loyalty in Yagro.
1: And all FIFA presidents have been loyal to Africa. Joshua Avalanche has been loyal to Africa. Seb Blatter has been loyal to Africa. You know why? They need your numbers to add up.
0: Why do you think this deal is bad?
1: As I said, the old tone sold Yama Bonsam.
0: You don't look at the amount of money they are mentioning.
1: FIFA will make
0: how how bad is it for Africa? Say, you know, Ghana.
1: $4 million now on somebody account.
0: No, say be Africa Ghana where you have such an amount.
1: The money is in the money.
0: It doesn't matter, but it matters.
1: It matters.
0: I said
2: 20 million.
0: You have 40 million. That's not bad.
1: It matters. The point is, say the best 30. And kakran. At a point, you realize say you've lost your soul to the devil, or sold your soul to the devil. The beer shas here is sanity. And Tiabaka is okay, 20% or 15% or 5% or 3%. As time goes on, I didn't hear you. You're in the 30% club. Wow. Oh, Charlie, baby, I'm doing the 50-50 crying. No more. Oh, Charlie, my phone is now, mamma. Now, mamma, the commercial aspect in my and I the administrative aspect. No, it is possible. And I am your organization. No, and you know, quite to say, yeah, your PSL and your what the FE and I say, what GFE and they see a TD autonomous body. I'm running the football. Then they report to the GFE. And it's possible, say, a son of no mutu. A wanna baby, don't come baby, ano, yabekwa kwa kwa kudu. Yeah? I understand, say, even UEFA. You remember they contacted PSG, man.
0: Say,
1: on so on to me, on only the team, look out because the team knows how criminals and as for no more criminal activity surrounding and all your day, your quacquire offshore accounts, any fracadam commercial value, as if you know, you have found the new. The only reason they have survived is because FIFA supported him.
0: Okay, for us,
1: he can't compete him. If you go to why be on the mission, I'm competing by Papa or your family living is on your friend is saying
0: Tabas
1: is so. Meeting the whole rumors. Tabas will not go. For Florentino Perez is past his prime. Mono Akokra or Enche Obere Takwa Kwanjuri and English media and also El Fomportono, the English.
0: So your point is that no matter what FIFA proposes, Enyap Adepa.
1: No, Enyap Adepa. It's very simple. Me say, let them do whatever they are doing on their own. They own it. If they want to make money, how much did they make from this organization? Wasn't about $13 billion.
0: But then I'm not saying, if you have seen an avenue to make more.
1: Me say, I understand. You are only looking at one side of it.
0: Okay.
1: But you are not looking at the future repercussions.
0: How does it affect the associations? How does it affect football? How does it affect?
1: It doesn't affect us in any way. Business goes as usual.
0: So what is the problem?
1: The problem is tomorrow, you don't know what will happen.
0: What will happen?
1: Because say you're starting BBR, you're going to kakra, you're going to 5%, you're going to 3%, you're going to 7%.
0: No more betiana.
1: You tell me I didn't hear any idea. You're going to autonomous. I feel about the tick. I feel about the tick. I feel about the tick. You sit here and Adom can't even have the right to show games for ordinary Ghanaians to watch. Okay. That is what we should be looking at.
2: Adom show games near free.
1: I understand. I understand they paid dollars, millions of dollars to pay.
2: There's money involved.
1: Yes. But you better do you know. ABR, not amount to involve into no. Once Adom also buys the right, you also start right. Selling the
0: rights. That's fine, I get your point.
1: When people cannot
0: problem, where you also agree with Dame.
2: Said, you better work up a consortium.
0: Mm-hmm.
2: Media houses mean you have a book. Now, Obi Ajika crack, and I'm a boy.
0: From the national.
2: If you say, a cool people, not too much, we'll find a way.
0: But UEFA is justified.
2: UEFA problems normally continue, man. More personal than Senya Yehuno.
0: Mana Asia is backing. Google Cup is backing.
2: Franchise ne pese Infantino pese or the part of stake in the mom. Utresia, from what I've read,
0: yeah.
2: A Trump son-in-law, yeah. Brother.
1: Yeah, what is it?
2: Yes, Yako World Cup. Major concerns from UEFA and other bodies say Trump has found a way to influence FIFA. Through the president, Infantino. And Omo Fede said, for somebody like Infantino, I will represent the highest football governing man. You shouldn't be amenable to influence in that manner.
0: You mean US?
2: Yes.
0: Okay.
2: Sir, only Trump. We saw clear examples. Your immigration policies,
0: Yellow card in a say, Bibia.
2: The World Cup should be a tournament that embraces every nation participating. But Africa, Obama and couldn't go. You have other issues with Iran. So, normal fellow said at a point, Infantino power now what to talk about in the city form said, yeah, FIFA, your organizational body, yeah, ABCD. It's a same who allow ABCD for the meantime. They didn't see it. And that's where the issues came from.
0: Okay.
2: Associations now, Infantino, and that is. Kedua a president of FIFA. So Okoye Bibia embody FIFA and every FIFA for so on. And say, consulting him. And yet, Kedua and consulting Bibia. And Oba say, the person who told a stake of FIFA, World Cup, one day, and it will be 20%. My mom will up to September 19th. Won't you too much initially messing memo be at 25 million
0: later near the
2: 15 year account now 40. She may mom up to 19th of September. And Osha FIFA Congress ni near Momo year consultations near the idea. Oh money Infantino say why susu one train?
0: What's all yaba? You better swap more than my name to my fine.
2: Ain't you know?
0: Was that near by force?
2: You see, sometimes you know. In governance, may government test by governance, almost testing what test.
0: Yeah, I didn't go for back.
2: Yeah, they are number two. May I share reaction? Even in our daily governance, on my way, taxes will be over. How about the bar? I can say, how much you sign? So that is for Infantino and being a political figure. He tested the waters.
0: Okay,
2: I test the waters. You need the backing of the associations. Associations say one consortium and why would do park where you are already no connected dots no to even Trump.
0: And they for him.
2: That is the problem. Because I'm feeling say your power you kitano as a whole tone cheaply and you're not political figures.
0: Okay.
2: And Balobu issues a chair said Trump had an influence on how FIFA should run own competitions. That is the bone of contention. And they are not doing because of UEFA, no, I don't think. Say UEFA, Ekasi,
0: they don't have to
2: die.
0: It's
2: fair for UEFA to say it. But you see, once you are part of the governing body, once you are under FIFA, you have to find common ground. You have to find common ground. And if UEFA pull you out, now you have the support of CONCACAF, they don't have the numbers.
0: But now they have two more with
2: 211. But the numbers never out to me. It's 106. If I do not class in audience, no. The support is not with me. What have they done? I'm going to draw a proposal.
1: Me point, you know. let me make it. Mm-hmm. I'm not talking about the fact that FIFA will collapse when UEFA pulls out.
2: FIFA will collapse.
1: They will never collapse. But the point is, FIFA, a bear dead. Uncollapse you. Or it has you. I don't have you. Me say the appeal at UEFA for Edemano.
0: I know what I'm saying.
1: Tell me any continent or what that appeal.
2: There's no better.
1: Everybody looks up to UEFA.
2: There's no better competition in the world between a rival the World Cup.
1: I understand. Before when you are going to play the World Cup.
0: But you
1: world.
0: Need certain, you know.
1: You need the French. Mm-hmm. You need the English. You need the Spanish.
0: Certain powerhouses.
1: Now take all this country out. Mm-hmm. And you have only two. Add, okay, let's say three. Plus Uruguay. Three countries. Apart from the UEFA. World Cup need be paying. So when the UEFA side, you know, they decide it's
0: okay,
1: we are not participating in the World Cup again. What do you hear? Why a Champions League near boy Euro, sir? Tell me, how Nipa saying when they bring out that when they say World Cup here, me here, World Cup here recently, you know, will they carry that appeal again?
2: The same UEFA now will praise you, you know, Florentino Perez and a few individuals sat and scripted the European Super League.
0: And far.
2: That Super League.
0: Well, they were in. League, they were in UEFA.
2: That Super League never bustle.
0: Well,
2: it's just a matter.
0: A pushing UEFA UEFA so we also better
1: restrict.
0: So
1: that's it happens all the time.
2: And okay, sir.
1: Yeah, the continue the current.
0: For the C4,
1: even that, before
2: that,
1: this,
2: that issue buy from Super League, you know. Uh-huh. I'm gonna call UEFA the call.
1: They lost. And the point
2: they
1: is,
2: they didn't have any ground. Okay. What you said?
1: Restructuring. And I said, the only constant thing in life is change, right? Who change India ahead then? Even before this format, you are able to remember the two seasons back to back. Before then, the Champions League you are able. It was a late president, Berlusconi. Berlusconi, when I started, sir, we know around 1990, it's in a time of Milan, came back to back, no, and almost started. So, no, the format in a year, but if you come here, woman, and so for MWA, and almost the restructuring, I cry.
0: All right,
1: everybody, okay. They want to restructuring, there, definitely a good, but point in a still, and he said, so you have finally decided, say, nay. I'm joining FIFA deal. Oh, the only thing I go to UEFA competitions. Now go to UEFA Nations League. Now go European Championship. Now whatever person you are. Trust me, appeal now UEFA FIFA one about 50 to 60%. I'm Kwanko. UEFA the kuta about 50 to 60%. Countries under UEFA. Look at the French. Look at the English. Look at the Spaniards. Right, look at the Italian. Big countries, you know. Many of them. Omo kuta appeal on war. UEFA under UEFA.
2: The issue is. Not a UEFA issue.
1: No, nobody's doing
2: UEFA
1: is saying that.
0: Yeah. And also more.
2: And they don't have the greater number.
0: But they now have AFC and CONCACAF with them.
2: And you know AFC. Okay. In some of the war with Infantino, now one thing is underlined that is abusing power.
0: Well.
2: But you are saying you are selling the game. And say approach now, Infantino, you should they propose another two. And some man would get like the grand and it wasn't if Infantino had consulted.
0: Can you problem?
2: Sir.
0: No, but you don't think the money is out of Boston and African and Caribbean price.
2: I can't say you need that so be. And you see, most of the member associations, African, most of us are corrupt. That's the bottom line.
1: Football is a corrupt sport.
2: Most of us are corrupt. And once there's money involved, no, we don't care where
0: no, the I, money comes. It will happen in yeah, in way normal.
2: Where Africa stands,
0: Jerry.
2: Non-alignment.
1: But see, yeah, to me, Kassel.
2: Yeah, Ghana was neutral. You know why?
1: Non-aligned movement.
2: Thank you. Okay, fine. We're historian. Africa is not. See, on Koha. They don't want to step on the.
0: Koha, okay, yeah, baby. Scan the buy, Papa.
2: In that way.
0: I'm also swear, yeah.
2: In that way, we're in Yagi.
0: Yeah.
2: UEFA feel they also have what it takes to shake FIFA. Like Dean said, they have great appeal. FIFA will lament if UEFA say come competition some more.
1: Yeah.
2: Because look, most of the sponsorships near the end,
3: The core body of FIFA, despite its structure, the key players on the football field. And even that, their complaints cry back from the World Cup. So why do we have to share over $800 million whilst you earn over $13 billion? Per report, square, track of $15 billion. And what it's in the MFM,
1: taxing
3: in
1: as
3: FIFA is getting over $5 billion. For the associations, it is, they want to be careful, say Infantino doesn't feel too powerful to run FIFA like his own.
0: You know,
3: when they are structures,
0: they will be even
3: simple as
0: on result, on step it down and all that.
1: Oh, we remember the problem.
3: The next election, of course.
0: Live on Adam TV, also live on Asepa 94.7 FM. I was like, I can't say, I don't know, Nessa, when Biaso, or you go to Tinkumiaso, and Sunday, we're going to be able to swear, yeah, but Abashe, any other, yeah, young call straight to Glasgow, as the same ball, 5 minutes. Glasgow, Mr. Charles has been a barrister joining, and of course, go PMO. I want a GOC and then inquiry a giant, you know, in terms of communication on one with the NES, you know, the Eco Bachelor, the Eco So, Sansa, Nema, and Shadows is to my papa, Ghana for Raho, let's say, and chair, yeah, let's the championship, just Libya, Kenya, Alice, young bit, Makuja, and Muka Kravat, and Yaman Kui, Papa, and Yadia, Pacho, Mr. Sassi Baba, Mumian and Casana, Quambia Sono, and residents on some SC. Live on Adam TV, and so far, one money in that drum, so some bits maybe be no hammer that table. No, so far, more Australia for Niger Naboso, Australia for Niger Naboso, and of course, 128 medals so far. England, Canada, 53, Ghana, okay, Nigeria, 18 medals. Nigeria, 18 medals, and of course, over Ghana, there were two silver, so, bronze, back. Equi.
1: So Dadana and
3: even at a competition, are you the very top athletes from other parts of the world? Athletes need to be performing. And you ask yourself a lot of questions.
0: I mean, call Glasgow, man. Let me call Glasgow, man. Mr. Chance has to be the barrister. Kwa. Barrister, fantastic morning from Ghana. I'm going to call about them TV, Sonia, and Perfum, Sonia, and Opey.
4: Yes, ma'am.
0: Great. Ghana for Era Hukaka. It's next year, Boa Huma, Ebisa, what is happening in camp? I said, Medas Nima, so far, too. And I'm going to call.
4: I know one can lose a Ghana for a but the American said, honorable, it is a honorable. The moment a woman cries, it will be a rainbow. I'm wired, I'm not resolved, and I have yet a bar. Me will be some here. Can you have a good follow event you team? So,
5: everybody who is following what you do.
4: If you say your man here, Omar Bodin, and I don't think you are disappointed. Ghanaians will feel disappointed because a global stage, and that normally say a better Ghana at you are, a better Ghana at you are. The level of competition here is very high. Minim was in the studio, but I've heard one of an event where I guess if I beg to differ. Obi to many times said SM Onye Kesie. SM in the last 6 years, very consistent. SM or engineer, or yet magia get your part, or yet training, what did 32 years? Cameroon didn't give up on him. Cameroon didn't insult him. Cameroon didn't demoralize him. 3 years ago, I met him in Cameroon. He won the 100 meters in the African Championship. In fact, Ghana won winning it. I don't want the man. 2 years later, Osamba Africa Championship in Ghana and Richie. Ababu Obia, I winning gold.
0: Okay.
4: And to me, I have said could be a good summit. Because this is somebody I've been monitoring. So SM 32 years, any experience I went over the period. Now over Ghana, am I able to kind of fall number?
0: Wow.
4: As I'm at the 28th, it means there's hope. You don't have to discourage them. James Dazzy was setting national record in 200 meters.
0: Okay.
4: And you went for major championship representing Ghana. Champions and only in Tida. 2nd qualified in Pamian, son, across semi finals. Obi, go between a catcher and say, yeah, come to Zabini near the power finals.
0: Okay.
4: 100 meters. You know the party up to semi finals, back to finals. You see, let's pick up the other disciplines. Weightlifting, Forrester, Otosu Fit, with an injury. Forrester, Otosu Fit in his category. Another young man, Emmanuel Boateng from Ghana, also says, we can pick up the various events one after the other.
0: Okay.
4: And now, being a young man, Ghana NG Gold. Me feel so my idea.
0: Oh, okay.
4: So, if you're boxing, we either lost technically or we were robbed.
0: Oh, really?
4: And you know what I mean? So if you're boxing, we either have been robbed, especially in two bouts, or it was a technical decision that made we lose.
0: Okay.
4: But me, you be the one who fear.
0: Okay.
4: Botswana, it decided somewhere deliberate about athletics. The only thing we are learning about Botswana today. And you make it too, and not have turn online. Jamaica, first, Nay and Tampi, and a bay. Sitia, nobody talks about some negativity about Jamaica. And Tampi, no, we have not done Tampi view.
0: Hey, America too.
4: Jamaica is about Jamaica too. Ghana, on my baby, we buy. GFA administration, we buy. I'm only paying for cancer. Say, your best is your name, you've been your results.
0: Okay.
4: And that is how come we started qualifying for the World Cup. Now, players in Poland Sika ain't got tickets and make you. Or move about one allowances, now you're the man one, you're two Poland Sika Simon. Or not in a business class. And then they'll be a mere qualified for World Cup. The other day, I ain't even my arm wrestling. I didn't be my weightlifting. I didn't be my athletics. I didn't be my judo.
0: Okay.
4: I didn't be my taekwondo. And yet to me, treating all the disciplines same.
0: Okay.
4: But I'm sitting now, you're embarking on a certain campaign.
0: Okay.
4: And Eric, whatever I do, TV show, massively.
0: Okay.
4: Creative industry. I'm embarking on a certain campaign to promote the creative industry and they got government attention. MNC guy, to the extent, say, figure seeing crowd as a desk.
0: Okay.
4: It's not say it, you know. Say, go here. Kedua and Adon TV who have content for sports. Now say I'm not going to be America, I'm not going to be America, I'm not going to be multimedia, I'm not going to be for the opportunities near us. Let us embark on the campaign to make sports better.
0: I get it. Mrs. Asbe, I get it. From all you are saying, Wabumu Nechere Wadom. Enti na mo kono you need self preparation enti na mo ko try sa na
4: preparation there be yan ka self preparation
0: so say mo preparation na no so aye meda sa na yen e preparation so modern body
4: ego can say games be a deliberate on fierce influencia before the game. A be fierce influencia. A be fierce influencia.
0: Okay.
4: Yeah, what's the reason? Remember, I said GOC leadership. I'm about office in chair. And again, say, no. A GOC in a manager. Okay. Like a buying a book locker.
0: All right.
4: But what is important, let me say, the bill dresses. Encourage one to train the athletes and build their capacities. Yeah, your name, minister name, athletics team this year, but you get the cancer. So now, boy, $10,000 now, possibly a jig hold out of the mile. Say, give it to me, no, I have 9,000 any preparation. Now, I want you to know 1,000. Because if you don't invest in my preparation, you don't expect a top level performance.
0: Okay. That's where I get it.
4: Toby Amusa.
0: Okay.
4: And your companies in Nigeria are here in Toby Amusa.
0: All right.
4: In the Gata to Gata platform, Toby Amusa will represent Nigeria.
0: All right.
4: You're not here now, want to become in a conversation. Simple things. Say, obeying in Kwanu Pasu to Oman Papua, Oman training program. Nobody knows. That's why yes, we're not competition. Get what? Yet to make a book to say blasters, of course. In that say, school action.
0: Yeah.
4: So we turn the car. And I said, Oko to Gata to Gata. Nwanyakakra, any of your bills.
0: All right.
4: And maybe I know Rabiti Baba, a GOC president. South American guys and guys in only a home base. They don't go to Germany, Busunisia. And they went to Barcelona to surprise the world. Last Tokyo I call here, for the guys to get the opportunity to run in the finals, GOC, Nega Athletics, they can go on for just 10 days. And that's what you saw.
0: Okay. All right, Mr. Asbe, I get all you are saying. You say, unia brody and kuchwa kudu, and the area na ni yicha no.
4: We have done well. The guys have done well.
0: I get it's fine. My updates from camp. Do we have any more competitions coming up? And I say send it in. So and radio no so call saying
4: that. Judo. We lost out at the medal zone. Freeman Junior flag bearer, she lost out at the medal zone. And I think boxing so yeah, winning bronze. I was disappointed at the verdict in the bout for the finals.
0: Okay.
4: But we ended up settling for bronze.
0: Okay.
4: What not from China and then 200 meters now and concerning that. Joseph Paul Amoah. It was a tough race. He tried his best. But I'm going to send you now. And then there's really this morning, it was on a few minutes. I said, and Roshi Kostadion. Really, and we are very confident that they really will come good. And Sasema Mikam say really for you, your master baby, now you are swing you. Tell me uncle baby allowance is now you get your mama. Look, you have three guys running in semi-finals of an event. You have two other sprinters running in semi-finals. I don't think Yenya changing good at any team can beat us.
0: All right.
4: We're not running in any other. One thing, you have to say, only to qualify for the finals of the upcoming relay.
0: Really?
4: You do finals. So far, I'm not going to receive between the medal and the medal.
0: Right, Mr. Osasibi, you better ask a power for your time and I know pay. And you better about hobby info update be a hobia.
4: We have had this discussion, but you're bad. You better uncle.
0: Great. Mr. Charles has been a barrister senior and that's an encounter all the way from Glasgow. We more updates from camp and of course Ghana performances and all that. Then they say, you know, preparation, KB and Kaka, we would have done better than power.
6: And I also say he was picking some of his points from Asama Meka initially. Now, I can say, in this competition, we don't have the A-list athletes there. I might be wrong, but the Tebohu and the other guys, I've not seen them there. In I felt Sanka will take advantage.
0: But his point is that the preparation, you know, send all the machine over. And of course, but so
6: I'm coming to
0: what's your reunion? Oh, man, 10,000.
6: And yet, training regimes are better to acquire your medals. And when it comes to athletics near the arena, this has been the issue. But why? Men, I'm a surprise, sir. Yeah, even 100 meters for women. It was only one Ghanaian rep, one Deborah Champo. Only one.
0: 200 meters, a FIFA started. Yeah, well, five FIFA and a FIFA, sir, men come here.
6: The last. African games are here. Where are they? I need answers. I'm coming opportunity. Any barrister can say, I would have asked him, say, African games now, you will hold money, the other female sprinters, I'm going to see her. And you will go down and you tell her, say, due to one or two reasons, or obvious reasons, they are occupied with work. They are trying to make ends meet.
0: So you agree with the barrister said the only shame.
6: That's why I'm saying that he took what I said out of context. Because it was the same thing I was coming to. But you see, Eriko, and yeah, I may see some of these concerns from the athletes in him saying toy and Pabuane. You see, or mentioned Toby Amisan. Maybe I've not seen her story so far, but I know even from childhood crash, she had challenges as an athlete. Sometimes we could train crown and sort it any other because I think her dad wasn't against wasn't for that sort of thing. Now, you know, everybody has their story, but sometimes challenge yourself when you get to these global stages.
0: Okay, that's fine.
6: For these athletes, Saminu, Azamate, especially these two,
0: Joe Paul,
6: JP, Mamefan and Kahn, these three, Sir Menkai Kra. In the last few years, any competition, they are there. And some of these indoor championship, the Diamond League, they are there, and in the qualification phase.
1: What indoor games?
6: Oh, we see them. Don't we see them?
0: Yeah, we see them.
6: But the skills is always the same.
0: Yeah.
6: It's always about something. The other competition, I will come by, I was like, and it all goes down to the association. GOC as a body, dear normal year, what case are you making for yourself? And I've said it that it would be wrong for you to just oppose association via womb to football because football brings the country money. There are differentials of competitions in one year individual sport, one. You're qualified for World Cup, I discover.
0: Okay,
6: now. I'm not getting over 30 million.
0: I think your point is what?
6: And you know, yes, sir, right. You know, there are challenges. And you see, my concern is, we are not even seeing the best of athletes at the Commonwealth Games. Commonwealth me an embodiment of British countries, they come together to do games. And if you are hitting semi-finals, and Kwaka said we should be proud and not
0: because you are semi-final. Okay, me. We are not quite as I said. Yeah, so far.
1: Yeah.
0: Or silver back, bronze back.
1: I said, girlfriend.
6: Oh, sorry. Before baby, I even forgot to. Mommy praises something, Dean.
0: Okay.
6: I think our first medal came from a pride.
0: Yeah, probably. Yeah. Silver.
6: To Mommy praises.
0: Was the first time I talk about
6: what? Yeah, Mommy praises something, Dean.
1: Is it something from Zainabu Issa?
6: Yeah. Marine prison, for sub you, even those people we marginalize, you know. Charlie, let's not get into it.
0: Right.
1: So, let's say, dear Oba, Abba, and Jane, also, or girl named Bra, or see Oba, or so Oba, Memuska, Muska be blue, ha, or see for Bika, Mammy, and I'm
0: gonna say, what will be brain
1: for me, Mammy, and I'm in Bram, one of your margin, was it a new bar? See, can I hold on over Babbage?
6: You see, painting, yes, they've been there.

0: Athletics ye kwa obi asika onya ofa onfa ma oman yuti Athletics o win ni sika aye ni sika personal money it's for you when you win and a medal and you are told say you'll be given $5,000 or $10,000 it goes to you straight it doesn't come to the state
1: but say you have a World Cup appearance for my players no
0: I said no money brain
1: I'm saying you say it go to you you make him but winning bonus qualification
0: and I'm saying you're free ho
1: entity fee man
0: the point I'm making is
1: the qualifications can be ready
2: you're
0: telling me now say you're going fast
1: okay
0: point I'm making is open room ha sportsmen are so some so my way athletes
1: I know says yeah, they only shame they only shame na wunya
0: yeah wow
1: do they get enough recognition
0: yeah Commonwealth Games the first time I participated in Commonwealth Games 54 the Anje medal be since then the highest I had here medals
1: all right
0: when he said in the last bet I'm saying since 74 highest I to me enya a 5 Kuala Lumpur 98 then call Kuala Lumpur no Kuala Lumpur Kuala Lumpur Malaysia and you call 5 medals you call Birmingham Games and I say you get 5 before Birmingham Games you call you the 2 medals was a 1 medal and you buy Bisa mo say
1: he say every more really maybe we will get something from everybody let's
0: I'm just hoping because now, for athletics for athletics I don't know ati yenim your medal
1: but the same guys were saying say
0: me so mo mo be your high pom do no omo my free
1: live on Adam TV and live on Asempani 4.7 FM. And to him, keep it to our boardroom. There's a lot to talk about our boardroom. But guys, the Black Wings of Ghana, first game, they're in it. Second game, Cameroon tomorrow.
2: Competition. Cracker.
1: Big game.
2: First, African football, Cameroon, Ghana, Nigeria.
1: Nigeria.
0: Women football.
1: Yeah.
2: Nigeria. Within the frame, Cameroon came into it.
0: I think the last thing it was Equatorial Guinea, South Africa.
2: The women's competition, three countries penalty. Nigeria has been top. You see, last night, analysis be one. Ne bi reti Nigeria for but a bus force omo boye
0: no be kwa na wo beti me on
2: sa banter na ye on social media
0: e jollof love banter
2: sa o tna se now see you want to deeply go into Ghana Nigeria especially football omo boye rough rough
0: na Nigeria with the women's football kwabu their average salary no e wo Nigeria women's football is around $500
2: yo omo boye rough
0: yo come so mutu amutu and the 100 bi kwa yentua
2: I was under 24 years. I don't even know the Anatoni squad that we are presented by. I was under
1: 42.
2: Yeah, banter. But I'm giving credit to the Nigerians. And I was me trust in Ghana. Okay, Nigeria. Send your Nigeria soon. Ghana Susan, you knew about the quarter cry. Come to think of it. Ghana could easily pass for a state in Nigeria. And I'm
0: but there are two states.
2: And so there are winning demography in this idea.
1: Two states.
2: And even if you look at that, and no problem, so I'm winning, I still know. A bumble or normal boy and a human, but I don't want to digress.
1: You don't think we can go that far?
2: Oh, yes. I'm confident. We have a coach who has experience on the African front. You have a coach who took a team and has made it better.
1: Really?
2: Yes. Of a fat team, you know, when Nora went, it destabilized the team. And you see, yeah, you're criticizing F, you know. But if there's one thing you've done right,
0: women's football.
2: That this tenure, women's football.
1: Ayakono.
2: Yes.
1: Ayakono.
2: And it is on record. They are the ones paying the coaches.
0: Yeah.
2: So, Ghanaians, your boy Finetia, because it is still the women's national team. Secondly, one, pepper them for no.
1: How many him for?
2: So-called feminists for no. Yeah, they do embrace it. Money, bubble. They have to rise to the occasion. It is not always about slandering men. Because you call World Cup, no. The sort of excitement, memory, men.
1: Yeah, this is short talk, Roma.
2: Where your my competition? Where are they?
0: Andrew Accra, this is 50 Ghana.
1: No monto.
0: 60 Ghana. And I'm saying, Jesse, this is
2: where
0: Ghana.
2: Are they?
0: No monto.
2: Where's the support? To the playing body. I like what I'm seeing, but you see, I am in person, but I'm

0: nipa baako. Toys bo do awon. In recent years, me who Black Queens forward that when your opportunity send Toys bo do.
1: In the last half concert, or Bogu fan I the last.
0: I don't know if she's eager to impress. And now say a psychological issues being a confrontational.
1: Call that game again. Give it only a chance.
0: Good goal, first goal, good goal. But Joyce Bedu and Amashenu, if you say from Hazakas ladies, right? Echo Israel, baby, your body, boy, you know. I feel Bedu level be as she should be able to command that forward line. Say, say, me, Joyce Bedu have arrived. And see, if there's anything you can do for a psychological, they should do it. Kevin's result was good. And I like the fact that we made that statement. Some of my man on Akwaji Dia.
1: Yes, man. Yes.
0: But I'm just saying, sir, Cameroon is a bigger deal. And already, you hear who? A powerhouse in South Africa or Chifanabo.
1: Nigeria is what Chifanabo, the first game.
0: The first? Malawi game, no?
1: Malawi.
0: Surprisingly. And I think it's Malawi's first tournament.
1: Hey. I'm more friendly, show.
0: Yeah, but it's showing warm for. So if you look at some of this and just suppose
1: no, but the quality of play, you know, can we go that far?
0: Go for Bobo. The only thing we have to do is make the last four.
1: Now what happened
0: here? And Nigeria for Namuhenye, I don't want them to come second in your group. There's a likelihood that Nigeria are back second, near top of your group now. We face them in the quarters.
1: Kaish.
0: And it's not a clash you want in the quarters. Nigeria for after NG, you know, no matter any just so
1: much. They do find that no more shine and I'm a game for.
0: So I'm just hoping.
2: I'm going to work out some of you. I'm going to say.
1: So you are predicting a win for Ghana against Cameroon.
0: But currently, do you think that we have the edge over Cameroon?
1: Really?
0: Even a draw will be good for us. Then we'll look at our final game versus Mali.
1: Wow. Then. Maxwell Kunadurin under 24. First game, nyenye. Second game, nyenye. Togo
2: Ope Kuta, Yasu Sonu Su Kuma Palma so Kunaduka.
1: Yasona Swan said ne Juma Intina money. Black Stars. No call Black Stars under 20.
2: So that is where the challenge is.
1: 20.
2: And the honest, forget it. Forget it. You are speaking too many English or too much English or too very English or too many English or whatever. My bro, too very English or whatever.
1: Experience.
0: Rich Nini.
1: Rich!
2: I'm just looking at you're so funny for more for my Masokunebu. Masokunebu is one of the few coaches that have many opportunities. Agasa.
0: Black Stars.
2: At the point, people were looking
1: for two games before.
2: Okay, sir. Answer the baby for Sika Conon. Okay, sir, and Kovoka said, Masokunebu. Coach is an amount for a bubo, Mudise, or more experience or system. People mentioned Didi Dramani, right? People mentioned Masokunebu. There were see, can put any new problem because I'm not so called Dreams Challenge Mania. Neither of them are a blaster. But this is our coach is an amount for me, sir. No, Omusivi, the Omaye, Didi Dramani, the Oye.
1: This is what's enough for Mana.
2: Miss Bessu, no matter, I'm not so here. Because they were high pun and I was a funny.
1: The people generate experience in the
2: world. No, and you want human or you know.
1: We have to be able to do Togo. I mean,
2: Samasokunodu and to me and Fatim we and qualify and Kunima Oba Mumpamu and Sani Yako Afcon. Namunpe coach for and Famano na on Titi no member Afcon because 70th anniversary into the Aquadi Afcon.
1: Squad Ben and now Fanny Yaman.
2: A first squad, no.
1: And yet, play so. I mean, the technical team.
2: The technical team. I think, but I don't know better. I'm sure they deserve that team. I'm saying, yes. That is the challenge. When you say under 20, you are quite as good as for or was for a coaching.
1: Kabute,
2: or Mukofa, but we are your Mukoya one qualifying. But you are under Wellington.
1: You don't know.
2: And
1: I'm saying, I did my offer.
2: Offer, and son of it. Oh, my for coach is bare five in the last best 5-6 years old. So we have to say, we're so by it. Former house of four coach, we come Chelsea, the Oko, Indiana,
1: Coffee, yes,
2: and so by fire. And under 20, but Christ, I'll feel me a new coach. There is a problem under 20, and my for Kunanu, actually, I justify that, and what am I for?
3: Under 20, I use football.
2: KPIs near them.
1: No, what about one? Is that one?
2: What are the KPIs?
1: Master Produku,
2: only a young panel because I know the tournament in your sack. Tournament in your womb, and the 15 for the then I do win. And the 17. How do you suck a name? Messiah, or Momoko Barcelona entity, your prayer kun and their coach, sign of 16. Or Momoko, one tournament to Israel, Yantio Munkabu, Yarian Gofobin Echo. I would say come and know I'm saying one your prayer could lose and one for Fobin Echo.
1: 20 born, why?
2: And yet, maybe that's your football DNA now. You say Lempe, a Lepe, and I'm like, Ababe, dear man, it's happy panel, if I. Away, why is it not? And I don't want to pick and choose.
3: So but you see, in Kawano, it's a sad say I DNA. And Oshe Omomu develop it. Grassroots football now. They are same you coaches or money communities mono.
2: Yeah.
3: Because
2: coach football is a community
3: wise. Mete kokumlimliha. Now me what the requisite requirement to coach or develop talents are. And I don't have access to the DNA. I teach what I know.
1: Tell me. Move it, move it.
2: And now, my a clear idea, a philosophy, a professor, my the way forward of Ghana football. People are fine. 3 days ago, I had opportunity to meet one of the coaches. And then he said, Obona, Obono, Benal Le Pair, what do you mean, Obana? No, I said, Quaqua, Benal Le Pair, Bob.
1: I'm not sponsoring any of your football to reach him right. That's what.

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0: anytime I feel lonely.
1: My main chair, I should fall. Any 84. Yeah. No, sir. Your core walk up in the bike.
0: Be happy.
1: Around, say about point here, new coach, Black Stars. And I'm going to say, His Excellency, the President, John Dramani Mahama Kra, Ekasai, about coach, you know, say, Carlos Queiroz is a very good manager. And in the last.
2: I'm planning the fact, coaches. Come on, here.
1: You have to understand.
2: I don't know. You need to have coaches.
3: They should be interested because
2: it's from the taxpayers' money.
3: Yeah, but only control. You don't control it.
1: Taxpayers' money. I have a bank of Ghana. I can't afford you.
3: You don't have to pay. You don't have to pay.
2: You don't have to pay.
3: It's only about you pay them
2: to stop tomorrow.
3: The government pays the coach.
2: There's a limit to which
3: so they should be interested.
2: They shouldn't appoint coaches for the national team. It's as simple as that.
1: They've appointed many coaches.
2: That's our politics now.
1: And we have also been given the opportunity to appoint coaches. FA no coaches are appointed here. Any FA coaches are appointed here, no. And a government no coach are appointed. Any football people coaches are more appointed here, no. I think we will have a similar results. Unfortunately, one of the biggest challenge I was is here, and I say, I'm pressing a bit too much. That's how I say it. Cause coaches na eba no, and a coach is a war system. No, we're not saying no. Omo boy heading. And if you want a good manager, definitely you have to be ready to spend big to appoint a good manager. Black Stars score World Cup. One game at Ghana for a month for energy here was Ghana against England. Because he bought some pragmatic football behind in our results. And my team interview quite around about Kusisi Bo na team no omunim say omu Pedro against England and omudinya draw. That was the argument. Now, many fans, especially Ghanaian fans at the World Cup, no, now almost expect at least round of 16, the Ankayebedu. Unfortunately, you to me, but me per se, in the last six appointments, because the record here was a Kroku Bratambe. Was it 2019? Obaye, you know, now you will coach your hodada. And to your better, those coaches are, you have far or no, you better comparative analysis. You will be on my, you say, system coach, and I just need a canoe. There's a bind of interest.
3: Okay.
1: And you're for that coach, you know. If you also are F. Nankasa, and only didn't I see her, so I'm better for our coach, you know.
3: Okay.
1: Once we finish the comparative analysis, now you decide, which of these coaches, and the best, I'll be to me after your system, no.
3: Okay.
1: First coach, I'm a person here, Papa, your friend, Akwesia Pia, James Maeli, former Black Stars player and former captain. Yakoko Fano. Ono the F ni beba no no hoda da. I just want you to look at this thing. You appointed in 2017 ye jan okwan 2020. Na ni win percentage na 45%. Ayon ananye.
3: This is where the second coming as some now. Okay.
1: The second coming. Now sawe obaye. Onya 9 weeks. I draw 5, I lose 6 from 20 games. And the points per match now 1.65. But overall, the win percentage, you know, now 45%. And if someone say, so for coach, no, baby, you know, no, you're 45%. So coach, you know, only bet was one, I said, only bet was one. I had a pamu, Kwesiapia major performance or the mind, or the AFCON 2019. AFCON, now you call, you know, Ghana, your top group F. You draw with Cameroon. You draw with Benin 2-2. And you share Guinea-Bissau 2-0. That was our tournament in him. Round of 16. Okay, I say you need Tunisia penalties. Tunisia EA frame 6-5. You buy an ano. And you see a Benja Papana Quanti. You run into January. Now I say, obvious. Say, coach, you know, new management, Eba. Your best I can. And a normalization and in the money you got to aba until new government he buy no I'm saying no you ain't to mean to us a new job by 2020 no major akwesiapia kwan o major akwesiapia kwan we know your system coach seek a corner government in a kasai obi a onimo follow sign same way in ano I remember said then majority leader honorable say chairman sabun is on record to have said say young fatima muni young fatima manu he believes a local coach bet my ye the entire you settle with sika akono sonu onyamin kwanedim because sika akono that time no could dreams every president in the team their dreams. See, I call into my dreams, Mama Pamono. Dreams is, and I'm choosing my words carefully, a small club in Ghana.
2: Yeah.
1: Because I'm comparing dreams to us and Kotoko. See, I'm making dreams is a small club. And he said, Obi, I went to my dreams. Obi, then why? Black Stars. The biggest job, coaching job, I will come here, Black Stars. And to Obi, I went to my dreams. And then he appointed some of Black Stars. And then he said, I'm going to buy. Say, CK, brah, we're not going to my Black Stars, you know. This is CK 2020 to 2021. Just 1 year in the CK BD. About 10 games, or we need four. And lose 4 and about draw 2. When you are 40%. Or share 13 goals, no concede 9. So this is CK on a record of the mind as Black Stars head coach. And so why? You see a quack of another coach in the number. This time, you saw my FN opportunity. And if you need a papa with brain. Me makase me mpe se ken kamen. Oba ni ujaya okwa. Me mani mbabi u. Broken heart no demo the first time no. Obi tu mama o times 10. But yesi coach we. Me ni obi obe kai sa term we. Matrama kwe.
4: You see, no, this is no matrama kwe coach.
2: By a proven.
1: By a proven winner. Yeah, okay, so he proven is one part. This is Milovan Rajivac. Oba e. About 8 games, so we need 3 lose 3 and draw 2. What one also percentage? 37.5. And if you want to say, quiet, you're 50%.
2: Baby.
1: If you're 45, you're about 40, you're about 37.5. And see, Milo by Milo, the second coming, not the one I'm so, the CKA and the Milo by double of the CKA. Milo, the air call tournament. Okay, so Milo, the air call AFCON. 2021. This is Milo. Morocco sharing. You never got bombed draw. Now Comoros sharing. Comoros.
2: You needed a draw in that game.
4: Kumoros. That game when I captain on your red card. No.
1: Comoros share 3-2. And you free Milovan Rajivac group stage exit. Or you free our AFCON 2021 tournament when you attack Milovan Rajivac. And you see Milo. And you. And here, Kwakwa Kofa coach Aba. Say, here, you system coach Bako. You're not FNU coach Bako. Mempesa me di kwesi api adi adi bema FNU anasa me di bema government no. Me jane sa, because FNU babe to ye. Either say government appointing you, say whatever FNU babe to ye, ti mandi ewa minjan to. Another system coach bae. And here, Kwakwa Chris Hooten, edene bae.
2: Ah, sad time.
1: This is what Chris Hooten gave us. This is what Chris Hooten gave us. Everything for Chris Hooten. Chris Hooten 30.77% in the mine. Chris Hooten February 2023 to January 2024. About 13 games. And we win 4 from 13 games. On draw 5. Yes, share no makuma 4. Chris Hooten, your system coach, come kai said that time. Even Prime Minister, hey, your interview. Ah, okay, say, coach, were you good? Young fan. And my Prime Minister, I mean, so be any Prime Minister at that time.
2: Yeah.
1: I say, young fan man, because Chris Hooten, and there were a lot of people, I know, Mr. Chris Hooten, you know. And now, ABI, only Prime Minister, cry UK, or no.
2: Why the Prime Minister?
1: Of the certain, no, no, so for.
2: Why?
1: I'm your friends.
2: What did he
1: so, you're free, honor, no. Where are you, Chris Hooten? And the Chris Hooten, the any you know, I want us to go and look at Chris Hooten or the call AFCON. Chris Hooten, the call AFCON 2023. Now, interestingly, your call AFCON 2023, Chris Hooten, a cobu and massy. Many said Ghana for the Brinano, every feed you see AFCON 2023, especially looking at Chris Hooten records. Anna Okra. Oh, yes, we coach team in UK. Oh, well, before Chris Hooten, you're the man of a man, not a technical advisor.
2: Yeah.
1: And I'm not for so team room, what team no watch it? You're quite from 2023. Chris Hooten could be any massy. This is Chris Hooten. Chris Hooten.
2: What draw me in?
1: Chris Hooten, Ghana, Nick Verde. Verde. SIA.
3: shake of opa.
1: I'm sure I see. See, I promise you. Ghana and Egypt, your board law. Ghana and Mozambique. I cut.
3: Japan.
1: Japan.
2: We don't senior man in Labeche. Senior man in Labeche.
1: My goodness.
2: I don't senior man in
1: Labeche. I know. And he will tear. I will group him. And he sounds so free. And the system coach, Abba, went to man yet. Any more if you for an opportunity.
2: Akweasa.
1: I know I say
3: back to back for
1: that. Now Otwado Eban, you see, Otwado ne call walk up. Otwado ne di koku yobu a ochre Nigeria for na bo mu bo no na. Otwado yi Nigeria for free.
3: Yeah.
1: Aba his excellency that time president. Na na do dan koku Fado. And no phone. We will kidnap you. Say, now he was so excited.
3: Obia no be excited.
1: Yes, you. No your president now time walk all about walk up.
3: Yeah, Nigeria cry. We e wo ho na e tum nkasa kwa ne man nka.
1: You see?
3: Ah na ni
1: anja. President, you know, so yes, sir, because President Bayano, not 2018, one qualify and World Cup. And you know the politics around this World Cup. Okay. I'm buying, we're unqualified, right. We're qualifying. Then now we don't go for the no so. Then they have brace for the no so on my ever qualify. And they do qualify, so he was so excited. You do coach in Dubai. Or they bought 22 matches. Or we need 8. Or draw 5. Or lose 9. 36.36%. So no, 36. 36.36%. Into the real percentage, you deny. I demand, no. Once you can't perform. Mm. Once you 35 goals, no, consider 28. Now, Otwado, and he didn't call World Cup. Performance within a day, appointed Otwado, you know. 2022 World Cup, no, you know. You're in Portugal, say in any BC. You're in the Republic of Korea, any. That was the only game I win here, and I Uruguay. He sounds so come and say penalty. Yeah, this Suarez win he had the share with me.
2: And penalty, I felt put to penalty. Capitano.
1: And now,
2: shout out to Capitano.
1: And now, only sounds to you here, Eddie Free. And the results are in here, percentage in 33.3%. Now, only some results we, and then my coffer coach in the dinner by. Afon, time I ever qualifies, coaching in ye, a person in a yabo trainee again. This is coach Otwado. AFCON qualifiers, but your win percentage, you know, come and capture win percentage, you know, mommy. Win very, percentage,
3: very, poor, very, very poor.
1: 0%, you win one game.
2: Yeah, but 3 draws, you should try.
1: Yeah, it means win one game. Win percentage, it means win one game.
3: You go after the World Cup. No, so Obeko.
1: Yes.
3: Yes.
1: And Ghana then Otwado am I 83.33%
2: and
1: World Cup qualification.
2: But in the average, you know, the average, you know,
3: World Cup qualification in the NAA.
1: Yes, 83.33. And see, what the average in Nana, Otwado, Nana, the highest, especially the World Cup qualification.
3: But why can't we put all his matches together and strike them?
1: All matches in Amede Baye now.
3: Including the World Cup qualifiers.
1: Yes, including the World Cup qualifiers. And Amede Baye, somebody about Bako Kramu Ugudada. And I'm the actual says, Ocho Otwado, the Obeye de Maye, where a time or dear call, when you see Nina and me 36.36. Nina and me
2: 22.
3: Overall record.
1: What can you know overall records now? 33.36 into 36.36. Na record ni
3: boy
1: enti o tun mi fa ba ko person je je no because e so kan ni nyina bo now we enana ye jina na ye de bo na ba so
3: okay
1: ana onu no ko e
3: Can I share my buy?
1: And your coffer anchor. I didn't buy. Anchor.
3: Okay, yeah, never.
1: Yeah, I didn't buy.
4: Grandpa.
1: On also the aqua walk up.
4: Grandpa ba.
1: Or the aqua walk up. The idea my any.
3: We are system, man. We are FA. We are system.
1: We are system coach. Because system no more interest. We can't even buy. Now, system no. I've ever bought 4 games. So we need back. I draw back. And we soon know walk up. Into the world's friendly. No, I can't walk. Over 25%.
4: So Mexico game. No, I can't.
1: Dabby. Oh, no, yes, sir. One question. Not bench. Internet man for now.
3: Everything shows an
4: but then he was appointed blacks.
1: But man for now because none of them to be just a man fair to him.
3: Ah, squad. Yeah, but no, no, no, squad. No, assembly.
4: Was he not then appointed?
1: But he wasn't in charge of that game. Internet man
4: for now. Who can bro? Who can? Who can?
1: And think me, you didn't that game, no man. My man is 25%. I am who said say somebody. Coach is here. My boy, my son, my boy, no tough idea. Benin,
3: okay.
1: When you say Obia, who are the different system on the buy? Coach is need now. If you look at James Kosiapia, Kosiapia I appointed, you know, we're not the brain. Kosiapia was a fortress coach.
3: Okay.
1: Who you Kosiapia free ho? Ne ya coach sika kona. Size. Size. I be my fortress.
3: Okay.
1: And this is fortress. Sika kona. Who you size free ho? Milovan Raivac ne second coming. Obano, we're not the brain.
3: 4-2-3-1.
1: 4-2-3-1. And answer 4-5-1.
3: Okay.
1: When you are not free, now call another system coach, Chris Utina. This is what Chris Utina brought. 4-4-2 or 4-4-1-1. And a Chris Utina in the mind. And once a coach is not kind, will be on the different system on the bio. Ben Alepe in the book, no way. Ben Alepe. Otoba, you know. Send to the brain. 4-2-3-1. Into what you need. 4-2-3-1. The favorite system will be a favorite system, now you know.
3: Okay.
1: Then you will come to Wafa.
3: Okay.
1: What
4: for? See, should be 6-3-0.
1: 6-4-0. Anu, and so by you are the brain 4-1-4-1 or 5-4-5-1. And this is the final coach I owe. And you share from coaches from my brain now. Minim, how are you? I agree, say you for coach way. I bring him say coach way, what different system
3: compared
1: to what say? Yeah, yeah, besides, yes, say coach way, a Buddha. Yes, say a cock of funnel. You didn't walk up here, and I said, walk up here. You're not because Spain has an animal.
3: Yeah.
1: Spain coach, no coin. You're born and one away so ball. Previously, you're born a coin, honestly, we are noble. What's your Mumba football? What's whatever? The Wemuya and one away Muya.
3: In a nutshell.
1: Yes. Yeah, the energy. You need to be an arm. Oh, your coach is Wemuya. Oh, being my wajim major trophy, yeah, and the man in mine, both club and country, as a coach.
3: National team.
1: National team.
3: Oh, to, I,
1: even club Kwasi, level. Obia no majiki.
3: No, Kwasi has goal.
4: Maputo.
1: Maputo. Maputo games. They come last time. Maputo game 2011. What's up? You are serious, me. Me by my mechanic 20. Macho, Mr.
3: Very casual.
1: My mechanic
3: 20.
1: Last time I saw them make.
3: Okay.
1: Into Maputo game 2011 in the World Series. So Papa, we on your way. The only thing I watch is they have confined at 2010 or they have World Cup quarter final. And the Onunisiano they have 2009. A chan, our Ibukus, or dear Coco the second. Into no second second, right. Or you good.
3: Okay,
1: Sika Kono, or Yevi, Nansen, or Kodi Kenya,
3: Goman,
1: or Kodi League. Papa, we, one in history, Nadia, why I say 89-91, or the Portugal under 20, Eddie Omoje, World Cup, or the under 16 European Championship, or Bay Coat, or Yevi, forget it, your dear one, I'll forget no assistant coach, Nanadia. We, on no son Yevi. Otto, or also the award, the assistant coach for Dortmund, or Moje, a dear people car.
3: Okay,
1: and coach is woman now come, woman. None of them, and the better major, baby, I can say, me, be your coach, you know, Magic Bones, Yampo, our national senior level. I'm the one who results a few ones I have been in Pono, and your trophy be out of the one. And before I appoint you, Minano, no be any one. So, this is the sad story about coaches.
3: Wow.
1: What I say. You better appoint another system coach.
3: Oh.
1: And I say you better appoint a FNU coach. You know. None of them. And I'm a good coach.
3: Okay. Right. Didn't as a pa and sorry coming in. Colour Squirrels Assistant Coach Roger Desa. Yes, Cape Town Spurs appointing as a technical director.
1: It's a necessary team no.
3: All right, VP Amenase, over to you being
4: here. Richard McCarthy.
3: Richard McCarthy.
4: I'm
3: Gazos or Sheshu. Eric, I see you. Because I had them TV. And I'll see you next week. Bye-bye.

0: the former Minister for Lands and Natural Resources, Samuel Abujinapo. He was the first to also have named Osamani was involved in an illegality, and then the Minerals Commission CEO, that Martin Ayisi, also confirmed it. Unfortunately, with all our petitions and all of that, you know, the former government didn't prosecute. Today, we have a prosecution. And Mary judge, you know, so has shown some boldness. But it's a Minamiya judge, you know, but Minya judge. Tamiya, I would have gone for the alternate sentence. That is 25 years plus the fine. Because we share law, no, either it's a custodial sentence or a fine or both. I would have gone for the maximum of both. With the same point, Judge Nimeki said, you wanted it to serve as a deterrent. And for me, you know, I think Obi Munia media for them, they should serve as an impetus to you, sir. If we keep on pushing this whole thing about Galamsey, we would get to a point where we will start getting action. Because in October 2024, His Excellency President Mahama, then running a candidate.
1: Flag bearer for the NDC
0: had said, sir, if we don't deal with the kingpins, now the fight of Galamsey would be footings.
1: Yes.
0: And since Obapa, 19 months, at least, Yenya Bakwaye prosecuted, but that's several. We share Professor Frimpong watching reports. It's replete with politically exposed persons who have been accused of Galamsey. The current NDC government, Nankasano, the Attorney General also asked Yoko to do an investigation of two of its members.
1: Yes.
0: And Yente, Okaya, Awin, MP Nukrano, Nahimfo, Etobo, Nukri, who said, or no, you're involved in Galamsey, or no, Kasey, and Nahimfo. All of those issues, we've not heard anything about them. President Akasa Kacheri, so you say, or no, Akasa government, for Krano, they are involved in Galamsey. Indeed, I am just hoping, sir, this is not just because we want to be a part of the former government, but we would ensure whether your former government or your current government or your alimentarian or your Sikeniu or your kingpin there, we need to go after you and throw the book at you so that, say, to me, it is a sin under the Minerals and Mining Act. Once it is a sin, it is a sin and it ought to be punished. But the point is that I think there's another case also pending based on the petition. There's another case also pending, you know, that that demonstrates on Onwankasani complicity, you know, involved in this. But, you know, the way at 995 billion, once you facilitate it, once you allow it, once you get people to do it, you are sinning, you know, you are breaching that particular law. And once you breach that particular law, no, we're in a maximum sentence, 25 years. Oh, it is a judge, and I'm on the 20 years. It's a man, you know, a FDP government in 2019. Oh, no, can I? To the extent, say, they make sure, say, oh, dear, I don't know who I'm going to come on. And not in a car, yeah, you know, no, that, yeah, who say, MCs, me, DCs, the all call mining sites, FOG. And also, transplants are buying a prescribing or not. Or permit for no more facilitating legal mine. Because would you be permit or transplant? I don't know. That's why you want to say illegal because such a fan and one leg, you know, a buyer prescribing. And not so far as we were concerned, you know, that petition now multimedia, I'm going to Ministry of Local Government.
1: Yes.
0: That MCs, no, current and previous ones that come out of Abonimia. And the same time, they sell pretty great about Chairman Utubi. And when I say the bomb, I'm going to talk up to 25 years in prison. Indeed, for me, I'm just hoping, sir, the other case, no, so, which showed, sir, he himself had gone into the Tano Nimiri Forest Reserve, was engaged in illegal mining, that led to the clash between Ono and the Summer Boy Fono, which the police had to go and separate them. To the extent, so, Erastus Ray, initial win or yena, even on Nankasani concept.
2: Now, and also, when someone, ha, we're about to be a summoned Rosson, Yabani Bede, enye dinam ebre no so a yamadbo force ye beko omunche na de omakuru chire wo mu de aba na kase be ye oda ne mu 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
2: Yes, I'm some nothing ten times from former. Yes, yes, yes, yes. Na me do yes, yes, every a year a drama show. Na when him says, I say, who call a year a drama show? When we do a teacher, I'm say, and twice we born, yes, I'm kituo. Yes, in twice we born, shiru kosuru. Mas I say, no. Where we are going to say, oh, by year, abe kwa year kama. Anasa katukwain. Anasa bunobun kwain anasa ube ye toman trusty wa. I just want to entrust best 100 grand e kunesi e. Ada dia na ba. E no mu chira mu se se entrust no. Ba ku ye ayi o 5 CD. Entrust kete man pole te se me be wura ma twede ye. Kete man pole no 5 grand asini ye e. Any assembly brody, I issue no more. I didn't know who pa. Now, and leading member at the Magana National Association of Aye Tomato Traders and Transporters. Nana, a Jenny Watting, and yet a Jataba, and then a Kukran to me, you may dear swore. A penny waka said, you to your say. Say, woman dear, woman, you can't name them so born, one much it's ra. Nipa Kupan, or Madibon, yes, and almost a ya bang.
4: Oh my Ghana, any the current government, you know, you're serious in agriculture. And say, I see a move. And I had this year could send me a Burkina Faso. I cook omo all because omo quack of tomato, Saba Ghana, a do baby, Emma Tuare, Ibrahim Tuare, His Excellency, Burkina President, of Bandi, and say, my young Mahompo. MFN tools. Arahu Samu Womni say, Yetriha, government delegation, Kubuku to Jepacho, and Sana Omu Bia Amaya Beto tomatoes. Fine. Young Fanny say it was a situational demand. Now, a seed, Sano, plan B, Ben, Yaya for ourselves. Say, Yabaya independent nation, Ayabitini FED Yahoo, with tomato. Hate it or like it, tomato fruit, vegetable, no. 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
4: 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Yes, in terms of why they were Ghana, ha. Yeah, Tasha and Anu, you know, me say tomatoes, within 120 days, so we can harvest it. It's a bino intensify. Yeah, yeah, a bino mo, eh, yeah, imagine somebody, be ya man yourself, and my homo can, I say, oh, come no crena, or be begging, say, oh, ya man yourself, so ya man yourself, tell me tomatoes, where they are. And you the MIPP, and you the my United Front Party, and then you the my NDC. A national issue. It's your best rabbi, and say, the two baby, the minister of a Greek or Kromunimini, ya, Mudibaya, we are ready to sacrifice. So, say, so, no, a Billy Ghana, and say, oh, no, bits me, Kofebi, or Burkina Hoba, and a Burkina Hono, no, my, and say, Omotami after rainy season, you know.
5: Enti apanya yete nken eye yewura jataba na wo wie no de adesre de koma aban se aban adabraka entosifuo edimu tintiman pa wo kua yomti muani enko wo mo
4: 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Me say tomatoes, be wild, me ye be garden, me sorry, I no pa, me to tell any pair, the medicus here, for me breakfast. 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No, omu dia tomatoes sa kopim se crop research for say yari bi abadam no in front of nimato. Sa nimato no, it's omu dia omu vi tomato flower and it means survival. It's aside that you know, you're creating more dams. Na yenti ninja, we should start depending. And your tomatoes won't go and more cry a traba de bribe, you know. Most of the local rice will cry more nutritious than whatever rice and water, you know. It's a slab, you know. So say no tomatoes in this system, you know, is because Ghana yenjia bi, and ye nibi, our your system, no, I mean, no, I say.
5: Eti apengina yeti ni kain eye leading member Ghana National Association of Tomato Traders and Transporters nana eje ni buwaten enye jataba ni yefrenom nene ena wuti yeyim yefri eye entrosu ni mwe 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
6: compulsory education this will be higher than echo but so will be echo there and then a cardia na say ye ho no ye ne because na no go won say free senior high school access ni na no obi ha wo ho na so a cardia ho wo bi ti say na bi amofra na kwa beda a teacher for Jimmy Diahorua in one page a costume. O share the deal, ha, let's say, Mofano Grano, where Sinister New York City, a Kikambo near the tricycle, red, gold, green. Mumina, no chess, say, a brand anchor, a beer quantum porno. May I say, is any quantum porn between a so you paddle dwelling in Iadi. Many workers say, a young man, Sim. Say, I dream potna, won't you say, young for free as it is in Ramadi. Bonnie Bienio. Nemo Mono, and near man, as I say, a bit me the Ashisha Amana ye was a brain, naming Nana, I hear crab.
7: Okay.
6: And I don't so interested. And I'm more in the opening for a two no sabreno, and yet. Because you never bring your man a bit many on your men, you know, to me to quine. Who corner, and she say, I will be a woman, be a now they come. And one tina, San Comodia, a woman, a pie. You did 2 more years, sir. Fresh near high school police in a year. The woman, yes, is a nice gentleman, and not a boy. You may be kitchen camera, say, every dream, you soon, you know, to me the other day, a count. I give a qua, the best I make, and they say, so we should free senior high school. Ne botaye apart from assessment, quality and social account. In Jabofani be ko school away, in fie, in fie, in fie unkoni. Na one to me who say, a bad way na etime aso. Na mo friend in Abesa ko, ababe ka, unemployment situation e wo oma anymore. Na wabu sa se, asset na, asset na unkona, ana ebu aye. Na quality is so sweet. And you know, as I said, your team won't say yes, as a snake, you do too.
5: Enti obefo na nakwasi na water ne catch say water me say say si apa no sa double track system say 4% wo move 22 pa dia and the infrastructure no wo anim ko ho na fe wo ho kwampo obefo so a wo betete mbofa dano no obeye bibi papa bi e dia boa yen e wo manmu na opendi no si ye na executive director Edema Africa Education Watch Edward opani Kofi Asare and so can say what you say. One day assemble a coupe me and pe me a sapen or walk na back one. And what can they say? Was he a bayanka, a bayin si wasa and kwadane ba bayana and momusukwa tadia and momo exercise books no kaka hono ka bayin si ho a kwadane ba and ye squat tadia ye brabeto books in ye beto which them say and babwa ma ban so kra ahin kakra. Yewra Kofi Asare on su dien ye.
8: Yes, first in high school. My greatest achievement is my way of equitable access. I have equitable access because class is a general, but equitable access is more of say, if you have more than an anchor, and if you see me as going to me and go to school, more advanced, if you more vulnerable, the more will be more resource in our career. If you see me as going to me, if you kind of say, before I put him on the night, you're cut off. Now we're not beyond 36 hours to be in court, secondary school. Now, so I cut off now was sensible because my space in you. We analyze that which year. Now, and yes, we will be, and I say, yes, because we are born to be in school. You will not your secondary education architecture and then the infrastructure now and permit wholesale transition from basic to secondary.
5: Enti Edward Penny Power down Yora Kofi Asare ye ten kana adwuma die kro no ase na twro for penim Edema National Council of Parents Teachers Association Yora Kofi Raphael e wono so kasa ya e wono so nte ho e wote ne kakra ye ntie ono zo
9: 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You discussing can turn a more, then maybe discuss why. In T. Sabio, Obika, Ukumo, upon China, so Udraya. A man sign, and as one way honor. Obia testim namna, no be a be who say a quay and as any day in quay. Then a cry what form they say, yeah, as our phone. Program never by any name say, a buy no, our rule program, name commercial, say free, progressive free, a full free, ne buy and now buy no rule in Nana. 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
10: nti ho ma mimi sase to sha assess na ye nyina ye ka no e ya de pa
9: Access no had the problem, but the problem
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9: Yes, yes, no crowd form, no say
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9: quality. Who measure quality of education by educational outcomes? 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
4: 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total the previous window product price on the international market na costro by about 21% petrol costro by about 11%, so the total product price of the just ended window.

0: LPG, so about 2%. Unfortunately, the national CD no depreciated by about 1%. Okay, if I'm going to go, because CD no everyone there, my born into me in Costa Rosa, but the CD no so, and I'm on this okay.
1: Yera Benjamin is young ten and cana warrior and I ja equakum business opening. It wad when you to form di ra di and china a dear knock of a wing in our bus and one way and fang go pa a be cross rosa and say hey Russia and Ukraine talk and just say and wa and you goswa a ye did wa a kofa wing in our but say you run for the no and also come on, it's opening anywhere to him.
0: Already no, and Tokwano depleted a lot of infrastructure, depleted and has not disrupted the supply of other markets. For example, Russia, it will supply to the European market and other markets across the globe. But also the Ukraine, Tokwano, it is so much that targeted various energy infrastructure, especially petroleum energy infrastructure. And Ukraine for not to call Russia refineries. Now Russia also at work with Ukraine refineries. And these are supplies and give it to my international market. There's a shortfall there. And sana earlier war na American Iran Shasia destroy some critical infrastructure and also oil infrastructure in most of these countries around the southwestern Asia, Kuwait, Bahrain, Qatar, UAE, a problem. Americans so destroy Iran, so the infrastructure. So already, you know, infrastructure not depleted, and I feel like more rehabilitated and also more revitalizing some. And I'm talking about that. And I create a lot of shortfall. And second, I'm talking about, you know, better and sana be a team stabilize the fuel market. And therefore, you know, so I'm here to jump my answer. I say, next window, Krano, these are the best uncles because currently diesel on the international market is around 1,300, and that is quite bad.
1: And as I said, after Nebe, you will crew her. After Nebe, you're a party, say, Chang, and you know, and you're a bigger part now. Opening, and now a cocoa is opening, Nina, what can.
0: Yes,
1: there
0: was a boy home. I think that the first point in this as Africa, no, I was starting a benchmark of our pricing of petroleum products. I think that Ghana and Dangote, I was saying a harmonized system. So, a harmonized system, maybe to my mind, I set here benchmark prices. I think it's very critical. And to be a benchmark price, Abriviano, you can't price takers of the international market. And then also a high end. We need to. Secondly, no, on minor internally, no, I was saying, yes, sir. Products na ye de ma tall anything to you know instead of the two price you know in dollars and I will say a ton more in cities so it takes away or addresses the issues of forex take it away now my boy no about from Ted and I said do I trust what I'm going to come on and say your pricing regime you know here a very flexible pricing regime I think that especially fiscal policy within the pricing of petroleum products. Because the engine is a man flexible kakra. A bibiana, a drama is born by Costrono. What's a high MP?
1: Pangina attending Kay, why, executive director at the Mass Center for Environmental Management and Sustainability Energy. Yemra Benjamin is here. 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
2: 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ma she nka fo ti no so far de I been see en ye ye po po the 2-1 price new price may reflect your pump as well. Oh, who's there? I think to your body, a better soa. Yeah, your process, I refer to your soya, kekekwa. Na, your fire boobia, ma bonting, and I'm there. Your new ministry, no, I am to say, say, anytime you have to see a trust for the new ministry. Percentage, kwa, your proposal, your better pump as well. Ministry, no, so I would.
1: Yeah,
0: I'm going to be a little bit of a In fact, yet in his army as we baby, the Kobanis idea, Nankumudia, you could be an empty MIA train with me, see, yet, as in Carbono and as in Chiabono,
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0: 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The best of the paper, I didn't remember.

0: And then the 1st of August, and he now winning number, he now war. Why ain't she ra an answer and to me and rule so? 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An answer where I achieve, Miss Row, men Lucy Hope, what? 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Ni says as you na wuti uni ina. Wuti asempa 94.7 FM. Ladies time. 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Or see where your Franco speed shopping. 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You be online. We're online. Udi amun trading online. Na ye krado na ye ready se nyama papa wo Franco Trading Enterprise. E ye wo 40% ne die won sabeka. You just learned your name tonight. 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Was it 0302-256-51? Ope saw WhatsApp Franco. So bet to me WhatsApp was 050-360-7980. 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Experience we won't pay di en na wo pay. Ko Franco Trading Enterprise na onye mu nkodidwa 40% here. Me pon pay me de me ho to so. Yes, 7th August. O twen di en. Na na di en na esi kro mu ha. But every girl who sees this night sees her. DNA see what Chromo has. The winger turns, the whole ground moves.
1: times one king strike the country once.
0: A man take a mandate, you
1: know.
0: The senior invited me, and you know, if I have a bear, near you by our went to me, and you know. E yi ba ya wa be ye. Ne an empre bebre ne ya ne se. 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Nene Black Queens, and he no moody ya could do.
1: Copies the turn.
0: Ye what did you Black Queens, you move one moody ya becobosh as I send a soul.
1: Come true.
0: And ask one mube de acquaintance if you know what I say.

0: I say African, this is our time in Tina. Was here, you know. Said there was here, money FM. My young guy was a Black Queen's Eye historic, you know. A WAFCON, Samri World Cup, or Mukwe. Ghana for your demoting in Tinipa. Young man, so where Bowam, whom were them pass. Almost they are very determined. One will see you die, Yenda. 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
0: all right hello kweku
2: Hello, what's your name?
0: I'm a Tawon Kaya Dasi. They say the line is Muda Hoyopo. Kweku, Miss Morocco, what you say?
2: Oh, I'm here to Morocco, I'm going to say, maybe I'm going to say, maybe I need to say, maybe I'm going to say, maybe I need to say, maybe I need to say, maybe I need to say,
0: Kweku Miss Robert to me a jina baby ye kakra a mami.
2: And mami position me who ye na minsam free.
0: Me pacho yo. E ya Kweku Lawrence pants ni a betra na kosi si ye benyano. Nana yonko.
1: Enti ni aye kan se Portia Buachi no. Ne mod ni bo ewa Black Queens. Me mea baby ame meti no. I believe se ya kwa World Cup ba ni a sign bo waf corner. It is likely say Portia be hanging the boots in tea. So with too many Black Queens aje bronze this waf con so also too many omu jibri bi edi omu kwa World Cup so nye be ya ye tro Portia biography and yes we wuno
0: oti ase
1: no ye tro Portia no huan sem ene ni modern bo bo ma Ghana football and aside the Black Queens ye be huni se o ofin kwa lani mua no obe jun peinfo no obe jun peinfo no munso no ABC ena we timi aede 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our game against Kevet as Empire FM FN live commentary na me wa habi no timi say comment and neba no chese Black Queens no mo opening game anke kanu ye be wie no we a bit disappointed because na ye expecting more goals because chances ni de be bre e ba ye mbinum enya mo first time e start ye obi te se Benedict and the first time we start ye e dem the Black Queens or Wafcon and mistakes ka cra by but a tre one dear make sure say Portia can womu hu a tre one dear om bom humodin ye committee mistake be a goalkeeper Cynthia and so say nan any done who swanka caved for to me to at nati I but goalkeeper Cynthia Collins ye ni modern bon to me the air rescue Ghana edi my anti sa win a yen yan dear any just some case the mine because as a sign in history a ban Wafcon any opening gamer by going to the Cameroon game, ne dear, a empire bonk one.
0: So, see, Black Queens bet to me and make history.
1: Oh, history ne dia ye gusu aye make say ye last WAFCON no your opening game ye lose ye. Na this WAFCON no your opening game ye win ya. Ya sasa history no wo ho. Nti nka kra kra ye kwe ni but Cameroon ye team bia omo atete ye say ba no WAFCON Mali.
0: Eh Cameroon.
1: Cameroon Mali. These two teams omo atete ye pa ye 2018 Ghana host ye e wa Ghana ha say no. Mali e ye free mu. Cameroon group stage omo share ye. Nti sa team ye no dia last ye WAFCON so ne ni omo we the same group mu a ye Mali. Omo ne mbo draw. Nti e kire wo say team mienu we ye ya sen akoshie omo biom e wo ye group D ni mu ne die enye easy farm aye nti
0: ye pa say e betu bi e make history ye compare 1998 202 202 yeah and na 2006 and ye person ye dey compare wo fo say e betu mi akonkan than previous ones na ye call ye no
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0: okay.
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0: All right, Uti Asempa 94.7 Air Ladies Time and a meme in the 1st of August. And I was going to say, Uti, we to make the comment and so after Facebook, I like it, I share, Eddie Amayen, Yadi, you're supporting in our egg, Mam Mano, and Tiana Messi, who were Ghana, Jesse Nibia, Coco Share, Yen Share, na money who be was social media, no moon who say yet I won't Niesi niye bebi ane ya nshen chen chen. Seye siye ta omwechi. 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
1: 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What the spices a big gum.
0: Sure.
1: I know it's just an oh yeah, yeah, no, yeah, but came by, you know, the modern born a swing. On one kasa coach, no, what's any history? Our women's football more. This is the greatest achievement away when you are Ghana had to win a bronze medal. Teams are and our countries are we coach you on share Daniel Omu NJ medal bia to so obeshia Black Queens on Omu Aje bronze medal. Into an uncasa coach no building his CV. Okay. And me near many jebe brain say, or ne girls no vibe, rapport ne waho, or mutinasi, or no so tea, or mwasi, we show omu game, or money ampim da kwa, a boy ewa cross sports stadium after the game. Na or kasana mayuano de omu segu omuchi. And no yen pa ten ten so.
0: Okay.
1: Ghana haye na ye nimbu aye wo edema ye mema. Nti bema no wo kasa. Unti min tuto wonsa anko wichi ana wenim. Enu okay. Nchese noran suwa wo na ye mbunu. 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But onu suwa ba ye no. Ne spices o de ba ye no. Boa girls no. or can say it is difficult for him, say ban selection, because I say girls need na on modern by head acquaintance. Me particular, I was impressed with Princess Marfo.
0: Mm-hmm.
1: First time when you're in the starting lineup and as in the starting game, Eddie Ama Black Queens. It's not an easy place position and not all, but because Black Queens no call bench, a place no mutate bench, no comfort your boy, which you go. What you say, Priscilla Dobia, not a bench, Evelyn Bedu, or to bench, your friends Ajik Pina Zakaria to bench. These are all players, they are equally good when they get the opportunity to be on the field. Into Black Queens team, and yet so be a prepared team now to go. And coach Kim ever better to there be, but Kim so by you know, or no so war. A Juma, oh dear, Elboa Black Queens, because of the target, FNI are buying Eddie Amano, say. I feel, yeah, my football, yeah, Pesa, yeah, Bequa, by yes, some coaches, and to say, they are sir, yeah, na yeni ye, and my one at ya, say, and a coach, no born in Homodin. Some time ago, yeah, the number can Black Stars technical team, no. I believe so, picking Yama one or two, or me cover women's football, pa, oko call match venue, sometimes, or to or share girls, ni binti, and yes, say, obia ye, Juma to one or two, so dear, but baby, obe two team, no, or no, so, or the
0: All right, why any day or day to us? We share support. Your MPs no one here. Your MPs no one here. Your big companies no one here. Now no better now. EJJ Motor Guinness phone. My boy Mudi on air. EJJ Wamu Hua ni adi adi ani adi. And then I say ya boni bi.
1: Well, yeah, Babeko Wafcon. I think company bi day. Nenu mun send by say Black Queens omu mini game bia bonuses bi wo de be mom.
0: Okay.
1: And ra yet say Black Queens enya sa bonus ni aba.
0: Oh,
1: we release am mom. A big motivation at the my girls no. But Bella, I am disappointed say. Wednesday na Ghana be bobo no. Na yetumi kan ni pom she Ghana Jesse ene nam krum. Yetumi kan wo mo. But a mema ne bon yen timin kan mu. Of course, Obianka say, a mema no omu ye the biggest brand. Yen jim fi omu sim. But yen so no, baby a mema ne bon mu humo den kon. Ye pushi. Wosha ye squad ye di ako Morocco na. 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Na, me show biti sa Chantel. Oboma Nottingham Forester. Omu page after Ghana game no. Twitter no more Twitter for girl no and how happy they were.
0: Yeah.
1: Na yet ha say viewing parties are hold were call so during the World Cup. Need me ya ba akokra ma Black Queens. For the first time your vice president or eyo oba. And ma mugu parliament, what are you doing to support the girls? Lansa made in cyber bebo. Yet Evelyn see us are bet now. I say no cancer say. So support no and now won't work enough for so.
0: Yeah.
1: And come with me share Tanzania da. But the supporters no more. Burkina Faso na omo ba Morocco no chese omo jina omo nine so throughout the game and jum towards say ya na girls no e din win here because omo opening game no omo lose ya nte no omo lose ya anka omo kofia no no by support na na what stands no mo na omo dey my girls no e motivate omo and anwa Black Queens e go game Ghana forward obi an stadium apart from media for na omo call ye any technical officers ka crebia na omo stands no mo kita Ghana flag asa. Na ye minister at stadium ho.
0: Jama groups ni na wen.
1: Jama groups ni na wen. Morocco su ye visa free. 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Ye ni mse. Sika ne di ye. Mudi bebre ya she Black Stars ni mu. Akwa aba. Mumbo modi ya. Ye game against Cameroon. Ye nya supporters.
0: Ye nya supporters. Sebe ye be support. Ye ni anu mumano. Embu we nya kwenye nkwa kama yi. Morocco hona. Ye tia just like you said. E se ma rocking me Jesse. And then me bobi ye bisam zana ma she Jesse. Me se Black Queens. You will be surprised obi ni mse. Black Queens kwa abo bibio. They don't know.
1: But being put ni Black Queens players. Be se miensa di.
0: Miensa baku. Baku se grown to me mo. And Rami nigga here argument, let the be out your mama or see them women there, Bobo, or see Black Star, and I'm seeing that Black Queens, Obeja and Anua, Abi Bamu. Can you imagine?
1: Abi by any DHM.
0: Abi Bamu, just say, Wunimunia Eko.
1: As a reho Bella and uko social media commentaries na eba no enkrofo edi ya ofa sadie yi hu because yehin na nka benyen de say ye behu ye mpenfo Bella wo ya de na uhu say wo chita afo a wo ahodin bi be show mumu wutimi de ye ye ni ye
0: by say wo tu ka tell say exams na pass na me say
1: beta de wo ya ma
0: laptop na was open meto amawa say sa wo kun hu kra wo be ye because wo pese wo nsaka ne awoye no but say wo say yi bia ma promises be a ma unsha me bo unya me me renew nothing me lose o nothing it's mean anyhow
1: but san shay and black queens no mo ntrim omo ankasa they've motivated themselves che say omo nim say ma football no ana black queens omo gbo game and crofon ko stadium nti omo ankasa no fans
0: psyche
1: omo ye ho na fi omo adwum and they know the target so be ya world cup akop place ni bi omo bo world cup da nti say ade no ultimate goal ni say obe qualify dia hey whether supporters by you Ghana for paying for your viewing parties my you your musicians and man omo okro mu ha mo ye njo my you omo anya amanyen you we are going all out ye ko bo na ye qualify and na ochina bi ye body in CV e dia kan wo say ye nso ye kan omo amuhye red yellow green jersey no represent Ghana at World Cup no. It's a greatest achievement de bi ameka say we ye player we ye athlete na wan show national colors and I wan represent our country we dey be on endimu
0: endimu
1: as an
0: athlete
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0: 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Say.
1: Cameroon.
0: Mo na mo se mo moya hwan no. Ye de mwachi be ka be mo keteketek kra. Ho de ye nkoko tie ne numu nsem.
3: Always to the next game. We did what we should in the first game. We took the 3 points and we moved on. We did good things. We did things that we can learn from and improve tomorrow with respect for Cabled, it's going to be one level up, I expect. We're going to play against a good Cameroon team. A Cameroon team with experienced players, with quality. They have a good balance. So they also have young, hungry players.
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3: I know Dimitri that also have been coming in to the team. And I guess that will help them as well, that they're going to be potentially more organized. So I think it's going to be a tough one, but like always, I start to know the girls very well now, and I believe in them. And I also know when the opponent is more difficult to play against, it also normally means that we are a better Ghana. Yeah, for me personally, pressure doesn't exist. But I actually think that we are in a good place, the whole group, including the most important, the players. We have built something that we are proud of. We are well organized. it's difficult normally to score against us. We
0: have. And come on, da ho no. Hey, and come on, Ede. Ede say, oh, mommy, and now, papa. And go, go, can see, be no more day.
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0: Say, baby, I will call it the minimum. Say, Ede. But me, what did you do? That word alone can push you. Say, me. Me bana umi wo jidye wo umu. Coach, ya da se. Nanadwa, coach iso wo jidye wo yemu pa.
1: Jidye ni de also nya wo yemu. Because we coach players for about a year now. Unya omu jidye, so ube nya. But de bi anu coach is beka omu enu mwa se. Ombe tra omu ni omu ye. But sometimes players could do field of player. Now omu ye be different. I hope say they will not be intimidated by the Cameroonians because coach kan omo
0: experience
1: very difficult, very experienced, yeah. Very sharp. Inti, this is the time and kola no omo team no ye hia omo mrika to no with Cameroon, but we ni America ne say ni say ni Cameroon bo game back. So omo bo speed game, I will see a last year game. So omo bo we last game, I will see a speedy and game because Cameroon no omo wo spirit be on bet me hold you on at the last minute to say ni ye hu wo South Africa hu and run against Tanzania no inti all out and I was say Black Queens e kwanya me adom o china na o china so we e Christo ni na we the tight e kwa facid kakra fa kan hu
0: fa
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0: ye ye ni ye support o mu ye yen pick calls ba mi en say bi
1: 0302-216545 0302-216545 over Senegal and Senegal here a win against Algeria. Normally they are called win. My answer is that Algeria Morocco never qualify a world group. And I want to say, a man also in teams and endorse 16 teams into four group. Into group will be anchor for me. You know, never qualify group B. And no, I'm so much more money. The area, yes, you see, Ivory Coast dash row with 4 points plus three goals. Into three goals now, Ivory Coast won. And no, never bore much. I say, say, Burkina, Eko Shia, South Africa, any one more draw. Ebe Burkina, Ivory Coast, and Ebe qualify. South Africa, it's me mini against your friend is saying Ivory Coast, Burkina Faso, I know such a say, a mube di, a group B, whopper, but an adju way, dear, on my yenu, I know my debi, I know a moko, you know a moko, so you know a monto at the other Nigeria and Zambia, a bishim. I seen. Zambia say on be taking revenge on Nigeria for so after say last waf kono omu shawmu shawmu hu bida ewa omu abraboma say Zambian women's team or no this year so omu so Nigeria for so receive shocker from Malawi no Malawi against Egypt dia ya falama Malawi and Malawi na wenya a win against Nigeria no on tone bo obe make sure so benya a win against Egypt onya win against Egypt Malawi better pace 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mo support you man support you ye ni mu na ye ko ye nko ye chi
0: yeah forward ever asempa 94.7 FM ladies time any day, bro, and MM in the 1st of August. Mini mini haba, nana adwa kofi, and a dijuma, a war, a sempa, fidye muha. 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
0: 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Yanya dear cry, yanya draw. Yanya dear cry.
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0: yanya draw.
1: Yanya dear Cameroon more than sir.
0: And I make us a mission head to head Cameroon Ghana. Or more than, but some players are yet worse to see and only Cameroon shared. And I am a deno.
1: Okay.
0: And because players from Cameroon Asia, Captain Portia Boache, Doris Bedua, Evelyn okay. Bedu, okay. Alice Kusi. Obiti sa Jennifer Kujo, Grace okay. Asantu, Auntie. These are senior players from Cameroon Asiada. But Obiti sa Chantal, Obiti sa Benedetta, Comfort Yeboa, Princess Marfo. These are players are jege penane na se fono. Omu nshia omu da. Inti okay. Se coach, or se san obi wom, no obi yi some senior players, no dem kolana ba. San ye ebe ya, but in a game like this, you don't take double chances. Inti, I believe so, obi maintaining the winning team, no. Bibi anko ya, kem diya ye traste no. Enko yi obi yi usisi ya. Omu sa Princess Marfo, ne crosses no sani in, no. Enko yi no. First, o yi no de Sharon eba ye. Inti, ye bon pa ye se o china. Bibi nko yi ya, obi hun in 10 time na waye den wasasa. Because Efe no, prior to this WAFCON, no, onhu se o se o adi new members. When you have video analysis, okay. Assistant coach, or the back, Anita Redu Minta is also still there because on what bought Emma football, maybe, or immigration officer, papa, or no, so born home or didn't yeah, bomb pie, 1-0 against Cameroon. Young West crash should be draw against Cameroon.
1: Miss Yabena 2-1.
0: And also
1: against Cameroon.
0: Sape Pepe. 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
1: Me could try better.
0: Obi and Dan Dream Jose. Ivory Coast, South Africa, we both draw. 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
1: 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And now ube to mia WhatsApp wamo, e was 050-360-798. 050-360-798 or say Franco Speed Shopping, the ultimate online shopping experience. 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

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Yeah, live and airborne as always. Yeah, another lovely Saturday. 1st August 2026. More fire. Within your bidumbi as usual, I'm here to serve you hot and crunchy. Prince Johnson, the lead producer, Eddie Morat. Eddie Joel, any production team now. 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Now for your Ninkomo. And Komo Waho. We're talking about the industry and Oma Hodwa Ekoso in the world of creative arts as usual. Okay, so after receiving the power, Unim Dada, and this is my newfound love, and you Rascuku Adenaisa. Let's enjoy this one from Rascuku Niaka.

0: Okay, before we start our interview, Yewoyenuanumubi from the School of Creative Arts. Omoha, but I have a brother from another mother all the way in Nigeria on the phone. Let's talk to him. I'm talking about Rude Boy, formerly of P Square. Bro, what's up?
1: What's up, bro? How you guys doing?
0: Yeah, we're doing well, live and kicking, right here in Ghana. Are you in Ghana or are you in Nigeria?
1: I'm in Nigeria, I'm in Lagos.
0: Oh, okay. We learned you were in Ghana recently, and we were supposed to meet so that we can have some time in the studio, but it didn't happen. So, how is Nigeria?
1: All good, my brother. How is Ghana doing?
0: Yeah, Ghana is good. Ghana is good. And let's talk about your project with Sarkodie. You had a first one. I'm lucky. It was a big banger in Ghana and across the world when you talk about Afrobeat. Now, this one, too, is here. And let's talk about it. How did it come by?
1: Okay, after we finished Lucky, Sarkodie told me what are we going to do. Because now Lucky was his own song. What am I doing mine to put him in? So I told him I was looking for something good. I wanted something like, you know, I'm Lucky was more like a love song. I don't want to put him on a love song. I wanted him to put like some kind of reality kind of music. So, but it took me time though. Can imagine almost after 6 years. So when I got there, I was looking for that song. I was thinking this one will match Sarkodie.
0: So, okay.
1: When I got Blessed and Alive, I just did like almost 30% of the song, and I sent him a message. He said, bro, I think I've gotten the song for us. And I said, please send it. I said, I'm not done. I'm still working. He said, just send me. Let me have an idea. So when I sent it to him, and the funny thing is that he didn't get back to me.
0: Oh, wow.
1: So, One hour time. He sent me his verse already, immediately.
0: Ah, no. Let me understand this. Because I know Sarkodie, even though he was not so hard on the rap, you know, the choice of words and what he said, you know, you could see that it related to the general theme of the song. And within an hour, it was done and he sent it to you.
1: Within an hour, he sent it to me. I was still in the studio, still making the song. He sent it to me.
0: Sarkodie is a beast, man.
1: He was the one that made me to even improve the song, because the moment I heard his voice, I said, yeah, this guy wants to steal my song.
0: Wow. Did you see his verse are so hard? And you know, because there is this notion that when Sarkodie jumps on your song, you have to be very tough, because you know he has the skills, he has the flair, the finesse and everything. So if you are not that strong, he might take over the song. Did you have a similar feeling when?
1: Yeah, that's what I said, because like I said, I did like almost 30-40% of the song. So when I heard his verse, it was so hard. I was like, man, like I said, when this guy wants to steal my song, like he took over the song more than me. So I have to go back to the studio and continue working to defeat him. Maybe I say it was like a battle to defeat him, you know, because part of his lyrics gave me more ideas. Let me use that word. Part of his lyrics in the song gave me more ideas on the second verse.
2: As simple.
0: Oh, okay. So why that long? 6 years. What were you doing? Was it about the idea or what delayed the whole project?
1: You know Lucky is a big hit. So yeah. I don't want to gamble. I want to get the right song. I want to get the right song. And I wanted the song to be like some kind of a public rave kind of song, like all those World Cup kind of song, you know?
0: Mm-hmm.
1: So I needed something that the crowd can go with. I needed something that people will listen and learn from. You know, like I did Reason With Me. Reason With Me like was like a reality kind of song. So I needed something real like that. So that was why it took long. Anytime I'm writing a song, it's always love, love, love song. I was like, nah, I don't want love song for Sarkodie. I needed it like some kind of reality kind of song. So that was why it took long.
0: Let's talk about Sarkodie. I can see you like him so much. What do you see in Sarkodie that maybe other people may not be seeing? Because when we talk about Sarkodie, undisputedly, he's if not the best, one of the best rappers Africa has ever produced. I listened to him and Khaligraph Jones, and you could see that Joe, yeah, my brother comes from Ghana. He's making us proud. What do you see in Sarko there?
1: First of all, Khaligraph Jones and Sarko are my best artists, like outside the shores of Nigeria. They are my two best friends, and I've worked with them.
0: FM.
1: So Sarko has this thing in him, like he's real. Let me use that word. He's a real person.
0: Mm.
1: So even when he came to Nigeria. Okay, look at the kind of person Sarko is. Like I said, I sent him the music when I wanted to send me the song. When we started planning the video, he was in London.
0: Okay.
1: He came to Ghana. I said he's spending time with his family somewhere very far from Accra. So that's in 7 days' time. He gave me a date when I can fix it. And guess what? I fixed the date. And I was expecting, and I went back to London. Then I was expecting, okay, you're back in London. Yeah, he said, don't worry, I'm coming. And I fixed the date of the video. Guess what? For London to Accra, straight to Lagos.
0: Wow.
1: He came.
0: Wow.
1: That's the video. You guys saw him coming to the house. He came to the house. We finished eating. Went to the studio, you know, to correct some, a little kind of correction and whatever. Then straight to the video shoot. And guess what? We shot up his part for less than 2 hours.
0: Straight to the airport.
1: To Ghana.
0: Wow.
1: Okay. Do you understand? He's a lovely guy. He's a wonderful guy. Trust me.
0: In fact, Sarko there is one of our prides. You know, he's made us so. Yeah. So we were having this discussion. If Sarko there were to be a Nigerian from where you come from, do you think that the way we are handling him or the way we see him, you people would have hailed him more than that? Because we know how, you know, sometimes your people, you hold your celebrities that high. Would you have wished that Sarko there was a Nigerian?
1: It has nothing to do whether he's in Nigeria or whatever. As long as he's coming from Africa, we respect him very well in Nigeria. People love him. I knew the kind of security I provided for him when he was coming.
0: Mm.
1: That's what I'm saying. So I don't believe in all this. If he was Nigeria, no. Wherever he was, whether he's from Lagos, from anywhere, he's a good rapper. We all know. Mm. He's very good. He's very good. In fact, when we were shooting the video, he played me a lot of songs. Like, I couldn't believe, like, Sarkodie could even jump on reggae song, you know, that kind of thing. So, it doesn't matter. And look at his progress now. He just finished the last show he did in London. Now he's going for the O2.
0: Yeah.
1: Who does that?
0: Wow.
1: Who does that, bro?
0: FM. You see that as overly ambitious or is reasonable, looking at his brand
1: I see it as a progress.
0: Yeah.
1: It's heading somewhere.
0: Mm. Wow. Yeah. Wow. Let's see. So, is it possible that maybe... Okay, so the first one was for Sarko there. Lucky was for Sarko there, right?
1: Yeah.
0: And this one is for you. Are we looking forward to have another one? Maybe, if not anytime soon, but definitely something will be cooking.
1: 100%. 100%. In fact, both of us are working on something. Let me end it there.
0: Oh, no. Let's talk about it. So what are you working on? Come on.
1: Both of us are working on a project. Let me just leave it there.
0: Is it a single, an EP, an album, or...
1: Whatever you like, call it. Both of us are working on something.
0: You know, let's talk about the project itself. The lyrical content, we'll be playing the song. I've been listening to it. You talk about the hustles, where you're coming from, where God has brought you to, how appreciative you are, and all these things. But look, rude boy, have you ever suffered before? Me, I know the trust to, because I see you as some dada bibi way, you know, hustle before.
1: Forget the fame, being a celebrity, say you're rich and stuff, whatever. I came from a poor family. And I'm not ashamed to say that. I suffered. You know, I've been. I used to go to school and work at the same time because I was no money. I used to do like electrician work.
0: And, wow.
1: The the journey to get to where I am today wasn't easy. So I see no reason why, if I have any opportunity, I'm not going to thank God.
0: With a song,
1: the
0: song is very inspiring. I know that somebody would be picking a lesson from your story beyond the song so that they can also inspire themselves. What is your lowest moment that you can recall those days coming up, you know, coming from a poor background that nearly broke you, not knowing that you were going to be that big? Can you recall one of those things?
1: Yeah, I could recall. There was a time where we were living, and I think the landlord wanted to pay our rent back. The landlord said no because he has sold the property.
0: Oh,
1: you know? So we're begging no because they have sold the property to another person. So the person wanted to demolish the house. So we're begging the landlord, and the landlord gave us just 2 weeks. Then, and my parents were looking for money to get a new place. Looking for a new place. There was no time. You know what the landlord did? He brought the truck and removed the roof.
0: Oh,
1: it was raining.
0: Wow, that was that bad. That was inhumane.
1: Yeah. He removed the roof. I had no choice than to just leave and go to a neighbor's place and stay for like a month plus before we could get a place. And you could tell that if there was money, that wouldn't have been a problem. But I saw my parents, my mom crying, my dad helpless. We all are young that time. We're just like, what is going on? You know? So that's when you know that life is just hard, man.
0: So when you look back at all the struggles and all these things and where God has positioned you now, everywhere you go, people know Rude Boy. They talk about Rude Boy. People think you've never suffered before. They are looking at your blessing without looking at the struggle. How do you feel when you look back, coming from the dungeon, from the trenches? How do you feel when you look back?
1: When I look back at everything I've gone through, I just tell God, I don't want to go back there anymore. My children are not going to go back to how life used to be. And that's why I'm always grateful. That's all I'm always thankful for. The fans, because trust me, without the fans, I'm a nobody.
0: Mm.
1: So when I look back, I just pray, I say, God. And every day I walk like a hustler. I walk like an upcoming artist every day. When I'm working on the song, I work so hard, like as if I'm not there, as if I don't have anything.
0: Mm.
1: Because that's one thing that makes people arrogant, especially artists. Once they have money, they think they become arrogant and everything. I don't do that. I just keep myself being humble and everything. Yeah, that's why my name is Rude Boy, but opposite. For use the opposite of being rude.
0: I wanted to ask you that question because we know you and your brother, and all of a sudden there is a Rude Boy, and some of us were like, how come that name? Because we don't know you to be rude.
1: The name came somewhere. But first of all, when I was in Jos, there was a place called Jos.
0: Mm.
1: Some years back, I used to be a producer.
0: Okay.
1: So, and being a producer, you know, some producers then, in as much as I don't have money, but people offer me money to do song and whatever. So if you're giving me money to do song for you, I believe you should be good. Not the one that me as a producer, then you cannot sing and whatever. You're just, because you heard I'm a producer, you just want to pay me. So most times people meet me and I sit down with them. I say, okay, I play something, let them sing. I'm being honest. I'll tell you, sorry, I don't think you are good. You need to go improve yourself.
0: Mm.
1: So before you know something, I've done it to almost plenty artists. But the ones that are good, I move on with them. So before you know something, they say, that producer is rude. That producer is very rude and whatever.
0: Oh, okay.
1: I say, no, I'm just being honest. So from there, and I took the name because, first of all, you know when, imagine, you know the meaning of fruit.
0: Mm-hmm.
1: Jamaica means somebody's fruit.
0: Mm-hmm.
1: You know that language, they say, man, this guy is bad.
0: Yeah.
1: The person is bad. When they say somebody is bad on something, that means the person is good.
0: Yeah.
1: So that's the meaning of fruit. in Satuki from the Jamaican distance.
0: So yeah.
1: So it's Jamaican when they say rude boy.
0: It's more like a corrupted English that you decided to use. But did you think about the implications, the perception people might have around you about you using that name as an artist?
1: Yeah, when I was young using it, I didn't know. But the more I grew, I have to start explaining, and I have to start. That's why whenever I put something, I put musically rude. So musically, I'm rude. But physically, when you see me, I'm humble.
0: Well, let's talk about Ghana. Beyonce Akwadie, I don't know. The last time you came to Ghana, you were with Fancy Gadem. And, you know, the crowd. I saw you commending them for the masses of... How did you feel when you saw all these people there? Because they want to see you with their, you know, with their idol, Fancy Gadem. How did you feel?
1: First of all, shout out to Fancy Gadem. That guy is the king of the north, and soon you guys don't be careful, will be king of Ghana, and be king of West Africa to king of Africa. That guy, I don't know. In fact, this morning, Fancy Gadem sent me the concert he did yesterday. He was performing the song we did together. Everybody was just singing the song from beginning to the end.
0: Oh, okay.
1: So, yeah. And when I got to the airport, when I arrived at the airport was, there was no space. It was difficult for me to enter the car. The whole street was full. Like, I have to start begging, please, let's go. Let's clear the road. They refuse. So, it was just crazy. Imagine arriving Tamale at about, I think we arrived around after 11, your time.
0: Yeah, 11 a.m. or p.m.
1: I got to my hotel till like 10 o'clock the night.
0: Okay, so you arrived in the morning 11 and you got to your hotel in the night 10.
1: 11 at night. You know why? Because I was told that I needed to see some kings. You know, Tamale, they have some kings I needed to see. But anytime we're going to go and meet kings and whatever, bro, the crowd there, before I see any king, I saw like five kings, but it took take like 1 or 2 hours to see a king. Not like just to clear the road for me to enter, bro, is a problem. The crowd was just too much. So imagine, then when we finish that around 8 o'clock, when I go to the hotel, and I told them that you can't go to the hotel with this crowd. So they now took me to like nearby kind of police station, and that took people to leave. So people started reducing. There, some police people now joined, and that took me to the hotel.
0: Wow!
1: I didn't want everybody to know where I was staying.
0: I can see it feels good to be in Ghana, right?
1: Very well, my brother. And I want to come back, and I know I'm coming back this
2: FM.
0: Okay, so are you coming back for holidays, or are you coming back for a concert or for a project or
1: concerts?
0: Wow, that would be lovely. We'll be waiting for you. We're here, you know. We will be glad to have you, you know, grace the stages, especially December in GH. I know you've heard about that. So you have a song with Sakwadie, Fancy Gadem, right? Is there any other Ghanaian artist you've had a project with?
1: For now, those are the two. For now, those are the two.
0: Okay.
1: But there is one where we're already on talks, but sorry, I don't want to say it.
0: Oh, rude boy! Yeah. We talk. You make we talk now.
1: No. I like surprises.
0: Is he okay? Is that person a dancehall artist?
1: He's not gonna come out from my mouth.
0: No, I just want to find out. Oh, come on, I'm not saying anything. I just want to find out is that person okay?
1: I said it. I think we're in talks.
0: Okay,
1: When I confirm it, when we do it,
0: okay. Could it be Shatawale or Stoneboy?
1: No,
0: come on. Rude boy.
1: No,
0: I know. It's Shatawale. I know. Don't worry. Somebody just sent me a message.
1: Oh.
0: Or Stoneboy. Definitely, it'll be Black Sheriff. Yeah, for that one.
1: Children.
0: Rude boy. You know, so what do you like about Ghana? Because I watched a video when Davido was saying that at a point in time, almost all the celebrities in Nigeria were in Ghana, and Ghana is more like a second home. And you know, what do you like about Ghana? What do you see about Ghana that you people like Ghana so much?
1: It's calm. You know, we are loud. Ghana is calm. Like when I say calm, like you know, like the festive period, which is like the Christmas period, Lagos is very hectic. But if you go to Ghana, I'm not saying it's hectic, but it's calm.
0: Yeah, very.
1: People like us just just relax. So
0: very peaceful, Ghana peaceful.
1: Calm. And yeah. Your people are just very. They are nice people. Your people are nice people, just like they're like Nigerians, nice people.
0: Yeah. Any favorite Ghanaian food? Which of the Ghanaian foods have you tried, and which one did you enjoy?
1: I don't know the names. I've eaten a lot. There's one that is like there's you put in one local kind of plate with plenty eggs, you know, inside. I've eaten that one. Banku.
0: Okay. So you know Banku, and the one you're talking about, is it mashed plantain?
1: Yes, mashed plantain, but they not put plenty egg and
0: it's yeah, with oil.
1: Yes, like that's what I said, like sea oil, like stew.
0: Oh, okay. We call it eto.
1: Yeah, I'm eating that one.
0: Did you enjoy it?
1: I enjoyed it very well, very well.
0: Wow. So
1: Ghana, I don't eat all this rice. Whatever I eat, I try to eat your local food.
0: Have you tried Tiozafi before? Do you know Tiozafi?
1: Tiozafi?
0: Yeah. It's from the northern part of Ghana. So when you went there, definitely fancy got them.
1: What Tiozaki in Nigeria?
0: Okay, so how does it look like?
1: I've not tested you guys. I've tested our own in Nigeria for the north too.
0: Oh, okay. I see. So when you come to Ghana, like the local foods you've been mentioning, like the mashed plantain and all, did you have somebody specially to prepare it for you? Was it from the restaurant or the person who hosted you organized that for you?
1: It's the person that hosted me.
0: Oh, okay.
1: Normally, the person will bring rice and coal, and I tell them at least bring like two or three local foods.
0: Oh, okay.
1: Yeah, that's what we do.
0: I'd like to find out this one, bro. No hard feelings.
1: Which one?
0: Ghana Nigeria jollof. Have you tasted our jollof?
1: I have.
0: You are in Nigeria, so definitely your jollof, you know. Which one did you enjoy? Tell me the truth, bro.
1: No.
0: Devoid of.
1: Nigeria jollof beat Una Oats.
2: Asempa FM.
0: No, come again.
1: Nigeria jollof. I will start for Nigeria jollof.
0: Oh, wait. Because you are a Nigerian, so I'm not surprised.
1: We are winning in jollof rice.
0: You don't fear say your people go verse you. You don't fear say your people go verse you. That's why they talk. But me, I know say you don't enjoy Ghana jollof.
1: I know, but I think it goes next. It's a competition that's been going long for more than 10 years.
0: So you don't want to betray your...
1: I don't chop with a jollof. I don't chop with my brother.
0: No. Yeah, I understand you. I understand you. You don't want it to look as though you've betrayed your people. So yeah, whether good or bad. Wow. So, let's see... this issue, I don't know if you are comfortable for us to talk about it, because sometimes when groups split, people wish the fans, the fans who have been listening to,
1: skip.
0: I should skip.
1: Skip it. Yeah.
0: Okay, so we shouldn't. Think of maybe having what we used to enjoy those days.
1: I don't want to say anything about this. Skip.
0: Have you been okay? There is an issue of the usage of AI recently, and some people are saying that AI is more or less destroying production or making people lazy. as an artist of your caliber, what is your assessment of the introduction of AI in the music industry?
1: With all honesty, it's good and it's bad.
0: Mm. So what is the good part and what should we...
1: I don't believe on the side of makes people lazy.
0: Mm.
1: I don't believe on the side that makes people lazy. But if we don't be careful, because I don't lie, for the past 1 year, the two biggest songs are AI song. You know that? The two biggest song is AI song, which is Wute, Papa Wute, and the other one. There's another one. There are just two of them that are big. But another third one is coming up. Now, this is what AI is going to do. AI is going to destroy a lot in the music industry. Because now, there are 9 songwriters. They are right. You are 9 producers. You are 9 everybody. AI was supposed to be more like another app for music where people can instead of too much of cracking your head and whatever, you just get an idea, it gives you an idea, then you work on
2: from
1: the instrument and everything. But now people, I know what people are doing, but like I said, it's a good thing, but at the same time, people will misuse it and people will lose their job and will lose the originality of songs.
0: And one would say that once AI is in, it brings competition. As you're saying, yesterday I was having a conversation with a producer and he was complaining bitterly about what we're talking about. Don't you think it is about time that we have to embrace it, then up our game to also compete with the AI and have the best from our industry players?
2: A Asempa FM.
1: I didn't get it.
0: What do you say? Okay, so what I was asking is, if AI is in and it is posing a threat, definitely there is a challenge. So don't you think it will bring competition? And for that matter, our people should up their game so that they can compete with AI. Definitely it will help raise the bar when it comes to production, songwriting, and all these things.
1: That's what I say
2: is
1: good. I say it's good and it's bad. I just mentioned the bad part. The good part of it is that, yes, it makes people to now, especially maybe people that don't have good lyrics, don't know how to get good lyrics, it gives them a good lyrics or whatever. It helps to improve in the music. But when I say improve, it's more like saying it gives you an expo. You're supposed to now go to the studio and create it originally.
0: Okay.
1: Not to be doing it and you start hearing like the AI voice inside and AI effect inside. That's what I'm saying.
0: Oh, okay.
1: So it's good. It gives you an idea that you go and work on it. Just like saying, somebody now gives you an idea of a song, you go to the studio and go and work on it. That's what I'm saying. But it will make us improve. But then, now everybody is using, if someone that is not a musician is somewhere in his computer creating music and uploading, is that choking the music industry? Is choking. So now you hear a song now, you don't say, it's on AI. And before those things, people are now listening to the AI.
0: And
1: the original song.
0: Now wow. Okay, let's see. Generally, because you've been in Ghana and you've worked with some Ghanaian artists, normally when there is competition like the Ghana Jollof, Ghana Nigeria, we talk about which industry is vibrant and which people are doing well and all these things. What is your assessment about the Ghana music industry? Like generally, in terms of talent, in terms of production, sometimes people complain about, their sound is better than us. And we also argue, no, I think we are also at par and all these things. As a professional, at your level, what is your assessment about Ghana music?
1: Very good.
0: Mm.
1: Like, very, very good. In fact, sometimes, you guys, I don't know, sometimes you guys, I want to talk about quality sound. Sometimes you guys sound is good. Sometimes even in Nigeria, we like, no, I want to make it sound, see this song from Ghana, since it sound clean, I want it that way. So the assessment, there's no need to assess. You guys are doing good, we are doing great, you guys are doing great too, so
2: it's the same thing.
1: You guys are just next neighbor, 1 hour flight, what are you saying? It's the same thing.
0: Yeah.
1: You okay, it's the same thing. The artists are not doing, I might say, then it was more like Nigeria, all of a sudden Ghana, but now you can see that you people are not doing what Nigerians are doing now. You guys now go to somewhere like London, bring Ghana's artists together, you know, that kind of thing. That's how it's supposed to be.
0: Mm.
1: They say if you cannot do it alone, you get some people around you, move. That's how it's supposed to be. I witnessed one that happened one time. I think it was three years ago, and it was in New York, I think.
0: Mm.
1: And everywhere it was a Ghana artist. I think it was an Independence Day, but it was sold out.
2: FM.
1: And I was impressed.
0: Mm.
1: And I was thinking, does Nigeria have their own Independence Day too, like Independence concert? We do Independence, but it's like everybody doing their own different area, but it should have been one, like the way Ghana did theirs that time.
0: I hope you were not jealous.
1: Why would I be?
0: No, I'm just asking. It's a harmless question. I'm just asking.
1: Anything that any good thing happened in the music industry, I should be happy for.
0: I knew
1: I was part of the people that played part in the music industry in Africa, so I should be proud of it.
0: Mm. At a point, you guys wanted to bully us when we brought Azonto. Then you came with Salinku, and Alingo. You wanted to snatch that small glory we were enjoying from our hands.
2: FM.
1: That's creativity, bro. Now,
0: talking about unity, one of the things that some people see keeps the industry vibrant, others also see that it's eating into the industry and taking away the beauty, as you're talking about, like seeing Ghanaians organize a show and you see Ghanaian artists working together on all these things. It's what we call in our part of the world beef. I don't know. Do you believe in that?
1: Part of what?
0: Beef, like musical beef. Like rivalry, you know, yeah.
1: That's what I'm saying, though. When I get to that, we too have our own to the plate.
2: A simple FM.
1: It's this. That's why I don't know. That's human being.
0: Mm.
1: Everybody want to be up there. Everybody want to be, I want to be number one. I want to be the one they talked about. I want to be this, I want to be that, so... It comes with the industry. Check from the history. It comes with it, and it will continue. Everyone will leave this world to happen. It will continue. But trust me, when the beef of people ends and they come together, it becomes a good thing. So it's part of life.
0: When you come to Ghana, one of the biggest beefs we've witnessed for the past is that over 15 years, as Shatta Wale and Stone Boy. Shatta Wale has the SM fans and Stone Boy has the Beam natives. I don't know if you've heard about it before. What is your take on that? What is your take on that? It's been 15 years.
1: I don't put my mouth to people's problems.
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1: Issues, I don't put my mouth there.
0: But as an industry player, would you wish that maybe it will come to an end, or you see it as normal?
1: Like I said, it comes with the industry. If by the grace of God, they come together, it's a good thing. Even when we did Lucky, I witnessed, what was his name? Shatta Wale and this person, Sakode.
0: Yes,
2: FM.
1: But my favorite song now is the song they did together.
0: Okay, the recent one?
2: A Semper FM.
1: Yeah, the recent song they did. It's one of the songs I'll always play.
0: Wow.
1: Bend down like this. Don't let it down like this. I do that song.
0: Yeah.
1: Bombastic, Elastic, Everlasting. I love that song.
0: Okay, Everlasting.
1: Yeah, Everlasting. I love that song.
0: We will play that song for you before you go. But finally, what would you like to tell Ghanaians who are listening to you live on Asempa 94.7 FM? Yeah. Rude Boy, the whole Ghana is listening. Let's hear from you. What do you want to tell us?
1: Okay, I'm going to say this, okay? I've watched some interviews where People are complaining, Nigerians don't play Ghana music, and Ghana music always playing. Please, I don't think that is necessary. We play Ghana music. I'm in Nigeria, I listen to the radios, they play Ghana music. Okay? And
2: Asempa FM.
1: I want everybody to understand that music is a gift from God. All right? If you have it, go for it. If you have Asempa it, go FM. For it. We should stop, I don't know how to put it, we should just stop this. I know Ghana-Nigeria, and I want to love Ghana-Nigeria kind of beef is this, even for the football, there is banter.
0: Yeah.
1: A lot of banter, you know, in football, but like I said, it comes with it, but let people not take it all that serious, as if it's like this South African xenophobia thing.
0: Yeah.
1: You know? And my country, I want to represent my country. It's your country. What's your country? If they did Nigeria and Ghana will play, you want me to support Ghana? You too, you support Ghana. Me, I will support Nigeria. So it's normal. Okay, it's normal. So Ghanaians, I'm just telling you, you guys are our neighbors. We are brothers. But if rich competition, we'll compete. If you finish, we are all West Africa. You guys, we are neighbors. That's the thing I want to say.
0: Well, are you a Chelsea fan?
1: 100%.
0: Wow. What are you telling Chelsea fans in Ghana listening to you?
1: Chelsea fans, I beg you, this time, man, that 10th position that will carry the Premiership, please.
0: We don't need that.
1: And Chelsea fans, keep the pressure on our coach to get the right players. That's the only thing I need to say. And I know we might carry the next Premiership. That's what I'm hoping
2: for. Asempa FM.
0: Rude boy, thank you so much. But before then, you Charlie, gift us some small freestyle. Something.
2: Asempa FM.
0: You know, I'm blessed and alive. Small. We can't pay for that. That is why I'm pleading. Please.
1: Okay. I've been there on my own for Ghana. I've been my friend they call for Fana. Tell her say, how they go Ghana. He gon' say how far I go do on my brother. Leave her like that, I beg.
0: Rude boy!
1: By your God.
0: God bless you so much. But this is your song.
1: Thank you very much.
0: Reason with me. Maybe one day when you come to Ghana, I need to sit you down in the studio. Then we talk about your songs back to back to back, analyze the lyrics and the ideas behind it and all these things. But reason with me, Jesus, and blessed and alive. Okay, so thanks so much for your time. I know you're busy, but you availed yourself so that we can have this interview. God bless you so much. Greetings to our Nigerian brothers out there. So tell them that we greet them so much. And anytime, any day they come to Ghana, this is Asempa 94.7 FM is your platform. We are family. You can join us so that we can have the show.
1: I want to give a big shout out to my Ghana fans. Okay, God bless you guys. Okay, all the Ghana people that have been supporting my music. God bless you guys, especially Sac Nation and Gadam Nation. God bless you guys.
0: Okay, God bless you so much. Rude boy, have the best of the day. Okay, so I was here for a rude boy. And you know, a chichi and come on. Live on Asempa 94.7 FM. Na, minika kachos and come on. Yakasache. What you say? Yakasache. Intino. Let's enjoy this one. We are live on Facebook at Asempa 94.7 FM. Midi Obidumbi is still in charge. You buy a bit wassle.

some time back, way back, or quarter so, me to quarter so, and things so, do you know? But there is this man, eh? There is this man I need to talk about. Papa Bio Horse, I can't want him. I remember those days when I joined some painting club as an artist. I was in secondary school, and I'm a form two or so. And I'm joining a painting club, and I met this friend, Pabna Pra Jr. He now works with Power FM TV XYZ. He's their morning show host. You know, introducing me to a drama group way back in Kumasi those days, Chemartin Playhouse, and I met this man. This man. Dr. Daniel PJ. WW, I know. And he turned my life.

0: blessed and alive. If yours will be, I will be in check and see and confirm.
1: I'm blessed in my life.
0: So proud of you that you came into my life. And may God bless you so much.
2: Whatever go happen, cause me crazy, we came up from nothing. I remember the boys in it easy me for rapping.
0: Yeah, Murphy, I didn't come on. We have some friends from the School of Performing Arts and the Omar Bekayensa. Yeah, Bani Abedin Komo, into me both the Anwar just some patch of presence and nothing. Yeah, Koye name. Franklin.
3: Presence,
0: sir. Oh, by microphone, mommy. By microphone. No, no, hey. Franklin, be bold.
3: I am.
0: Who to me, performing arts student now, my chair. Good morning now. You are in charge of publicity, right?
3: Yes, please.
0: Okay. And I have Enoch.
4: Yes,
0: sir. Enoch.
4: Enoch,
0: who is stage manager?
4: Yes.
0: Bear microphone, patch up your microphone. Who didn't this year? Stage manager for the hell on time, Pekasa. Obetiatian will be do stage. I'll move to center right, left, one back. Then they come to the apron. Go back. We'll be do sir.
4: Amen.
0: Send me my stage manager. I'm poo many chums. And I have Clement too here. Clement Takwaba.
5: Yes, sir.
0: Did you ever call?
5: At your uncle, Pat.
0: Be microphone, my man. Oh, Clement cried. Oh, cried. Oh, actor. You know. Let's talk about the play.
3: When she's dead.
0: What's the title?
4: When she's dead.
0: When she's dead.
4: Yeah.
0: When who is dead?
4: Big question, no.
0: Because when she's dead, yeah,
4: uh-huh.
0: It's broad. Okay. Why? Who?
4: Okay.
0: I'm a young play, no.
4: All right. So you hear, you're sitting there, man. You need your for energy. So sometimes, omumu baku efima. And you hear, I sit down, kaya nebeka with the other partner. Inti playing efi. 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
0: okay
4: nti as e hu se mofrano befa Yamu at a tea, and I'm so my mini bar penny, and I say, Papa, ne bar penny. And I'm saying, nah, how I'm a nanny or how I'm more firm with your honey tino. And I'm so Papa no a pam ne bar penny no, because na dear na mamma ne yen.
0: I'm
4: Papa na be jim, my mini de on senia,
0: yeah,
4: and my to me. 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
4: yes
0: thinking se o kofa o ba ma na be feel that gap
4: yes
0: that void e no ba ne ba ye ni mum ono mum betete o mun tem
4: yes
0: e na nam so nto kan se ma papa ne pam ne ba pani ni
4: yeah.
0: And out of that, neba penyini ne wu.
4: Yes.
0: So that is where the story is.
4: That's the story.
0: It's after the body wu no. Whatever will happen, if you want to know. So let me come to you. Clement.
5: Yes, sir.
0: Robin, our player.
5: Mr. Safo.
0: Mr. Safo.
5: And Mr. Safo, yeah, Mr. Bedi Akua, ne yere efri mui. Adam for pa. And Drew say.
0: Were you a good friend or a bad one?
5: A good friend.
0: Are you sure?
5: Yes, sir.
0: Me ho ni ma me nyu.
5: Oh, a good friend. Enti, akoba say enkra no e kwosa tete nu mu no. Omo ye say okay, ye nkobo ye papa. Adam for Mr. Safo amane na one ye papa nso.
0: E
5: mekasa. But then ye ni ba enkra ne ni ba omo ho so no na che say bibia agensamu.
0: What was it because Mr. Safo entimi an convince papa no beyond eyi. Ana say Mr. Safo too became an accomplice.
5: Mr. Safo ba late.
0: Okay.
5: Because now nkra ne dwen se ensa kyra ye betimi ayden. 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
2: Thursday, Friday, Saturday, and Sunday. Mm-hmm. So 8 days in total.
3: Okay, 8 days.
2: Yes, please.
3: With the same characters. And I'm almost the characters now.
2: Okay, we have characters. Double characters.
3: Yeah, they switch. You know, it's so tiring.
2: Yeah.
3: To be shouting, jumping on stage. And all these things. It's so tiring. Yeah, indeed. School of Performing Arts, apart from Yetimunka, but they are not within the campus. They are not in Shedanya that loud, sir, until recently when my senior brother, the dancer, came around to it. Then all of a sudden, baby, I'm FBI on their socials, I'm on for canvas and all these things. But I know you guys are working.
2: Yeah.
3: I remember some time ago, we came there to do. Your bear play, I've forgotten the play. It was not a buffer. I've forgotten. But Mikai say about how bear some play be from Kumasi. And Charlie, one more for those days. So, I remember when I was Kenta. You know, I rise onto my feet to pronounce and to proclaim what have been achieved so far on earth.
4: And I was
3: the world has undergone atrocities, chaos, and pain. They really have started. I'm talking about 26 years ago.
4: Wow.
3: Yeah. And I still recall my lines. Yeah. Fresh.
4: For that one is a fact. You will never forget.
3: Yeah. And I remember when I played Anansi. You know, life is hard when... No, Edufa. I've forgotten some of them. You know, but my idea is to want me a promoted school to this level, and we pray that so many people will get interested in it. No, must wait me a ba. It's near me ba. Send a me famra because say the music here. Then say me ba. Also me pebe. Say me de thousand babies.
4: Oh, sika okay. So what the thousand ne beche de anyango pando me be jamo.
3: Debbie, I'm talking about gate fee.
4: Okay, so. Gate fee no 30 cedis for students.
3: We are 30 cedis noodles kra o kona ko endomi joint.
4: Say
3: ya ya. So kaka kusia kaka ni
4: kaka. Yeah, system na room net mun say bottom eye sin so don so for more dint eh.
3: 30 cedis
4: for students. Na adult and other people are paying 50 cedis.
3: 50 cedis.
4: 50 Ghana cedis.
3: To come and enjoy when she's dead.
4: Yes, pe.
3: 50.
4: Yes.
3: Na mo wenya mfaso de.
4: Oh, ti se yeah, shada hwe mfaso no. We are looking at the lessons people will learn. And you see this thing relates to mental health. So when people watch their story played on stage and then they see the outcome, they react to it. By the time they realize they are healed within them. So some of the mental health issues, you cannot solve them by talking to the person. So they need to watch something. They need to have an entertainment or something. So this will help people who are having mental health problems. And then such related issues when it comes to stepmother, step-parent relationship and how we should deal with them. Family life, family values, and then the effects and consequences of yes.
3: Clement, playing that role, how was the feeling?
5: Okay, me ba ye no as bediakon a yonko no na any emergency mu na me yonko bediakon no e collapse ye. Yeah, because of the na oko ni intino na oche se wo yonko akosa ati bi enimu na wa collapse ya na se wawu. And I think say I know a young co baby across our situation no more. A bra mo a year no more a tata no intimin a day anchor. And the personally experience of mina and say I say my young kwa or bear me a freeman chair, so I'm going to be lonely.
3: Wow. But I don't know. Project we are we were talking about mental health.
5: Yes, sir.
3: Have you involved the mental health authority? Money or didn't come across my mind because you're also playing a role to also help to ease and address some.

0: social and because it's real. Okay. So every now and then people are going through it and quite be you know, I traumatized into what means socialize and why timid. I remember one of the artists by her, was it Kwaku Darlington? Is it Kwaku Darlington or some from Kumasi? One of the artists, you know, or say growing up, not you being changed and Kwaku Darlington or money timid. So people are going through it. So a piece of advice. Next time when you're doing that, some of my AI went, what we can also do to help to connect you or plug you to the necessary authorities, maybe a mental health authority, it be a gender ministry. Because these are things that almost come once in the beer. And with the power of theater, most of it me propagate beyond the campus and all these things. And you will be the home come on.
1: Okay.
0: All right. Okay. All right. I did buy some number catch your Ghana for before we say goodbye.
2: Okay, so the debate Ghana for you know and say young share senior your benny your name a for be related when it comes to family relationship.
0: Mm.
2: And then we should know that our decisions, every decision you make has an effect not only on you, on the society you find yourself in. So that is what we want to leave with the people that are listening to us. And we want to thank all our listeners for giving us this time. And we want to thank the whole production team for giving us the opportunity to publicize our production. Thank you very much.
0: Enoch, one day,
3: Asempa FM.
2: Okay, we'll come.
0: We'll talk about that stereotype.
2: No.
0: Yes, of course, it's been brought up. What do you call it? Yes, that tag. You know, that cliche.
2: That's important.
0: One day we will talk about it.
2: Yes.
0: And we will discuss how it feels.
1: Sure.
0: To decide, say, this is what I want to do. And the implications that come with it. Family, sometimes they will discourage you and all these
2: very
0: things.
2: Very much.
0: Clement, yeah, call. Then I'll catch you again.
1: All right. The be catch you at your phone, you know, say, obi amo modern, say, obi babe she, sa, juma diabi. Na, odi aya this, you know, especially, you know, ma. And then you and more mamma or more boabo monse on be rawadim. Now, om de says Jumedi, I had this young dear. Now, Ocotosa tibia no more. Well, who quine or befasua or betinetin and not quine, no uncle, and they said, Mr. Bibiacon, a cocoon home and a bapenin in so, a coon our host seven and an a bapenin in so, a co school, our monania wabba. And obeto. Now, baby, I'm pissed will be a beshe.
0: He ended up dying.
1: Yes, baby, I'm pissed will be a beshe. My mena, Mr. Bedia, could call water on or baby, you're the neighbor. What dear?
0: Well, how I'm hard, means happy.
1: It will be a beshe. It will be a beshe.
0: So,
1: yeah,
0: for your last words, Franklin, your last words now for you. I'm sorry, so
4: right. This
0: my name,
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4: Step parenting dynamics.
0: Mm-hmm.
4: It's not always, I mean, it's not inherently, it's not something that is biological. Mm-hmm. It's people, it usually comes in when the glue of the family, let me say the mother, when a home lost the mother and then the greed comes in, greed fills in. That is what makes stepmothers change from being good people to bad people. It's not, stepmothers are not always bad people.
0: Greed in the bank. Yeah, the master pass. I'm the kind of one. We looking forward. Say, radio do my bibia be come. Na afi yet me. Miti yanko nyame pa. Ni yanko nko boy yanko ni yanko re. Na afi bibia enti mi konkai. So that was Franklin, Enoch, and Clement from the School of Performing Arts. When she is dead, yanko ni yanko re live. Asempa 94.7 FM. Still I am here. We have a lot to talk about into more feeding live on Facebook as a pan 94.7 FM. Midi, you'll be doing BA by.

0: 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Asempa baby on. Marak mensa wa ha. Marak.
1: Bro.
0: Charlie, what's up?
1: Vivia woke up.
0: Prince, I'm not coming, bro, for you.
1: When you're rude, well, I know you're rough on Kwan, I'm back in there.
0: Hey, Prince, put you with time, what the make up?
1: And then you also knew tea in your room, yo.
0: Debbie, you could do what
1: you watch it, watch it out. How much you na?
0: Correct.
1: And then, you be a come on. You be a come on. You be a come on. You be a come on.
0: You be a come on. You be a come on. Wow.
1: And then I'm not from Kakra, but send it to be a, I'll say, your cost support. I'm not going to rest in peace. And I'm going to push you on the
0: phone. I'm going to cry and see. And then I'm going to go to Taylor, Salt Pond. And then I'm
1: going to go to the church.
0: Yeah, I'm going to go to the BB. I'm going to go to the BB. I'm going to go to the BB. They play their role.
1: Yeah, in the music industry, they've done their bits. Definitely. Definitely.
0: Now, Rascal, can you know?
1: Nia Canada, so say I catch him. Say Nia Canada.
0: Catch Rascal, can say me miss what about them? No, but on a more serious note,
1: and you're not about them.
0: Debbie, on one case, what about them? Rascal, you are mad. I'm attacking you personally, Rascal. You are mad because look at you, Rasta man. Show what about you say, Rasta man. Now, who need me at this?
1: What is wrong? What
0: is wrong?
1: Say, I catch him say industry ni mudi vocal ni di.
0: I don't know
1: what you're saying. Say, I don't know what you're saying. I don't know what you're saying.
0: Rascal, what about them? You catch yourself so I'm not meaning one. One more damn offer.
1: And you're not going to say, you cry every year.
0: What are prophetess about me? Me fairy frontier. Can you say? Yeah, well, prophetess Francisca Osai. Prophetess Akwaba.
2: Yeah, no, I'm not.
0: Patch your microphone, man.
2: Okay, thank you.
0: We are prophetess with swag. So, prophetess, it was swag, say, Afanabra. Aye.
2: Sabe.
0: I patch your microphone, man.
2: Okay, sure.
0: Never bag me sin one. Said, I'm sure when you mean.
2: Okay, sure. Okay.
0: Prophetess, music industry money
2: yeah.
0: And I come also the enka prophetess the enka yon come share.
2: Sir.
0: Now prophetess, then I'm going to find some. What do I know about two? Then we ne Saturday. Can you hear you crying? Kwada. I know what be pimo have microphone. Mama ni yon come.
2: Mati mi ni abe mama. That sense ni akwenya odi amami ha. Adie ni music nankasa no spiritual so what you say aha obi okuta nyum to achede bi enim say an angelic gift ya abofo achede enti we being all as one people no bibia ekoso bia no ewurade ma ehu akonya ma yetimi ehu ne ekọ we are one people obi amuro bia so yeah
0: enti no na say wo hu na say beyond say yetie nyum no the waves the sound and near you know hum bi techi.
2: Yes, so I prepare penalty.
0: Yeah, na ibi mukaso ina enyom no a ruled by demons. Ibi mu se abon sam for recently kwa one put a beka sasem no. And even Jim Ike kwa beka recently say even the creative space ni nyana na a demonic ruled by demons and satanic and all these things. One eyes of mama hu. Mini mini eti we yeni pitu ya kwa.
1: Physical.
0: Guess in kwa ni edi hu.
1: Abodi enu kwa ni hu. Kan sa na as a nyame abodi na ye hu mi ya.
0: Let's say beyond music no.
2: Of course. Mhm teche na die ni like I said earlier no. Okay, sure. All right. So we shot Lucifer before according to the Bible no obati asifo asisi na na djuma die kase na na odi pan sana na otonto awrade. Na o menyankopon kase ye. E de di wonnyum to wo mu. And the music itself is a heavenly gift like I said. And so obi to no obi make secular music. I does not simply mean say the person is demonic. Just say on earth no be bia woni rules. Obi a wodi ani gidie wom. And there is this perception behind music say oh yes secular music. Even excuse my words. Even no mo to nyame nyum bebre dia part of it because of music has to do with the popularity and the fame. Yes, and on a mayo mutu and I'm on one or two, but it is not demonic as it says.
0: Yeah, say yeti. Say if you more cry my album, maybe you know, or my record ye, you know, or more whom be our day and your necochassia. So the bear, you're not telling you the queer bay old day. Now a fee compositor, won't you grow with tea? Tea, tea, that you hung, you know, and on a baby's owl.
2: Yeah, baby's owl. Eh, dear Cosso, yeah.
0: It will be, and you to me be bet me the name of Marco baby, say a comfort, say a bosom, say a sumai, say a sofu, and I. I'm a meammy tea, and you name me the cry, baby.
2: Yes, yes, and music itself, no, a spiritual, like I said, into a carry power. And you know, until you get that back up, no. There are so many people that are doing well in our music industry, but omuhun kwan no. Enti asɛ eni mu ame, ada na me kwan me ya eni mu ame. E kwan no wo, bibia wa brabo emu bia wo ne kwan. Yeah.
0: Enti no ye nya nwom kwa. E wo so nya bibi ta akyi.
2: Definitely.
0: And san wet me aso CD.
2: Definitely.
0: Me suspect Rascuku.
2: Oh, there be Rascuku there. Rascuku there you enti me suspect no. Okuta the natural gift. Yeah. Okuta the natural gift.
0: Enti yɛ hwɛ Ghana music industry. E dia ne wo hu.
2: Mi kuni se ye youth ni bi na omo sorry no omu kita some specific gift bi a yes omu push harder than they are doing. Obi tita kwa mi uji ni say that guy is very great. Yeah, or you're very very great and destiny na done in him no is not ending anytime soon.
0: And that tobo na o kan very great na me mi nim se kwa me when it comes to song composition the pen skills and what ding pa and a ba say ye nye beat no me ade vocals or net no me add it will come very great now one another margin will beyond that no walk a grateful for a minimum and answer then again a woo.
2: Yeah ni greatness no oh no no like music is an inbuilt thing in him a raw achedia whether called granny bb one called granny bb he's good to go and a greatness now make an own say industry mobile hoy so movie ka crana what of them but to beat is a Kwame Eugene universe itself. Power ne kita wiase to me na gasano. E di abranti ene chia. E se okonenim. He is not meant to relax anytime soon. Yes. Ena bambo bi dano soa. Onye fearless. Bibiye ni hoke nyanko pon.
0: Bambo no ifri hifa. 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Na wano no wako baby. Di ni ti akoshe baby. I just want to understand it.
2: Oh, every celebrity be a one way or the other. Even if you're a celebrity, grandpa, one way or the other, no, who have protection. But oh no, no, he's protected naturally. Yes, universe needed some special mantle be at on. So he's naturally protected. He's loved spiritually, physically.
0: It's over protected karma. Kwame Eugene, he knows who do.
2: I saw do it today. Or to say, obi to say that the lumba. I say, otosa ya papa ne line. That is the field he has to focus on.
0: High life, no?
2: Yes, high life, no. So focusing on it now, baby. That your papa daddy lumba do, you know. I think Kwame weaving so ojine ya obetrim. Yes, so that is where he has to stand. So ojina papa na name na ye emma ye ring fino. And he'll do very well there. Papa no cross sunsun etaine chike siya pa because he's loved.
0: Oh, confusing man. I was saying Kwame Eugene jina ye.
2: Yeah.
0: First of all, a Kwame Ben soon obefa obi jina ye.
2: Gift net sinimu no. Obe somu ye, manen relax it, like I said. Ompe monko, manen relax it. Ompe monko, like that Lumba never rested in the industry. Yes. So he has to keep pushing. He has to keep giving his country what we want to hear. Because he has to be a replacement to that, our father.
0: Daddy Lumba?
2: Yes, of course.
0: Who said Daddy Lumba Tanechi? How?
2: Sir, who was said I, who baby a branch and a Kredjina? His soul is very humble. And a few things he did. Me knew a more physical encounter before. Yeah, Papa, no, he left. But Papa, no, tiny chi. Yes, or tiny chi pa.
0: Spiritually,
2: or tiny chi pa.
0: Prophet Esana, uhuno.
2: Or done pa.
0: Ah, Daddy Lumba. Deal, et Kwame Eugene.
2: Or tiny chi. Or done pa. Or done. He really loves him deeply. He loves the boy.
0: But is Kwame aware of that?
2: That is what I cannot tell. Yes, that is what I. But he's loved. He's loved.
0: But who must Anna, uhuno?
2: Yes. Wow. Sana mi hunu. He's
0: a dear Edian Kwame and a mumbe in the wound to Ansana sa a chitina daddy lumba also spiritually or the tire a year chino. A bit me a year juma, a bit me a energize it. Na it me a pushing it to be a beer also could do.
2: So wrong as a husan on the university be communicate personally. Because all the time who say any pa some kind of way. So who's an only university be communicate personally and you have to consult you be You say, mommy. You say, mommy. If he knows his way out, he's good to go. He's already good to go. And so, Suyasa Niyama Weyinyana, Ebe Diabuano. And the day born, no so ni so day name, no so I done, no so no so ye din bia, e kita to mi pa, a kita hon adene.
0: E kwame no?
2: Yes.
0: E ti yen fane se, minim se, kwame iti. E kwame be na on fason connected to the universe.
2: Universe no. E so huni so angel, ne krab of four. Na, to mi ne kita no no. Under normal circumstances no, every Saturday born, and sense obe kotoa di ebi, a kotri di ampon hon.
3: And then just obe koto.
2: Obi a osun bibia especially bibi ti se sun
3: FM
2: en se se obekoto sadie no enti no osun ni so angel na time obi pianajo oni ni so ni be communicate oni universe ni be communicate he will introduce himself to the universe yes as the power of earth that he is
0: ne se eno na kwa menye se se
2: yes oh sa spiritual guiding ne so hu na ono ankasa na otimi fa sa kwan no so
0: you bedding come over with you.
3: A simple FM.
0: You come over with you. You say I could come to bed with you.
2: Sir,
0: you bet
2: you, sir.
0: You bedding come over with you.
2: Sir.
0: Now, beyond Kwame Eugene, a damn view now.
2: I also see Kofi Kinata, who is also a great person, and he still has to work. Kofi Kinata also kind of work in our industry. No? Yes, he has to go far with his music career. How he is now, on keeping it up, he should keep giving us what we want to hear. Like I said, yes, on usu jina that same field in aswa. Oh, yeni pebi obe duwe chiripa. Ewo enyum tu wumu. Yes, I see say in the nearest future no, and kola no be bane na se. Asa now omu ba, but there is more ahead. On be bane na se na omne na be communicate. Asa obe ye peni obi ti se. Ye papa chief imam. 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Yes. He needs to push
3: FM.
0: Yeah, her prophetess obi beka se asem na wo ka no. 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
2: Oh. 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
3: Asempa.
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0: It is Eurade na akani.
3: Asempa FM.
2: Sir.
0: Sir, akwe nyabana ushe omu mienua. Would you like it?
2: Oh, definitely. Definitely. Sir, akwe nyanibe nye problem.
0: Yeah, yeah, yeah. Taiti se u. Yana 19 Twitter womb. In fact, I've been to music concert via artist BBQ stage. One chair will be because your man a quancher se man in chair will be a one rare na ubi Eddie BB S in the quine na a send a performance. Yenim artist omako stage or do stage and any refin home, no co blank. Yenim artist omako stage or do stage and any voice of him. Meanwhile, ye a rehearsal ne bibia into a month for so want to tom wardrobe and Kofuya will come massami, Kwame Eugene, and Kofi Kinata, and a so far too. So me too, and I for you.
2: Yeah, today we are discussing about them.
0: So today, no, omo mi unu ni e discussing.
2: Yeah.
0: So obi yena again, so utu omo so sa ebe yejuma.
2: No. Enyejuma, like I said, Kwame Eugene and Kofi Kinata are loved by the universe. So na oka yedro to their life itself is 99% spiritual. It's everywhere, but there are some specific people. Ni wuna mbi ano beti brewum. But pass a back canoe sana open on Unyan, sir. Yes. On bet me the Mroyani at the Adiato. So that is why I said earlier, I said Mroyan on Beto, because you were a challenge to okay. The universe.
0: Mroyano, so by Emre.
2: Yes,
0: sir.
3: A simple F.
0: My crowd, and I'm not a cry, and I'm not born as soon as 5 minutes near Yedmura to tie a pie. Then you're not Edmura, then you're Mroyani at the Adiato.
2: Aye, oh, wake up, oh, wake up.
0: It's younger industry, no Ghanaian music industry no, at large. No, whom film on the same age now?
2: Oh, whom film with you? One thing I see, say, a putty and baby, where industry, no, say, or don't him. Number one, odo nim ena pese mi nkum nyane do so. It's like me pese me ye ne yakase ye me a. Hwe wo hwe Nollywood a. There is one thing a bind dey omo. 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It's binding them together. 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themselves e ba ne sa scatter bebe because sunsun bia ne ne onun so no ye den o gidi o ye han no obi ye suma you can meet
0: am I ye mre as a people as an
2: yes
0: industry.
2: Yes enti am I enti me nforo am I enti me nforo e se sa odo ne wo ho e na ade se no unti me nte without anything binding it you can't and there that is the truth. And in penufo na da no no na so mo come adwene boom. Then they bind it whether it be the music industry or the acting industry.
0: Yes, sin gina ye beka se ye mpoma no.
2: Yes.
0: En fensio.
2: Good.
0: Said ye be ya ehi.
2: En scatter. Te sa sa na askate ya ye te hey.
0: Prophetess na ye no no etwetwen komo no prophetess Francis Osai Nation Oracle of Truth. A whole N or war any nature to come a prophet is in patch on Peso Yadi Bakumami.
2: Okay, sure.
0: Meba Manaxo. 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But it's Wobble, Kofi Kenata Wobble, Kwame Eugene.
2: Yeah.
0: She Rascu Kumami.
2: Oh, Rascu Kudia, original. Rascu Kudia, on an unse stardom no. 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Rascuku is nature's own. Yes, he's nature's own. Wahum. 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
0: Okay.
2: Obia ne ne call, ne ne area, ne ne gift. Rascuku belongs to the traditional part of life. Se we hu ha, we hu. 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Yes, so Rascuku belong to that part of life. Into no, one kind of person. He's a traditional man.
0: Oh, okay.
2: Yeah, he's a traditional
0: man. No,
2: he know. Debbie. Oh, he's nature's own. He's nature's own.
0: Now, you swear. Yeah, no, I know he's too much in
2: squad. squad, they are good. Oh, say, Mimi, who am I on my side? No, they are good. But, me who ni say followers no
0: good,
2: are those
0: as in spiritual and our okay among performance so far.
2: Their performance they are all good. They are all good. They are all unique in their own ways. But just a young Ghana phone you kick on with Tibibo.
0: Oh, they are good.
2: They are good. Maybe I shut them and back as our back door. Maybe can ya can be. And that thing is still pending. That thing is still pending. He needs to work on. He's a good man, and that thing is saving him. Who's a giver? In as much as or your strength, no matter come again, no. He's a giver.
3: And he's sad,
2: yeah, you know, but a lot of attacks winning him. Yes, a lot of attacks.
0: I don't know why Mona air attacking.
2: Your time.
0: Nah, Stoneboy.
2: Oh, Stoneboy is good. He's good. Stoneboy is good. Yeah. Oh no, he's good.
0: Oh my god, yeah, maybe said those things no because I will see who said these are artists. Yeah, you want to
2: yeah.
0: It's in our see who's so much in a year. Said your bear, what should be? Will be fanny bread and fanny bonny be and cause said your mo yano.
2: Yeah,
0: a fee, and it's your mother myeno. Na yan quan kunya. It's in patch on your time. Memo list artist beer. Omo me de personal omo hia me pa na nefa omo she omo eyi man na bibi o ha o so omo ya na yetimi aye ba de ne de me ya pa ne e rascuku de
2: rascuku de ne chese o no obi an forget no e dro bi an ta de
0: mana bro and ya boy ra honhum
1: yeah no correct
0: yeah what is your take on that?
1: For me, I think let's say how do I even put it?
0: Sarah Skuku, the other day.
1: Rascal could make mommy I can say he's a nature's person, but I would say he's a god. Like everybody have a way of seeing people. All right, me, I have a way of analyzing things. I have a way I see people around me. Yeah, obi oho abo mpai o se nyame nhira ye nyame nye se ma o obi timi ma o 5 cities and 10 cities now say nyame na nhira 10 cities no one dey ma physically nhira na any pan nhira na say nyame nhira. I see the brand giving opportunities to people, which is somehow will be like a blessing.
2: Yeah,
1: what I say. So in other ways, no, enye a normal being. We have people that are making impact. We have people that are transforming individuals.
0: Yeah.
1: And then his music is touching lives. It's affecting people. He's not a normal person. So I'm
0: saying I'm
1: it's the issue of the gods.
0: On a more serious note, Rascal could you hear me? No, how can how can you sing this song? Obi gospel artist be wakwa chiako bompaya where nyamwe.
1: Where bakupe?
2: It's nature.
0: Na who Rasta man.
1: Where back?
0: Kobo reggae.
2: Uh-huh. Oh, nature song.
1: Hey, be reggae song go.
0: Hey.
1: Be reggae song.
0: Na baby odia fan so Google
1: se se se se normally no. Ye music na. Na to genre now. Sometimes you can say gospel is not a genre in TRC. Because at the end of the day, it's a reggae song.
0: Yeah.
1: But in your boy and I will say now gospel for the bed. Because it's also putting a bit of pressure on the gospel artist because the standard of the mixing, the standard of the project is not like when you have a trainer, why are you man? So he deserves a good.
0: But I'm happy say your artist no so far spiritually omujina ye.
2: Yeah.
0: Nomria de. There was this issue that came up. Ah na Shatawale Ekase. Stone Boy Huna. One here will be tired. Obe theater. Because on no to me kutano no mood. And I've heard mint mean canina. Ah, stone so case on no.
1: But I do mean chano Ebano sir to me in some in the industry na ye can I sometimes at the point I believe say it is just semi it can come for trending for socials because so busy over to me power on and you win a year you know it's a 2 minute air drive in Kayeniha. It be people's hard work. Sometimes it pains me personally. So on you boy home body and ye juma din panoma kase to me be and I say be and aye be because if you know the number of times people share them a year playlisting, a year promotion, a running art, a year campaign, I am musi to me be na you be na me the meow. Because people are really working.
0: That's what brave.
1: I'm out for a year juma invest sika.
0: Manak.
1: Hey, juma ni na yesi to me be your house is tumble and it's chat umusha several times. When was the last time you felt like there was some spiritual manifestation somewhere? It is just entertainment. And sometimes
0: shatakai no one say you're grown and old.
1: Oh yeah, obia as an individual no. Eti life as differently. Eye niema differently. Me sometimes I feel like yeah believing in some things that even might not be there. Even might not even be relevant. Some of us are giving credit to people, to deities, to human, to things that didn't contribute to anything that we are doing. Mimin mobi awa da hospital for more than 6 months. Ne yere ni niyan matran ni hong. Ashe na ama. Akwara na eti meba fiye. I'm going to go forever, sorry. No, oh, when tears you at a point now, over hospital one. No, I can say, mommy, I say, I can say, God, things are not. I'm trying to make a point. At around that 6 months in our hospital one, there was no church presence. There was no deity presence. Nobody was. It was the love that people loved him that went there with food, with money to support him. Now, it's your and physical things that, yes, I don't know much. Say, no, sir, Adrian, I'm going to call the beer, coach, you and the bill cinema. No, that be what make the person felt okay. And the man in the bath,
0: okay.
1: But so, the first thing so, people think man, about man, as soon as there is anything, they say, hey, Nyame, and I'll bring
0: some. Tia break. In as much as. When it comes to religion and beliefs,
1: yeah,
0: it's so beyond
1: definitely.
0: And I could come to bedroom, oh, yeah, have it because me, many are confuanante, many are doing sifuanante, many are sofuanante. I could buy school, as will be an energy.
1: Exactly.
0: You know, yeah, me, yeah, me, one mark and send me an
1: but I'll say a
0: tears, yes. Oh, yeah, now.
1: But only point let me make you any say, any GD Nassem, no. At a point, no. And you say a man near money in about say, a home. I say, the beer be Sibiano. Yakoba and I say, Yaminae, and Yamipano, no more the Ashabronsam. So the people don't take responsibilities. Individuals, now, ye cossy, like Obitimba Socials, no big critique chaos between two big brands. Defaming and then trashing brand and then a idea also be to me taking responsibility wa home. But you better quite say a nyame sem a Christo sem a spiritual things.
0: A banner sa meme dear meme foot to a bako. Papa and your bonnet.
1: One in yeshi.
0: No as you nipano. U si u nipana home crony be shady moon offer home nem record. Nafi home.
1: Oh nan say yeah, I'm in the past TikTok for anyway in here. Or more cocot sa so
0: What do you have about? My memory prophetess. So prophetess. Say say DNA as Abia Obi ba up as a new artist or person ba up near day. Yani bimote. If you are over to your so artist we know general sort of power about them. Drugs. How do we separate the two? Physical and spiritual issues. How do we separate it? So that to say the manake can say nipa ni irresponsible. Nipa fem no, we should hold him accountable. Your fans will be acquired drugs. I find it yes, yeah, home. Nana baby. How do we separate the two? Said ye beya yen kani nyina mum na nipa be responsible and the same time concentrate on the spiritual part. Said ye beya kwan meda sa nipa na ho. Bacho yenko.
2: Okay, meda se. What we say? Trust am say
0: Bacho be microphone man.
2: Okay, trust am say nyen ne hundam ni moja na ye den. 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Okay. 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What is God telling you? 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
0: Enti yen hwe celebrity sa. 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Na radio for pema. 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O sexual life bit me abrewase.
2: Yes. 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Especially se ba mema na. Obi hwehwe no kra na onya no bit me de oba aye point of contact. Abe se wa brabo. E si bebre.
0: I no be anything.
2: Excuse me, so the home ne be for ba no.
0: Na wo wa ko.
2: Inti sex na koso no. So what you say? And sex, the moment I know your baby, your part, it could stay in that person. Ain't that part, no?
0: The more at what?
2: Ain't that part, no? One kasa no one who said what cause who be. You could have controlled yourself. Oh, peja, this is the physical aspect now. Me and your baby me yikin. So what you say? Obi owa or the hard work is him. Obi and the same way so obi so your hard work you should see.
0: Well, prophetess, and come on, be brave, oh, you be di be brave now. Nation Oracle of Truth, Prophetess Francisca Osai. Over here.
2: Me patch was anything.
0: Yeah, like where you come from, your hometown.
2: Me tribe.
0: Yeah, your hometown.
2: I'm a Nodna.
0: We are Nodna.
2: Yeah.
0: Wow. Oh, okay. I see. But I like your confidence.
2: Thank you.
0: Yeah, yeah. I wish that we will meet more, we will talk more about the industry. Maybe the industry ane hu hiame pa. Industry ne hu hiame. E san se ye no, ye nyine ne di anima ne ye ye no. What you say? Eh, tin se pija e be bo kwan amanchima no so hu se ya me bo akoshibra, ya me bo sansa bra. Na atimi abey an option of hope.
2: Yeah.
0: I'm a instrument, so it's me. I no more so it's me. The abomo, bro. Prophetess, me that's a power. Meaning, Eddie and I'll be catching Ghana for the future.
2: Me da Ghana for you now say, and now, first of all, Mr. Omifa with Fidia is now. Then, right, I mean, my back birthday, and he didn't call me Salom Francis. And me wishing a very happy birthday. And I'm a catcher Ghana for you now, and I say, Debbie, I'm a can we don't fight prophecy, we work on it. And this and come, Shabby Banner, baby, that one, Mr. You don't want to hear you.
3: As simple,
2: if we said before, I bet P and any panel, what you are with him, and I saw, see, we in naho kwa ye nam so sa kwa enti ye baba bechirechire sa ne ma wanyina sa na be ya ye be hu ya spiritual life na ye den na boa ye na ye nyi nkodu 30 years 40 years na hwe nko so ma ye wonni bi kura ho no ho de de se urade nyankopon otimi di hira ye enti asase ni hira ye onhwe ye so ne ho masem
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2: prince Prince, dear, me brava cope. 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
0: Unim wrong.
2: Oh, me name Nepa, me brapa, me brava cope.
0: And then the prince, anyhow.
2: Aye,
0: you know, yamipa.
2: Yamish now.
0: Minim number be a why, ibia, Unka artist be, I will not so bad opus, who won a quine, and I'm on baby, will be two, baby, will be titty, and any number that we can reach you on.
2: All right,
0: sure.
2: 0502 330 330
0: 167
2: 0502 330 167
1: Prophetess, Yami Inshapa, Manak, Yako. Bro, Yako, no, Mr. Semeka, for say on 15th of August, me am a call Big Vibes, Big Vibes Experience, Ewa Pam. Me manage artist back who are free Pam, T, on 15th of August, no. Me yen if first ever concert, Amano, Ewa. Apam the 15th of August mamo apam central region Cape Coast mamo winiba mamo Swedro mo ni environment nyina mama yen share Big Vibes Power Sati be also Omar Bena also like a lot of artists Eljena Kweku Agata Marijuana plenty of them are coming through. So if you are around that area on 15th of August, come and support us, let the Big Vibes Experience. Yeah,
0: manak mame no ase na me fa osi na Nakobi Grill, and then Ukupimo Kaneshi Fire, Amo Junction. Kaneshi Fire, Amo Junction. They are opening a new branch there in Tifria, Yakwako Ka, Bella the All Rounder Honafi, yet Miakonia Kwakoji, and she promised me last week also be delivered in there. It's Bella, Yifria, Yabebaho, and she say Omoma discount, 20% discount. It's in Pacho Yinia Yanko, in Miana Pachakano, Achakan, and Anwa Chakan, and Telapiano, Nikuyi Pa. What you say? In a fried rice and so kuye. Omo grilling am no small out to me say. You move the pork no sujin and so. Any identity. Ebuka kupimu na kubis. Ene ewo kaneshi. Fire Amo Junction. Eho ena show ni njina eko so. Mpacho ya nwa from 0599-824882. Bandes. Gary Mix papapa. Bandes. Gary Mix papapa. Udi diago ya idubi diago. What you say? Because Gary ni ashada jam no muhu muhu muhu kama in your house so kama into the out him say a guy bibia eko ye pa milk womb Samson and Katia no so ishe ye pa into the best ya me need you be dumbi me me need the bia ye babe sumu I hope we made you happy baby anko ye me patch or mon fan chen ye nipa ne form nipa ne bitiana so Praise Johnson any producer of the show then you're in a space said you said you remember him to do my thing when he trim any more at and so a producer and a Joel idea to social media and I mean we leaving you in the hands of the formidable team sports team no omo take over and yamepa you best answer shabby to God be the glory we love you so much bye bye
3: 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Let me say, well, boom, boom, boom. No, we're about to say, well.

0: And not to say, nah, yeah, they said you're done there, you know, we know yeah, sports avenue one, bro. But they did kind of trade and point yanko point there, said that Emmanuel, sir, and they, why in the kama, Eddie, am I a bossum for cry? And now, why me this divine qualification? Am I yet to me a room and a 1st of August 2026? As a that can see a pa, Eddie Emma Basayadom. Yes, I, Eddie B, am I Dukumi and the Showbiz Review Team. So, I'm also at Joe Tata when it comes to entertainment, I'm going to affirm kama, pa, am I, Yoma Akuyi, Eddie, am from now up to 6 o'clock, no, okay, hona, yeri, agudi, hunsem, aba, abesomo, mesreo, 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transfers, you know, seri, AC, echo, ye, big names, you know, ngomu, future, eti, sen, players, bay, ena, A2, aye, anamo, edi, free, one, clubs, akko, clubs, fufrum, yedi, ni, na, hunsem, eba, 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up on more than 134 medals are 56 gold silver no 32 Sansu and a bronze or more a guitar 45 yeah but I'll be bring had yeah now or me and the Nigeria and so it also a on the medal table when it's Australia and the kind England toss me in Canada toss so yeah me and San Scotland Toso a nine in a Nigerian so I pick 19 medals. And you might echo you at the moment. Good, you know, my kumaku do. And a Nigeria afa silver silver and so ensia and a bronze miensa and the medal table no said they want some etia and no Ghana the when you for my Ghana karate Ghana Ghana day what do when you for my 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better yeah, satellite, you know, yeah, satellite final game. Yeah, wrap up with Togo. Yeah, wrap up with Togo. She knows that Nigeria LED a group now. Any better? I'm share Togo for a come here and sa. I will hunt here. Nonso hunt come more. Ebeba. Yeah, Maxwell could not do any nemrant here. No performance. Omo the MI after see a lose to a man in Nigeria. And the second game, yeah, the Burkina Ebo draw. Last game in the group, no, against Togo. Yeah, Queens. Nonso yami ya demo china. Omo so edina kono against Omo ya nidi any Cameroon. And also you better not. Na yedidi hu enko mo kama crop ya sante e wo fia sanso e na makab eben ebeneza nso atenase dada ye besan ede enko mo fofro nso asan atoa so ede ama live on the show ye ne ye coach kese pa ebe drone on the show na yedidi enko mo ba no Ghana ye coach hu nsensem any performance a ye coach is able to no up na ene said ye maso kunadun su edi ni juma e wo eye la Cote d'Ivoire ni na ho enko mo will be live on the show abeg nago commenza eye producer ojina now so live on Facebook eh Joe or the fashionistic Eddie Morat and so eh ofia eh ti mesre okan ho no mi ensa abo ye be sori eh the free show kesi so a I just said no nsia abo eh ti ba bia wo bia no stick and stay ye live on Facebook ye live on Facebook obetimi a share your person one ye share bia eh wo your Facebook page ne so eh asempa 94.7 FM abo bia so akoso eh di ama me ne omie no Eben, good afternoon.
1: Good afternoon, Alatu.
0: Apon boko de.
1: Yes, you are doing yet. Yes, now I'm sorry.
0: Nyankopon Adom, bibi aye boko. Eben, yes. Yeah, timi a qualify every another man team.
1: Yeah.
0: Nyo bia ne nyane sa. Nti u nyane sa. Uni sika kwa na di aseda man.
1: Wabo yechi dom yet.
0: Wafe yesura ma ya kwa ba. Ina yu gusua. 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Onze se owa hon din se ya. Aya na u needs ni ye bebre.
1: Bebre.
0: Ba se ya re boa. Aya u needs ye ba kope.
1: So hon beto.
0: So hon beto. So we would more call a boon over said the amount for Tesua. The old pain and so I want a beba.
1: Sir,
0: I won't dream my missica, my make no sadio money be out dream when tis there. Oh, qualify say, and now the yaman a pa.
1: Sir,
0: Krobia
2: Alla
0: Akwaba.
2: Ah, Boko, me no penny.
0: Hey,
2: did you do?
0: Oh, Miss Mid,
2: oh, did you do Brita? Alla Tula.
0: What's your combo? Yeah, we do. Baby, I know my word do Akwawa.
2: Pa, oh, I quite dear, pa, me judy, sir. Ninja, no, Miss Anua, ne cambumna, are you more?
0: Oh, sure.
2: Ah, Kakranka, Karakana, cambumna, you more. See, and they on the first year. Yeah, trust the new man be to me. I then I call the name.
0: Okay.
2: August in your room. Things.
0: Yeah,
2: interesting month in a young room. Club football ever back this month. And see, yeah, share how season ni be unfold. So yeah, yende ya gudia ye dia ye sports ni di edu se ya na ye ni jina abanti ye wa hwo din di na chese bibia yo kepa ala
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0: Okay. Mami starting free Eben ho. Eben mami ntie wo pick of the week.
1: Oh, alatu. Yenda.
0: 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Ono ane dena sem bae.
1: Wa kanzo wanwe.
0: Wo pick of the week ne no.
1: Yeah, eho na me ba be boy. Na make me akese yenda etie fo nso ase enere. Na ala adeba ko ne se Gianni Infantino ne advisor our friend Carlos Cordero last 2 days eye nanansa enwumre ina papa edibe tudwa se wa resign one Gianni Infantino was serve as a senior advisor for the past 5 good years ne but last 2 days enwumre odibe tudwa se wa resign aden a o se football no ayeye no Gianni Infantino ene nipa bi asusu se the next World Cup organization no will be sell 20% stake ama individual bi na we play part in the organization role and in saying ticket sales and advertisement ni ade na unim one funny thing na ewo mu sa individual ya obeton amani wo fre sa papa se Joshua Kushner. Now, who is Joshua Kushner? Joshua Kushner here, papa bia, oye American businessman. Ah, owari Donald Trump ne babia second born. So it seems say there is some sort of conflict and there's interest be somewhere, knowing very well say Gianni Infantino na down for power back any Donald Trump. E ina papa Gina Suno say no, one way jumama investment companies, any financial companies be brave. Na football in ye idea as say individual, then who for mu na onye bi de shit ne jumem. Gianni Infantino on such as Emma or the yes adi in se operso generate 4.2 billion for the next World Cup, from sa 20% na on in beton nimu. And then Emma ni special advisor who decided say obe resign. Na company nanka wadema omono company no wondini sa Thrive Eternal financial company are owned and controlled by Donald Trump ase. Ne babia second born nikunu company. So I think say senior yedi kankan football abedu babia in as much as we are trying to generate income from an SSC yeshe certain babia yed befa yebe generate sa sika semono na yedi efi and se acquire some sort of conflict of interest free babia inti me pick of the week by consonant another one in so a mesan abemuye Anthony Joshua meet me like say NDM say I check akra because almost in a week Anthony Joshua ne bounce ya or bounce back within 3 minutes concerning Nebauta or Christian Prenger boy, whereby the first 20 minutes now man okay Anthony Joshua down. Now the next 36 seconds first 20 seconds, sorry. Now man okay Anthony Joshua down. The next 36 seconds, no Sander down. But okay by second round within 3 minutes Anthony Joshua be bo Christian Prenger to form whereby Otumi be PK sa bout no as a winner by all means. Inti these are my picks whereby I feel say within the week now many jehona may so much interested aside the transfer side El Corso concerning Miami team Real Madrid ni Vinicius Junior in Sem Semono and also whereby Vinicius Junior agent being controlled by Jay-Z as the senior man whereby o taking care of Vinicius Junior, the company they taking care of Vinicius Junior transfer in San Semono. And also Kakra so my foul this week may person make can say I felt Vinicius Junior within this week Real Madrid Amano 1 week ultimatum to decide whether he will stay in the club or he will leave. Vinicius Junior paid 25 million as say what ten a tax in Yina Nisika or per se OJ name almost 25 million. Say one matin will be a free more. Whereby Real Madrid feels say no, this is too much. And I want to know di Hong Kong, but the guy seems not to be and I say Rock Nation for now what time the chin seems not to be so much content with agreement and I say offer na Real Madrid debano. And to me, I feel say from a week going, say Vinicius Junior and Rock Nations and Teki Wom Stance Waller, I wouldn't be surprised to see say Vinicius, Real Madrid, Beton no Ama Arsenal. And any may take for the week, Allah.
0: Eddie.
2: Allah Tula.
0: Maybe I fine.
2: Maybe I fine.
0: Marry you pick come, come, for come. The week.
2: Pick of the week, name say Ebenezer Aka first one or that. Nay, idea now in the world of football, dear. As a man will be other home man or come once a man. We are football fan, and I say we are anybody are interested in football. I know why you back away FIFA, Infantino, any issues or the bars and uncle person turn part of the stake in a man, a individual person. UEFA so bad outside, they are not going to allow such a mere kind of saying, I the name my name, Koso. UEFA, the your mommy and son, and a trouble in the reason why in Tia no more per se, FIFA, a better stake, a better stake, Nama, an individual. Number one, now, Sema, what can I say? Say, Omoton, I the name individual, number one, football no aqua quese. Enye ubiadie nature football ni enye bo. So with that one, there is no responsibility, and I say as

0: sisia no bi di nisika ba bechem odi ba bechem no hweso benya returns it has that part now odi nisika ba bechem ni there in case e ba be bo footballer football nye be bia kwakwa advertisement so much your sponsorship a discover e all right but here is the case eh so muton pede commercial returns na ba be obligation because obi di nisika chem or per returns into the person who go and look for sponsorship into better when you know we say yeah sponsorship for her we say yeah advertisement for her unim say yes anana football mrene the ball football no so etete the second one so be say second thing now omo the better you want to say yes sir the pressure investor expectation become a daily pressure because obi di nisika ba be shem ni tinu de bia o expect so obenya bibi na say e bia in a month no anybody or day nisika shade mnu in a month bia no and I say at a year no or expect so benya a particular amount of money from adeno odi nisika shem mnu because a agreement or mako inti say odi nisika be shem na say year ne be ende and I say quarterly adeno quarter be ende na say sa expectations wenya a the pressure ema FIFA himself and the pressure ema anybody involved in football say be obi raise that kind of amount of money because obi na nisika about Bishim. And then the second thing I would be to you. And I third thing is what be to you and say, sir, obi the Nisika Bishim is here now decision making and be here for a year FIFA for non kwa. The person has to be involved. And I in football, no, there's football and there's business. Your time is about football. Your time is your business. But so would you be now a private a Bishim one or no dream is here on during the welfare of the players into kwai on obe faso obenyeske bia no obe faso into no more case some dey eye third party be shim na so beto stake now every decision on be na hwa na kwan ko boa players for no but it will be benefited to that investor now the be shim no eye nyoma three FIFA eye UEFA e dey babo until case because of these things in into no omo nya den omo nsoso so any first take I think say UEFA did a very good job there because Ocho FIFA ni mo kra kra kra o Max and some advice also e de eyi betro o betro eye letter tin tin beto eye social media say I don't know eye one man project enye FIFA o say infatin no pe any digital sign initiative ni na o mu na o mu FIFA honum ni de o no kwa be ka say I don't crampo be e de e beji na djuma kra enfa no board betu dwa emo obi ehun say eye Infantino and on newly this our project no now mo amaka o FIFA honum administration and staff ni na no nobody was in support of it any ade a em say ene the world of football no e to dwa na obi aka ho asem
1: o be test what it ana
0: Infantino anya won say
1: ana
0: ade no make
1: plan we test it
0: what plan with that
1: o test it
2: in the sense that but having read the confederations now, the major confederations, you know, exception of Africa, now one more stance, you know, one more shedam making the claim. Mm-hmm. Reading the various statements UEFA Dubai, that of the Asian Football Confederation, any North and Central and the Caribbean, CONCACAF Dubai, you know, one more annual stated that through media, and one more test, and this anchor. FIFA, Gianni Infantino, as the leader, I will respect to be crampo Edema, the member, I mean, nations, now, and I say the other confederations are. I was on Kwanye then, on to me ending Komo we Chirans and not to say or not sell information, Edema, the media team. So one more and spread the answer, and one more barbetic. And so one more reacted to, they all reacted to what? Rumors. According to even one more statement now, mm-hmm. Dubai. So clearly,
0: I think sir, it was something that we were planning. It was planned, but what about between who the dream of a year or more involved in football?
1: So, from
0: the statement, advice and it two journal.
1: But I think UEFA for us why are
0: there? UEFA for my idea. But I now that it was internally being discussed. I was FIFA on man because from the statement, you know, now say they were all aware. Internal man about no but can say it was one man project. That means onu nana already. They were aware, but they were not in support of that issue. And on all the bar bontia obey and sir. But Osha said, and secondly, he wanted to, I mean, what the sika. Now ko perso this sika. And that FAF phone now because from. Sebia okay work up
1: near
0: about
1: your mask
0: for $40 million. Eh idea na ko de ba be a bit.
3: Yeah.
0: In truth is can now be say ah if this amount of money bad ya why don't I accept it? But I think say the man your money na be in here UEFA. Or not in NC for more am number so.

0: Alatula, second one, a SMD. Emma Chelsea Football Club.
1: SMD.
0: Nadia, a bit benefiting the pan.
1: SMD.
0: Hey, Chelsea player.
1: SMD.
0: Oh, and Alatula.
1: And I may be so. What's your SMD? Chelsea. Yeah, Nadia, see what Chelsea, you name say SMD. But who was SMD from what angle?
0: There's a particular player the Chelsea set up.
1: Mm-hmm.
0: The year 2003, and a Chelsea quarter player. £88 million. £88.5 million. And I'm quarter player and free. Shakhtar Donetsk. And I'm then buying in 2003. Sa player I'm kind of asking before all about Chelsea, no. Now Arsenal for one, Arsenal for Yana the ding ding. But Chelsea the quite quite meme Arsenal for. And I'm the kofa player and free Shakhtar Donetsk. Eba a Chelsea. Or before 2023 season, no. And now play a UCO or my national team. So mo kwa ball friendly games near the idea for competitions near the idea Georgia on side. And no koye test. Alatu. Aseme ba na anye de because yesi play an afe draw. Since 2023 our ball ABC 2024. From 2024, ABC and ne alatu la 2026. 2 years alatu normal bandy player and semana fan nanka bo. Eye Mikhailo Mudrik. Just yesterday, Alatula, Asemde Baches camp. Sanso Bama player and say. Sisiano, Saban na om de ma eye Mikhailo Mudrik no. Ome yi ban nefriniso. Akwano ako courts. Akwa ba. Oko chess no 22 years. Wa betine for 2 years. See him so 24 years. Awa ba betine for 2 years without playing football. Ena ene endra. Omde Asemde eba say. Sisiano Mark Lennon, Sisiano bit me ako join Chelsea, Bobo Kono. To the extent say, Chelsea for now Sansa friend back. Say Umbra camp to the Chelsea for war M say Sydney also. Omo Aqua Camp. Ah, Sisiano Mikhailo Mudrik. Ako join Chelsea. Kuno no babe started training. Chelsea for so I catch and say, no yama team no. It's no make keep no or Chelsea club and me. And yes, da about matches. This feels like a new signing. Although, don't forget the Chelsea just abandoned 2 years.
2: From player
0: purchase.
1: You know, you have same day.
0: I know you have same day. But we will ban it, you know.
3: And your bando, a suspension.
0: Now say suspended 2 years. There, then you abandon them to you.
3: You can buy, you can register players, but suspended, you know, ASA within this frame of time until 30th June 2027. Ube to me at all, to me assigned. Ube to me at all, to me assigned. But within this confined time, I want to yama woman. So almost sounds so breachy. Almost sounds so then, a BB, and no more who send me within this period until June 30, 2027. Then, sir, transfer window ban no. Will be what? Activated.
0: But the issue is, it's not this administration.
3: 2009 to 2013.
0: Yeah, issue. That was under Abramovich.
3: So Chelsea can still sign players, register players.
0: Yeah, Clark Capital for no one or Omdo Mokoi, to bully in growth was a this are things that are happened. And it's in a mass, no, Omon Sheda and restricted Chelsea, sir, because Oman Omdo Mokoi, internet, they were to face a point deduction, but Omdo Mokoi and Omnom can be via Mokoapi.
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0: You need to know 10 million fine just because you or my son's self decision. But as I'm Dennis Mudrik is back to the camp of Chelsea, Alatula is a fresh new signing for the Chelsea Football Club. I don't know, yeah,
1: Krabia.
3: Ala,
1: yes, yeah, Madrid ne Vinicius Junior and so Nsemu Woho.
3: Yeah.
1: Oh more here will be sign won't sign no home update ever. Chelsea Grey yeah can so Danny Welbeck. My man for see eight now Chelsea will be signed player via another Danny Welbeck, but who name the reason why we are Chelsea for ever quite any much on that sign Morgan Rogers so move to Aston Villa from Aston Villa to Chelsea and also Hong Kong ni nyinaano yen rat family rat transfers in awiye.
3: Well, ala yen church and pa ATFO bill. Now I think interestingly transfer no unze se se Benjamin Mendy a obabe rem wo Manchester City a na odi ne nkwa de ma won to se ni issue ya for for party di bia enam ho a ama ene ne football career ne ntumi ankwa wie no abrante no akofa mu to the standard ne World Cup we player o wini ye back in Russia 2018 no wa auction ne de no 54,000 euros said de be ya obenya sika kakra e de ato no ho anti eno ne de free mu eba a very very very worrying situation
1: edema I had the man here worrying situation
3: edema Benjamin Mendy in the sense that ala say
1: your full firm now nah.
3: Yes say what yes see e pa na embabi awu unim won wo kro na unim won na sa mba ne betumi anya lawyers ni ade agina ho ede ama won ase won na won ma represent na won de asem beto so awu nso be boka fa lawyers for a period of 4 solid years ana o career e wo in line na upon say jojo ni ade nyina we lose o career as a footballer o contract with ABA wejuma wo ye o company na at the end of it all no you been freed say ene san semuna ye do to so no na no kware bia enye den enim but enya ade abibia we lose no we recuperate back
2: Semper FM
3: and run say ko na ko ye dia wo de wabra bo ebe den ebe ye and by you ya we hu bida unim wo e ye very very difficult situation and currently abrante no kone ne mu kakra nso enyo ma ntumi antentam 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Guardiola with all the performance or danity any amount of money and a weekly urban in same na ene 54,000 euros and a auton the World Cup replica busa won say sasika we how many days and obi to me aye den e be to me a share because this
1: sika afa no
3: yes this is a
1: sika afa wonum no won sem no
3: yeah
1: say be see from na your credit card
3: yes you see this is a player ne other bonuses ne image rights percentage of war ne other sponsors as a footballer
1: the bia
3: club ana obo sanio man na eba nyina
2: wa shiri ni nyina
3: and 54,000 euros as a player any baby would do ye any amount of money and or spend it and ne ukuta 54,000 euros a ebia me nanka me de hure but e dini bedu ye na watch ba akope eno kra
1: be so di anka wa hit jackpot
3: yes na watch ba akope
1: onu so di afa ni nsem ni ye wa ye wa abrabom no
3: eye ba reho eye reho pa because anka obo no kra wie wehu e retire a oye ne other businesses bi kra na ebia age 45 50 60 bi dia e to a utumi e den e ba back
2: investment
3: yes what you say wa bobo ne wie ma wa proper investment and san as adini si ma wo ba back but rather unfortunate for abrante no ni baby a ene waba be do no well in the transfer market no currently Arsenal ene abrante fe no Bruno Guimaraes osia kind of Newcastle United edin komo edi ochi yi pa and unim say one of the doer Arsenal ashe nim yi pa since ye wie season no hwe se obetumi nya such a 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Then up front them was the captain Martin Odegaard and Obo Edeemaw. and on the bench, one more kofa Christian Norgard from Brentford, Edin Ebekan, said you no know, mu edia, or no sube to me aden, ababe remubi, ababe boa. Norgard de nya seasoner, na or sheshe, and when to me, and we need the trust of Mikel Arteta, and to me and compete with Martin Zubimendi and Declan Rice. And also, so a drew baby no ube unse a brand a friend of Martin Odegaard and a be pri kakra. A mu an a brand a friend of Zubimendi. And so benya injury bi. Injury no babenya in a or quit, you know. In fact, when to me and shut down baba ki bio. Until drew baby ned didn't say even midfield one. Zubimendi a bit me about. In fact, the last baby 15 matches Arsenal cry boy in the Premier League, ye we in ano. Most of them will free bench never. Ned didn't so be to me in your starting not ahead of the other competitors to the extent that in big games in the Champions League in the now Lewis Kelly and our partner Declan Rice in that midfield. In Tizumi Mendy in the half of the season, you know, on also a Lucy in form. Am I in no and yeah, dear na Mikel Arteta, I want that trust in him again, said Oberman the opportunity to start games. And T on also a coco can. No guard ho ewo ene bench wo no mu a na Arsenal AUC other defenders any other players to complement Declan Rice ewo midfield wo no mu enti na this season Arsenal e per position bi ana say department 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Womo eni sa trust no in him. 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En sa ni panen so ba no. Might also. Ebe tumi abu ama abranti ya no ne form so no. Ebi awe tumi aye den apeke. En sa woni nene ne mua na ushe mua. One player. In fact. Why ye so consistent. In the English Premiership ni mua. Adaptation ne acclimatation. En ni hao no. E abranti ya friend of Bruno Guimaraes. League no ni mu dada ebi a e Arsenal culture an obetumi aye den afemu kakra but I think that no cramp no enye problem emfa ma no sanko ofri other country and say other league an aye den or ba be remu ti is one of the players in the Arsenal official first bid that womo eye you know was below 70 million pounds and then there Newcastle United and hwe mukra na womo dokoto that's be mu now Arsenal are prepare for close to 90 million euros. Now, Modi Akwaku Rimasha said, Abrantiano finally, Newcastle United, Ebeja Tumana. And in recent times, social players at Newcastle United, Elton Tona, and Yadia, Womo having mercy on any other buyer, our Beba Womo player. In fact, a boy Womo tried to one farm by Yadia, Obeyed and player Nebeko. In Tiensha Timer, even Alexander Isak, a tweet in a crampa, na onko training internally. One more a punishment. Now, so sika ne wase wa mo je e wa abrante no hundi. One more make sure se the abrante no yeno enya di best san wa mo adjune ama sika no one more to me aiden e reduce the ama Liverpool and one more tono asset ya na one more aiden e demanded from buyers. Now, yensha amount of money one more sounds so edi ton abrante efreno Anthony Gordon edema Barcelona 80 million euros. Ana wamo ton and Anthony Gordon Edema FC Barcelona. Barca's first bid was in the region of somewhere 60 million euros. Straight away wamo catch home say Dabi eye 80 million and no ana wamoji until Barca for failure awomo di 80 ni koi. Yenche the other side of Sandro Tonali. Awonso wa koi. Onoso 80 million euros. And to say Newcastle United at Chese play and wamo ton na wamo say ye say ya. No matter what, even player nanka sanso ebeye no, eye sa amount na na womo eje, especially when a womo enim very well that player no ewo contract with them no, womo eye financially sound enough I will move to sa player no, a go over but I won't be to me keep his player no. Now we go on. Inti enone ade bakon a, wo mo hwese wo mo kim guy bakon a waka Bruno Guimarães no, wo mo betumi atwa na di because Sandro Tonali e call for 80 million there. Then of course, so we Newcastle United team ni mu a. Abrante your friend no, Guimarães should go for 90 million euros. And so we hwe even today said their market no e call Elio Henderson akwako remu e wo team Manchester City. Over 100 million pounds and a womu ATI for Elliot Henderson. And this is a refined player, Bruno Guimarães, all both for the national team and also Newcastle and in the league where so consistent. So I think that Arsenal, the good news, Arsenal officially, Abraham's friend Christian Ødegaard, if we Arsenal, akwako joining Everton. In the open way, clear. Edema say Arsenal will go in for Bruno Guimarães. Into one more session and one more session on Onyambe do yede. But ene one more midfielder, one more kofano just last season. One more to me as answer at on Edenama Everton or Oko. That clearly means he said, one more near Brian's friend Guimarães, he don't know. Eh, ya get it closer. I want more FA name, say, and anytime soon, one more bit to me a complete sad on. Now, and no more to me a queer Edema Arsenal. Now, so we share and no. Paris Saint-Germain, they would have to also augment one more score, you know. And currently, certain players in free club already, Lucas Hernandez, injuries in the Abrao free Atletico de Madrid, the Cobra, one year consistent, and former Paris Saint-Germain team leader. And ever since Louis Enrique, Ebabefa team, you know, and you know, my dear Lucas Hernandez, so be to me, and starting out, and even competing with the Portuguese left back Nuno Mendes, no, a bad thing. On Rankasa as a player knows to say, and ya do be to me break it through. Now, Oko, why na I was on replacing him? Lucas Digne during the World Cup, no, and Paris Saint-Germain agreed deal with Lucas Digne of Eneno Aston Villa, and Oko Akubrimu, and he is currently a Paris Saint-Germain player. Another player of free PSG, a year, a branch of friend of Congalo Ramos. Ramos. He was their main center forward man and as a striker. And now he spearheaded the center forward role at the Emma Omo. But because of the technical flexibility, our opening friend Louis Enrique Epe, and then the system no said they are now urban nerding with the form of Bakola and Desiré Doué, and the Kwaraskelia and Osman Dembele. Ebe din says our players we obey to me a bench be and already. Odu wamu ye jumano son wamu Emma resource no. Ama two consecutive seasons they dominated the French league and also in Europe. Intina enya dia sa players we Emma Louis Enrique any case to bench any of them to slot in the Portuguese striker. And currently onosu ako ako remu AC Milan. Oko no they would have to replace him. And why neba wamu abwe remu ewa branchia ye freno Guts. Na Mika Guts a Belgian international. In fact, me name the entire Abrante with Rudy Garcia and Fananka, the Belgian scorer, or the Cobrium World Cup National. He had a very, very fantastic form for Ajax Amsterdam or the Dutch Eredivisie. And on one day, one more Elshay names a Womba Kofanaba, now a Babi Rimu. Currently, the initial fear now one more anticipated for no, a 50 million euros. The 50 million euros now, one more de Coco Remo El Honomo. Jordi Cruyff, or yeah, the technical director, Edema Ajax Amsterdam. I'm a Paris Saint Germain, as I say. A branch here, your friend, Mika Guts, no, and yeah, dear, obey going for, I mean, sir 50 million euros, no. But a branch here, no personal terms, any BBRD, on a Paris Saint Germain, every, but club to club agreement, no, and on as he say, Ababaye Daria, Paris Saint Germain. And so any Ajax, shame because already, Omar Kwakofa, Julian Bratz, Edina Babi Remu, Ewa Ajax, Inti Anka Brantley replacement today, Anka Yedin, he is one of the players, on also to me, ball as the center forward role, and also on the left side and the right hand side as well. So, baby, BIA, we name Hono, a Brantley, we are versatile enough, I will be to me, I'm out the best. I'm away to me a day abo. Now, onu dinu sisiya e kun kon hona wa motion. Wama bwe remu wa Barcelona. And during the World Cup, no, anasa, ene no Paris Saint-Germain wamu interest in Ferran Torres no ebay. And Ferran Torres, e shed ya Barcelona ebe ye this season. No, nonsu yi to me a day. ehu bebi ode ne ho ebe den ebeko abranche ne ba bebra Barcelona from 2022 wa bo almost be 5 seasons e dia ma FC Barcelona so wo hwe season after season bia abranche no e improve in terms of ne numbers a ode ma as an attacker in terms of all providing numbers goals and assists at the Emma. He has not been bad and every single season now and then bia Abrante no e improve. So we share the last even two seasons. Now they hear Yastika. In fact, when ya more minute to play off the bench, no, now they are no hear Yastika. The season 2024-2025, he provided 10 goals or my double figure goals with assists. And I will share the just ended season. And also to me, I then my double figure goals with assists. Internet just said clearly. Off the bench, Abrante no ensured that Enya a full season as Barcelona's was arrowhead, you know. Still now, all man numbers, you know, and some numbers, you know, convincing enough for obey to media come market, obey to media nya big offers from other big clubs. Now wait to me, then Aqua Kusia can dear mamma. And now Robert Lewandowski, ah no did it, you know, only the profile and the status, the standard. Now Lewandowski, a woman all these seasons are. Now, why then what's your see now all deputizing? You know. Now, Abrante Neko, Barca, Edisika kwa kudrimu. Akwa kof e kopa Abrante ya friend Julian Alvarez. E nyan tin tamu ye. Ba still, womo e shese de ya womo be ya. Womo de another striker ebeba. E koba ni sa, na Abrante ya ye friend Ferran Torres e ti ase se. E nyan dia, Barca hono, o wo future bia e o hosa. In terms of se, womo be manu di opportunity se wo. This season, at least, even one season de. Ye rija o yeng enim huwe di amao. And he's one of the players on also believe he no say. Womuja honored the manua, obetume and a time one, Ababe Drunis or so on to be leading the Barcelona line. And Barca ain't to me and convince you know as we speak now.
1: How much war hernis are?
3: Yes, and come on, Akoso or no any Barca any agent, only Deku, Edin, come on, Edia Fabrante, and Tia Efri, and Nenu Spain, Eban, just say, and ya, dear, Deku, wait to me, I then. I'm a kind of quarry a womb at the atom, say. One more baby jaws, ah, center forward rule, at the aman, and I say, one more cock of fool be aba. And a knock of fool be so aba, a big money, and I'll be to me the transfer market. Strikers are all known for Sikaki to Uncle Formo, and what is our player and a bar? I was a only opportunity to start. Internet, yes, say, or Shannon will say, season full for some baby bar, or going to the sixth season as a second striker now. Age 26. Oh, Remo, when you pick here, she season on Yadema Barca and also World Cup. Oh, no, share the final goal, the only goal that we need trophy for Spain. Into checking the confidence, to me as answer, I then Abba, I do or the baby remove this season. And I think that Paris Saint Germain didn't come on, I could tree. Eh, she name say, Abrante, your friend, Mika got to the no, ain't to me, and in Tama, one will be room, no one will crack no, no, say to me, Abba. And I think that being a Spaniard and also Luis Enrique. Or so a coach leader or the Spanish national team and then or Sansu Spaniard or one idea obey or the obedient bebo. And you see Luis Enrique style no Ferran Torres also a winger as well. I don't know to me baby bia nti a one player or no so can one a bit to me abo woman one more air shared as I do no and so be to me ako. Now so remo ewo in tin tiny so now share the last bay 2 weeks in here. Big transfers are a D in Tintimani Panua. Now, Vinicius Junior and in the Real Madrid and Arsenal.
1: Now, Arsenal, no, wait, me up is
3: one way to me,
1: Arsenal.
3: Yes, one way to me, any Arsenal, one way
1: to me, no, one
6: way to me, Arsenal. One more bet to me this time around because they are hoping, say, one, you know, last year, Arsenal can one of the clubs that they generated a lot of money. Now, this time around, you know, the idea
1: is clinching the league and reaching the final of the Champions League, you know.
6: But plan, I say, Anka Vinicius be exhausted. Contracting or Real Madrid. Now Sika and Kawa the best signing no. They can use that, they will spread that as the bonuses. They are man not at me at tally up with the years now or be sign. So that is the strategy. But I think Real Madrid for no eh say this is the strategy because we did the same thing with Kylian Mbappe. And it they've decided, say, as far as they've given him a week to decide or they sell him.
7: Well, no, in addition, there's this particular issue.
0: the agent of Vinicius Junior Rock Nation and the Madrid. You know, agreement ni amount on between Vinicius, no, all has been settled, but there's one particular issue which has to do with image rights.
6: The 80%
0: image right. And on our Rock Nation person would free Real Madrid on, but Real Madrid is not willing. Real Madrid is not willing to give the image right. And now I'm gonna ask Nenya Ho, because Arsenal is ready to give the image right to Vinicius.
6: But this is the case. Excuse, I'm coming on. Mm-hmm. Let me add up. Allah, Real Madrid, we don't have to agree 80% for Vinicius Junior, because we are signing Vinicius Junior at the age of 17 years in the Edneba Castilla, Real Madrid Academy, whereby one season, the next season, Edneba, Vinicius came to Real Madrid with nothing. Just a young boy, 17 years.
0: But every he was talented.
6: Every endorsement I'm making Vinicius Junior was gotten in the name, say, Oye Real Madrid player. That is why Real Madrid are saying, say, they will not allow Rock Nation to take 80% of the image rights, because when they brought him, you know, he was nobody. Everything he had was because he's a player currently with Real Madrid.
0: But if you say that, you are not being fair to the player, because
6: no, it's not like honestly, we are not being fair
0: honestly,
6: to him.
0: We understand, say, he got that fame. He got to be known through Real Madrid. But there have been other players that they've been known. Not through Real Madrid, but from other teams. There were young players, or more fit teams, more talent. You know? You saw what the guy can generate. You saw what he can do. And you went for him. Wangasa Mubefano, Mona Mutalent, Real Madrid. Mubefano, Sadia Mubet. The guy has gotten to a stage. If you are talking about Ballon d'Or list,
3: Well, so I think the issue with this Real Madrid and Vinicius Junior, the transfer and the issue one, Arsenal. Are you capable of signing player Bior who we are seeing there? English Premiership.
0: They have money. They have money.
3: This is not about Obiabe to me sign. The top teams. Obiabe
1: to me sign. EPL clubs, no. Obiabe to me sign.
3: The top teams. Obiabe to me sign.
1: Talk of City, United, Liverpool.
3: Obiabe to me sign.
0: Vinicius.
3: Yes. Obiabe to me sign.
6: Liverpool.
3: And you see, now, situation, you know, and it's a Arsenal. Okay, signings Arsenal in your one year this season, a par year. Woman will say a kind of Vinicius. Internally, no one can convince me, say, internally, Vinicius Junior, and Kylian Mbappe, that human character, no, and Kosovo Real Madrid camp. Make a human character. Kylian Mbappe about Real Madrid. He came for free. So definitely, the image rights, Ebe was through. Currently, on only kuta the image rights, 80%. Anna, if he, Diana sponsors are not also dada. And this annual money, you know, also dada, and so on, the baby Real Madrid, as Real Madrid player, no. And only a day, 100%. But ever since I signed him at Real Madrid as Real Madrid player, no, all the renewal, say, or the deal will be the deals are not also that and sound on the baby Real Madrid, you know, and 100%, you know, a woo and as a woman renewal, one more renewal, no, and no, or woman 80%, Real Madrid, a woman 20%. And only idea, Oshe, Sasikana, Oje, any, the weekly wager. A way way ahead of what Vinicius Junior had in edgy. Vinicius Junior currently post Cristiano Ronaldo on a branch of
1: as a matter of one more than as we feel Mourinho so back in the mood.
3: Yeah, only Benzema.
1: Yeah,
6: team club no back Mourinho.
1: Yeah, back Mourinho. Yeah.
3: Only Benzema G team when you see one. One more a trade ya will move to me. And Vinicius Junior as a player. You cannot, in fact, the last two Champions League in Real Madrid, you know, taking away Karim Mustafa Benzema, who was so influential and will be a one who page on to that level, I will go all along to win the Ballon d'Or. The next important player, I will play key role, Vinicius Junior. But the last one they won, he was all over the place. He won it for them. I said, yeah, Ronaldo ne Genoa, because Ronaldo ne Genoa Real Madrid. He won the competition for Real Madrid. And we leave his high expectation to this. In fact, ever since Ronaldo acquired, no player from Real Madrid national more Champions League goals than him. And in important games, no player national important games goals than Vinicius Junior as well. Into a woman who said, and yet Mbappe ne babe Remoa,
7: as simple as
3: currently, oh no, Madrid team there then is in a betiso. And I know cross till now, he is a big boy and he will grow in the team as well. And sana Mbappe eba. They are humans. And yenina ye di yen yuma ye eto tumwa. How a ebinum salary semnes and your mana. You can never tell me, say, and koso ekosu baby. And to sometimes even today, I can transfer once in clubs in be a player be a own movie from club bisika. No, they are to turn the player who no so they are bobo. It happens. Se auto we cry say ya, and a player we call say ya, and then I'm the way they met only say no so they trouble. The sellers market in the war and to be to me at an overbeto. And now, so share Rock Nation where your American millionaires are one more and who we are sick the big boys in the music industry. Woman who be sick of BAB and to one more a banner contract once a month. Big contract. I want my sense and signing yet contract to get to and to see how we be our winning say Bubrujano. Woman soon, Musu Yepa, be at the football market, no, I'll be cassie, if in a woman will be.
6: But exactly, mean Chawano. Yeah. But Rock Nation should understand that music contract and music money is different from football.
3: And one American, it's not make us say, yeah, if do football, no, if in a woman will be, that's why I make his own, yeah. And in terms of saying dealing with contract, dear, woman's very well to do, and they will not also sit down for Real Madrid to also use their platform as yeah, Real Madrid club player be a, yes player be a, and so in chain club will be a, but they will not sit down to be bullied by the club image, because woman who say if Mbappe is taking weekly wage more than Vinicius Junior, yes accepted, and image rights 80% everyone renewals and it contract or buy it will be now Real Madrid 80%. Then why not Vinicius Junior also take same? And see,
1: so it's likely, say Vinicius because.
3: So one day, one more thing. But hey, yeah, this is Vinicius Junior. Ah, or so as a player, and so a bet nasi within the team. It didn't come or say, hey, be a men sumi here Real Madrid platform no more than any other club. So what I say, and see, in their own way. Where a contract once in their own way, they can find a very good solution. A bit favor what both parties, you know, at the end of the day. Then na Vinicius Junior edutumuna womunina edutumuna obe renew no contractor. No will renew. On renewal, then Real Madrid ebe share the way forward, because obe fubia sebi nibewa
1: any
3: ya pa. Adia Florentino Perez. Eddie the clubs any big players. And no na ene eba betuna ama Vinicius Junior. Ne power no. Ababe so high that Osro say with Vinicius Junior yakwa kofanaba with the kind of investment ayenga ye ewo boy we mu. Na Vinicius Junior embon ra even 26 years. Ne eba be Lucino as a free agent. Ne hopo. And he is one manner. On fans or no, Obejini is kind of a man who play an aqua. Because they understand that this is Real Madrid.
1: And nobody is bigger than Real Madrid.
3: Yes. Inti, Florentino Perez, sir, or to make to now one more day, I don't know. Ebe Pahun, that's the one more finding agreement.
1: Okay.
3: Yeah, my week is with you. But one more here to the extent that Abrantiano currently, Mimi no, not even Real Madrid, any Vinicius now put a net one way to me do one says one will say Vinicius point to me and say may renew and I may renew or no Ankasa today. They don't know. Real Madrid today, they cannot even one more form sense one will say Vinicius Ebetna and I want now. But I think they will find solution to this. Now one share because Real Madrid will be pushed. Say dia Abrante no peno. If say woman to me cry, woman bet to me as an so apija, woman initial take it or leave it proposal. No? Because one man will take it or leave it proposal. And I think that one bet nasi, Adrian you may be whom you know me. Now one would is either Vinicius Junior ever share Real Madrid platform no, ne be a finally. What Real Madrid I say, and now Real Madrid is so ever share say. One move Lucy Abrante no, now one say okay. Then the initial offer, yensu yen pejem kakra. If yensu sedia, I understand. Allah to me akwafa.
1: Krabia Asante, I don't know. Ogosoti Asempa 94.7 FM. And the 1st of August 2026. We Sports Avenue 1. 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Eddie Morat, Ewofia, Mark Ebenezer, and so Ewofia, Krobia, what the kind Atenenka. In the studio, no, your coach, Emmanuel Kennedy, Date. Coach Emmanuel Kennedy, Date. And so Ewofia, Mr. Date, your coach, make us for the past 26 years, no, South Africa. 26 years in coaching, you know, was spending was South Africa, but we're getting international. For now, we're unattached. For now, Coach Emmanuel Kennedy Date, unattached. He's in the building. You be the coach in Hong Kong. Now, you have a performance of your getting coaches so far. Any experience, Kakro, you know, South Africa, or the two had the NHOA, saying, and you're my ACATA. Eben.
6: Hello.
1: Kakra on the transfer, you did Hong Kong.
6: Yes, Niana, Mary. Mederica Krobia, they know who say. I feel say this is the time, I think, to me as a Real Madrid fan, I feel say Real Madrid should let Vinicius Junior go. With any amount where you're comfortable with it, they should let Vinicius Junior go and rebuild a team differently. Because Real Madrid, for all I know, since I started supporting them from 1998 till now, Real Madrid has never built a team around South American. And I say those people. They mostly build their teams around Europeans. And Europeans are at that verge and are at that moment, you know, all top form and were big players. So if it comes this way, not Sikasembe a huge blocker. I mean, me when say Real Madrid as it stands, probability say Sheyankoya they will make Vinicius Junior go is very huge. Real Madrid don't care taking a decision. Ebe surprise and say ebe shock the whole world because mostly players you know say who free Real Madrid ne other staffs now who call those teams you want to go at. Yes, you can perform, you can do your possible best, but they think say and now they feel say their platform now what they remember no Emma more than you can get from anywhere. So me who say Real Madrid, as far as our man ultimatum, and they did same thing with Cristiano Ronaldo, Okoye, Sergio Ramos, Okoye. When it comes to finances and Sika, they said they are saying we don't want to oversee or overpaid our salary cap. Yes, amount I actually say you bit to your edu say no. But if you want more, I wouldn't be surprised say Real Madrid will let Vinicius Junior go. And me, as a Real Madrid fan, I want that to happen. Me person want my Vinicius Junior call. Then Mbappe being African European or whatever I would say it, you know. The team should be built around not anything, cry. We still have Rodrigo. A boy whereby injuries now Ahano recently growing into the season, you know, so opeke in the form and injuries by lesser. He can still help the team. And I think say Real Madrid should cash out at this moment with Vinicius Junior. Now uncle where he wants to go, then maybe taste a new challenge. Now we see his chances of becoming who he wants to become. That is one thing that Real Madrid has to add to your value as a player.
1: Okay. Eddie.
0: Because he the player doesn't want to leave Real Madrid. He doesn't want to leave. And then moving from Real Madrid at your age of 26, after crown now wa he to pick Oko 27. And now who free Real Madrid to hit team? Because if Real Madrid the next closest team maybe I beca say Okwa be achieve those kind of titles by Barcelona and now say Obeko Bayern Munich. Oko Italy, the ICI Italy for Matiada, Teki, Yantio Monka, EPL, Ajis, and Man City, and Anasom, so may you meet in Liverpool. Mwa. Into Real Madrid, and a Barcelona, and a Beko, but one cob, Ufi Real Madrid, Nasa, one cob, Barca, that means you are going down the drain. because Arsenal for now, apart from Arsenal, me who team omo yo muti say omo ba befa can say yeah how do you call this me who team be workers of Vinicius apart from Arsenal any Saudi for non person so befa Vinicius no. So if care is not taken, either Real Madrid will sell Vinicius or Vinicius will accept the offer or they will sit and make it a win-win for themselves. But I don't think say Rock Nation between Aqua Coaching Team Real Madrid and Sa, because this is Madrid for you. And the reason why all these things is taking a lot of heads is that between Mbappe and Vinicius, no, to be sincere, you say Vinicius has gotten to that level with Real Madrid. I hear some one or two things, but personally, I see Mbappe to be ahead of Vinicius. Vinicius will do Mbappe level.
3: No. I know the
0: individually. A banner club side or because Vinicius are the Champions League. At the same time, so between me, I can say Mbappe soon so I World Cup. To me if I compare.
3: Mbappe cloud to
0: cloud. So as I say. No. So Mbappe is ahead of you, Vinicius. When it comes to goals, Mbappe is ahead of you. In everything is ahead of you. So to me if I home to Mbappe say because Mbappe is taking 80%, also person just at 80%, this cannot work. And secondly, this guy is coming from Monaco to PSG, and he has proven it from Monaco, he has proven it at PSG, coming to Real Madrid. And when he came to Real Madrid, he has proven it. The only issue, the reason why Real Madrid didn't win any trophy in that season because they were having a poor performance in that season. But individually, if you look at the numbers of Mbappe, or the numbers of a striker, or better goals, if you look at the performance, he delivered. He delivered. The highest goal scoring AM Vinicius was 25 or so. You've not clocked at more than that, but Mbappe is ahead of you. So, to make a certain tonight, Mbappe, AGC, so you two want to get to that level? No, it cannot happen like that. Secondly, it has been Real Madrid all the way from the junior side of about my better to us. So, they see, say, no, I have our investment has gone into you as compared to as maybe a Mbappe for your investment. They have faith with Mbappe because Semena Metetemiba and they said they make a Obin Swatini by Mkako Fanel, two different things. They will have film in an investment. I come no unim. So, if you come to purchase him, a very high cost, but the men I'm telling you now we're on more.
7: Okay.
0: That's because of this guy can say now Kaka Fanaba. And secondly, the same Real Madrid. Alatu Real Madrid. Rodrigo That's to cool. Real Madrid from City to Real Madrid. I think at the moment Real Madrid needs such a player with the experience, a winner with the skills or the capabilities. If you look at the Real Madrid setup, Mourinho Bayern was started said the back line here or Obabe fix it because there had been a major problem with the Real Madrid setup when it comes to the defense. But Obabe was Kwakufa Dumfries, Kwakufa Kunate, Kwakufa was it Cucurella, Wafa some of the defenders about they are come to perform for the Real Madrid team. And if you look at Real Madrid setup now, they are a team or mono they pick the best players in various departments and on the decision team. As compared to the model of Barcelona, sometimes when you compare, we mostly you compare and far because the model of Barcelona has got to do with most of the academy. But if you come to Real Madrid, he goes out and pick the best players in here from Galacticos, no, into Obeko, the best players at number two, Dumfries, he perform at Inter Milan, very fantastic. Wakako Fano de Naba, Kunato Nyani Free, into Onosu de Naba, Wakako Fama Kukuela at Chelsea, when it comes to the left back, he's one of the best. Onosu de Naba, to the extent said this World Cup, you're not soon, we are a ya, say Chelsea, Epro Muton Kukuela. And them because we're capping case can be to me a cosro and your crisis the same to grab it to me, but 50 more near cotton disadvantage matches. But all the same, they've gotten their money. Now, when you come to the midfielder, ever since El Cruz, every Real Madrid, there has not been a proper number six or no because of Babe detected the game in the midfield of Real Madrid. A pinny honum. Into be your bebo to America, crack your bebo Kamavinga, crack your bebo Adegule, crack and fa. They need a stable number six to between our Beijing and Fifi on Mama Real Madrid. When you are talking about the experience and playing passes, and I mean, say, you ain't keep tempo, you ain't detect player. A person like Rodrigo is the best for you. And once again, Real Madrid will go for the best player in that department, and you are going for Rodri. Now, Moko for Rodri now, and Sana, Atletico Madrid and Suti Techri. Because Atletico Madrid and Kofa Rodri. And on Busun for one season, and a City Cocofano, and on Babat. They are saying that since you are coming back to Spain in there, and Kabea why say, or Mada Club, I do bar out in the Ancabitima, but the player insists, say, Real Madrid, Nano Nobeco. And if you look at the amount of Real Madrid, they call to a year Rodrigo ACCA. One, I can 1 year. So 1 year now, I can say, player se team bi ba player na sa kan 1 year na se chinch na ka se obi amba beto no be 100 million na 80 million na ahwa be lose e be kakra won yes ke bia won ho e wo se de be bi bi so oje. If you look at Rodrigo can here Rodrigo World Cup winner waje trophy bi e wo wiase mi waje waje Premier League wase age Ballon d'Or. So if you are going to buy such a player and at least 100 million there I was thinking to me too because you are buying players like Elliot Anderson at a huge amount of money. A player no cry yes then who Premier League more. Now kwa koto eye Rodrigo or Rodri. Now the number around 50-60 AC. But player na can 1 year. 1 year no so Remadu no betuma catch a player and say winning. So mon ton the but 1 year no. 1 year no so I'm bra free. And it has been happening. On my year, Remadu for years, I did Yakunate Mudding na San Omea on the Kofa players. He so 1 year in the city, I'm Kena say one ton player na my Madrid and Jiska, Obelusu, such a good player. To the extent, say city, she say open competition because Atletico for Bayern, they were trying to convince the player, said they be and can price and a cost because now they are competitors. City for now, San Saka offer a Rodri to a Bayern Munich. Just that they want teams be bad player and said they be a because this team won the player said they be a purchasing because Robert.
1: Okay.
0: The decision of Rodri said Obebo Madrid needs an amass canaba by a former Real Madrid and I think it's a very good deal for Real Madrid. So I'm going to fast such a player into the team and Cristiano Mo Jose Mourinho they've gotten a good back line and if you look at the forward of Real Madrid they only need one player which they are trying to purchase the player or more chase player no in the person of Michael Olise from Bayern Munich oh top on my home no so I'm confident some the best Real Madrid team no I think that the setup is complete
1: but that's
0: Real Madrid is good to go
1: but that's it Eddie Krobia Yemra yen common with games in so El Glasgow. For now, Nigeria, medal table in Nigeria Toso Enum more than power with 19 medals, 10 gold medals. Now Nigeria for Nsa Kagana owe 2 medals. That is the silver medal and the bronze medal. One from the boxer, Mohammed. And Issa Zinabu and yeah. So am I a server yeah. But also a para athlete on the Enumae. But over here, yeah, 4x100 men's 4x100 really you know you do final but the man also 4x100 no so Ephraim yeah and the may manet may do final yeah so far your performance you putting you up or commonwealth game the athletes mark 40 in the core yeah the 40 in the core 40 disciplines yeah the core you know yeah good medal via Enfa Ephraim yeah your performance so far now and Kegwe Akasa Rafael Nkwechukwu Akasa or say within a Beko tournament now what prepare ye say young fan say government spend $9,000
7: yeah
1: or more for preparation now so kono unya gold medal now man $1,000 kra na or no if he say shinkunai rather than so be janis unya enough preparation but or kono kobono homo de ba na yebe money sika kesi ashen ni munyam
3: I think say
1: yentim running yento aso.
8: We have proven time and time that we don't ask for bigger, like how we don't want to be compared to our one of the lovely girlfriend Ghana have the blaster. We don't want to be comparing ourselves. But I believe that Parasports has proved it time and time that we don't need much to win laurels for Ghana. Zinabu has demonstrated. Hayford, the 17-year-old boy, have demonstrated. Tairu have demonstrated. Promise, Paraswimi have demonstrated. We just need an equal shade of the cake. I will say it once again. I'll prefer for the nation to invest $9,000 in me in terms of preparation, in terms of equipment, in terms of everything. And after winning gold, they can give me $1,000. Then I can believe they have vested in that gold they wanted. So I've been running for Ghana for 20 years now. My equipment have been bought by myself all the time. I'm just hoping that, as the minister has said, they are going to invest in the athletes. It should not be just a waste. It should be action taking. Samson Dean, the president of Africa Paralympics Committee, the president of National Paralympic Committee, is proving it day by day. Our coming here, preparation for back home, pocket money support from him and the management has shown is a part of motivation. All that.
1: Well, Rafael. But you and Kegbe, Eddie, and no, you're in tough and no, performance, no. Eben,
6: Alatu, Rafael Buke in Kegbe, right? Or
1: yeah.
6: I think Asamoah Ken Kra AMA Mobile or you sue this
1: your Black Stars and
6: yeah, you and I mean or you sue where to be your favorite girlfriend.
1: Black. And then or see omunti me for omun to tour mo.
6: Well, but I am mobile because I didn't think I said you be a wedding them some bo on an hoka to the extent of auto ne materials or the compete amo man no na yen to mean tainechi in supporting it in any ways but on an ordinary sika bribia and it in a or refer to the Black Stars as your favorite girlfriend because Uncle Bia wedding them or try say obeje and your yamamo or magnede as a son and ye to me supporting war a quen you are BM. As I see it to me, Bonnechi Dom, or Magni to me, Gina Nechi, ne preparations, ne bills, ne everything be a bit me, Ama. I encourage you, said you may dina, Odin, Sebi, or no so can, Nipa would dimuhono, yen ye mano, ena oni mum di one ni sika. 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This shows the sort of country and I say the sort of people are who manage your sports, you know, when it comes to that aspect way. And I think Senia Okano, she knew her a wrong womb. Ose ubon hunka 9,000 po na umano 7,000 kra because of the medal aba washene ni yam. And kashe then a first and say nanso ne what the a yemukom. Yemkom and you hear a hotre and I won our day one preparations going into competition. Na ye expect to say what the whole we are saying and the whole world samba brain or memoir. This is so sad.
1: Eddie.
0: When it comes to other when it comes to the other sports discipline.
1: It will always go like that.
0: Yeah.
1: So why is it always like that?
0: Issues where I think some in our association. They all have associations on Mudano. I think they have to be hard on the Ministry of Sports. They have to be hard on them.
1: You're hard now, go down Zanga, we walk up on Bunana.
0: Oh, won't say a oh, force it. You said that I know now boom in NBA like was no. So I say, how just disturb them because Black Stars, yeah, our sister, girlfriend, whatever, they are there. But I think the reason why most of the time. They invest into the Black Stars because they get a lot of return from them. That is in Tinom Dumsika most of the time. You know. Say, Omotiona say, other discipline is Kibia, Omudiskako, but a beam bar. That is what normal like it. Every businessman is like that. Because Black Stars no kwa, Okubo FIFA, Skeba, Edoson, Ombeji Omshe, so Omuhun say, Honey Mboka. But Oko has say na a lot of issues on them. Tisenia, Okako to gloves, Obekako to we, Obekako to we, Wako J. A year titles on what the medal, but how much is behind the medal? Into Unhua, my book a bear 10,000. Okoji medal, maybe a 5,000 be penny by. Owensu aboka. So they don't want to look at that space. But Oyan Sanson Swa Mboa, because these are all athletes, they are campaigning or rooting for Air Ghana. And yet, you crown, so unto mean tap in financially cry. You can tap in a tourism aspect
1: with proper preparation, you know. And now Nigeria and South Africa for where the medal table they are exactly. Doing well.
0: Yeah, yeah, proper preparation. We don't have it. Now on voice here boy say and say on one out on your government man on one out on your and on soon him the ope and he's into the thing say oh to me
1: and
0: say,
1: he has been in the game for so many years.
0: You see that thing
1: live on Facebook.
0: Into me and I'm here now.
1: Okay, no, live on Facebook. He has been in the game for so many years.
0: Me and I'm here now, come naturalize my different country.
1: Debbie.
0: Oh, ala tu na for me na for so bia so me here maybe me do flag here here here dem.
6: Say we tu ya my achente
1: say. But this thing so and send the proper signal
0: to
1: and send the proper signal and from exactly. other athletes.
0: No ebu am abem see ala tu ye can said you can see we mu ah omo mu what this kind of sports athlete omo mu ko America even table tennis in na no omo hu say bibia amba they will stop it. I have a lady friend or you can see, he was Ghana number one tennis player. Oba, or you can see, what you're kind of saying, a mom bought tennis, Francesca Nyako. Gaba was not so for your friend entry. On also, sir, but tennis, but the lady told me, say, Omuko tournament recently, no one can like Nicole's tournament. They won the tournament, and nobody's talking about it. So, BBC, I don't be wasting time. And I said, me, Baba, Ghana. And if you look at the trend, they're being Papa Kupena. other people mb with still madaje and ka say me kwako ye bibia magana because they know say when I enter into the space there's nothing there before football o kwako bobo na ma me pamu say en kwako bobo me what I say finim but see ano they've known say there's a lot of money coming out of football. And you know, a lot of parents, you see, and you walk and cry, don't go to the street. First, you have a cousin, you have a cousin, you have a cousin, you have a street. Music, those days, you have a cousin, you have a cousin, you have a cousin, but they are seeing, say, some people are making money out of the music. So the same thing applies to this. Say, I will phone any in Colonel who says, say, me ko bote bu tennis, me ko America, me a high job, and I say, me ko sapa Olympics, and I say, man, man, say, eh, bia, there's money be coming out of it. Where could we win? We nya say, where could we win? So, kunya say, there's no a back, we don't even have athletes. We, our own wage name says, say, or retire, say, I want to replace, you know. Is there anybody else?
6: No.
0: Or retire, say, there's nobody going to do that.
6: And one funny thing is, they are not even, say,

0: Yeah, yeah, yeah, yeah, yeah, yeah, yeah, yeah, yeah, yeah, yeah, yeah, yeah, yeah, yeah, yeah, yeah, yeah, yeah, yeah, yeah, yeah, yeah, yeah, yeah, yeah, yeah, yeah, yeah, yeah, yeah, yeah, yeah, yeah, yeah, yeah, yeah, yeah, yeah, yeah, yeah, yeah, yeah, yeah, yeah, yeah, yeah, yeah, yeah, yeah, yeah, yeah, yeah, yeah, yeah, yeah, yeah, yeah, yeah, yeah, yeah, yeah, yeah, yeah, yeah, yeah, yeah, yeah, yeah, yeah, yeah, yeah, yeah, yeah, yeah, yeah, yeah, yeah, yeah, yeah, yeah, yeah, yeah, yeah, yeah, yeah, yeah, yeah, yeah, yeah, yeah, yeah, yeah, yeah, y
1: and medals.
2: Yeah, one or semifinal.
1: Then even the last two, boxing and
3: Amaya. Is the reason why I'm saying say, every investor, Eddie Zika, Shadi, Mwa, or Pebe Biam, this kind of shark,
4: or Benya returns.
3: In this, well, the discussion as a returns, they will not focus though. That is the whole mentality of our Ministry of Sports. And your mom doing now. Me from Sikam Koshadim, that's a mean yam for Subia, me fan shame. In to no say, if you understand, they don't say, air boxing. Even with the boxing near Eddie Qua Bonsin, dear Coina, and your boxer now or sponsor Ghana, Edu baby, you can't say, come by. A genius gun sponsor. A genius sika. A Ghana sika. That means we were not even getting money from there. Till today, Azuma Nelson Muna, till today, scan no meaning now. It wasn't from the government, too. And the government, and I sponsor Mr. Nyoma, we were supported by scan Yana near the Mao. But they were giving us the name, all right. But government, ne fele se mi limsika ko se football mwa. FIFA for any in Mumbai, na hino munyai. Se, mini, ye kane se, ato forcing, finance minister, no kwa kwe budget, no. Obeka so kwa kwa jinizika o, efe o, mebwa.
4: Yeah.
3: And yes, can all the moment some funny operation of Quakoji. We will be some swaggy another bonus crack on because skippy beba. Meboa. So enough as was, into any name, sicker corn, ma, mina, into the dinner,
4: Jaiko. And say, Yamfas, oh, who the adequacy,
3: ain't no move, you know.
4: Crab, I'm into you.
1: Allah, I think, Commonwealth Games, you know, dear, a course will come up, and, May I enjoy from the one about the when they are on the second Sunday be and you draw the curtains down for this year's edition. And this year edition, you know, Angasano preparation from Amaya Mino and even host nation and one sense some grandson are finally a scholar and a be more as emergency country or Baba J so be hosting, you know, and you know, I will be. But that aside, you know, because and Namusoma na. The other sports, 19 sports, and there was one more partaking in it, you know. And to me, I'm basunt, you know, only 10 sports, including of 6 in the para games, sports are count. So, be answered anyway, but oh, Shepard, I think, sir, Koso, aside BBI, LCC, and Sana competition, no, Basuno, and a minor one more well prepared, prepare one more home. In fact, Birmingham 2022. Your Amaya womu prepare womu hu ye from sat time. At least I womu every mu the various sporting disciplines are na sadly see participating in a womu by womu minim se womu ye adequate preparation a brana a few way do now ever so Australia no. And ti preparation a amount for a year by bepemenu. Untu mean sorry in for 1 year. And I say, Bosom be and prepare and found Congo to say any panel. And be BA Muninsono, your expert womb, your woman, you will be on say, sign the panel, do all your uncas are naturally or you gifted. And yes, I wow, oh, you know, unso needs our talent in the bureau. So what I say, Bounso ubiquita obedient a special within the same Runa Munina Mopleno. And I think, sir, no, any idea do baby are a daddy. And also, yeah, I'm preparing so ye, I can be. And a few ways, you know, many surprise of the IACC season. Many surprise at all because it is said, yeah, oh, catch them, say, Black Stars, yeah, co World Cup, yeah, co semi finals, and I, yeah, co J. Now, one casa wouldn't need the awoka. Yeah, okay, you name him, say, and a quacko ye. Because in terms of preparation, any even personal, now, yeah, they call Ancasano. Womu Aung Buanet saying, a wofem will be best spend 4 years. Me say that no mess last week me kawa one artistic gymnastic 18-year-old or ye English. A few way one more than a by unim denti. Me shano. According to commentator no, ah mimitieno na se more kind say. One more de sa artistic gymnastic 18-year-old boy no. One more than a by at the expense of one of the most experienced.
4: Yeah, yeah.
1: Because of what? According to commentator, and because of what? One more, one more bath.

0: yin. The probability say the next 4 years, a mummy nu into me and your dema a high. Anna, one more safar injury, so one of your own safar injury. In this omission is, oh, you no, a student or performing with school, and tis anetidia. One more year day, and fanembra, no benyas I experience, no. Into the next edition, no. Ono na ba benyas I experience, no, and FM. Sad nipana ye can ask me, next 4 years. Ne competitors ah one more year atlas ah one more year gymnast ah one more be make you one more debut no or no benya sa experience no ahead of them wow sir other countries ma ede with gymnast for forever one baby make you one more debut no one more performance any di ono na ba akodada at age 18 enye pe because ono abebe den aba benya sa experience no enti one more year den ede ne buy ano baby born one more in fact abrana or try OT a couple of times, not try. And the commentators were even laughing. But oh, share the applause from the stance where na English for no air supported from now. A branch, you know, a Lucy, you know, no one would not sorry, I won't happen because woman in the intent behind them, I won't deny it. No,
1: no, I'm fine. I'm for me.
0: Yes, on it, Tobin Adams, no more, and more, no more, and a compete. But Abrante any failure or try or sound so failure na Abra ofri mu no ensembo than even the English no qualify no because woman nim dey want thing preparation and eye ka say azametinu mu me nka ne say woman dey anya because me to am say I have listened to them couple of times and me nim say sa preparation na Abra no woman nam Ghana Halegon ha no sa preparation na sa time na no allow so no mu anya from US and any other no. May I expect to say a beco Olympics? I may expect to say as a matinino allows enco 100 meter sprint and I may expect to say as a matica or course. So what in the American I say? In the young share even say, yeah, I can say, even though now today as a matian, Paul no more and Samuel and the likes are in the US. Ah, almost you be to me, I can say now, oh, honomo, you have all the luxury logistics in the day to also train with you know. Young wish I want to say, time bend will move your mind will work. Unu obi are from the grassroots. At age six, Tobin Adams. At age six, or yeah, English, I think so, or bronze. At age six, ano starte.
2: A practice.
0: Artistic gymnastic. All around, or yeah, ninjinabi, parallel, horizontal, or ring.
1: And you get the support.
0: Yes! Yeah. At age six. As a Martina or Esperti and then age is saying,
2: no, me bow, let me chip. So, at yeah. Age 6 in the crowd, the system is built enough for him, say, we're charging 12, 15 years. If or follow what they've given him, he can become one of the best competitors.
0: Duplatis no more poor vote ye do my one more year. And yet, 1 month already, 1 more year at training, no. Consistent training, a 1 more year, no. Players at the day, so I think that a normal be brain ekoswa a year off the competition. As you bet to me, aqua achieve bibia and kayasha say ne. I was here winning a month for the what athletes about be remuafi just to give them the platform so that the next edition they will be ahead and well prepared ahead of their competitors. What will be making one athlete's debut? This is the mindset. Yam found na konya say experience ahead of next edition. Countries now wamu do wamu debut and tebebano. You have that upper hand.
2: Yeah,
0: over
2: you
0: there.
2: Have the edge over
0: Alatu.
2: There.
0: Look at this.
3: Yeah. Alatu.
2: And you this see, is a plan.
3: All these things that we are talking about. This is just a suggestion I'm making to the ministry. If only they will listen and they will do it, it's going to benefit them. You see, we are talking about the government pumping in money. The issue is. But what do you have to do? See, at the moment, you don't even have to pump in your money on as a government. You don't have to. Because, oh, yeah, government. What you have to do is, with this, the best students, no more, run here, you know.
0: Yes.
3: You can go for them.
0: Yes.
3: Groom them.
0: Mama, scholarship. Mama,
3: oh, now, yeah, government. Form a scholarship, whatever that person would want to call. But at the end of the day, Accra the boots, ne how do you call it, ne equipment obey you
2: suit. Logistics
3: ni bi piano. use sponsorship.
0: Yeah.
3: Alatu, who your government, who your ministry? Mm. You have a whole media in this country. Now, say, who a certain, who sports minister, and who a certain brand. Now, the proposal to brand name. Oh, so and so brand. For example, let's say, meme brand, Eddie Morat, Wabamho. This is the proposal. We are going to project this girl in this year. This, that. Because at the same time, no, don't forget, say, brand now, or no, you know, you are going to advertise for the brand. The girl will be going for interviews. She will travel outside. Her social media pages, no, mobile advertising to the extent so being huge numbers. The brand themselves will come and associate with the athlete. No master say air support, you know. And only about who ministry and you see the call you. It's a win-win for the ministry, the athlete herself or himself, and also the brand. Because imagine, say we have a brand back home. Echo out your competition outside. That's a ministry now for a year Nipano de Neko. That's an attack and that's a social media in a particular brand with a huge number of following. What do you think they are doing? They are selling the brand. The brand. They are gonna have brand for no person. How do they do any advertisement? And now, what TikToker? You go and see Obia, Sebi, you know, Obia, just say we gain followers. Then you see brand chasing those people just to make sure say they will associate themselves with their brand. No, Marco, Nipano 1 million followers, or a then or a funny comedian, 1 million followers. No, Marco, oh, any advertiser, am I? How much more you the ministry? You get your people, you organize them. Now, for what form? Oh, these are athletes on the run, small age. This is the plan, 4 years. Moon sponsor home. Yeko baby, you name say the money echo. Yeko baby, I'm social media platform. You say it's powerful. Adibio baby, and I'm post, and I'm the one the brand now society. The brand itself will come and
1: associate. Your own brand, your own who you are
3: now. Our own brand, your own who you now. We move to social media, gram, gram, one here no more. So they should brand them. We a ministry, brand them.
2: But see. This is
3: be posting them.
2: Allah, this is a whole job on it. Hey, a juma
3: kesi. They will make good money from it.
2: So what's that? What's the plans on how to?
3: You don't have to use your money. Oh, what resources? Ah, now say your mother station crowd on. Obey to me, alcohol. No more, I advertise and money panel. Social media platforms. America be able to be at the fabric to them. Now more sir, those kind of content, and even our ladies, no more call a wife going. Look at the content they are producing. People are watching. When they see the numbers, they will come.
4: Me she high, and this time, high jump, no, you see, ewo, common with yes, me she high jumper, ne koso panem. Ah, ewo me kuri ase. Sa level way.
3: Oh,
4: Manu kuri. If
3: you align yourself in that way, you are aligning yourself in that way. Not a ministry to me, fam.
4: Level now, we will nene level.
3: So if you do it that way, that's in your mindset.
1: Yeah,
4: talent, woman, I walk off on my back room.
3: Yeah, you got
1: to use them out. We are seeing you have a for another one to mean two. Who need crown and hope
3: for? Oh, I know you have fright.
4: You have fright. You come out nurturing and development.
3: You build them.
4: We come out nurturing.
3: Shout out to the can do that too.
4: Proper nurturing and development.
1: Yes, center. You go any now within Accra.
4: Yes.
1: Kumasi.
4: Yes.
3: Meanwhile,
1: Kumasi.
4: Yes.
3: Schools now all of them now. No, some call rage now.
4: Oh.
3: Yeah, freeze or move. Oh, yeah. It's a call rage. So now then, any about rage now. Sir, Kumasi, there was this guy. Him say, "Nena bakunye."
1: Okay.
3: He was school him. I saw his video. Akwane jumpy. Nena bakunye. But what jumpy? I've forgotten his name. But on social media, it was all over. Such a person between a couple of no brand ministry of fun. What sponsor? No, oh, school now. Oh, won't you have here? Behold, no money practices are now practicing. Now, what creates social media for the person at that young age will be a full brand will come and associate. And a brand will grab papa because this is the government, athlete or Nama. They will like it. They will like it.
4: Why wouldn't they? One more special talent.
3: Are you planning
4: from. ABR primary
1: one. Yeah, boxing, yeah, yes.
3: Boxing, yeah, yeah, yeah, yeah, yeah, yeah, yeah, yeah, yeah, yeah, yeah, yeah, yeah, yeah, yeah, yeah, yeah, yeah, yeah, yeah, yeah, yeah, yeah, yeah, yeah, yeah, yeah, yeah, yeah, yeah, yeah, yeah, yeah, yeah, yeah, yeah, yeah, yeah, yeah, yeah, yeah, yeah, yeah, yeah, yeah, yeah, yeah, yeah, yeah, yeah, yeah, yeah, yeah, yeah, yeah, yeah, yeah, yeah, yeah, yeah, yeah, yeah, yeah, yeah, yeah, yeah, yeah, yeah, yeah, yeah, yeah, yeah, yeah, yeah, yeah, yeah, yeah, yeah, yeah, yeah, yeah, yeah, yeah, yeah, yeah, yeah, yeah, yeah, yeah, yeah, yeah, yeah, yeah, ye me kwame mami village 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
3: best
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2: yeah
4: na oko 100 meter 400 5000
3: they have the heart to do that
4: se wunya akoda ase a sa akoda no umane scholarship
3: don't you
4: make sure say owo oye oye oye obi okuta special talent inti on my no
3: any baby anytime be now the present without any what their money man me free kate so mommy oba no ya fa no ye betete no say ni say ni e den beko then you brand the see now branding is our social media we shouldn't joke with it too and first na na yan to me but just get few numbers 100,000 e bim crack 2k from the advert
4: say no yan hanor de no ye yan hanor de no including even football weti eniska football no crebe din se obetumi abua
3: me kan da da
4: because wo kuta special talent no obi edisika ene ni influence ni obi onimu no wo mo betu si sa player no wo ahead of you the same trial na mo be come obi a oba obi a ordinary football fan be hu se wo ye extra o but at the end of the day yen fa orange
3: yase and I think say the ministry of sports
4: no na nsenya hwekwan aye fa so a olympic games hwekwan aye fa so yase sa boxers bi di won ko guse ne ga won ko hwe a yen enya boxer an ko paris olympics
3: you see hwekwan mo fa so I think say the ministry of sports no so na one thing they should add he has to get delegations onya delegate for example disciplines na do so
4: wo musuru ska
3: easy me na ska
4: no ni na ska enne
3: ska be organa ha
4: enne yes
3: enne no what I'm trying to say is that for example means ano enipa bakope o black queens oko we oko we oko if you have to get someone okay
1: asempa fa
3: per plan let me have this people under me more athletics you people should look at athletics more fan crop for na memorandum no munyom say ni say ni say
4: I think the federations are there too I mean,
3: what I'm actually saying, federations need one more. They are there, but nipa ba kope. What do you mean federations need?
4: You see, the ministry will
3: be onya delegates.
4: Bibia be ko ministry biade. Bibia be ko ministry biade. It should be financing. You know.
3: And I'm actually saying, the financing aspect is there, but our today issue is, Mimi as sports minister. We department. Na say, what do finance ba? Where the finance ba? Ni na egume ni mo, ejuma na be dia mama. So let me have a delegate. Oh no, Mimi wo hono mafa ABR Prince John, mafa Jowa.
4: Okay, minister was say enye minister Nkwanot.
1: Enye minister Nkwanot.
4: Enye minister Nkwanot.
3: Na bibia so no so
4: ni man. We are talking about how to fish out talent at them
3: here. No, na say talent no. Getting talent ni dey omo, but what I'm trying to say is there. Yempe minister ninya nkrofo for example this is you deal with this particular mechanic say association deal with them for me when the finance be aba then you pick them then you handle them if there's any approval just let me know a delegation to send your one manager no so what you want because so e be form to na back all right said the image man I simple
1: yempe commonwealth games in see what Eddie Morat I don't know Krobia Asante ene eye Mark Ebenezer na ofia ha asempa 94.7 FM mame enye birthday we na yento asho no eso medical dia to just coach Emmanuel Kennedy e ofia na abed mama coach metnase mame mama coach metnase mame special happy birthday to Nana Trejan Jr. Nana Trejan Jr. o papa NKG nyame eye adoma said ye ofri adom e kwa adom na unyina ho fe no onko so amfa nsa enka we ne eye birthday you're 9 years old today Nana Trejan
5: Jan Junior, and your birthday in T Yankupon Shana until and show na Oma de Nana Yankupon Edia Dio Mua Peso Winnie a baby ano and ya kama kama and fama wune a ye weja KG or no a police police officer and Oma me 90 Nana Chre Jan Junior special happy birthday and call Mfa Mao. Yet yetwa ye show no so Eddie Amao live on Facebook aya sempa 94.7 FM. Krobia yenko yen said light no abubuano under 20 so far. Yen hear the performance of the players and the performance of Maswell Knedu as the coach of Frank Krano. Edio mo efantiti ma ye two matches ayabono yenya 1 point away your group with after say Nigeria share 4-2. You drew with Burkina Faso and your last game Yameya Demo your China we no me no ewo Yamosokro La Cote d'Ivoire yani Togo na de epem so and your group no Nigeria A lead with 6 points Burkina Faso toso me no with 4 points ni enso ye toso me ensa with 1 point at Togo every ewo ho
4: ala mekan say we ye U20 and yebenya I mean good stuff enye ade a yebenya bibia so well. And then Bibia and Sunua Nina between me so wrong. So far as a young U20 no participation or Wafu Zombi ni my concern. But say, yeah, share results and then kwa sa and kwa dia. And Kebeka say, Womunya no mon pack woman no man or mon breath ye. Because they've not given us their always be a Ghanaians every share. Because yeah, your Maya Bibia Munu. Competition bia ube muse Ghana ni bia uhu bia no. The citizenry no, and I said the ordinary Ghanaian no, epe sede nkunimudi mbra, nkunimudi abao no de unti eshi ibio. Chese, ya feli, unti eshi ibio. But sometimes, it goes beyond winning the championship, and I said beating teams 10, 5 goals, 6 goals to nil. It goes beyond that. That is why
6: Semper FM,
4: years gone by from the 90s ebabe remu early 2000s you know say African teams you know participate e were the U17 and U20 level we say ya ta hwa agbrofo ne pa by the end of the day sa players na wo mo ba wo mo ntumi perform na wo mo ntumi yan Africans you know we say wo mo na ebo Real Madrid wo mo na win Baron d'Or wo mo na ebo Barcelona na yen yen de no. It is not about always about what the results and the outcome of it, but how the team what set up and how our individual players know is shaping up to a system. Ghana ha sisiya yenina yeni system yet your mind mwa U17 coach ebo different system, U20 coach ebo different system, Black Galaxy ebo different system. Black Stars ebo different system. Inti players no always. Ya boka akwa German ababe tena kurum ha for so many years e feedi no aboka wono ho atrotro inyomo egu humam. Ama ya lanche huma no. But enya ade a enya effect. So far as I am various national teams you know, one mu DNA and as one mu style of play. Eye concern. So we always criticize and talk about say transition enye juma. Transition na enye juma no ene say U17 nkwa player no about be 4-5 coaches and a coaching wo U17. Sa 5 coaches na e coaching ni nyina obi a de onu ni coach style na eba not the system of Oman no an eba. Nti coach no 5 coaches na aba no wo mu nyina the different system and a training akwala 14-15 years even club side every day bia wo mu nyo opportunity to train crampo no club side kra no ukwa Chelsea how Chelsea's plays sa na wo mu academy the various youth system wo mu eden ubehu some level of similarities eden ewo by yen de no e different ti akwala no already U17 in Kwano or court tournament by Yansu Yan court tournament in ba ama coach ent na ho eye musu e taboo e de mo man Ghana nti ye koba said den o yan hwehwe yen ntumi anwi ni trophy ni de te se coach iko another bad side of how we are running our game and so eno no any suban a the citizen yenga far to young so I always be a yadane pressure group. Yen so yadem are the various I mean leaders. Emma woman to me and go by said ya woman so pesa womu yenyoma. By the end of the day, yen yinano, yeah ye part ye for me part of the problem or minus sports head and FM. In this I use 17 way performance ahead and do hono. Yen busa ya hu. Sa players we no munina or mining yina they were U20 or mining yina yembo bono. Papa. Now, this U20 players, you know, different clubs. How many months and a woman your opportunity to go through the necessary training session? I was a woman here to adapt to coach now. I bear Max will do in the system. If you know, no, so by bear then ever better woman near day. In tea, near my brave or honor moi, me feel say, Uncle Yem for my ansana yako. Competition mu akobo just 90 minutes na ye dey assess players na ye dey assess obi bia ni nyina ka on ye dey embo ay nti with this play, boys ya me me hwe sa U20 boys ya me me hwe omu wo mo be kwa ba no the next U20 again unhu obi a bio the next call up ye be unhu omu nyina bio eye sa na atọ akọsọ and dia wo mo ye wo ho no. In fact, me nya opportunity and share womu. To be very honest with you, me nya opportunity and share womu. I had the resource no, I had bano, and the yin ahead then, ye should be. But I think, me nim how.
5: Under 20 year, kwa jay wet cap,
4: yes.
5: Then,
4: me nim how.
5: Transition, the buy, I might be nim call black yes. Stars, then, the yen say,
4: yes.
5: The yen ye. What kwa jay wet cap, under 20, the ananka, abibrim had the champion. We are seeing enemy,
4: yes.
5: Then, nay. Who yen said ye? Who yen ye?
4: Allah yen ye. Yen yen ye.
5: And then Allah yen ye.
4: Yen yen. Anu biya na meka no. Yen yen ye because there is no proper plan in terms of say even ye select players crampo no. A problem because a idea or mining nyina no we no it transcends just football body no kwa. It transcends that amaya mu say okoyen various schools mu ni idea. JHS, SHS, and even university level, parliament, the various political institutions in any adi nina. In penny for the danu nina, wamu wo slaughter, wamu tumidi obi eba be remo. As any panning go through the necessary test. Because, say, even a ne, ye pese be a, to say, security service, migration, police, in sa anyo meya yeke. The heads, the CEO, the top ranks. One more slot, I want to man for them.
2: Yeah.
4: And at the end of the day, yes, at the end of the day, and you'll be on a crump, what's up, or pepan, so per se be your police, man, immigration, but said, why you're fortunate enough, sir? Nipa pebi and any papa down for be a beer, top police officer, when you're slots. It was all you then, audio beam. Sana, I'll buy young football more, I want it transcends football. Now, football, no, your ESCO members. Yeah, one more woman, your football, your one now for woman, yade. Inti at the end of the day, I was set Obi Academy, and what on, and yes, she could was any one player in your national team call up.
2: Yeah,
4: and Obi and you will be to me at down place, had we. We, be a mini evidence, as him is so as him is him, but Obi and you will be to me at down place, as I'm making. Inti I want
2: to the Obi of the national team, yes. I believe so.
4: I say the same national team now, youth level, ni senior level. Inti at the end of the day, I was say then you juvenile level. I want a woman ye pa. I want a woman ye pa. And ye nya even coaches a woman
5: handle. Say ye no hon so pa dia. I be affected.
4: And not
5: be affected.
4: And
5: anything
4: they affect no. And yeah, and yeah, unsu unsu anso na national team, senior national team ye uno. And anything they affect no.
2: Okay,
4: and into Nala affect Edia Mayano. But the performance are more than they do a holiday. Clearly, me mean young share one more. But performance in yet, meaning how the individual players are responding or are performing a world games in because to me, I perform a pa by the end of the day, ube Lucy. In this way, in yasa, I test one shabia, you end up criticizing the team.
5: Yeah, against, wow, yeah, boy against Togo, Togo be a bunibi.
4: Yeah, I mean, going to say game, said the American, the ordinary Ghanaian, a resource no pay. and yet the performance and yet the individual talent abia at the end of the day you bet to me a lucy to togo neaba but your maya structure ni bibia ye juma ye bet to me two three players bintina mesha say before Americas and mesha say you see the 90s and the early 2000s how are not Nigeria Ghana especially Africans you know yes she this Europeans, that, by the end of the day, the same players, Tony Cruz, you know, now we move at the highest level, now young players, Naira. But when we be share young, we use 17, you join 20, we move to me young. So what the American say? It's a matter of say, how are some players here? Say you be film, say you film. The way forward of these players, any one or two few ones that be a woman kuta. A special talent bia ye be to me ama won a better platform e die push wo mo e integrate wo mo e de wo makwa ko room we
5: binim timi ye man ye successful
4: U20
5: so why are we suffering
4: as simple as yes suffer because of what unto me nkana won ye leadership and ye den enfrim at the end of the day wo be kan de wo se wo ka fa ho nyina but e be ba be see leadership abobo ano and only idea we can always
5: this player some are playing for the premiership side
4: yes. Yeah ye be division 2 ne division 1
5: the first division
4: these are even players are and yes, I ye Kenya, baby, na masa. We venue now show one more. We catch you say U17 cry questionable. But this look at the performance against Yenito Togo. Let me just be a Ghanaian. Say so, a game where I think that Yenito be to me as Togo by 3-2-3 goals be. Then 4 points.
5: Yeah, so why are you not Togo no share with the other? The money on crowd.
4: Because already, me say my catch you that I say me. Coach na ye di ejuma we man nan kasa me menye for it.
5: Are
4: oh at this material moment Ghana ye pese ye kwe yengenim Maxo Okunedu and I as
5: Ambabe Maxo Okunedu has seen it as, all
4: oh, he
5: has seen it all
4: no Ala enye Maxo Okunedu na sabri e waso babe fa ye nyu 20 look then ne che say future no ye catch ye hu say ye ni future because what are we even telling the upcoming coaches. Look at Nana Kweku Ajemai, former Vision FC, now across Samates. Look at even the U20, Desmond Ofe. Then at Desmond Ofe, I yell to the stand that it was a year J. Youth football finishing. Changing out the question Black Stars. Black Stars in more boy, Desmond, Ejuma Bengnoye. At least, Niana Minim said, Desmond better not U20 walk, right? Desmond into a U20 walk. Be a national team assignment, said, yeah, you be ma or no, the experience, because or your future property of Ghana football. Ah, yeah, so yeah, building on. It be a national team, be a tournament, be an assignment, be na U20 any opportunity, be an awamu ni assignment, be a near deny then. I can the technical team of the senior national team to say, walk up, ye kwe, Desmond, nanko ye U20 coach, bananka, World Cup, ye be a deny then. I could be a kwaku sunya de. When ye idea was ye near de, ye de my yen coaches na upcoming coaches, no. Ne, and ne 2026, now was in a kwaku for Max Okunedu. No disrespect to, I mean. Any Ejuma Waye, yeah. he is our Capello. No disrespect to Ejuma Waye, but at this level, I didn't pension womb.
5: And then Hunch,
4: we cannot always dwell on. We cannot always dwell on you.
5: Pension
4: South America. Maxwell Credu should wafa Black Stars in your heavy. And he said, no, but some baby okra, AB and Black Galaxies be no kuta. And I said, national team, no, a part of the technical team, not the Ninim dear. And Nemri, into yes, sir. Look, Nana Kukra, Jimmy, there's one of her crew, I walk about my betting FE. Ye, into one way the age, yes, eh, woman. Future no one, yes, yeah, can and your players and quantity how are you do. Coaches in every say training side juvenile. Woman crying, yes, and say woman. Because they needed nurturing and was the other massage coaches in the crano. Yen to me yen ye. Even spin coach, yeah,
5: she
4: be on an amwa. Yen to coaching fee, U17, co Black Stars, U20 co Black Stars, na kotina wakeka, on ye do maybe at say Black Stars.
5: You think you should have maintained this one of her?
4: We have tens of national teams are senior national team no crano or no one or sankuta the various youth teams ever one moment even Africa habibri. Why can't we even do same to the extent that the upcoming coaches now womudi di maso credu CK akono no mumu maseno womumu na tim ye de woma kwa
5: ye the under 17 ma prosper na teogu
4: John Painter no mo womu na se womu handle if they are worthy enough to lead the national team said they are leaders, you know, IS appointment now. Sorry. They should lead the juvenile teams.
6: Fair.
4: Now they know Black Stars or jump into Kochere and then or Black Stars say we
2: Allah.
4: No, give them the job.
1: Asempa FM.
2: Yes, Allah. Who said the other day?
5: My member coach Akwaba. Okay.
4: Coach, is that a wash of any money?
6: Sorry. It's only the Wabubo be super.
5: Coach Emmanuel Kennedy. Coach.
6: Yes.
5: Akwaba.
6: Eja.
5: Ben microphone the mamika crams you.
6: Eja.
5: Na Bibi Aboko there.
6: Yes, I do Bibi Aboko.
5: If you South Africa by how many months in it?
6: Oh, 3 days.
5: Oh wow. Saying you're xenophobic attack.
6: Attack Nibia.
5: Attack.
2: Let's attack Nibia.
5: Now, Yaka coach Ebenezer Emmanuel Kennedy. I don't know why.
6: Okay. Midasi. Coach Emmanuel Kennedy no.
5: Coach Batwa, I know about my coach.
6: Okay. Kakran say football di Nyamiadum. Yakwadiru.
5: Okay.
6: Yen can say or make mention be about your football no send
5: your DNA.
6: Your DNA. Say your quechia. Ah, you to me for under 17 under 20 no. Sad time no. Near your DNA.
5: Okay.
6: Na your DNA no. A course football.
1: A Semper FM.
6: Ah, yeah. Giving up football, I bought under 12, under 14, under 17.
5: Yeah, new ho.
6: A new ho. Now, say, coast football, a chassis way. A chassis what? One more chassis, no. You're one of the founders of the coast football.
5: Okay.
6: And now you're Bobo and son, yes, okay. You're starting coast football. Nti meet him crani Azakesia ne watemai.
5: Okay.
6: Young Azakes. Persne yens roosters. The reason why channel yens roosters and say Nami mi coachi essence we a player. Yabon te say yabon one chendi. Neabo tema police station each one park it down. I say one friend sakasaka park.
5: Mm-hmm.
6: No one yeba born wo. Nti na FD a guinea popularity.
5: Yeah.
6: The late Pape, a friend Saint Paul. Papa no
5: the old Twaso Kaya
6: with right.
1: Papa Semba FA
6: or come to two. Or shine tinum castle. Them they are dentina yen ye like no proper things no cacao. Okay, fine. Then you have a starting. You starting. Now, me meeting me from your school, you have a friend, Maho Maho. Now, as I can see anything, this is a committee too. Now, call BBC school hall now. So, Takradi boy, Simon pulling in a honor mugu. Now, Fantikas and indeed. No, most of them support him. No, most Sadia, you're putting the other.
5: Younger Zakes.
6: And no. Ne yebenya young Azakas, yebenya Amasados, yebenya young Kotoko, yebenya Haboli. Ne stati coast football. Nti San Ubun se under 12, under 14, under 17. Se Ushe Shamu and Abladi Kuma, they are from Coast Street.
5: Who coast player actually was Bobo?
6: Yes. From Coast straight to Premier Division. Danado. Late Kofini Mumunya. They are coast players. No, so, Ojina Hono Krabo, and how to say yes.
5: They say, you're coast football, you're jai. Attention, Niho.
6: Attention, Niho.
5: Okay. Coaching, no. Nam Pesi, about coaching, no.
6: Yes.
5: And Komo Kakra.
6: Good.
5: Breben, I'll start coaching.
6: Hey. Start coaching, young man say, if you 95, you're calling your master to coaching.
5: No, start coaching.
6: Yes.
5: And to Ghana clubs, Ben, now junior, Kenya, manager, Kakra.
6: Okay. So, what the team you want friend through them? What in the thing?
5: Yeah, Matty through them.
6: Yes, my coach through them. Yampa, Azaka's coach, Haboli, in a Swepps.
5: Okay.
6: Me na me family Swepps.
5: Okay.
6: John Boy Harrison Apple. Omo nyina me na me develop on.
5: Okay. South Africa, 26 years. Now Kodi was South Africa. You. Football now.
6: Football.
5: Coaching now. Teams been now coaching was South Africa.
6: Yo, me football is na. She ain't never you bet. Dawson, but
5: my notable ones.
6: Okay. Recently you cried the Namifi Olympia.
5: Okay.
6: A Italian club.
5: Okay.
6: Okay. Me coachi.
5: We ne live on Facebook. We ne team Ben. No.
6: We. Your friend. Team we. Amas skills.
5: Okay.
6: Amas skills.
5: Oh, South Africa.
6: It was South Africa. Super
5: FM. That division say.
6: Vodacom. Yeah, I say. Yampan says aha. I say, third division will say Bibisaya. So Amas skills. But a very competitive league.
5: Sir?
6: Seriously. Football.
5: Experience being na unyan wo ho e ban coaching na South Africa o dey to ye high said the AD coaches who come where o ye Ghana ni wa ko South Africa so we who coaches are wo South Africa. Say there na bit me share with us. Say we need team bia.
6: Derby.
5: About 3 days here, and you won't
6: chair.
5: I said, I'm quiet.
6: I'm quiet.
5: And Yadia, oh, you're old in town. It's a team be here, or beating the Wakasa.
6: A quander home.
5: Oh, taxes here, Juma.
6: 100%.
5: I will share with us a taxes benefit. Say, bo, I will crew me beat me a boy. Because here, can you carry DNA who wants him?
6: Yes.
5: TDN Wakosu, your visa, your national teams, he says, you how kakra. Wait, me, I share with
6: okay. That. Okay, ma'am says, so should me be doing it? Na me can me the South African team call Spain.
5: Okay,
6: you could ball Valencia Cup.
5: FM, you could Valencia Cup.
6: Top teams, Real Madrid, Barcelona, or Munina, or teams in England, teams if you outside Portugal, no one can England.
5: Okay,
6: well, I should have won the cup, but on Robbie.
5: Okay.
6: Yes, Omo Robbie, because now me inquire ano. Yeah, but Astro Tef suntinu. Yeah, koba ni say second half na yeah, but no one Omo sprinkler suntinu. Na park ni suai
5: wet.
6: Wet. To Omo ko inside, but Omo kose san booti Omo share Astro Tef booti.
5: Omo nimdi Omo ye.
2: Omo mafia.
5: Oh, where you go?
2: Where you go?
6: Ye lose by one.
2: Omo mafia.
6: Na and I'm swimming Spanish for no more city, no more business. I'm be sure me training class. Fine, how many times are you training? No, okay, come in the press conference. No, I'm more on tears. It's okay. We was South Africa. I'm not the team nearby. Me a South African citizen, though, but I'm a Ghanaian.
5: Okay, you're Ghanaian.
6: Yes, no, Mr. Ampa. The type of footballer. Colonel Bono and yet your brand if he's South Africa.
5: Assemble FE type of football, Ben and Audio Mbo.
6: Oh, yeah, Ghana football. Sometimes when I go for Fred Ghana as the Brazilian
5: Brazil football. Africa,
6: yes, that type of football. So, and na Adiba Kwa Sisiano, me a hammy. I'm so mentioning your identity.
5: Yeah,
6: very good. We call Spain. What identity? No, I did be on my profession. Tiki taka. And no, not the Spanish football in an own federation. Mukra.
5: Okay,
6: they based on 4-3-3 type of football. Either three spearhead or the three in the middle. Until no, Enrique. Na fa hwe Pep Guardiola omunyina that type of system no mobile in there's something
5: when I call Spain on
6: yes okay. yes
5: there's live on Facebook coach Emmanuel Kennedy that e o fia yeni ni din komo 26 is in South Africa there wako bumpa wako bumpa wako dingo fonisika
6: babu
5: more or less now we are citizen
6: yes be
5: no more sama pressure more ba
6: pressure ni je se won tri size e bo mu no se okay ya mo nkra ta o ye ma o nkra ta o pie kru mi ne
5: okay o bai o hwe minim se world cup o hwe ye black stars
6: yes
5: waf kon ya ye bo e man so wo hu
6: Men sure, and,
5: but World Cup no baby.
6: 100%
5: To say yes, Ghana. Yeah, with my seeing common. Yeah, local coaches, you know. Say now, see your coaches' performance with Kruma.
6: Local coaches, you know. Sometimes you say I miss share. Yeah, football ni biya. Look, we don't have like the biya mika say. We have something we call pattern of play. So we share Spanish for now. One warm pattern of play. One bubble World Cup, no. Me pretty say Spain, baby.
5: I don't know who ye.
6: Ning nani say, omu type of football no omu ball. Though so we share Spain team, no. Indigena ho previous no omu war.
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6: Omu other players, me if omu dipo.
2: Big stars. Ramos.
6: Kahuna dinya no.
5: Raul no.
6: Kahuna. So, Osho, I'm not compare this team here.
2: A different.
6: But, one identity, a pattern of play, no? A DBR.
5: A hoda da, and the coach, be our baby, no akofa.
6: Very good. In Tisha, Enrique, Ophi, Sophie, Ophi, Barcelona, no way.
2: Yeah.
6: Oko, PSG. Okay, check PSG, chairman, say, Obe build the team. That's what building team ni we are. Glory ni beba. Two times. We win the Champions League defending. Coaches been on call PSG. Top ones alcohol.
2: Yeah.
6: So in the evening pool, Champions League no crowns, Miss Anka said PSG belly.
5: Obesan
6: GPU. So in Tinu.
5: Only anum coaches a walk room. They say youth teams in here they mom, but still I know in who or Monsano or Juma with the youth teams they fast because then him said transition there from 17 you go 20 you go 23 now called Black Stars. Now you need team, yeah, African Cup, yeah, the World Cup and 2009. I mean, your players here, you can Black Stars and one. Omo Buama in your formidable squad, Edema Ghana, but in the Juma Unu and Moyo Kruma, who you say?
6: Oh, okay. Mammy, your clone had ye. Mammy, fam, and Casaminia. So, your friend Richard, could you say?
5: Okay. Mm-hmm. Okay, say,
6: yeah.
5: I've never got down for say,
6: yeah.
5: Samantha's understand good.
6: Very good, yeah.
5: Okay.
6: I am a product.
5: Oh, wow.
6: Yes. I am a product. Me train coach Nansana, me fear.
5: Ufia. Ufia, then, yeah.
6: Me fear 2000.
5: Okay. Okay.
6: So na se wo hwe de dwuma oyɔ samates na e dedi football ni die e fan se coaching and I say football in general e we busu anum
5: coaching nyɛ mo bi mfa na dwuma mema wo nene kyen na metwe mfa abo
6: ma me mau.
5: Tell you, I asempa obi eti una obi di ni team akoma nyuma no ay Kennedy.
4: Asempa yanga wunya so.
5: Na o china no. Be na 4 near 5 near.
6: Dabi meba so football mo. Eya na football ka ma minka bi bi nche o. Che, ma minka bi bi nche o. Football teams. Ye wo team e ye run se Spaza shop. Se mika Spaza shop ha. Teams ni bi wo pa se Spaza shop. Chairman say, support us because you today be a meko jumbo.
5: Okay,
6: I know what I'm talking about.
5: Yeah. Okay,
6: yes.
4: Ghana system.
5: The system ni bi no.
6: Yes.
5: Obe for player no kwa obe yebe chere wa mu wa fere yede be bere o.
6: Yes.
5: Ode yem fa sa ni mo ni bi new.
6: Dabi and your embassy.
5: Coach Mboma Nkofo ni bi no.
6: Yes.
4: Yo.
6: Embassy.
5: Tell her the structure Coach Mboma Nkofo na bi.
6: Dabi. Embassy.
4: Coach Mboma den tiase mo.
5: Because on tiase kra.
6: Because me pay the obetumi aye juman.
5: Okay.
6: Untumi aye juman na chairman say na jump for banu no to me human there any me feature won say ho because my coach there say oh hi me am chairman me ma wote asese o farm me for ejuma ejuma o farm no two things no football coach chairman be here resource
7: coach
6: bia own your resource a uko enim
5: yeah
6: so me ba ho se be ma resource me ba ho se o se mi come enim ntino ma ba ho se na chairman ni di nti na me mi come enim a it doesn't work that way so ntino yen football na akofom no yama bebre
5: oje tum sa akofom
6: 100%
5: ni yama ben
6: oh okay she yen players here won wo europe here following me from say we microwave players
5: ta
6: so my unu eduanu wo microwave ma ni tasting ko na odi si jaso so ni tasting ko compare 2010 players, no. Blacks and Army boy. No compare with Muswe. Difference, big one.
5: Difference,
6: Microwave. Any, the one you and the papa. And then, of course, Wakofa, Obana, Obani, the Otway, the Anywa outside, and all the Abesha microwave, no a woman, no Edi. No, I don't Obani, the Okudija, ba. No, but Nasi, no, I near, no, Edia.
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6: Tasting your different.
5: Hey.
6: So,
5: Harris Napoli,
6: yeah.
5: When are you going?
6: Oh, 2010 World Cup. Now, we also work camp for South Africa.
5: Now, you camp, Ghana camp. Go jam, because I want more time, then, papa.
6: Harris Napoli.
5: Go jam for the time. To ask your mommy.
6: Well, into no, she, boy, your friend saying, Semenyo.
5: Mhm. Antoine Semenyo.
6: Very good. So mun yon beji to me say Semenyo. And your ball or ball Man City no. No ball work up. No.
5: There
8: exactly.
6: Identity.
8: Maybe it could be the system.
5: Be your system are able.
6: Yeah. It's one of it. So because
5: then a supply to be in your city no in your.
6: Very good. Into no system na ye bon in a coach na ankasa na wo na make say debia no yen ganiens no sisiano nka me pa yenji ye hundi ni yenji ye coach sindi
7: asempa fm
6: nemum ye ma education ni yemu so yenji ye hundi. Because here South Africa, one. Hey, omu coaches no. Or omu in your crown still. Wonji wondi.
5: Iti ye di ni ye ma di one. Ye mfa enye kwa mfa mo mo sa.
6: Ne se. Uobi.
5: Na se. South Africa omu fa foreign coaches.
6: South Africa. Foreign country mukwa. Teams are on majority crown craft foreign coaches. How many foreign coaches by foreign
5: coaches? How made in South Africa now?
6: Yes. Foreign coach is on check. No.
5: Now then I walk a chair.
6: Hey, I'm going to 70 degrees. Che, Seth Maswell, about South Africa.
5: About South Africa.
6: Duncan, about South Africa. Obai, Oba no be she said you man, a jinape, no siko, no dama South African.
5: Okay.
6: That past 26 years, I dear me woman.
5: Oh, Okoha now, what coach you almost bear 20 clubs for South Africa?
6: Yes. Mishishe, Omunya problem.
8: Oh, Baba Fowl.
6: Nah, Mashishe, Mishishe, you
7: bear. Semper FM.
6: Mother, I'm a new crony. A Juman Wien.
5: Sir Pajavi,
6: hey.
5: Where do you have an any?
6: Ah,
5: a new chapter. That's South African, you have a chap.
6: That's it. Because Omu face a problem, lady. Oh, from Bape. Now, I don't want to say, Womba Swa. Omu allow my own say, Abrofuni Ba, or the near assistant na no keka on the technical team na neighbor. Na wo fi Africa no. Or the oba unko abra. Not the South Africa for.
8: I join
6: you.
8: To work with them.
6: Mm-hmm. Intinu boys dan kasa no wo coach o mo no. Kasa no wo wonti.
5: O no neti.
8: Yeah.
6: Mhm. Intinu wo kase ya, no so aka ni se.
5: O bo wa gumbe.
6: So I had not gone, aha. Oh, into my example, you Duncan or by because on che or by top 8 or mobile top 8. No, only Sundowns, a core finals. Tima or only Sundowns, core finals, no, na Sand Olusu or penalties. 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
8: Remember
6: the Sundowns 18 people. Now, Duncan, you're only now finals, top 8. No way you know penalties are. I don't want you to say Duncan call. Sure. Yefi Spain by no. Or Mr. Call Spain back for almost a month. Question Spanish philosophy in Valencia, me buy. Now you be call England. Same team na me kura na me do call Spain you call ball tournament. That same team na you call England. You call Bolton won this tournament. Ehono na. Who you medicine chain? What is South African? Bye. Now, maybe sir chairman is say, "What chairman? Why?" I say, "Send me a Chelsea fan." Let me say, "Aye, okay." Chelsea here coach, inti mi nkongo coach Chelsea. Hey, mi do nyami.
8: This is an insult.
7: A simple FM.
6: Yeah. And you know, on you say where you have your club anymore, or new club in Yaba. On coaching team.
5: And the only change now is the Yama and in court, your coaches there who club in the harm.
6: Very good.
5: Coach, who could have done lances?
6: Okay. We cry KAVB Module 2.
5: Okay.
6: A UEFA equivalent C license for
5: C license.
6: Yes,
5: I think that's Division 1.
6: Let me cry. Safa B. Let me cry. Safa Development. Let me cry. CAF B.
5: Okay.
6: Let me say cry. Ayas Cape Town.
5: On whom wa? On whom wa?
6: Let me cry. Technique. Certificate from Vet University of South Africa.
5: Okay, my name is Coach Emmanuel Kennedy. Minim category ben awo trophy oriented, and now we are that type of coach, development coach. We are development coach, and now we're trophy oriented because it's a unia juma. I've been wabang kovoya wo so I'm wabagana. Obi person in a club ma wa at least said you way city be that type of coaches a developer players am mo court level ope be super ya tete ton obi wa ni team na nyade wa na so ni obi e call pt
4: developer trophy
5: but okone has so the one the trophy next month you know fresh be bow so no
6: both boni mi enu nyina.
5: Oh wow.
6: Yes, but ni me nyina mo. The same thing ni say. Lebi amika say, if you don't nest your trees, you might not be able to have a forest.
5: Yeah. Mm-hmm.
6: If you want to have a forest, then you should nest your trees. Then you can have a forest.
5: Okay.
6: So say if the place are being develop properly. Now, resource no.
5: Trophy nebeba.
6: Ebeba automatically. You whoop a ball, a whoop a goal, ba, once a goal, ba. say goal neighbor. You as a coach and as a Muna supporters now Mutihona Moshe born. Munim say go neighbor. Because
9: as Semper
6: F Mashe or Moboba who say they are pattern of play no. So mu lose 100 new krana, they don't change. Until you say born kwaha kwaha kwaha. Who say go near them? Eba. She ball a spin for boy. Almost a sound bobby. They say yeah,

0: Na me ka say Messi, they will play him out. And pass omo playing it out. Messi ball omo ni Spain ball no hun ball say. We hun ball be brave. So continue football ni there. Country bia so e develop ni football. So mo hun sadia now.
1: Yeah.
0: She ye late Ben Kofi.
1: Yes.
0: May he so rest in peace. Papa no. Ni ma be bre documents are ye.
1: The development plan or the buy.
0: Another thing you are watching. In the play your players no. Almost me put your tea and the CCC are the Ghana dear. Academy dear. Ebu. But you see academy.
1: Coach BCOT also enjoy of coaching Boma. A friend of coaching Boma. No, see, sir, coaches now. Won't you mention them money you should play? On the way, so I'll be Hannah Crowd, the word man about two.
0: I want a major wako. Major wako. Straight away. Make catch show. Say,
1: no, be a forward, you mum. Or no, didn't see K2 or can't see me play away. You should not come any more soon, you should.
0: Abby. Say, me using my player and the team in my player and was Monum Prubuno.
1: Okay.
0: Monum Prubuno. And mammy. Say, or your player, obey to me. A juma me, Messi Shaman. Rua Messi Shaman, obey to me a place. I room.
1: Okay.
0: Untimedia,
1: coach.
0: Yeah.
1: Yeah, baby. Yeah, World Cup now acquiring a problem, Ben, with the team as a technical man. As a technical man, what you took pine. When you're South Africa, ye, Spain, ye, England, ye, and over here, Obajan, sweet Kitawa, at least. Wahu system ni mukakra.
0: Yeah.
1: Unim Ghana football. So even though you were not here, unim Ghana football no. Unim the said the ball city. Uhu ye team ni saying.
0: Ye team no. Look, ye kita young players, but me the mimi who in say your coach no. Well, to say ye nearby, I believe say he's got whatever okra because he has been to South Africa and all those type of things, but. Usher in the style of the system obo any ni mentality towards the game na na nya di bia ebeko ni nan so earlier on me can say baller semenyo boy ah no ball man sitting any type of football no ready obo so semenyo needs good creative midfielders to pass the ball into the wing channels for him to operate.
1: Mm-hmm.
0: So over watch here, your baller, your Otuadu time, that was the Otuadu time. Any your ball now, your boy, my share, your first match, your share one goal. That was the two most perfect baller. Same your boy, I was happy about it. Should be watching ball if you wanna pass no ball to wing goal man.
2: Yeah, what did make a
0: call? Point. That is one. You need Germany. No, Germany and is it Germany? Yeah, it was 2-1.
2: Yeah.
0: That's a friendly match. So you go near share and also came from Semenyo. So that type of football we here. So the rest on paper, we shall not Semenyo because I'm boy, hey you crap player be all man city. But went to me because
1: yeah. You say your youth team. It is the year coaching us. Who coaching in San Jose? Saying Carlos Correa.
0: Oh, Carlos Correa. No, let me say. Only influence with team. No, only influence with game. No, simply because. So, only influence with game. No, so. 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
0: mfimfim ho no chasa 451 na ubona wo defending those players no train omu gwen monday they are 433 players like Liverpool friend saying Salah ni we no mujin ni mo no omujuma omu ye no Sanko for party momentum for Munya Bonomon to channel.
1: Coach Mboma say, you remember I mentioned creative mid

0: midfielders that thank you. Team Ghana don't have.
1: Me mention one.
0: Then the man can't beat me the Yakupao.
1: Coach, no. So who is style of player? No, the core, yeah. I mean, share your game. You cry your boy yeah, against France,
0: Colombia.
1: Colombia, no. I see no reason why one man Mate and start.
2: Party started.
1: No, any party. I'm talking
2: the
1: about defender. Mate.
0: Ajete.
1: I didn't know one man and start.
0: Then there was no one in him.
1: Okay.
0: And next, coach, your man a contract extension. I want to be my sister BBI. My coach, can you come back in him?
1: Derby. Daddy,
0: Daddy,
1: What are you looking for? Death. So you will receive death.
0: Okay. On the tactical grounds, I don't know.
1: Yes. So I'm saying, and you know, the best way in defense is to do what?
0: Attack.
1: Simple. As that.
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1: And so we show your team now. Okay. Yanka of defensive record. Your team is one of the best team Omukra, good defensive record. Your defense, no. Against English team, no.
0: It was superb.
1: What? International cross, side defense, yeah. Now attacking, so, hey, sharper. Papa, you go forward. She's your mom.
0: To your mom, body coach, you soon die, what you saw, no.
1: And yeah, my person may can be,
0: Coach Emmanuel Kennedy, yeah, enjoy with you.
1: And yes, I'm power Beckham Watson. Not me. And yeah, may just you one check.
0: I say Coach Mboma Sandy Bimaba. I say you don't need four defensive in a tournament because they hardly get tied.
1: That is it. Play away your friend saying. Which is for striker or Bobby Miniki? Or Bobby Miniki friend saying.
0: Hurricane.
1: In a Diobo
2: Jude Bellingham.
1: Yes. Omanka so many massing. Omo interview. Omo say on matches on my wake up. The most difficult game on by Ghana.
3: As simple FM.
1: You're the man of the match in my bang up. I say I don't deserve it. You're from Ghana. I mean. And this is what
0: coach tactically win him, tactical grounds win him. To see, no, oh, here a team, yeah, kita type of coach, Benny,
1: a black star,
0: yeah, black stars.
1: Look, you hear coach, Okita, very good attacking minded. Oh, say, young fan, say. For example, make a football tournament. I've got players at my disposal. The system I make a football no. And who players? Na me select if he you Ghana players na you want. And who players na me select? And yeah, who go far? Who player be Basel? Who GFA? Oh, I don't want to mention. Say on be Bobby Kranja. No, onyemi player. Only me bomb system na. It will not work. What's the American national? It will not work. ntinu se mekwa kobo for mekwa kobo for 33 na me pe 3 me pe 3 spearhead and I say me pe me creative midfielders no as my main 43 ya mekwa kobo and ye me hwe players are on between creative ama me wo affront ho no ho mu enyim ho no aye ho adwuma ye timi ye defense ye solid eh sometimes no she go ya eh a friend say we di share is it a ya Colombia di share but no share your first goal
0: Calabria Nchi.
1: Okay, you could have prevented that goal.
2: That came in on the side of Alidu and across on the side of the side of Alidu in a MSA now from across from number 3 you know, Gideon Mensah or blocky first strike and first attempt you know, or blocky so or turn it back you know then the second cross you know he wasn't able to block it into a see. Alidu echi because number 4 position was empty so Alidu was trying to get into the number 4 position to cover up forgetting say oh yeah right back so he left his right back opened and a guy had the opportunity or the chance to come from the right back position himself there and just get the ball into the net.
1: And you know so we share a system na here bo na Rienchi Pate Nasi. Good. Those three midfielders, you know, the same way are for defense, you know, and we're born, you could say, you're all right, you know. Okay? Is the second defensive war. Because your first attacking defender, no, your striker, no, ball wing, you know. On what be preventing opponent from advancing. And so preventing from us advancing away a second. Third year, you're right back. And this right back close, omunye close the passing option now. That ball no Richie. Ojina man, I say okay, Mika Ojina. You should have been there long ago to cover that place. So in a another thing I also say, the player with the ball is not dangerous than the one moving into space.
0: So position in here.
1: Thank you.
0: Because by Argentina, Spain, Messi, he move into space. That ball, he buy our year. What you mean?
1: So, into most of the time, no. Boss ni bi wo ho a training section ni bi wo ho na ye duro baby a so okay born wo ha ye fan say born wo ha now ye hwe hwan a omuye most advantages a wo ho a ye betumi a pass ball na mo betumi a court ye problem there so then we close all the passing option intin say Messi wo ho no move into a dangerous position. Ye close. Where's who hand work where ye close? Ye will.
0: Okay. Coach Emmanuel Kennedy, coach, yeah, I enjoy when come on the pass. Tina South Africa for so many years. I coach a lot of clubs. Xenophobic attack. Inti wabefi kuntunywa ni awo yede ya unchia na abe kunti. Other clubs are more interested in. Zee abet nagu agent too. Inti abet nagu. Abet kona inti coach ama otesi ya. Coach mi ba yebe wrap up na yede ye show no happen. Ye na e homra ye ba ebe di. Waf kono ho anko bo ochina ye nkwense ne nunum omo ne e Cameroon ne dey help him so na ye hwe omo so chances in their first game omo we ni against debutant Cabo Verde and the second game no against 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FM. Dennis Asamoani. I want you know, Ayala Tula. You know, Ethnase. No me and San Pepe. We are live on Facebook. I want you to ask 94.7 FM. And turn out is Coach Emmanuel Kennedy. Edina no SEA. Mark Eben. And so, Eufiana Krobia Asante. Abednego comments at the Dotman. A producer. Facebook. You keep them, you know, Joel, the fashionistic. And so, Ekitem keep Facebook. And then come Rayaba. Sima Akano. Aka Simano Mako Mako. Edunu me and San. You be proper China Avenue 1. SE.
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Infante Pim invite all old boys, associates, and the general public to the prestigious second Infante Pim 150th anniversary lecture. This is not just a lecture, it is a masterclass for national transformation. 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Venue, the Accra Rick Church Hall. To every old boy, every partner, every citizen who believes in the future of Ghana and Africa, this is where you need to be. 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
1: shenin so say e memene da bia 6 p And bugger near Abrochin Kumuni.
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Dia be be na ko. Training service and filling na. 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
1: 94.7 asempa Eben,
2: ala,
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2: Yes, ala, Black Queens in someone de kakrebi, na mepese me kankatu, yene, ochina, yeah, ochina, yene, Cameroon game, no. Kakra meet me, aka wansa, Cameroon, for instance, Black Queens, no, has been, initially, about African football, nanka Black Queens, anymore, so one in Nigeria, and anka first, you know, na yeka African football, in mana, nanka what is say, yen Ghana, yen women's national team, ni ade, nina, abafom, for quite some times now. But I can tell you, say, Cameroonians, you know, they have this women or ladies, a war bobo, some Turkish teams, Galatasaray, ni, in draw, said, I've been a Michelle or Moklepo, but they are so good, and me bompai and I hope say Black Queens will go into this game with something exceptional because Cameroonians has what it takes to in I fact say what they be how pa Cameroonians and players will team are what they be how so say football no ema football obia ehun but that is why the countries like South Africa mo and any other countries etimi are bemu so much first no ye nim sanka e Ghana ne Nigeria nana wo dominate wo Africa ha mo nti Cameroonians and so the sort of players are wo mo wo and say imba wo na wo bo foreign clubs ne we ni experience are wo ma nyanya no I will urge the Black Queens going into this game no they should take their time and also make sure they control the ball goes according to how our coach Betcher wo mo ye the tempo of the game no and yeah idea e be so soft for them but I will just urge them say they should do all they can on the field of play Sania will be to me any good results because they should sack themselves as well say Cameroonians
1: they've not been bad.
2: Oh yes, they've not been bad, but may can't wait at Romu because I know the opposition are Warikwakushiano, the qualities they also possess in the person of the Lionesses, you know, meaning qualities in our mobile because Womu players need be dinner and committing, but I know some are so good, so good, especially those playing me follow few be or Turkish women's clubs in be Womu Boma Galatasaray ne Sefanabachi was a Bribisa Womu in I Cameroonians. And I knew said they are part of this Lionesses teams, you know.
3: Okay.
2: Team you know. Intina Emma Makers I said the Black Queen should just keep focus. Now won't maintain it. Any momentum be a coach Betre Womu say whatever it is. It is never going to be an easy game. Any easy game, especially with the two West African countries are measuring the same strength near them. But all I can say is they should just go with their heads up. Now everything should be well for them.
1: Okay. I'll say we pre-discuss all this before every Ghana game at the World Cup. I mentioned if you don't prevent crosses from both sides in the World Cup, we will lose. If you don't allow opponent to shoot behind the penalty arc, our worst performance will be a draw. Coach Mboma, message was signed by Coach, good evening. Krobia, on the Queens.
4: Yeah, Allah. A very good exercise from Kemela's ladies, you know. And I mean, couple of months now, one more performance, you know, especially, you know, you know, Juma, Nora Hopter, Baba Yema, Queens, you know, and Sana, Uje Juma, no, they are to her, Okoya. I mean, now the appointment of Kemela, say, then Ebemo. He was one manner. Mekaisana metia kunya weiswa abra ye appointing a fufro. Going through ni performance award the previous clubs and we coachi and they said ya on chewo amaya mina na we coachin any clubs na we coachin intino. Name wa doubt kakra ewen a juma babe ye especially a juma na no rababe ya mayeno. But in fact, in the performance, no, yeah, the back one, Ababe Sronko. So, also the last AFCON playoffs, I have a boy, the performance that he showcased here, against South Africa and also Morocco. Side games in a regular time, no, you to me then you lose here. And so the last six games are even though a friendly matches, but young Queens no performance no. I had the back when I was Riepa. They barely concede goals. And yet, easy say, this Black Queens under Kemelas, one more better than ever concede goal. And some concede goal, cry, then say, AB, I'll be sure by 2+ goals. And then, only idea, good news. Defensively, they are defending so well, they are not conceding that much. But also, in the final third, they score a lot of goals. Into the last six games, I have. Friendly matches there. Proud to yeah competitive game I any Cape Verde here, boy. And the only game and I said the only team that prevented us from scoring this Tanzanian side yeah no more ball 0-0. Exception of that, we've been scoring 3-4 goals and yeah the Babi Remo. And in fact we have the quality of materials to play against any opposition so far as this WAF corner concern. And the coach knew it to me actually. Now one advantage, yes, and so in ya, and as they say, no, a boy and female national team, no, the player exodus, how young players, no, young women's players, no, so no, any opportunity to travel outside to play for some of these big teams in Europe, some of these teams across the globe, and no, another thing, playing under elite coaches, some of the very good of coaches from the European scene, having the opportunity to play in the Women's Champions League, some have had the opportunity to play in the Women's Europa Cup. In terms of exposure, they've seen it at the very top, and the quality of Womode Bano, it was something in line with the key competitors. I know Womo competing. In terms of saying, no, oh, the quality. Ewo ho ana fe di exposure ana sa fear factor no enya ade aye wo bi anka sa time ye ni Morocco South Africa no mo ni ade kobo a hu se ehu wo ho but recent games aye ni wo mo abobo no se clearly we match them well and we in performance no ye so good now the likes of Bonsu and Simon operating from the right and left side respectively and also your partnership of Porsche Abuache and Amadria solid and also in our midfield that holding midfielder Grisa Santua, one of the consistent player why so consistent for our Queens, you know, up front, you know, so yeah, were a very good attackers in terms of numbers. Doris Boedua has been consistent for years for our national team from the U17 U20. She was banging in goals and also in the senior national women's team as well. In Tionoa, he had a goal when the first game. He would want to add more. Said the Beya,
1: okay,
4: go queen and so on to be to me a chase. Ma for El Honomo, Sansona, Chantel, Boy, Locker, Bomuninae, and by Wawa,
1: Samson,
4: Evelyn Bedu, no more, Presla, no more be free bench. And so I had a to me at the Ababa Bujma. So in terms of quality, there, I think there will be an coach in the Juma.
1: Say the quality part. Is your granddaddy first now who about Bobo Power?
4: Yeah.
1: They say, like swag.
4: Yeah, one way are flexible.
1: First August, annually in your celebrity, your girlfriend's day. Into your bow, no, your uncle by sisterhood.
4: Okay,
1: celebrity. But I'm talking for my brotherhood, no. Sir, why sisterhood no be trying to hold the above attack brotherhood.
3: Okay, where your concern?
1: Your concern
2: prevent.
1: Coach, you call now
3: Kotoko coach in South Africa di unim ne pa.
5: Unim ne pa.
3: Unim ten club ah.
5: Unim ten club.
3: E dia no betimi aye pa.
5: Look. Tinkler ni na meka no. Ni approach no. Mom say obotumi abodi kotoko defensive shape na mo.
3: Tinkler, I don't see a defensive minded one.
5: Not typical, but or yeah, coach.
3: I want to think like picture in it.
5: Yes.
3: If you know your brand here, pal.
5: That's why I'm so busy.
3: Now, so your brand here, pal.
4: Good. I want to know your brand.
5: Very crafty when it comes to defensive.
3: Okay.
5: Because Onankaso no a defender.
3: Okay.
5: When to need defense, they are very crafty. And football there, so be we near. You should have a very good solid defense. And then up front, also no, both from midfield into attack. No. So, what to me, sort of out those three things now, you get somewhere when it comes to football. And you know, they are making me a car, a far thinker, and say, Kotoko Foreman support. Mm-hmm. They should rally around him. They should give him the opportunity, not expressing himself with football, because he's got a lot to
6: offer them.
5: Yes.
3: Yeah, man, time. I think like we need an idea now. We have umpe. We coach you team idea now umpe because we're not coaching in happen.
5: I'm saying.
3: Coaching Boma, Mr. Lewo, many victim.
5: Why be? We don't say.
3: Concern am issue.
5: We don't say. Young fans say. Course there. Obiani na junior.
3: Or the bar.
5: We won't team.
3: But say we coach clubs. I'm more who was
5: Yeah, that's why.
3: Yeah, you coach be our man pressure. We do team better work.
5: The number of white people.
3: Okay.
5: So I'm saying, the number of white people. So, but another thing, on one person, you say, a juman no about the fano. But you are saying some about because a country like Ghana, no, they know football. They understand football. Unlike, I would say, of South Africa. South Africa, no. A drew baby crana. And koi ye crana, they don't want to talk.
4: But Semba
5: FM. They rely on say okay, a team. Their TV and your bedding, your be funny sir. So, but a country like Ghana, dear, and ko yeah,
3: yam funny sir.
5: Because my men turn to man to sukra with dream no crown.
3: Obetu matchro.
5: First blaster 11. Now also the kwa obey winning game and pass correct no can. So,
3: okay, but you have for you did who you are, sir, and you're into me. I'm a man who man, so because you're lines, you know, and you're the koi, and my auntie, and no, you know, at Tanasia, you're into me, and no, and in Como, I will show you soon because you're into me. 3 hours, I am more when you're for our submission. We are working with Yanamone, you're money, why anyway, and you know, I'm so many ho, and Timon Fanche, said, you're into me, no, and in Como, who man, so coach, you're called, and I will be our academy. Ebi obi wo team bia opese obe hwe so e ma no wo nsema ade atujwa ne onye ma ade atujwa wo number
5: okay my current number me omodi ma mo hadi
3: oni Ghana number
5: afun omodi ma mi nde
3: ma ne je trevi we so
5: ma mi hwe se
3: na yenko adom straight away krobia ye ko coach pe ne number idi
4: yeah ala inti ye ko I think say it's been an interesting day. Black Queens or Chinaya Bobo, and then 1 year she is more anticipated. He said, "Inyama betu miyakuye, ediama omopa na niyama kuye." Come on.
3: Amen.
2: Yeah, Allah. Mister, me wish Black Queens well tomorrow. Me wish Black Queens well. Unti, one more on humo day na unti me in win my na baby I'm fine.
3: Okay, me that say coach.
5: Yes, me no me put na me.
3: Hey, I say we Ghana. Ufri ache.
5: Hey, baby, no me.
6: I'm friend.
3: Quickly, I'm a friend.
1: Sanso and Mark Eben. Mark Eben, so Otenenka on the show. And also Eba Eberstrom, your coach, and any coach Emmanuel Kennedy. Coach Emmanuel Kennedy. And so Eber Kaya, home, Ewo Fidioma, Emmy, any coach Eddie and Komo, Dodona. Eben, where who are Bob Mammy? Eben, where who are
2: coach number near 055.
1: 055. Bob Mammy, Eben, make cool.
2: 055.
1: 055.
2: 055 BM.
1: 055. 9015.
2: Yes.
1: Okay. I wish you a four ADC. Now, you're quite a domacophanus. You can see a bono, Eddie Abremo.
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1: graduate education therefore is no longer simply about obtaining higher academic qualifications. It is about nurturing critical thinkers, innovators, entrepreneurs, policy advisors, and problem solvers capable of transforming society. Our universities must become centers where ideas are transformed into innovations. Laboratories become incubators for businesses, and research findings influence public policy and industrial development. Universities should not only produce graduates seeking employment, but also innovators capable of creating employment.
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2: Universities are not measured only by the number of graduates they produce. They are measured by the quality of life they transform. They are measured by the problems they solve. They are measured by the hope they create in the hopeless. Knowledge that remains confined to the classroom is incomplete. Research that ends on library shelves is unfinished.
0: Ane no ane ya bo edi ama wano enti Professor Samuel Ofosu Jesia woye di edi mesu ya po ye wo su nyaniye ya ebanu energy ene abodye mu nyansa penhunu mua wada wano manono neneni ya bo edi ma wei 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
3: I firmly believe that our region possesses enormous potential. Our fertile agricultural lands, educational institutions, and talented young people provide a strong foundation for growth. The challenge before us is to transform this potential into prosperity through research, innovation, and entrepreneurship.
0: Yakwa Ensemfu from Una, Director of Communications, Emma United Party, Solomon Owusu, Eti United Party, Dia Netese, Movement for Change, Wa Brande, Yevra Lanchira Matense, Sedia Wa Forme Political Party, Enu Eye UPT, Tewadi Yanono. 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Na wani joy prime air to chinkomo.
4: Court of Appeal came with their ruling. I was somewhere doing papa. Then my brother Ebu Bokman sent me breaking news from one of the media outlets that Sedina Atiyoni Tamaklo has been acquitted and discharged. Instantly, I was boiled up. I was so furious that why should that happen? And so we were going to go ballistic. But something struck us. Look, hold on, wait a minute. You must be a wise person. You must hear from both sides. You have listened to or you have heard from others why she must be there. But why don't you take your time and get the full ruling or judgment to understand the reasoning behind what the three judges did.
5: We're saying, yes.
4: So I waited for like 3 hours and thankfully I got the full judgment. And I have it here. It's a 94 judgment.
5: So no, I
4: expended money.
5: Wow.
4: To print it.
6: You're always complaining about money. So
4: that's more than a little printer.
5: Okay.
4: So I printed it, binded it, and took 4 hours
5: to read it.
4: When I read the judgment, immediately I became scandalous. I said, "What? Why must we sit down for innocent souls to be done in this manner?" Man.
0: Enti wa penyi ya wa ye kasamafu Edema United Party Solomon Owusu nisi mwako pie mwa Joy Prime na ya mami sadi natama kulatia nu isu ni ba ya na wantiasi ya na wakano ana wasane brafuni mudi ya meye enso ya chile chile mu edi ya mawono frequency ya wuti ya nisami e wasono 106.3 FM ya mkwa ensefu fremu akrame ya Enene, ababe toja suwa jani diiba kuwa miya chreno. 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
7: we have to work together che we can't go to

0: And thankfully, I got the full judgment. And I have it here. It's a 94 judgment.
1: So you printed that?
0: I expended money.
1: Wow.
0: To print it.
1: You're always complaining about money. So
0: that's more than a little printer.
1: Okay.
0: So I printed it, binded it, yes, and took 4 hours
1: to read it.
0: When I read the judgment, immediately I became scandalous. I said, what? Why must a country, why must we sit down for innocent souls to be to be done in this manner?
2: Enti wa penyi a waye kasamafo Edema United Party Solomon Owusu nensimo kopiem wo Joy Prime na ya mame said na tamaklo atienu isu ne ba ya na ontiasia na worker no ana wasane brofo ne mudi ama ye 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
3: 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You do be a Omobium shop, Omon Sen, Moon, Omon Count, they are more than the laws of Ghana. 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
1: Last year, when we came into power, we looked at our investment data, and then we realized that of all the investments that comes into Ghana, at least for the past 30 years, over $54 billion of investment that came into Ghana, they all remained in Accra, at the detriment of all the other regions. We have 16 regions, and all these regions have potential. But for some reason, all the investments that came remained in Accra. So we said, no, we need to change that narrative, right? And before we can change that narrative, and before investors can take a step into investing, what they need to know is information. Information was very key to what they need to know. So we embarked on this journey to do what we call the regional investment roadshows, which was basically to spotlight all the regions we have in Ghana to show the potentials that these regions have, that we all of us know that these regions have this potential, but some way, somehow, they haven't received their fair share of investment. So we did that last year. We did some regions. And then today, we came to the Bono region, here in the Bono region, to spotlight some of the investment opportunities that are here in this region.
0: And yeah, we see a deputy chief executive officer, my Ghana Investment Promotion Center, where Razak Baba. Now, and what you know, Yamra from Bro Regional Minister, Bro Mantemusu Afuora Joseph Adai Akwabua, Wanosu Etre, Strategic Middle Belt. I would draw Bro Mantemu, who be here, sir, yet me be a Bianuma. Now, one may investors, a woman again, and Musu Etias here, Sabro Mantemono, Yanni one there was running for me now was here, who were a cement if you mantemu remoir, Quafabakin and Senegal, who won Yanam Hodomoa, one more Bro Mantemu, Sansun Yakona Toya Famusu Sudia, let us a Bro Mantemu. And almost have been quite one near the other day. It's in a banner, Jedia, what the center investors and do any trebebua, Nama Utuno, so and your BIO.
2: Very grateful that GIPC has recognized the immense economic potentials of our region and has deemed it worthy of this high level engagement. Your decision to bring this program to our doorsteps demonstrates

0: transformation. As many of you know, Bono has long been recognized as one of the Ghana's agricultural powerhouses. However, the next phase development lies not merely in producing raw materials, but in adding value, establishing industries, creating employment, and expanding export opportunities. Our favorable climate, fertile agricultural lands, peaceful environment, and hardworking people make the region an attractive destination for both local and foreign investors. Bono region presents investors with a unique location, available land, abundant natural resources, a useful and productive workforce, strong traditions, and a regional coordinator committed to investment facilitation and investor support.
1: Aha. 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Yes bromantemo momra. Donny Ebreni frequency no and a witsy air 106.3 Super Weekend News. No siya bapa wisima edriasa ASS 30. Ya umeso na some messages kakra abano minki. 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Na upon prosper wasi o wotie yen life e wasanti mampon ay. Wasi NPP will never come back again. NDC all the way. Wasi sa itensha love your vim and your beauty. Meda se Filippo obri yabua wanosu diaba wasi keep dreaming NDC never again. Wasi NDC aminyo kwen ankas womba abema se atemu da pa antichrist. And that's what my girl name is. She with the achichi yes, I know so. What's this hala? I know she free hey. Every before you imagine so a mochi, I send kamu yina. Muku mochi upon. I know so the net ye abba. Odi ane baba samiensa. Into upon my minchengo. Samuel anane ede net ye wasi from kunsu. Kujio from wasi adum super wicked news. Fantastic. Wasi aya ba kope. Wavi aye ana Douglas Enchi. Wasi listening from atisomo. Visantino, oh, Miami Krom, Miami Manso, Italy, Timmy, Mammy, Fia Gladys, and Modena, Baby, I will be a Mitchell, and Douglas Entry, was what do you the lesson and upper Ewa Visantino, yeah, no, Ewa Italy, a memo, upon Adeni, dear Abba, upon what Yano Ababas and Nantiana, was Samarazi Diamaya, Samuelana, was it from Kunsu, or no, so Diano, so Makai, Eddie Amano, Anna Savre David, was it she needs to be jailed 50 years. 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Messages no, ye dinina ebesi diadrusuo. 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
1: An appeal was filed by her lawyers in May 2024. I want this to be made abundantly clear that it was my predecessor who filed the appeal. However, coming into office, I reviewed what was filed and I directed the Director of Public Prosecution to file opposing the appeal because we believe that the High Court judgment had merit. Now, with this judgment, I've also directed the Director of Public Prosecution to file a notice of appeal and apply for stay of execution, meaning that if the stay is granted, the status quo will prevail until such a time that the Supreme Court has had time to review the appeal and then make a determination. So that is all that I can say for now. I have a soft copy of the judgment. I'm yet to peruse it and then come to a firm conclusion as to what will be our grounds of appeal. But I want to emphasize that I believe that the judgment of the High Court had merit and that the United States District Court that extradited her to Ghana had a basis for making a determination that she was the proper subject for extradition.
0: We ya ba lawyer penyi Dr. Dominic Ayine nene eni ya boy ya dima we na watu imu ni ya kofie mu ewa kwa to na chesa asamno ya tumie dini kama ya chese gana fuonumbi e suwa brimponsuo sesabi ya 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know, Sua, which I hear Eddie Jow and a client, you know, was in a quansuano, now may you in your common sense, if you ain't send your debu or mine, a yamran was some, and yaka.
2: If I agree with our submissions, thank you, Lord, for your erudite in him. However, we'll just wait for the entire judgment. The lords have said that the judgment will be ready by close of today. So we'll get copies of the judgment and then we can peruse it and then we can make comments subsequently. But I am a happy person and I believe my client is also will also be happy. In fact, I would say in terms of strategy, we had come essentially on three main grounds on the fact that the charge sheet itself was effective, and then secondly that there was no proper prima facie determination against our client, and then of course we also attacked the judgment itself. So these were the grounds, but as you may have already heard, in fact the court only read their conclusion and then they only dwelt on the first leg of our submission, which was the defective charge.
0: Enti mami sadina tama kuratia nu. 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Hey! The new patriotic party, MPP, I'm in your corner. Chiniya, I'm in your corner. I can one with the every year. Never before, so boy, full year, papa, pass. Hey, yet one may you not sit here to tear cross war. Where the animal farm kingdom, William Shakespeare, four less good, two less bad. All animals are equal, but some are equal than others. Mochi MPP for gum, and the NDC for sabi sabi. Momo buy an uncrater, mono, a ballo ya penny, but to say, your work cases, baby, or ho, your rack of. 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
0: MPP was so bad time in your corner. See, Hunado. Womu leadership in penny for a dano no. Esiamu din. No man wana moon betting me a tour. No man to make Jina Abalo ya penny equa was an abaya. Decisions I would do a one mofa. Any bra and swear near Womudi do a more MPP for ma. Any sicker dear be across your DJ Jendis in Croft one or won't bet to me a penny po messy bray.
3: I told you that we don't expect anything better from him again, frankly. Your bayonets or Bessadias or the assembly say, Supreme Court, then of our friends, and a Supreme Court in Saka, near their matter. A yard dream power, my brother, said in Tamakru, Omegine Fris, our Haim, a dream fireball. We are meeting on this, and Yamian Ukraine in the coming days, we are going to rise up strongly here on Quare, and me, Ukofakasa Boa, Yakasumium, Okasum, near Babacho, we need to rise up against it. And here on Quare, some tribunal yard.
0: Teacher Mamun to be one Sam said in Atama Clodian in Yana Anna Nana Boatin and a B. Wakanin in a phone to my friends of phone to a bako, where Chenitia dia Maya no. I are don't once Rosses Pond 3 FM Coco Lemle and Yabutu a super weekend news so Yade and Mawa Ewa Fidia Imono. Na watching one of the Apex Court of Ghana, a Supreme Court, Yanuya Ghana Court to Cassia Palma Casavia, Netes and Suasa Penina Casavia no. 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petition, but that one say, political parties I would do a woman. again and one or one more quack or two bad yak and if wa na quack or train man qua. So I was sabbe, delegate a chia hidden yes yak in a no more and quan a quatua by a was ye beam to the masses. One now what form supporters ringing out to be no mutimi in the petit rewa, one that political party no, ain't Supreme Court the two justices say no, ya delegate if one quan a one quine so mutua ba, and I'm sorry so, emi any party supporters, ni titu any delegates, at Chun Komo, and my Supreme Court ruling, no, what the one same saying at Uja.
4: But some men in Gomdi, you'll be Tammy and Kameni Jim, Evan is saying,
5: Jim,
4: I'm back at Sanana. Aya, and so my, and also you're clearly your government, if I do go and ask for months and so. And now, I am penny for any business, oh, I'm only any 1,000 people.
0: Ain't he delegates our draw and I a bow one at the my way and went to the Yetisimon Tesso? Yanigana this year so quatri and come one air to a many be anyone and twin.

Supreme Court, I said, because Ghana, problem about why you face here, sir, delegate system on our.

0: party assembly Supreme Court to the SS of them because I know only details more will be said via party when you say now when you say.
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1: 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Where I was of what day subwar. I was of work who cronis ya yen why ya menoka said ye. A jam for one ya sorry ma woman in abbe PMO. Now come out with address by a call my members yes ye do any ye. We ran a tadia was I idea. 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
3: 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Why you know me about you? Why you know me? Why you know me? Why you know me? Why you know me? Why you know me? Why you know me? Why you know me? Why you know me? Why you know me? Why
4: you know me? Why you know me? Why you know me? Why you know me? Why you know me? Why you know me? Why you know me? Why you know me? Why you know me? Why you know me? Why you know me?
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6: eye kwao
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7: Safe,
6: so, would you were last pa? Oh, you later. That's your bubble dinner. I'll bet my just so present was with you or talk down on what I said. Why elite, by the way? South Zebeda, a Belgium, ne Austria for me, na better must say. No matter Italy, made mamma hope by Moncranina, Miss Akai. No mamma, would demand me, na better mu na must say. Nene, jumedie no sile mekaye ya no, mebo jumekua oso masine, ema minya ticket edekoye, eye Bijou Homes. 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It's almost like I talk, almost like so, almost on toes, I say. Now, also, so no, a quiet bibia, eddy, insurance, and a quiny electricity in Tinama. Still, within the city, no, no, and the total, juma or the man talk, as I say, Manson also. Land litigation, men could do that. We play ticket card the back court in and out of the crowd. For good was I never taught a dying award. Bijou Homes. I'm the mortgage. Abba. First, near if Piska put you better than Debbie or Sibra. Never my deposit. Tis a bridge. A to dine a bank. A normal bank. And that's all called bank. One more. Almost a bank, sir. I'm no medially. Oh, no, I'm no transfer. No, my deposit. No. But soon be a net yet at all. Kakra kakra. Any best at 20 years, what you are dining KV, wouldn't be any assem. A mere would you an okrano, now Safro Kutau, now to dine him. It be Jew Homes, our Apollonia City. Apollonia City, no, a gated community. And a be Jew for us, I be Jew, middle no more as high a gated community. It will call fee crana, Obeco first security, and Sanako second security drew fee. Insuasem, Boko. 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All these expenses here, damasi. So actually, I bet that a glyco so I say glyco for a farm insurance hooker. To kind that's a open insurance. For glyco insurance for on bema a traveling insurance. I a home a Joe, bibi tour or more befound hooker. Ghana for be bringing so to kind a so ya insurance at the covenant home. Who could do be my swap? Na acquired the amount. Afe a kunini. Akunin nimdie eye Kumasi Academy, all students. Kumasi Academy, all students, and I'm a Bomudino. Maybe your old student, oh, Kumasi Academy. Me ye proud of 1985. Me free honor, 42 years in it. I'm proud of it. Next school, no, yeshe, a dear school, no, dear two, a ye equem, yeshe.
7: Calling all Kumaka O's today. Join us for the official launch of the Kumasi Academy's 70th anniversary launch as we honor our proud history and begin this important milestone together. Date is Saturday, 8th August 2026, 9 a.m. sharp at the Kumasi Academy Assembly Hall. There will be fundraising, unveiling of the official logo and the theme for the anniversary. Do not forget, a day before the Friday is the anniversary float, which is the 7th of August 2026. We are all converging at the entrance of Kumasi Academy. Walk through the principal streets of Kumasi to celebrate Kumasi Academy. Some schools give you an education. Kumaka gives you a foundation of life. Akunini nimdie. Akunini nimdie.
6: Akunini nimdie. Said ya kaya no. Ya fro bibia oko Kumasi Academy. Se omra. Didi kaya eye Friday, next week Friday, 7 a.m. Yenina Yeshiemo School Main Gate. Na Yafa Kumasi Principal Street no. Near Daya Hodi actually says school no. Next year, 70 years and ye near omunina anybody. It has a dear hochre. It is Friday near Yina Yeshia near co float na and yet Saturday near Yina Sabishia or school assembly hall. Na Yajin Jane. Jumedino, a quare faso, and yeska, a diaso, Jumedinas, a timpoi, de to Jumedino so, and a normal bibria, I see to me, ye, Emma, Jumedinia crabbe. Then no, and ye to suffer all Kumasi a evil, you know, won't cry house, so I to suffer will be. Nanina and the Senior Kubaka for Unqua. Doc say my inviting in advance, or baby, do. Minimuscule or coy, but maybe son. St. Peter's. Oh, Aquatia.
8: Inquetia.
6: Oh, okay, Inquetia, a beponoso.
8: And Aquatia, Cadde
6: side, no. Oh, St. Peter's. Necessary only Frank, Frank Chumberima. Okay. Yeah, also called St. Peter's. Yeah, good. It's here to Safrovia, Yadamase. Jumadia, no, so let me kind and minimum ya needy. Your Zoom linker, ya dear to a year as empanet 4.7. Oko Zoom link na bit ma join ni. Se untimi nko hoso so a ko Zoom app no the fa eye app no number no ID ni ye 25241616614. ID ni misisubi ID number ni ye 25241616614. And a password ni ye 123456789. Password there 1 2 3 4 5 6 7 8 9. Now, okay, screen so I no, we'll be holding you now. Also, at that screen, so I won't share to say, we'll be holding you now. Our home no more. So, soon a telephone number, a be an enemy, and we need to be my friend, a sim now. So, watch the wagina with my friend 030-221-1701. Sorry. Now, what's my side? 030-221-1702. Last one, you know, I bet my one, and now two, and now three. It is three numbers in our bet media fray, Abasso. Nene, yes, Emre. Besama, Doc Aquaba, Doc Moquaba.
8: Yeah, yeah.
6: Ube say, what did you come over? I'm way, Macumi, and the BAP. Scriven, I also call you.
8: Because St. Peter's.
6: St. Peter's. Inquatia.
8: Inquatia. Form 1 to Upper 6.
6: Form 1 to Upper 6. And all there.
8: Yes, yes, yes. Pesco, but proper.
6: Proper. And yeah, yeah, I call for a frame.
8: Debbie.
6: If you come, I can't call Pukwari. Yeah, the Nibia. And no, dear Nibia. By the way, now, Doc, if you inquatia, wana.
8: Debbie, if you're a cropon.
6: A cropon. A crapim.
8: You
6: crap him, if ye pay,
8: if ye pay,
6: Nessa, I've been quiet there. What can I say?
8: Mekwan.
6: Oh. Mupe Mekwan small, you could see. By the way, Doc, can you talk some kakrache about yourself, sir? Obitia. Me, I'm not here, but two dim and whom, but the name independently, dim the money, sir, or your church any. I just say, what bohom or day, equita, a budding crater, best a do. Minimum could do PhD, Kusi, DN, doctor, DN, professor, just a ninjano, but a top for mammy. Your cassa, a year doctor John Osai Kwapongwa, or your wire.
8: You may dance in Michia with T for so. And in the center, me see kind of because in Peters, form one to upper six.
6: Right.
8: Me is in Peters, no, na me, yeah, me, national service, and war Benzo.
6: Okay.
8: Benzo oil palm plantation.
6: Or
8: JSS. Now me share social studies and cultural studies.
6: Right.
8: Me national service no me a Jumaka Crow or Commercial Associates Printing Press.
6: Right.
8: I said I make 95.
6: 95.
8: But I make Juma or Commercial Associates Printing Press that 1992. Me right. Level.
6: Yeah.
8: Where you level what train results no work or six for me. Mr. Asante, the papa, Medana Sibibi, or my Juma. Me national services with January 96, I copy April. Was I my Juma or Hobium? Yamiadum, a muhonana, me nya opportunity, no, say, me to Kayako, a brochure, me,
6: right.
8: America. Nami me my first degree, political science.
6: Right.
8: Nami me my master's, public administration.
6: Right.
8: Nami me PhD. Political science.
6: Yeah.
8: Na eja. Media age ma but munun swano me Democracy and Development Fellow or CDD.
6: Right. Ghana. Right.
8: Intino me age ma fa democracy home semi a de na Afro barometer for so omu survey no mu yeno. Data na if we move banner so I am the year. Me yeah who age maka cra me sign ya to trauma daily graphic.
6: Hey.
8: Every now to be a Wukwada name in the Bia will be whom a column or politics speech.
6: Oh, well, daily graphic.
8: Ewo daily graphic.
6: Wow.
8: Woman, not media houses, so I told. At
6: Safra, Rabbit Church.
8: I seem to say, bet me a better
6: one. Sit to them, my friend will be ya.
8: Exactly.
6: No. Mimi tini si achia but say the other day said no man o de ogumu na ma ahuno kama enti enya wono a sa adwene no beboa yiro ho adwene no ebeboa yiro ho nimde ohwe yenwie otu okra o evi kra no sa ebi befofro na me ebia next year me sa ko JSS na ma ko start to offer from because me fi no ma be brave na ma ba ho dog. Yes, a year constitutional review committee report on the by. Na my prompt to be said, Debbie. So, what's your abridged here? Abridged, okay, no, Uko school,
8: you make school, and after me, yeah, me, yeah, man, so.
6: Ah, Juman, the Yan, yeah, pay.
8: Yes,
6: abridged, you come with the Yan, yeah, pay, Jumano.
8: I mean, universities, yeah, Juma, yeah, na me, dear, kakra part time, it's my chair. Data where Jumana Mache political science kakra so.
6: Right.
8: But mainly no Nami ye Juma Ghana I had a momo friend or quality assurance.
6: Right.
8: Well G Tech Norma.
6: G Tech okay.
8: Norma kind of a Jumana Mini University side.
6: She said why ye D N B me can ye dear him.
8: Debbie.
6: Copra prior no ne
8: Debbie O Tobu.
6: Aha.
8: Me kwa bruche first.
6: Aha.
8: Nami ye Juma wo factory.
6: Aha.
8: Third shift. And as you fact 12,
6: mm-hmm.
8: upper 8, near Sheshe, plastic bottles and containers, mm-hmm. and my food and drug companies. Many
6: mm-hmm.
8: UPS, that's why you had UPS.
6: So coach.
8: Now me package, packages no on tracks.
6: But now we found core delivery.
8: That now me mean you.
6: But
8: oh, into me war a one of a more stations.
6: One warehouse back.
8: Aha, into tracks nearby. Yeah, any ye parcels no call the next set of tracks. My ear no be there. Me yeah my first degree and so na me custodian.
6: Okay.
8: Intino yeah student center bathrooms near wohono and no pen me na me proper ho CC ho. and I'm ready to go school. Now my son called my proper horse.
6: I'm not sure. And then they can say, one could be our say uncle. A dear, we are day, Ghana, ha. Any moment, so free banks, a free exacoca taxi all the time. You know, I say, a juma back away, na kayaho. I feel a you who say, bit many a spare time be a jumaka crabia can home. A jamina 20 cities be crime that support electricity and number water. I think say that's the best thing. I feel Doc Yembra a year. Constitutional review. Yeah, Papa, yeah, Dominic, Bebe Kasai, on behalf of the government, and I say on behalf of Ghanaians, the review, no, and I'm call it as a call, a friend is a committee in a call round, no. I'm going to say, but I'm going to say, I'm going to say, I'm program. We say, I'm going to say, I'm going to say, I'm going to say, I'm but I'm going to say, I'm going to say, but sometimes, on betimet na baby no omuti osem. But now nim se send pana ba hon oti krumu on sema a sabinity. 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When ye be a frim, and what be abba, interfere near Bebo, Dimuabo, the sanity. Until ye be review of producers, mommy, and tea, dear papa, Eka.
9: Of the government of His Excellency John Dramani Mahama, I wish to thank Professor H. Kwesi Prempeh and the eminent members of his committee, as well as the Secretariat of the Committee for the excellent work done for our dear country and its citizens. Their names will forever be etched with indelible ink in the annals of Ghanaian history. Ladies and gentlemen of the media, and my fellow countrymen and women, I wish to make it clear from the outset that this is not a government white paper. The reason is that the work of the committee was not, technically speaking, the work of a commission of inquiry pursuant to Chapter 23 of the Constitution of the Republic. If that were the case, government would have had a constitutional obligation to either publish the report of the commission of inquiry together with a white paper or give reasons why it would not publish the report of the commission or committee of inquiry. The position of government in respect of the recommendations of the committee is formulated in three ways. One, either we are accepting, that is, government is accepting, or two, it is accepting in principle subject to modification, or three, it is rejecting outright the recommendation of the committee.
6: What say white paper, no? Still, and yeah, dear, to say, in your field, a dear now, bet you say, Ghana for a while, I'm an onnay, and the man, and I'm so much here, Hano, Yenia is school in Drumudi, teacher, what's to say?
8: Near Opa can say, committee, Professor H. Kwesi Prempeh committee, no, yeah, which may you know, Obekaya or Moko regions, Nimina, or Mone ex presidents, Kasai, or Mone key groups, and so Kasai, and now. Or more jade, or Obia train adwen movie no mo the trauma report report in here almost about 700 pages
6: and that mean to me kind no
8: no mo ye ye no no mo ye recommendation say ye constitution no
6: right
8: or my or men who are say ebia president the powers ebia the way are you see for you chief justice and now the way are you see for unipa mo be mmdc say say all different areas of the constitution no omo ye recommendation say as a committee any your motifi Ghana for who you know say no mo catch by say Ghana for person ye koye ni ma the kind of changes as here ye wo constitution abain so steady omo share report ni mo omo so about abetro madre ni abain air can say ye da masemoni yo ni ejuma amaye but ye share recommendations ni nyina ebi wo ho a ye jitum ebi wo ho nso a ye jitum but say ye di hun 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
6: right
8: ye ko ye nima another committee be share e kwa ye be fast to make sure say
6: bibia be kama
8: bibia be kama
6: jo sa constitutional review committee ye hu bi da Professor Mills ye all landing and ni omo bai bi nua Canal Radio or the Hague e ye nana reko odo kra de no di makotene pa ka team ana Holland omo share omo ni na ibiwie no na white paper no e shehwa na Danny Brown na cockroaches ni yafa to this time o sha peteta kremo away e bitima ye adwuma
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6: right
8: o ma asaya kase the next step is Omobe put together a constitution implementation committee.
6: Right.
8: Omo no Omobe share ni ayajia tumuno. Next steps ebe faso. Kaimusu say constitution no provisions ni bi wawa. Omo freno entrenched. Entrenched meaning say baby ayedi akoshe no. Yent mean sorry dakro say
6: ye
8: hu efri mu e say go through a certain process add to the point say e see e to Ghana for po enim
6: yeah
8: mo mu to aba wo hu
6: random no
8: exactly e di to mana ye ngin to me a ye ye friend non entrenched no e no e say go through parliament
6: right.
8: E po I me did say about 2/3 of parliament they say vote
6: yeah
8: to amend
6: the law yeah
8: ain't right. No honorable attorney general Edika Akase enu so no mo behwa ye hu adwuma wa mayen time bia o gidi say by 2027 district level elections no ye betimi aye ni ese ko referendum no ye betimi aye hu adwuma ni ese ko parliament enso no mo be prepare or say bills
6: right
8: I beba parliament Akase o ese ehwe ni ye
6: sa
8: recommendations into this time around there me gidi say
6: Ebe yejuma.
8: Of right. course, ni ebe ko referendum diye.
6: Right.
8: Unjumi nka se e ko referendum a Ghana for
6: Bechia. Then when ya nasa ye. And yet is a champo diye ni bi.
8: But at
6: yes
8: least.
6: Yes or no, no, no.
8: Precisely, okay. But at least diye. Me no mi jidi se, ne kwa in papa so ane se, ye in shwe to the end.
6: Yeah.
8: Because se ya nye hon shwe ya.
6: Right.
8: Another time, beba, ube sign to ube sign to saf regan afose o mo metre ma adwe aba ye constitution o
6: 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Baku Europa, and a baku ye rep of a parliament, and a ye nim dia yakofan will be my soa, as a city me this knowledge in the befi, but cross view hose, you could a chronosu passport to the I mean to me my emma age more hand, and no, and a Cecilia yatese. 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parliament ne mu ebi enye ebe to omo so about to say the 275 here omo wo se say but ebe ye bibi to say ebe ye kofobia omo so betimi to say me family anom ah omo edi them to say Cameroon will be omo ye sad ni bi ah to say blind e wo rep ho different disability ayi e wo ho a omo tumi eso so kan omo asem e ma Oman eno, iti di omusoka, iti eye adjempa. Na, a minister susu ya teso aba 60. Ti saadiwe mi enono, parliament, e hona eko, diena oka nchere.
8: Ni kwa in suwa anono. In fact, Constitution Review Committee ni podi, eko omun kwa anka parliament number no, anki ibe jano 276 na ye wo.
6: 276, sorry, yeah.
8: No, eye omu recommendation to right. Just keep it at 276, but Abayin say, yem fanko 300, but sa 300 no. Additional number ni edi akahu no. And no, ye be reserve for ma any persons with disability. Metrey kakra he de wea sa 24 na eye proportional for women and persons with disabilities. No. Okwaya ye be faso, die yi sa anko for no a omu be represente sa 24 additional seats. Right. No, they cap the by 300. But me believe he say, Nekwain Swa, no, no. Right. Most of the time, you know, or share representation of Emma and other minority groups in your political spaces. Now to me, you say, yeah, we're Juma, yeah, Kakra, into me. Nekwain Swa. The other year, Okai, and so about parliament.
6: Mm-hmm.
8: Your friend is saying, Siciano, dual citizenship, I said, but I know when just a
6: bedroom, no, you be drew. But I say, a dual, no, they're saying a different a public, ministers, no, parliament,
8: no, and you find ministers number, no more than 60.
6: No more than 60. Yenti, the one baby's a question, you know, Yenti, there on the soccer, no.
10: On Parliament, ladies and gentlemen, the government has accepted that the size of Parliament be capped. Before I go to Parliament, there is the issue of ministers of state and the number of ministers of state, which is one of the very, I would say, thorny issues that has bedeviled

0: Nefibia, whether inside or outside,
1: outside
0: the parliament. And no, no, me, I can say, but because most of in Komai, Didi Albert say, Ubiko parliamentar, one of the goals, Nesusa of a society minister, it will be very interesting to see whether, you know, subsequent presidents still are be do drawn
1: parliamentary,
0: but at least. That is one of the year.
1: But me, that can miss my dream. Say, so can you as a minister from parliament? I a bit to our car as a minister. My year more privileges be a what parliament or name of no person a parliamentarian and as a bit to as a parliamentarian, my ministerial privileges be a not a one. But yeah, not acquire conflict.
0: Yes,
1: as or J. Pediam or her. As or allowance we were as or you were, but at the end of the day, you become ministry not only or parliament.
0: Now,
1: parliament was also no, of course, so ultimately, engagement to be our hope. It's a year idea as a mojumano, a manitosi. It is our debate, we know. You do come up with Chicomo, so I say, why say, oh, you minister, you minister, oh, yeah, if any say, parliamentarian or a parliamentarian. Because we do baby crown. Government to kwa kwa almost said DH they call, especially finance minister. Make us a papoti so any ubi obetna hobia, foreign affairs minister, sometime interior kwa niye, you know, not omuni country mo. Ministerial position, you know, I have vacant. Parliamentarian seat, I have vacant. And so now, yeah, she said, we be crying, so we be saying, I'm saying, the deputy into me. It's why I say, man, in your said, yeah, okay.
0: Intina, may no Constitution Review Committee recommendation, no, na metaichi, we are minister, we are minister,
1: right?
0: We are member of parliament,
1: yeah, member of parliament.
0: Now, well, why are we parliament, man? You're being the ministers, why are the executive branch, juma? But near na attorney general, and so air can say, a president no ebe here in Kofua ewo the government mu on the executive side almost or more legislative experience into no see a castle your minister or your minister won't mean sign your NPR na ye deprive a certain president of the ability say no so and kubenya in Kofua every parliament abuano wo a juma and a jumedia a sort of parliament into the same parliamentarian ewo even on sign a cabinet member, say me DBB ever parliamentar. Or no, no bits me a church me. Why I send me faso the legislative.
1: That's a Debbie, that's a war. Look, Pincho,
0: Nadrian,
1: I said, the Oka, Nadrian, no foul, see a gun in me or chain Adrian. But say war a government, no, a war, rep or war, or yet it be a majority or minority leader.
0: Yeah.
1: Right
0: for government, but, business.
1: Yeah, for government business. So on the bachelor of choir, I saw the normal baho.
0: It's me, mum, dear, coming, quam, mum, dear, but I buy news to say my
1: aim. Oh, be let me where the bibisha or question mark or I know before you him. And yeah, I say Yemra, yediana, so a hundred Niji and Warner. Sister say, we could have a German passport, we could have a British passport, we could have an American passport. Now, when you know, no, a statue baby, and I be drew her. Now, baby, a statue, you know, be dear, rehoka crap. May his soul rest in peace. At the moon, second day, the new man over London.
0: Okay.
1: Right? Obey any campaign, you know, winning, or Bokuhon, you know, I was with him, I was Tema. But at the end of the day, he so could have dwell. Continue to say, Chino, Gun and you. But now, so or didn't mean the Ebeboa expertise. I walk when you outside Nebuano. You see, I'm play kiki kiki kiki. I'm real one with you. Your papa, deputy minister, question. Superdrew, the same thing you're training, happy, happy. One time, well, who dare so yet? But a cuckoo room, and here he said, no, name play. I didn't know your canoe. Yeah, my Adrian Murphy. I'm dreaming here. Other countries are benefiting. Why say it to me benefits are doing? When the proper place in the phone, I'm not going to come.

0: corner, ke be ye cross, I do ya by. Nay be ye. The reasoner, ye papa, akusa kuwe, and the bit maker say, not by no one so dear, but akusa to call away from opposition. Say, no. Makotra buche. But you tell the papa can we, you tell the papa can, if I name it there, say, you see the ye abanane for no kuta dua, you know. Yehu hiya wa Ghana, inti imiti mababe ye abaye juma, abaye renounce ye, inti.
1: The government has also accepted a recommendation on dual citizenship. A citizen of Ghana by birth who holds the citizenship of another country will no longer be barred from contesting for election to parliament only on account of his or her dual citizenship and will not be required to renounce the other citizenship. The current disqualification sits uneasily with our engagement with the diaspora and with the realities of modern citizenship. In line with this proposal, it is also the case that multiple citizenship will no longer disqualify a person from becoming, from holding certain, offices, except that of a president and vice president of the republic. So the fact that you have multiple citizenship will not bar you from becoming Chief Justice of the Republic, or becoming the head of the Electoral Commission, or, for instance, becoming Speaker.
0: Right. Then I'm going to ask you, TV, I told you, you're there. Doc, then I walk.
2: Hey, say, we a dual citizen. Ebia, ubia e nim, nientia, ufi Ghana kakra, kotina, amano ne
0: yeah.
2: Either say woko ye juma woko ko school ubie nim okwaya ne se like the real reasons in tia ne se o adopt the citizenship of another country.
0: Yeah.
2: Kobia also has the right to determine the citizenship rules.
0: Yeah.
2: And yeah, you know, yeah, set up your 1992 constitution, you know. Yeah, rules around citizenship. Why not? If it's me, I qualify for public office or not. You know. One of the things that you kind of say, so you do as citizen, offices do or what?
0: Into me, yeah, Jamal.
2: But, yeah, share democracy, yeah, I bet 30 something years. Say the attorney general, me kind, you know. The modern nature of citizenship, yes,
0: necessary.
2: Right. Now, you used to turn big or political, so friend, everybody is becoming a global citizen.
0: Right.
2: And you know, Oshé say in Kofor war experiences be or more knowledge be a bit me dear boy woman. Yankase because ubi efi sebi abuja benintino. Me experiences, me knowledge, you know, a chain near or Ghana there be dual citizenship. To say yes argument, you know. But near ye can say. So be your baby, no cry, dual citizenship, no bit me aboa or mine, no, in a capacity as a public official. And then I am a cassatia sardian. To me, no, dear, before say it's the step in the right direction. Meaning, say, yeah, you did this, uncle, in fact, Andra, interview or TV3.
0: Right.
2: One of the questions I present, I know, Ibusa, me, Adena. Yeah, in such a way, say, I see a designated positions be as a very sensitive into my farm, ma a dual citizen. Part of her argument, no, I would see a young comu demoa. Almost see who ABR, Ukra, Ghana passport, Ukra, British passport, Ghana, ne UK, Nantoqua,
0: Ujnahe.
2: But how many times, pana dual citizen are confronted a sad dilemma? No? Nansea World Cup, Mekai Yebo, Ghana ni England.
0: Yeah.
2: World Cup back, Ghana ni US.
0: Yeah.
2: No Biebusa, into Ghana ni US, Aebui. Sisiya, Wechina, Ujina, things like that. But I think, say, ultimately, you know, there was this, I say, dual citizen, yeah, Udene Babe Shea in public office, me, me loyalty, me cry, we hate, we Ghana, we Kofu Foso. And may no, the American say, a nipano needs to buy character, the value system, or the badge may no matter. Because Sebi, we are all near dual citizen. yeah, who normal it didn't be a yes, I could.
0: Yeah.
2: Ain't you know, many Indian before say the fact that Nipanye dual citizen. So, between other boy or minor in a capacity as ABIA MP, and now minister, deputy minister, and now other kinds of public official, yeah, man, a quite now on to me, may yes, age man or infam boy or minor. And you dual citizen, be answer now. Yes, say. Of course, politics more now,
0: yeah.
2: There's our kind of public office opportunity.
0: Yeah.
2: But say, minimum honor, they want our opportunity. Not genuinely, of a sort of one in my hand. Then, yeah, share your brand in the ECC, and I'm money who quite so bit me.
0: Yeah, never mind. The same question I can make with our Cassie in our TV3 Bissaway. Who say, Nasiana, Germans, open on the door. Say every German citizen can hold other nationality.
2: Mm-hmm.
0: And my young man or more Germany, any privilege, say, almost have before my Ghana passport. Reasons or more the say German passport, no. And opportunities be a, or more binya, and the other more chrome. And partial housing system, deficit, no, a higher from the government side. But a union bogus, yeah, or Germany, UK, America, other countries, you know, even Nigeria, you know, Abba, Bubba, say, and their boy family. And they can say, Oma could be crucial. Yeah, Momo Fasad, and I know my name all. But all Baba take a position in there, there be. That's a woman who can't be a human. Because Obey is just a single person, just heading the institution, you know. Then the rest, we are working with you, you know. We'll learn from you, or we have to guide also the country through a security wise. And
2: you know, and one of the arguments in Swa years ago, ye decided we won't come. Yadam Fubako say, Namono, or mining mu ye, Dino,
0: Mujani,
2: and a Mujani jay, na ye yat no mining mu. SCS your miner, Nafi will say, oh, bana. Wabi DMP, wabi the minister, wabi the chief justice, yem penenisa. Into what you say, I answer a bit of a touchy subject. Into what kind of one can hear, now say, wo cassette you be.
0: And I will
2: cassette
0: you, no cassette you,
2: the choices be away. But ultimately, no, near your car was uncle when the moon is
0: yeah.
2: Who mean the entire will be too quiet?
0: Yenimpa! Ghana for Yenimpa! Yes, you could be there. Yes.
2: Fine. What name? What boy? SES or mine?
0: Yes.
2: As best as you can. Also, why your contribution?
0: Yes.
2: But maybe a Nipano 10, 15, 20 years later, or no so back, say, oh, fine, Minia, Madame Fo, Minim Semi Jam or what 10, 20 years ago. But after Menso, Yamiadom, Maba, me person me contribute. Maybe I or no, the path to contribution here, me person me yet. Public service work. Obi or also about say media may investments in you know in the private sector now may boy a juma and fat government.
0: Yeah.
2: But I think say dual citizen or not, no. At the end of the day, ye hear ni pa a be boy na or mino
0: akonim. Yeah.
2: Intino. Say ni pa ni dual or so ni dual or so long as our commitment ni wo hono. To help the country.
0: That's the dog. Mean chawano. Enye aho hobi. Aye ni mu omu ne eko masomo. Enye ni aye kunum.
2: Ye
0: yire num. Ye papa num. Ye busi afuya. 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Ne ye disa tokwa we. 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We jaye hoko. But ye ni aye fa pen. Efa fuo ni afya. Oh bra umbre me 20. Oh bra umbre me say. Na sa 2010 makosue bibi se me de ba afi no be adwuma ama sa 2010 no swetwa kan body ne say
2: enye boni but I also think say sometimes in so no said you yeah ya kotna buchi kakale etude bi na ye ne ye nua no Ghana for so e di nkomo a yeah na said you ye money yet to say because I ye too kwai ne ye nye exposure ni ti e bia precisely, I think that sometimes there's a part of the resistance to dual citizens, no, and yes, sir, feeling de se wo fe se wo nim chee mi nti wo pe se wo ba na wo be ye but me se me chere se me a matna sa akomu me ti ko na se te wo you know me dealing with system no me so me to me aye and I think say on both sides I see you na ye recognize say everybody can make a contribution.
0: Oh, hey, true. Because me find the same about my village. My course, me or my mate, I bedrew this week, 2 weeks ago, and I'm on hall, Paderborn, over Germany. Yet a teen over Akumadan. It's a bad Akumadan farming tomatoes are, yaka Akumadan. And now, Okone Dem, over Germany, Honuma, what do you tomatoes crowd on the dam? Wow, we team here. Facebook, let just search for Kojopuku. We go say we demo hono. On the very brunei no, horn horn na. No more dia the kuni tomatoes. 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But the brew ho. 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Kuni muse biya. Minimum no ha though now ye director, who now ye see, but ye the member number leader also and which is a major juma. We are working together to bring Akumadan to another level.
2: Exactly.
0: Me kojopukuna no maba, me kwakwama kwetiana no ma, me or se kwapon no maba. So why say there be Baoba in a cow do mean de kosha dem do be dubit medi, do be a bit my but what side a kwa kosha university. Ede chile adiye wa hase. 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Sika wa aboje.
2: Precisely. Inti no. But I think say, at the end of the day, no, the ejina ye ina yenso, wo, the way we engage each other around, because topic ni timi ye very sensitive.
0: Yeah.
2: But ultimately, no, say, ina ye biti mi ashen, say, unim, eye omae no, na ye ye ina ye pese ye boa. Internal, say we do alo. How can you help the country? Or quite Ben also feel say we bet me a fast or the abom.
0: Yeah.
2: Men may feel say see this uncle more way, not no matter ye disagreements, way chain adrian, way chain adrian. Yes, uncle Modena, the final point should always be ye in a person of what
0: you're a good solution.
2: Exactly. You say a ball, my internal. Or quite Ben, I will do alo. Bit me up as with the mine.
0: Yeah.
2: Also, I will need to do well. Or find Ben, I'll bit me up as with
0: the abo mine. It's true, because Tempia, the back Ghana, per se, or ban the constituency, a bigger as a parliamentarian. Because of quote unquote to fabricating, you know, you know, so discover by a CIG, a DN tomorrow, the all hand on the Bay, no Mosako. A fee, Usha, mostly. Minimum crano. Minimum Ghana for Macumaco nine. A common name, dear, and a common at Bagana, Eddie Bwana, and Kibia, a next level, maybe. And no Kojuka, a brown poor, a sorry, Ghana neighbor, full Ghanaian, and so a Kojina or labor. I may have to know so about 10 speed on the MPO. Another one, Adi. Ode eye ne papa ene ne papa na ye Ghana ni na ne mama ye Bruni uko straight arm onu se na ye MP right a free eso ho onu se Ghana ni oye MP uko Hamburg mia me ofa se Arin onu se MP o Hamburg's city most of them uko Belgium Solomon ne girl legislature all our hobby ya what only a person be fear. Yeah, more mukwa and not be dieno, yen ya kwasi kwati, ya anti wogana ha. So the whole United Kingdom sika edition is a ne diaji. Back what the bagana has also the eyes, hey, for our musuko. I then the aye wuko kwana sa look.
2: And yeah, bibi I'll bet me at tia say yin tia ya sa, but say I'm dika and kai though. Sometimes in solo. The way you dis uncle mono, you the way you dis uncle mono. Today, be a like I said, oh, bar, me money yet to say, me fee America, now me fee London, and now me fee Hanaba, and I'm a crew, me na say, now, me for say, mo yeni say, me ninja, usually, no, yes, sir, and ma or moi, or better or more,
3: Hanaba.
2: And yet, resistance.
3: Yeah.
2: Again, there's a way of
3: communication
2: and communicating in such a way that you know, I bet you want to say at the end of the day, no, and your mind in Koso, and I, you know, if you baby bar, the way I'm so bit me, I contribute, and they contribute. Yeah, I mean, so Martina had me cram a single citizenship. Means so this is how
3: because how do we shall see Kwame Nkrumah time, right? And the man, the government scholarship he buy. So say you bet him a question, we know maybe he di aba. Singapore for China and the other Asia countries ni na aye, but yah receive he di no. And I'm omaka ho. I'm a be kona omaya kokrane mirewa etifi no mo Japadi obi bi an di ane ni na ne aira. So it's about time we should bring them home, especially say you bet that aye GFA. Football side, no. I started to say, Omo Taposa, your mana ya wo omo se, Omo me, do ba ye ni ye, you know. And then, Amma, work up, idia koda ho, no mune ye, you know. Ye kase ka ye timen kodi ye. But, ombe ka ye ho so no, ye receive wo omo, do ye receive, said oka no, ye receive bi ye. Omo ye receive wo omo ye, no so no. Fine, Omo boy. It's, you know, we should start thinking, said Okana, said George Oba, it shouldn't be the
2: exactly.
3: But I have the local experience. You also bring the foreign experience. Let's build it together and move. Doc, now, so soon, I may never negative side debut. Sadi, we in a baby, you know. A bus, Ghana, yeah, yeah, here, yeah, in the panel. If you are beginning, you mono. A court said, Kurunusua, Yakofana Banai has him. But, oh, yeah, dear, the Panabadia, it's in the Fanaco. And also, so no constitution, can I say?
2: Who says, Sadi and also the near Bruni friend extradition, a quite our fasso, a process. Yes, intimidim say, yeah, who cases are another country, it's me abba, abefa, nipaako, like I say. Sabonina, why yet yet ya may me cool me painting, come and face charges. But who say, Ansana, ye bepne, say, Ubetting ya befa, Simesia qua, and I miss meeting ya befa, Simesia, if you go back on a process, and say, Wood to me, Tresse, Sebbe, Bonina, O Cassi, Nipanayano. Really, all evidence that Tresse, Nipanaya, Sabonino. Na me giant man would do no cool crew man so I wouldn't be fat and black wine so and then I may catch him, madam, would be say, Assemble Kwan and Eku Fadokai. This week, my boss are assembled bear 20 times. Libya, President and Eku Faduka say, someone won't show a warm black wine so you would never fully appreciate due process. Say, see, I do fat and black wine so. But most of the I mean, couple say most of the time. Me kwain papa so ane say, se me do be ma ubi se wa ye boni inti no. Ebi America be fe ni pe ko ukum na anase ebi a uye Ghana di yen fa umbra Ghana. So long as a ubi ti mi approve se ubi respect ni panu due process. Na uwo enough evidence to show se ni pe boni a se wa ye no. E se oba no be ma humu aena. Yeah, not law enforcement, no, yeah, a little hesitant because, as they say in law, no, we are willing to let a guilty person go free than convict an innocent person because I am persuaded to be a near bonnet better if you are sent in exchange for that, no, say you need foolproof, say, Sebu, why is our bonnet in a cry? You bet me a day. By letting you go. Everything I
3: have. Ghana, you grab a catcher and say, Nasa, happy, you cry, and your papa, and your family call, hold your papa.
2: Yeah, yeah,
3: yeah. She can't
2: hear you. Everything I have now, sir, extradition.
3: Yeah.
2: And the Uberfield say, yeah, yeah, yeah, yeah, yeah, yeah, yeah, yeah, extradite to be also. Who said the other country, their man who quite
3: yeah, but even Jamaica, sir, yeah, every country, the citizen first.
2: The first priority.
3: Priority. Minimum cases are Nipani Biabaha, I may arrest you, and your political obedience. I buy him, just say, I dear of us who are all, you know, a tumra. Bosa, I buy in our other country, meeting me back. Or small family, my am the Nikumiku, Mako try my dear or. I near the Kuandi, Timin Kebby, near the Omea, no moon, me, I will hold no moon. Bosa, I clear away your whole crown massage, you know, for you say, no one say at 2 hours to Kotoka, Noaka. Yen, we are in the good circle, a bontia, seven previous, I know more pay. Bibri ya mena ko fani sika kakra kra oba o de bitu afa ka ko lifi ya itimi nka sa asem ni so okay so what you say obi an e krata anya okay fani maye ba se le ka e se du be mi so na ye enenti kru o so 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twin try sa na maker
2: but who say immigration emra de e wo kwan ya kru bi afa so de enforcing immigration emra ntino say ni aw kan e no it's the humane thing to do well nipa to nipa de
3: yeah
2: anka what you be sa na because wo otima e ma sa nipa Obeka se woni bibi e wo mse watu immigration and right in odie en ko fie ko so sa normal o sika kaka o die sie wo baby ni en be ma o kwai le we ni wa ko fie ni pape mu no
3: yeah
2: human to human ni pa to pa die
3: ka obe ni but do wa no ma sa confiscate o bibi a o sika ni e na o ma fa
2: as no the way akro bia
3: no ma sa to wa be to ha se
2: but in the enforcement of immigration laws no aya na sa
3: there's a whole no as I say review committee no say no more car no more share honor my because ye man no be bre sika aka bank so honor mo right but it which you call foreign affairs almost you dey actually ekusiaga doc yen san hwe the review committee call round in na the bia ropa say beto aba say so so met we dey conservative ma bejina as mp met ma ba as a minister met ma ba as a government public office met ma hold apart from presidency and the vice if I say president and the vice me no na minti me dey I na minti me to aba ade bia ropa from omampeni kufu to today we answer him.
2: I saw the public. You might be in Europa because Europa is not near me. So, one, that you bet me at Trace, we are done in
3: it. Yes.
2: And then, two, for the say registration of members and voter, you walk the process by which you bet me a register. Then, about one who do so, you bet me a cotwaban. Ain't no obeso one prove is me a Ghana near. Maybe I mean on the birth certificate, and I make a Ghana passport, and I make a Ghana card. That's one. Two, say so, me register. Maybe a yeah, embassies and war,
3: different various countries,
2: countries even in a single country, created be a number of embassies. USA, your embassy with New York, your embassy with Washington,
3: right?
2: Fine, maybe will be another state. Is there a way I bet me a fast to make sure so no so it do registration
3: yeah,
2: time
3: online?
2: You bet me a register, and then the third is about when you do so. How do you ensure the integrity of the ballot? Because who person will make sure to say nipa no or to abano is the person I will say he's the one. It is why my may I register to vote? You want to make sure say a major no sign upon a may to abano. Does that mean say? On the day of the voting, no, and send me back ABR, US Embassy with New York, and our UN Embassy Ghana Embassy with New York, and our Washington to vote. Places are common, you know, to say USA, yeah, you were mailing ballot. Utumi do o ballot no uwi out to the map post office. Ne post yako. At the end, yen do hoye because
3: Doc, hold on. Yen do hoye n da ben ye besha sen ye do. Because so the AK all the diplomats nina omu vote. So can't we do the same?
2: Precisely, into Sakwaina diplomat.
3: All the references, scholarship students in
2: foreign service,
3: foreign service in for you now.
2: Then yen fa Sakwaina so.
3: Say me person me to be there. O say me fa plane mra no. Na ho me fa train and bus am etima
2: ko. Na makọ embassy ho na makọ to Saba. Inti yes, eni nyina aye ways and means, but because apparently nso no nipa eso ohwene ye ye Europa na ye isi nti minim se say is kasem intina isi into fully implement Europa na say ye nye sure the way are ye say honestly minim we I
3: ask ye is kasem a budget say we hear budget be say na da kwa ya. The Ghanaians in diaspora, they are ready to support. Because Usha NDC, any MPP, they are the base of every country. Look at campaign time. Parties to support. That's a government. So why say, with the committee, no more demand you could there, but I think says, the next stage of model corner, at least on me to me anyway account. I say to me to abano. Yen me anomaly. I hire some panetti 4.7 or so for Coco Manco. I mean, Doctor Usai Kwapon, John, no dear, and I mean, person with the man. But in the papa, dear man, John Usai Kwapon, and I'm then Waha, ye did come on about the committee reporter, president, etime, aye, selection. Yen yamumi, you know. Yen yammy, sir. A bit my be parliamentarian, a bit my be minister, and a bit me so I read I hold any position be as a dual citizen. They say me at a tadri yet today. Ya be a full Ghanaian, say, say, do you need to, dear, but I know it's a bayer juma. A bayer juma, you know, no more no pardon, they ain't fighting ye. Said this time, 2028, I see it to Abanibi, because time room. President Mahama then Ebekanwo Abuchi say, why you ready? Hey, easy. Easy to say, Sikasem. It is a president also why you ready there. And that's the first kind of man.
2: It's kind of my easy known to me in Europe.
3: The same thing in Dubai, also say, yes, my ready. Easy ho. Easy to say, Sikasem. It's, you know, she say, President Mahama, what's up? And now, yes, I review way. We the abattoir now. So, the first, or boss. Ebe to ho ne bia na wo pese wo chire bibi na o boss the late Mills amanya ya ya e se de wa ko aba wo hu ni na mu me yen ko so ni enye de ahia e ma Ghana for wa mo no ne me se sad we ba so pe ye wo group bi e from global sa global no Ghana for wo sa global platform no so no meet me how many customer e mo professors lawyers, different professionals, a guso. Almost about 58 countries across the globe. Your rep will hope be a Ubiakasu will use 10 cities, 10 euro, 10 pounds, $10 every month. You bet my baby Ghana Bosia. But all these things need to know. Now, can be a share. I think say this is the time. Ube to me about. Abekanye ho na ye din komo no se doc a cheche na mabebre mu o kasa na obemu ebemu akasa no asa obeko eye zoom no link no obosso a no abekanye ho yo it is me she ofefo di kan e wo it's okay it is onya maya boson tem na bekanye ho so uni eye link na obosso a uni link na obosso na ID near 2524161614. ID near 2524161614. And now, with me at the password, we search a ho. 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Password no 129 123456789. With my friend, so we'll see you. So I'll be to my friend 0302211702 0302211702. Which my friend now so so do I drink about now in a edin como doc a fair dear pa na ma be brave book what can be brave but you need a fat the more no crowd will position this way. Then a man more frano. Oko kagana some crown what the bluff.
2: Oh, come of frana.
3: Ya womb woman.
2: I think, sir, sometimes no. So, what? A
3: parent, no.
2: Parent, then so. One who. Yama obeka fa Ghana. Nyema obe church about Ghana. Inti no sebiyo se wawo ewa brochi. 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But me member se mo two girls Ghana edriani omu nimdi. Ghana nyum omuti ibi and your mama Ghana three different times. Yes, see you did Ghana home koma meka noma e yefa Ghana home. But I also say there were some challenges.
3: Yeah,
2: yeah, they're just like every other country.
3: Yeah.
2: And you know ma they've gotten to a place where Oka Ghana and ye baby or mobeka si o debi Ghana they mean to me na in see what that oh and, you know, and what they wear will be raising Kolan and so, and what kind of image they
3: right.
2: paint about Ghana.
3: Yeah.
2: Ghana. Obana, me back it to her, then they say, Dio Mone, Omutuoni and Katinkwa, only in this year, Wono. But Sano Meni and I helps to give them
3: yeah.
2: a positive view about a corona.
3: Yeah,
2: in fact, sometimes, me mano, many Omudin Komono Mukebi Binameka. Oh, you American. I'm because he debut. I'm more Ghanaian American. But it's all because over the years, no. One man who said,
3: "I'm a free her." Right. Thank you. Yeah, share your missions, no. Of late, because I'm a few by 2 weeks more any. No, my bureau on my ministry. Your papa Okujeto Abrakwa. Only that say wa almost about 15 years. I'm returning come the bear 16 years. But on the committee now, what so I be seen there. What foreign affairs committee so I check. It's in a juman or you know, name any angles be brave, but some angle be over echo. Papa the missions no nipe be brave or no more, they don't qualify to be there. They don't qualify to be there. My emfa party. So a boy party, why you say anything? No. No. Missions, no. A experience, a knowledge. And yet, Ghana to Ghana issue. Yes, I'm a boy in passport, I'm a boy in documentation, but they also are representing Ghana in a way of representing Ghana. No, I'm only crew no more, so no. How to get something for us. International trade. And yeah, they be a chair president, any team free and acquire negotiations. But they are there to represent country, no. They should negotiate some law maybe. But any other call no phone now friend, the poor pick a crown. The answer, the tone, the response is just on Nimshi or Mission Ho. But if you don't call car, they are blacklistness or yeah anti-party. But the panels are also a year Juma for Ghana. But Omukasa pet, and I'm saying the panel Nabano, every party in Intino. That means who Kasagi party. But then the panel to me, Papa, I think US there's some of the money to New York, no Washington. That experience is no unfair be that.
2: What do you say? Me both New York embassy a Dili over the years and there were DC as well Dili that. I think say over the several years ago, the one thing are not a yeah, little difficult say when the embassies need Dili are answering phone calls. Obits me a fair embassy line, maybe our question be busa be fra ubia and fa. Overall no may experience with embassies no very very positive. Another one time this year, that time I not you know send me renew my visa see. If I quite news well or send they will pepe or my media bro near the engine overall the minimum there my experience with the embassies no both in New York and in Washington no, have been positive. Near America and they say yes sometimes no the customer service side, especially answering phone calls near the end, was never the best.
3: But then, Doc, you know, Utiye, no cranny, yes, man, you mean where the Anchini Panibi, but it's a fact.
2: But
3: because most of Ghanaians, you know, right? Near you're not a far plane, it's not a visa call, eh? Maybe I'm a fire. I would do come on. Say, Oba, not Oba, pet document to prove to the country no woman say, be all your gun any. The way I'm treating the panel, that would do by her, would the castle of Harbor. No. Because only experience. Every mission, diplomacy, they don't call. And now who the papa,
2: yeah.
3: Because their time, you hear all this, and you know, I'm a crown, I'm a time, not phone, okay, you know, not system, no, yet to send now, yet the emails in that can way. You can write email at the back call, no response. Even ministry here, foreign affairs here, I've sent several letters, emails, no response. Back when we could do Germany and Sana. Minya call say, and I'm sad. Let me hear a cry and a trim. It's you know, it's a serious issue. A beer, so they make a one share. By any year, certain decay, but I say, why are you money beana? Yeah, you're lying, no dear. Homo, we are new. Most of them, Utia and Akushia, consulate now, Akasa, a different. Nakushia secretaries, maybe.
2: But we say overall though, so I am not young Cassano, yeah, customer service in general, mission or not mission. I am not in customer service, and so it's too soon.
3: Yeah, internal the magiatum, yeah. But in a diplomat.
2: Well, not a diplomat, but still, na today be a whole encounter. Well, so I know many of say, hey. And customer service here, the cobby be near
3: the line draw.
2: But like I said, me mum dear. Thankfully, no. Overall, what has been rating me experience with Ghana missions in the U.S., both New York and embassy, memo 9/10.
3: Yeah, and now we email her. That lady in the Bible drew her number. We have a trailer movie. That lady in the Bible drew her number. We have a trailer movie. Because most of them, no, and no credit internally. They mean in Ghana a. Belgium, mommy back home up passport session ho. On your Ghana ni. They started complaining a Ghana ni no Ghana for pe you mamu mumu bin ye makofa foreigner no abetron on it. But the woman being there no so no only problem. Ghana for my farmer mean na bom se man said okay be out. But and now so be so on your Ghana ni. And yet nabaho. We are doing free Ghana, but in Raja, I will be human. I'm in a free hole. And yet, this year, a year 2 years ago, as in America, the woman applied. And we need Germano. She said, yes, you see all Ghana, ha. Oko German embassy, American embassy, British embassy, Ghana for us to apply. But according to you, Muslim, obu ho a onni mu nti no o se ade na Ghana embassy ahoho ye adwuma ho mako hu se India ni bi wo ho mako yes they have applied e tell me say eh diplomats na ye adwuma ho o qualify a unti bi ye adwuma ho but this time most of them are not qualified let me cancel for the 5 years e be seen there most of them they don't qualify to be there human relationship poor passport form no kra na di para fill online na e bi a why mistake kwa ban odun kwa oti kwa no onim hwe it you know on to me chere no na I must have man wrong information na di para abel lock o Ghana ha 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Why? What is going on? This is another secret. Ekutame, nte kuje tu papa miniano. Nekaho and a foreign affairs diaspora bureau. It started as a unit, a bay bureau, and a acquire office of the president. Minia. Kofi. Otre. Mr. Muhena Sadiwe. You see a resetting now. These are one of the normal yes a resetting. Be unqualified, we have an encore mission. Because before bedroom mission, I'm more grace. You have to go to ranks to say the military police or more calling ranks, you know. We free last corporal, no I could say, no I could say. And Sana will may yet H or foreign you know. No abroad. In the pa because only foreign country ne kwa ye juma. And ye Ghana folk cry or which because me a Ghana ni and I'm mintino or moha. There be no wo per se. You are part of we a Ghana ni oh passport expire and some of your mouth. We have visa and some of the mouth. We have documents be a bit macoho or bit ma the yellow gun on baby ya bro. But Nipani bibreti desk no more no ma they are not performing. Doc, usu tu wamu for kakra mami na we di adi we di. Oh, you know nbiya mwa kajem. I know what happened in Egypt. Tama Kuwait, any nankray isu o. Social media, you come here, you say, near it became a pointer. Now, mission Kuwait in the ambassador, oh. Right? And Qatar, so no mini be all. Qatar, the first ambassador, I mean, Minia Precope, Mr. Enos. It's you know, maybe because I mean, who are the maker. Posting you a whole no man who need for so. And your party in tea. A break party in tea, they say they call. No. Maybe two or no. Hey. Okofa, diplomatic, you be a police, be able to admit to me in kind. So be kind to me. Because a name dear. It's rare. Dog, you will be 30 minutes, be a baby. Who will be a person or can for a bridge for it or then a person catch wrong about education? So, so,
2: oh,
3: because me, Brian, I say, you could piska, but I see the education out on chain.
2: Oh, education, you know, so dear, a wound here, pa, send a may make kind of recall, you know, and immediately, may recall April 96th. I started school January 1997. May Juma between say April na kosi December, and so I started school 97. I started and also still na you know may Juma you know alongside that. But ubian sunene ne goal
3: Odi Tukwan, yeah.
2: Education no, very important because of opportunities are and no a baby amount. Ebi obi wo ho nso a ne de ne se money is the you know is the first goal into no ono nso be different choices but me mum de me feel say a place like US educational opportunities the doors unya chance na you are in the because one you know education is unya free
3: yeah
2: into no between Sikasem to get you through school if Ubibe say all the stars are aligned right there, then if you can take advantage of the educational opportunities minimum there, it's one of the areas I may encourage you. So it's a good thing to do. Unya first degree upper field be even a bema practical skills where they are job opportunities it's
3: Yeah. What kind of job opportunities? Let's talk about practical field. Practical field, no, it be need there.
2: Say health, mm-hmm. allied health professions. They say there. Or more job market, no, and yet bad cry.
3: Right.
2: But. Well, other fields in JBL because I'm doing political science in the same way political science wage ma. But if you are political science, no man will skills be a bit in the acquired age ma in a different field. Sometimes, no, I always say, even who yet particular degree be a making sure, say, alongside that, no, or some practical skill sets be, especially to say. Technology skills becomes very, very important so that we may combine it. Maybe I wear political science, I mean, can say political science in Kwanda Mission. Maybe I'll bet me a data analysis, be account. Maybe I'll bet me a computing account. So that Oko page, my horizon is a little broader, who himself or more opportunities yeah. than just that one.
3: Particular area. Right. Because we have so many UFA. Also, the age, you know, school length, you know, first day, 5 years, 2 years, 7 years before you enter university,
2: mm-hmm.
3: right? So, you say, acquire just about 4 years off.
2: Mm-hmm.
3: It don't be real, no, my youth, not that off here, or middle school, I'll be 17 years, 18 years. Send the panel as a professor, advise Ben Adbema. Especially omo mo be SHSCC omo resource eba ebiana went me nya chance to go to university but the age you know unqualified for a juma bia or ye advice when I'd be my own
2: into so when ya the traditional route to education tibia where SHS ebia when ya mainstream university maybe I may can say there are other alternative routes, polytechnic or other kinds of tertiary institutions or what, and also no still ubit mienya a core skill set as opposed to anka sebi ubit nefisa. There are other ways ubit media build it with skill set professionally, right? And to me, I can say maybe I may Lagos, may Cape Coast. And now even Miniscam, the Beko Private University, you know, and one, you know, yes, as no be in the circumstances, as no be in the situation. But I still think, say, there are other ways, ubet me still at Waso to get other kinds of qualifications. Maybe the madam will be by in a level together.
3: Yeah.
2: None passes ni moon yet, but a corporate or HND. Or yeah, at some point, no call, call any first degree later, no call any master's and so come. Aha, ain't you know, me feel say, so when you're university immediately, and men umbu abemu and kasi na mean to mean to us. Yes, ubia situation eh, different, but in speaking in general terms, no, there are other ways ubit me pursue either tertiary education or even getting some skill set. I think say the key thing though after the education or getting skills near the end of AAA job creation, challenges. Metro book FR President Kufuor. Now, you didn't come up in the lead up to writing the book, now maybe son about job creation. One of the things I'll kind of say, one of the challenges that you're facing here, we produce more graduates at a faster rate than we produce jobs. And you know, by the time ABA, NIPA BBA, first degree and now postgraduate education, numbers, no.
3: I should see
2: up compared to the rate at which I generate
3: Ejuma.
2: We need a lot more creativity about then kinds of humans who are a bit more creative in addition to the traditional jobs, so that even so, Bikra SHS certificate,
3: yeah,
2: with the right set of skills,

0: ejina so eh se obe no minsu obe tai no minsu na obe exercise na obe obe make sure say obe home the time rest. Rest so as I say time rest say wo home no home eh one say wo ye ejuma na sa wa bra wo ye wi make sure say have time for your own self sleep na home na system no relax ni fi ntumi ye na juma.
1: Okay
0: nti me no ma nkotin bi ho no ma so we dey pay attention so pay attention to it because say ya some ya kanu e bi ntun wa ohun de ya kanu na nsun so so very very risky say u komo a frustrating especially those that are at their chronic stage too. I said, me catch yourself. Me encounter. Me name. Me patient. Been here. Call hospital. If it's still hospital, on do stage. I know. Yeah, you can't say dialysis. Charlie, it's very costly. Very very costly. No boy heading. Inti sebi. Say who one train here and da. What book habia? Answer so heading. Obo. Na young guys no so. Young guys no. Ebia. Who say next week sa. In your man kitten kitty be a mononom near dear, I ain't same fatta.
1: Ne man kitten kitty.
0: Young guys now almost
1: bitter snow. Bitter snow.
0: Concussions.
1: Aphrodisiacs.
0: Aphrodisiacs.
1: No. Okay.
0: Nah, sebi. Oh, a person knew a bad dama. Sebi a check. And then a person knew a banner dama, a banner who saw one day. Yes, I will. You are just killing yourself.
1: Okay.
0: You are just killing yourself. So please make sure that you don't take in certain concussions. Concussions may say makes a new be in the name of herbal way. So as I say, the concept is that we are not saying herbal medicine is wrong, but make sure you are taking it right.
1: Of course.
0: And then you are taking it from the right source.
1: Right.
0: Exactly. Do you understand? And may say concussion be all fear wow. I'm sorry, I said oh yeah, be
1: a lot of people have this notion say since their herbs no is safe. Since air natural no is safe.
0: Yeah.
1: Ain't it been for how be even water. I did be if ofano beyond the appreciable limit,
0: yes, exactly.
1: It could be harmful.
0: Yeah.
1: It could be harmful. I did be a offer. Yen fa measurements in the own no. To be or no, maybe I want to say, maybe don't tell me or fa gallon, no, if you grown, it's not standardized or measures or
0: measure.
1: Say, be a 50 mil or for 60 mil or so for saying,
0: no,
1: thinking say natural. And that is the reason why, and it might be more case, but that's why you should know where you are picking these herbal medicines. And they who call even most of the government hospitals, you can even have a professional herbal
0: medicines.
1: Yes, I do be off a piano, a doctor for money in the call, but
0: they understand
1: it. And you should rather seek for these ones. Men could talk and could not care, Muku Kumasi, no be can do now. I could talk. Ukonuma do not be two or no, or two another way was sick, but doing someone was see what do so whom was sick. But Ukonuma doing when your issues, Ukuni Pacon away. So these are some of the things we talk against, say, try as much as possible, say, San and never be sano, unfa.
0: Some of these things can even cause BP.
1: Right.
0: So as I say, it can cause BP and all those things.
1: Right.
0: Especially in your animal ketsuano. Mamu for in fifa in drew in Driani B in drew beer and same fata. Because later on, I best say you kidney. Ebia won't see ya, but Ebia see ya OTM or Ebia Mfan say 20 years, and I say 19 years, and I 21 years, and I say 25 years. By 4 years, 10 years time, you know, and I'll be young soon, so I swan. Oh, no, mon son, sebi, oh, no, mon son, basa, and I want them when I want them, thinking that you are, you want to be high, you want to be guy, and there, almost if you say, well, no, mon son, or Phyllis, or like, number four, Phyllis, or a John. So as I say, in the answer, I'm more than Santa Crab Air Life. I'm called Club. Near there, I'm on Nom Samba Heart by Heart. When you're about home, now we kidnap them. A failure because oh my pressure, oh too pressure, mano. So as I say, already, Abia, Obia, oh, young guy, between young guy, be crying, no, or BP. young guy now who BP. Imagine young guy who BP. How long is your kidney going to survive?
1: Mm-hmm.
0: How long are they going to survive? Because BP nanga sa the pressure ma can say kidney.
1: Okay.
0: Now we are young and our senior be. Intimate mm-hmm. sermon. Yeah, some mood team here, way there, and you're preaching now. So, yes, some was a moon tea, a pomodin. In fact, a pomodin or Bible. So, what I say, a pomodin or Bible, and it's a oh, yeah, young guy at TME. Now, who you say, a dear be a wee piano, and since I saw a ho, a my body, no, because we body net is a car. Sir, Odin, in your maybe. A good baby answers would do gua, a bitch me a sec or carnal. Sanet ye, and he said, one shiny ye, and I said, oh, Jin say, oh, one non bibi keke, oh, no, oh, Jew any, go Jew any, oh, yes, say, make us say, oh, and there, you can't weekendy, on bed Jew money, sir, by the way of day, what is going the consequences that you are going to face. It is very like a real what's what radio so social media recently I think His Excellency John Dramani Mahama was even talking about it, right? It means that among whom say a idea it is occurring.
1: Yeah, it's a worrying trend.
0: It is happening. So I think you're kind of saying we should even talk about it more. Kidney problem, and we experience it. Okay, now I mean paint a picture. No more monty. I say who come on in your mind ever tune. She who come on kidney ni failure. Say ebe ya filtration. E jumana ebe yin so ne fi umu pedu anymore. Ebe afide enkobio. So what I say, and Kobe, or vessels no be leaky, then sa a jumani na be yegu unipedu na mo.
1: All right, so Chris, inti now one other thing I'm pese ye kan wa sem ye early prevention.
0: All right,
1: inti ene ye hu se if now these are reported cases.
0: Yes,
1: if 4 million Ghanaians currently are reported say or more. Then I mean, what happens in Ghana? Kofobebre, omo yara anyo munya kwa neko hospital.
0: No.
1: These are omo oma kwa hospital. You see, the numbers in the crowd could even be more than that now. So, eh, yade e hanko for. That has been established. Yeah, hun kwa ya befaso presentation, heba asin teams, no, ya kuboso. Now, adeba kwa mpese yin focus on, pese, after tonight's program, no, ene, yebe hun, nema, you bring a client cooperate with me first, so I prevent it. They're saying something tangible, realistic. In today, a lot of young people and the young people who are wanting, oh, my cautious joints, and they'll be a point, Juma, on exercise or quite to come or quite Juma or to Falcon, sir, or did the other Falcon? No movement, or we are trying to care more. A cotton joint on any noun for a trap beer back with me while raving near my what did it late? I saw to wear our bread or coffee. So, this is the life of many young people. And I will be say down here, Jumano, or will fear, or movie into DD or Netflix, a crack or social media, a crack, no other or to Falcon. Ain't he now? No, what is the danger in this sort of life? And then the one thing I'm perceiving, and especially now we can't smoke in this animal. They've been a bit in that boy, the youth, no mass animal, we know. I'm with Jai, and so we'll handle an Iranian affair. And so, right now, no, and they've been a bit in my ear. Yeah, you say, you maybe acquaint me first, but quite been a bit in my first, Irish has a sense situation. Yeah,
0: okay, all right. So, first of all, say early prevention.
1: Mm-hmm.
0: Early prevention, there. And they say, me can't say, we'll call hospital.
1: Mm-hmm.
0: Say, normal, even say, who be beyond poor, who are visited, tie visit to hospital because Nipigrani SSA with time.
1: Right.
0: So, and then as you are living and then you are eating, and one, because I want to show where did you move in and so. a bit smelly due to that. So you should also be visiting hospital regularly, and also watch the time you eat. Ebia anapa, ubedi be lighter. Some breakfast be lighter, and I say, ebia fruits be light. So I say, we will be a your office a juma and a pa dietitian for the catchers and a pa the ebia banana menu and a pa.
1: Inti and dog can be a plumber, be a carpenter.
0: No, inti me bone now also. We are office worker.
1: Right.
0: We juma office. We tinaka ma wabafio tinaka ma
1: wabafio. So we only the sedentary lifestyle.
0: Exactly. Inti anapa. We nyab banana mienu biya udia. Why exercise? Why exercise? We jare. We exercise. I'm feeling quite better on the cra. Eboa. So what I say? No we jare na oku juma. Inti ebiya. Ube di dibiwa 1:30. We di bi emo. Say emo ano. Emo ano sometimes ebiya omo amo ye we know. We should add brown rice or mixing bit me mixing but o say o kwe jumo mo sa no o nya time nya sa ade no nti be be to abonten nti make sure say you e mo na o koto no enya processed e processed food e fast food so I say you nice e mo amoto abonten she no me I would prefer that even plain rice cry okay because plain rice na need stew. Yeah, okay.
1: So we only have and more then, vegetables in this
0: and yes, and more vegetables on the stew. Right. And then it shouldn't be plenty. And so would
1: you know rice, no, you could also add a bit of fiber. There are rice or have
0: exactly.
1: So say your unpolished rice.
0: Exactly.
1: Same could be perfume you entertainer fiber no one, you know. But wait till me, sometimes crab wait in plain rice, wait in the wheat crab.
0: Afra and I make it fiber. Yeah, right. So be on my or spending a time, daytime or spending wage mum. So what I say into a sad time and only to me nya and cotton. But so she area honors or motons, I rice nibi or high or vegetables now or more who are cleaning the camera now. Would dick a crabby, maybe a tray, quantum was animi and Sambia. Now, in the Nina, what pair more of a you can say greeny leaves. Any vegetables near the be a gusu kama nodi. Until from that time, you know, so before like in embryo, you shouldn't eat anything heavy. And I say, be a we are no bit more deep, like a barrier beer, and I say, body dear, and now I'm when you're at the day be no dear, okay. I think that, and then sometimes too, you can also do intermittent fasting. So, as I say, be an apple undidi. Apparently, didn't he? Yeah,
1: to show you, I'm
0: exactly.
1: Yeah,
0: now, Ashe, and our more moye can say hard labor. No, no, dear, sancrophone usually important. On shadow, I problem with sugar and sun in your man.
1: Okay,
0: because or age my thing into the decrana or you okay, but also and take advantage because of that into ube the deep breeze.
1: All right. So you've mentioned sancrophone because one key thing about the kidneys near hydration.
0: Exactly.
1: Sancrophone no more in
0: so,
1: number one, you're making points and they say men trauma is a common day as well.
0: Exactly.
1: Let it be your lifestyle. Exactly. Or the and they bottle have maybe a Stanley and they Stanley caps. Okay, Stanley Cup.
0: Okay, Tabi.
1: Bucket.
0: And this is our boon, so the guma.
1: Always make sure say, oh, BB around you that has water.
0: Water.
1: And a boo and same say, why react to me, but until now, especially while you're Juma or Ferry, so no. Always make sure so you have water by your side and you are taking sips. Because as you lose water, then you are replenishing and the lost fluids, you know, by taking more fluids. Very, very important. Averagely, in so send an anchorphone and no.
0: No, I can't say.
1: Averagely, I'm not so saying.
0: Okay, and I can't say. I'm saying a day, no. On average, a day, maybe I want to say 4 liters as bema. So what I say.
1: Four liters, not a super so I say. Offer a sachet water, no. Which is 500 ml with at least in a day, so 8
0: exactly,
1: and then 4 liters. And now we all bounce about 3 liters, six of the a year, 500 ml sachet water, and that's a small bottle, no, small bottle, no, 500 ml, no, we'll be to me, I know my own 8 in a day,
0: yeah.
1: in a day. Mm-hmm. And she said, you say, oh, no, one crown for another. Say, you are putting a long strain on your kidneys. The key thing is, say, make sure say you're always hydrated. Oh, no, monsieur, no, monsieur, no, monsieur. It's a need if say, oh, you'll be on pain soon. Now, we'll train him up. It's you command the one son, one, no, monsieur. Can who say you are putting a lot of strain on your kidneys? And to try as much as possible, say you desist from that.
0: Exactly.
1: And the other thing, so a person, no, can I say, early detection, no, person, on a and they, how can kidney disease be reversed if detected early?
0: Okay, so if detected early, then maybe mean say it was stages. Me find say be a o GFR o EGFR no. Ewo baby to say be am fan say below 90 ya. You are 60. Sa stage, you know, any day, uhunun tema, you can see your specialist. Obama
1: right.
0: Da dietary plan and then also supplementary plan, any medication plan.
1: But the okay can glomerular filtration rate now that the ordinary person who take time to tell you, okay, unim GFR only also unim. See, I don't know. Yam fabra from
0: okay,
1: anti from cra.
0: Anti edi can say kidney no f a ye bi bi efen filtration. A sonny in can say unim pebi anaso thousands near woman, any substances are any your new pebble. So, what I say now about bunting into your vessels beer, sir, mojano, any insuni are then in our film or new pebble. And to say, oh, now who are then, sir, vessels, no, and who are then so at sea. So, what I say, not just say. With vessels, no, the walls, no, in terms of sebia, say the to and flow of you can say, sir, blast vessels, no, say, a modern will form a say kidney, no, ne juma, a soiding, or ye, and see, we bet me, I'll check
1: it, a lot of strain on the
0: kidney, and see, you bet me, I'll bet me, I'll check, and on I say, sir, ADNA FN, EGFR, no, a will form a. Not just say a whole kidney no because of ABA new maybe a wire in the past one time no so when the DNA the idea internal ama a whole DNA so I then at seno
1: okay
0: ebema a banner sana so we'll start early stage now so didn't tell so could check here who check in tema name who is sana doctor bet me ama windu indroni Adriani debia would dear ebe buama reverse an eye the easy amount and son and po a drew. Stage B, yeah, as I say, I don't call dialysis. An impulse should be something that you should avoid, especially when you are you figure no a level no your core lab more. So what I say, and I think so. We scanner, a bad one may detect to say kidney no and yeah impaired. And I say, yeah, now mind you, and yeah, an uncle, yeah, real work kidney, sometimes between them who say, BBFN stones, Ness and your money now, any ABM fans are impaired kidney, any hydronephrosis, Ness and your money now, say, oh, tie ya, boom, Nintem, not ya show, ya more drew. So, what I say, and say, sir, whom sastage, you know, quite doctors, a cool damn, we are gonna have a more specialist, or more a former renal specialist, kidney specialist, or more yet, almost shake, sound phone. NT.
1: Okay, yeah, that's it. So at Sampa 94.7 FM time with Dr. Phil and Atragri. And they you're streaming live on our Facebook page was Sampa 94.7 FM. 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Asempa FM Live. Okay, have a hundred cost for studio. Asempa 94.7 FM. And they Chris the sonographer is here. On my team. At a quite a bit mean at preventing a year kidney diseases and we're detecting early in the home command AD Abrabo Monsem lifestyle choices on a training now and then it do how with me I proactive when the car can say except tie a co hospital. A co checking. My main cast is showing you interactive between the questions or comments, no, they are far. A year, your live stream now, Sempa 94.7 FM. We've been a children, so we experience if you are waiting with that for. And I said, a Sempa FM live. The main, a yard, my number can to tune on. So we have loads of messages on WhatsApp. WhatsApp number near 0244 460449. Which must send a text message and so that by 0244 460449 0244 460449. We a time, Dr. Phil, and a share a how to detect kidney diseases early enough. Not in my man, but yet as in case here, there also Chris. And they, you are a medical sonographer.
0: Yeah.
1: How can scans? Do people walk in to take scans? Some check your more organs.
0: Okay, like I said, they do, but and yes, they say yeah.
1: Okay.
0: Because omo shada nim DNT as some more yeden omo nante ko hospital or ko scan ko yes scan say oh me basa me person me yes scan and I say person me checking me nipedua me checking me liver me kidneys na there. Ono obet na hono ma train say bibi beye no ye be rational na so no because o mu say nyo ma bi atoch ma oni mpedu enim team mo check me
1: right
0: say nyesa eh mbako ba ko pe na omo ye den omo ko but ende I have time with Dr. Folsom may entreat obi a otie say e wo ho a wo nkasa as part of preventive measures no to animal say wo kwakwa ye scan. 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Na ebia se wenisuwe blume ya duwa kwa to hospital
1: inti so that is it still Ghanaians and very enlightened on going to hospital nye ayari sabia nkwa mwase ya ka even hospital kwa tu nidi ayari sabia
0: yes
1: inti yare nekoko inti nama so ubi on yare ya a money team say uncle hospital.
0: Uncle hospital.
1: Because on Yari
0: yeah.
1: Hospital the AI for. But and they healthcare advanced to a point where they say preventive care. And to men tremor the number, but there are a lot of conditions at uncle far. Sometimes I dare say if a day we could hone be 6 months earlier.
0: Yeah.
1: And now hone a year earlier. Yeah. And can baby what do no
0: kun go.
1: It's not just just by detecting Yari early no, we to me a lot of complications which me
0: asani
1: I am bawoso it's as you say in the year but they will say but more than my 19 in the hospital no it's because all I always say tree name put tree for tree info from former hospital I sabi and sano and yeah I from kwane ko it's say no obi hu obi wo hospital me hospital da wo yare
0: nti apomodin hwe bia
1: apomodin yes yanka kwohwe apomodin kwohwe apomodin it's sometimes you know Sanema wing, I think we need a mindset change. We need to have a mindset shift. Na yen healthcare differently.
0: Yes.
1: Number two, say and for and said or more share or money maybe. Say Chris if your car what noise can create. The next thing, what do we call mechanical? What do we call fitter?
0: Exactly.
1: But oh car or nipper than I and noise maybe we tea your yan, we yamu your yan, we need your yan.
0: And so
1: you can share at the crop. But there are things with TV or iPad or phone. Phone crampo cut off one day. So sometimes and I always say I didn't say you're too young, I say your pum then no JJ must have we as though say it doesn't really matter. But you see when all is said and done, Sanema Wigna would do a comedy channel. You will not even live to enjoy all of these things. That's one thing people don't pay attention. And see, I feel say, adrenal, and see, early detection. into this year, one of the things we need to talk to people,
0: early detection.
1: At least know there are certain things you need to know at your fingertips.
0: Yeah, exactly.
1: Can you imagine, say, you are a 30-year-old young man, winning with blood group, winning with genotype, winning with sugar level,
0: blood pressure. Very, very important, Papa.
1: At least we check it. Say what's through, say what from. Also, a bad boy, I'll be a brand say, oh, rain, sun, oh, yeah, near my way, nine, to uncotchy, who I am. Eh? Now, oh, na BBC say, Penam, I'm Rafa Ufine, or Mohuna,
0: Mohunamani.
1: Nay, they call Shermon. And I'll run at the net trussel. I'm running your show. Why do I brab or trust in the
0: account? Now, BP, a idea, I can take it a bit. I'll say rap channel,
1: yeah,
0: BP.
1: Ain't he? The little I want to add to the Okaling, I say, I think we should have a mindset shift. Yes, I see the way I hear Nyema over the years, so it's in your master, and then so knowledge abounds. There's advancement in medical technology, and they Nyema and maybe a community, and there are possibilities. Ain't you need to take advantage, men to know, sir, Emma, yeah, we do permanent, so no matter, see how. Oh my, you already do payment, so be a, there isn't much that can be done. You can't do much.
0: Much about it.
1: Opa was, you can't die, ma.
0: That's it.
1: Ninja Nisa will take a step of being, will take a step, say, Opa check your
0: kick. Who was can crample? Now say, when you can, we focus on the money na Nasa Wenya. Nasa, you're in a bar. You're in a bit more take a sikani na.
1: Of course.
0: Because
1: I made a point last
0: because dialysis is one.
1: Mm-hmm. It's expensive. How many people can even ain't he? Maybe now I always tell people say check your home. Now if you bomb price and you ma yare and metal so because yare can change your life in a second.
0: In a second.
1: What to us is here we're seeking now, but if you told you so was come, yare bit mama seeking now. It's about how can we do a better scans? A bit my boy me who kidneys infections in term.
0: Okay. Scan there idea and yeah. So team scan the idea and yeah and sans ni any side effects. Inti to an amoco hospital. Yeah yes can na to say me kind bet checky. Say who kidney and what in subia in him any ebia bibia any more ebe cause ebia the function of the kidney. Inti enye bibia ye problem and enye costive. Ne bo nyeding.
1: Averagely okwa peso ko check your kidneys. Averagely price the best and average.
0: Oh, so me fan say abdominal pelvic scan. Mm-hmm. That is abdominal pelvic scan.
1: Abdominal pelvic scan ye den.
0: Say check your kidney. We yamu nyoma ina.
1: So kidney, liver with spleen.
0: And then o bowels ni na ye check ni na ne a check. Say we your bema ye check your prostate. We your bowel check your ovaries. Ovaries ni a den na. I think roughly it's around 300, depending on
1: the. Oh, 300 is fair.
0: Depending on the
1: first
0: stroke, a big crampo, less. So, as I say, a big charge 270, a big charge 250. A big charge.
1: Then I said, check me back with me.
0: Asa.
1: If I could check you,
0: Asa cry.
1: George, I check if I could ask. No,
0: by MNC, and the boy at the end, but 250 pet.
1: Okay.
0: Kakri bi na ebe jo na check yam o ewi nso da se ehun ba bibia ebe advice so say oh yen lab o ni we ma o na yen hwe se bia lab na ye no say lab no say e show yi bibia then we refer you to nearby hospital that go and continue from there. Sometimes you wish I be jo contact near your follow up and no say obi won ma o kasa ni mani na chere na obe call back no we yin ani into omu nya pressure. Say so as I say to say the air can see the BI mom we are aware say a kidney area it is not far from anybody. It is not far from anybody. Our lifestyle, how you should take water, enough rest, exercise no a boil one kasa a boa I build a muscle level. Na a ye fat na few moon. A mau one kasa be active, be a very smart person. And very important. It's also working on your cancer, wakuma. Because we all mourn to call higher our bread. Yeah? And yet, unanti ko ha ya wabre
1: ofro staircase kakre
0: wabre o tete so sa adebechin yesi oniho aden a onya heart attack cardiac arrest and as a heart attack bibi unti o yesa ni o mani na o risk of se o benya sa yare ni na no e wo low kakra in fact e wo 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so akose ni o ma bebre wo vessels no mu e ma o tumi anya bibi ti say e can say stroke ni ade ina ampo so what I say nti exercise is good I advocate for exercise. Say, so, gym. Gym be ben wo area. Oh, man, now I call. No, but who affianced I will call starting and call. I will start to call. I am calling. I am calling my daddy. So, daddy. Yes, sir.
1: Okay. Yes. Okay. Now, okay. So, about a blood pressure, BP check, no,
0: yeah.
1: And all of that. Say, and now, like I said, a hypertension, high blood pressure. And hyperglycemia, high blood glucose, blood sugar, cholesterol, and these are cardinal causes.
0: Causes.
1: Advice about the man call for so on a lowering their BP and almost sugar level.
0: Okay. So the advice I'll give you is that, sir, so in terms of sugar level, near when we share what GDM year, now what share on regular basis, now so we check BP. Oh, sorry, sir, we'll be a. And I said it's an office phone. Every week be at least check with BP. Within a day, no checking it 3 times. Every week be a checking. Now checking on home level and say, oh, are you okay? Below 120. And then between 100 and 120. Are you okay? And now with sugar level, no so. And so making sure say with sugar level, no, it is below 6.0. And between 4.5 to 6.0 into checking regularly. Checking regularly. Very important because I know mommy we a bit me am when your kidney failure. A bit me am when your kidney failure because BP no say BP no say they are my BP ban say when we insulin who will be BF and insulin resistance Emma glucose we na level na wo body ni mo no and to me and function and yen adwuma said e ye no nti e the pressure ni Emma o pancreas no e produce more insulin level because only e bi nim so as nti e produce sa na e ko o bloodstream ni mo a the pressure Emma o vessels no after dey na a for sick kidney, me say, on your day, on a man in produce like short na a banner on so. I feel the baby short would be as a day in so.
1: Okay,
0: then it causes like the pressure and a war with him. I feel the na would be PI then a cost so. And see, until and so share or lifestyle, ye a DD ne or exercise. And no one soon. I don't know yet.
1: Okay.
0: ADD.
1: Okay.
0: So, be the D and a pa. Where did D? So, who did the lights? A year, where did D car in Abia? Before 6 o'clock, no, where did D?
1: Okay. Before six.
0: Six, where did D? Yeah, exercise.
1: Six, now comes Adam
0: here. Oh, Dabby. And D? Who did D? Yeah. A common though. Because Abia make us say, when did
1: you say Abia? You can have maybe an apple, B, you can have BB, an apple, maybe about 9, 10, you can have an apple, BB.
0: Okay, so I would prefer, Abia, an embryo, and can over try, say, over call an empty stomach to sleep because, Esa, an apano, and I don't know, Quakwada. Oh, Quakwada,
1: 76, now made that 2 a.m. Maybe I'm naturally, maybe I'm at 2 a.m.
0: It depends on what you are doing.
1: Yeah, so that makes us so for people who.
0: No, also, we'll be on my to say they are in a castle, we'll be on my or to honor or to our last one, a cumium or heading or share Netflix or your BBA any BBA Baman. I am active because who did there, so say who Nipedreno a function if you can say In your manner, I had SSA Akonugu. Why? And see, SSA will share. Making sure,
1: okay, there are a few questions. We say, good evening, Otafo. Thanks so much for the education. My name is Reginald Osei. Kindly ask the sonographer, okay, if I can just walk in to take a scan. Yes, you can. So,
0: yeah,
1: good to me,
0: yeah, you can.
1: There's a number, but to do now. We used to see a friend, Hilda Tete. I can't wait to join the pregnancy fair at Jagris Fertility on 17th and 18th April, God willing. Elsie, I couldn't afford it. Dr. Elsie, yeah, she also top notch education, great show. Thomas Doche, or say, Nanija Hong. We used to see a friend, Abna, or say, good evening, Dr. Phil. Can I take a scan for fibroids? Can I take a scan for fibroids? I don't know if indeed it is fibroid, but I suspect because I feel a mass when I press my lower abdomen. Obetimi aba.
0: Yes. I say Ophelia, I say na I say obetimi aba na wa be check.
1: Right. Okay, when to say Kwesi Owusu, Dr. Phil, good evening. Thanks for the education. Kindly ask him if men can come in to check their prostate when they are not up to 40, because I hear you have to get to 40 to check your prostate.
0: You don't have to get to 40 before you check. Start checking before you get to 40, because when you are checking, a true signal amount say baby age when it size now amount maybe by the time we are 40 now I can see that
1: at what age now you would entreat young men to be checking their prostates and their more kidneys, no more liver and all of that?
0: Oh, so we check who nimpe do idea. Say we will be a who did and I'm sorry, a baby idea. As I say, we check your kidney, no liver. I don't think I should give preference, because even Akwalakra and so checking the kidney liver, because Akwala and Subit Mania kidney problem. So what did I make on? Until Obia or for our family. So, hold on, and you won't go on as our wedding. Oko check your kidney. And so, bit me the money in our court, no, ya check your mom. I check your kidney on my liver and your because I call out to bit me a problem with the kidney. And you're paying for one. Why?
1: Okay. Okay, and see, Chris, what's your corner in for infancy?
0: Okay, MNC Healthcare Diagnostics. You're in some home, any in some home, you in some government hospital, road no so
1: government hospital.
0: Yeah, okay. Baby Peprow Junction.
1: Okay, Baby Peprow Junction.
0: Peprow Junction. Yeah, one year. And there's also in your market, Aoshi.
1: Okay.
0: And there are Accra, baby, or Tema, or Shaman, or Kaswa, baby, or bit me, I didn't. Abana, I check your mom. Kidney, very important. Kidney, dear, very, very important. The one check here. Oh, when they bang on us now, it's too late. Inti oba MNC there. Yes, answer was social media. Oh, call social media. Oh, click it. Crazy the sonographer. Me or baby, a TikTok. And a TikTok, I can't say. And crophobia baby, I will hold them. I hold the outside. Check crazy the sonographer. Oh, when you say me picture or home, when say me videos baby or home. Me health education or social media. YouTube crazy the sonographer one TV. Just subscribe. So that your video na your post here obetumi anya notification na wahwe Facebook here wo. So you can also try and contact us. Let's do more.
1: Wait, one last question. Okay. Some man can we say your friend Anakwa, I say please ask him, anytime I have sex I release very early, does that mean my kidney is weak?
0: Oh. Okay. I don't think so. So say who release earlier? Sometimes I think you should check the psychology, the mentality, or the SR.
1: Okay.
0: Okay. 0549 509088 0549 509088
1: Okay.
0: For Chris the sonographer, and you can come on. Now some brand check his scan, then show. Sounds full of more Facebook, Instagram, TikTok. YouTube Crazy the Sonographer.
1: Okay.
0: YouTube Crazy the Sonographer One TV.
1: Okay.
0: In fact, say all subscribe to YouTube, but you post a long video no. say a video education bi a post long video no
1: okay.
0: Eh,
1: no all right. Cratchy Tale storyline on Facebook. Say I'm really enjoying the show. I'm a bilateral chronic kidney failure patient, and young people should take very good care of their kidneys before they lose them. Giddy Duku. Hey, don't giddy. Dr. Gideon Aduku, your chair and numerous. Good job, Dr. Fuller and team. Keep on the good work. That's same. Paul Amenesozi, also good evening. Are you cool? And here, that's the BC. I'm saying, Reno Echo. And here, the BC. Number no, for the last time.
0: Okay. So,
1: number no.
0: 0549 50 90 88.
1: All right. So that was crazy. Snogger. For the BC, I said, Kessia and Koma, your producers, Eric, Kessia, Dumstar, Kejuan, and Ankasa, Patrick, Kofi, Grace Mensa, and Master Joa Omada Roma, and he's streaming live on Facebook and on YouTube. But you almost hear from Dr. Phil Nyami Aduba next week. Yes, I'll another edition of Time with Dr. Phil Debebra. Take care of yourself and know that God indeed is the greatest. Another Saturday, Ababetuye, and the 11th of April 2026. We thank God for life. Week back also, Edukugu Kakrakra. The fourth month of the year 2026. Wow. Slowly but steadily. Right. Into yet another exciting edition of your most authoritative health talk show. You're tuning in Time with Dr. Phil Minu Amijidi. You said, oh yeah. Now, as I can say, come out, your producers, extraordinaire, Mr. Eric Esiodibwe, the Adomsta Kejuan Ankasa. He's our lead producer. Patrick Kofi Owusi, a deputy producer, Miss Grace Mensa, and Master Joel Omada Romana. We're streaming live on our Facebook page, Wasempa 94.7, Wasempa 94.7 FM. We're also streaming live on YouTube, Wasempa FM Live, Wasempa FM Live, in T Patrol. And then, discussion in Obabeyano, we are going to talk about your kidneys. Kidney. One of the most essential organs in our body. Inti, adebakwa, hankofobia break, ubehuana,

says on the first tree, Nekira, that's on your yes in your manina, and the emphasis and over here. And another day, yes, Christo, and you know what you achieve from what? Sabaja, woman, Sabaja, Kuma, and another day, yes, you're in the Sabaka.

0: Blessed be unto your holy name. 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Thank you, Jesus. You deserve our praise. You deserve our honor. And you deserve our worship. We magnify your holy name. Blessed be unto your holy name. Blessed be unto your holy name. You deserve it all. You deserve it all. You deserve it all. You deserve it all. We worship you, Jesus. We adore your holy name. We magnify your holy name. We are so grateful, Lord, for your love. We are so grateful for your mercy. We are so grateful, Lord.
1: In the name of Jesus. And anagai babibia wote yanka mebase me mount yasia sa se woni yesu christo wa brabo ma wo mabo enumre jumadia wote yanka eye jericho worship hour na numre die nyame die adum yesu yemfa mre wa numre eye be always on the watch, be always on the watch, be always on the watch, sister koswa na chen ye nyankopo no anim. Yesu Christo boshe bia washe obiano kosua ne teno. Yesu washe yambose wabese yaba. That is the second coming of Christ. 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In Luke chapter 21, Luke 21 the verse 35. Luke 21, the verse 35. 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Enchena Yesu Christo. Waba. Luke chapter number 21, the verse 35.
0: Luke 21, the verse number 35. It says, for us, a snare shall it come on all them that dwell on the face of the whole earth. Verse 36. Watch ye therefore, and pray always.
1: Sister, watch ye therefore and pray on. Watch ye therefore, sister. 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

0: 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The assembly at verse 37.
1: And in the daytime.
0: And in the daytime.
1: He was watching in the temple.
0: He was watching in the temple.
1: And at night.
0: And at night.
1: He went out.
0: He went out.
1: And abode in the mount that is called the Mount of Olives.
0: Hallelujah.
1: Amen.
0: Bible me at yasya. Was it sending a no one nanu ya no? 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In Matthew 24, the verse 1 to 3. 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
0: Uh-huh.
1: And as he sat upon the Mount of Olives, the disciples came unto him privately, saying, tell us, when shall these things be?
0: When shall this thing be?
1: And what shall be the sign of thy coming?
0: What shall be the sign
1: of thy coming?
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0: 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Over to me, the opposite of Bob Bibi Humpai Adamo 0548 955 947. If you ever say Bobby Bi Humpai Ade Emma over to me, Afreye. And then Anajay Futua, a Tatua Mede Emma, Medimo Mangana, Medima Ria Singina, and in a sir, and Chena Yesu Christo Waba. Very soon, Jesus Christ is coming. Sister, brother, mama. Papa, either you believe it or not, Jesus Christ is coming soon. Wherever you are, repent. Wherever you are, repent. Jesus Christ is coming soon. Either you believe it or not, Jesus Christ is coming soon. Jesus is coming soon. Yagusua ya bodewre, ebeye yansesini. 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When the thief is coming, he will never inform anybody. He will just come without your notice. Repent wherever you are, my brother, my sister. Repent according to Ecclesiastes chapter 12, the verse 1 was it, can remember your creator in the day of your youth. Remember your creator in the day of your youth. This is your time, sister, brother. This is your time. Give your life to Christ as you are hearing the sound of my voice. Give your life to Christ. Jesus Christ is coming soon. Jesus Christ is coming soon. Jesus Christ is coming soon. May the Lord bless you tonight.
1: Amen.
0: Everybody on shira.
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0: 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Ne maya tosu mienwe. Wofa ni sanka.
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0: 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Awo Yesu denemo. Amen.
1: Amen.
0: Midin the Reverend Godfred Yao Asampa. May the Asorian FN preach the gospel international. Yawo Amasaman Royal City. Nyame Admo China 9 a.m. Ye share yesum nase by 11 a.m. Ne upon Babibia wobia ebia wini Asoria woko. 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Bibia or heme donchire on WhatsApp online. 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
1: Amen.
0: So miami producer, miami producer Mr. Mosquito Joel, nyame onshirao. 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
0: 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And now when your chance ya utiye ye. Yes. 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
0: 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It's a year beyond there by accident. 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
1: Now also, what put him the anti?
0: Now, what is that? Meaning, we are putting him with the same old car, yes, the anti, as my amigo so I'm making, or big baby, or dimatam, or say, ah, some men are so for you came. A some men are so by trying a goo, or by trying an agu, me wame sika, me wame ka, me wame sika, me wame prayer, me area, maybe a private jet, I'm a qua, metum the aqua, aeroplane, be aqua, Sammy Hoyale, and by body and a ready so by chamago, a rest of our poor mass, someone take. 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
3: amen
0: and then we can search us. 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
3: yes.
0: And we tina a Christian is can, a Christian is 12 can ask him. 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
0: 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The Bible say Kai will both for a woman to be mum. And your woman to be so ya branch you. 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So be a time of year dear baby biala. 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Ghana hired ya war. And a young former president, President Mahama. Only 50 years no be a president. Naneku Fadom. Okonya 72 years. And son or your president. And ye didn't nine year one day. Ye did. 1 year and this will be in 50 years. Now I hear president and say, Obisun 70 years, all to me yet. And when you're be ready to be a fan,
3: yes,
0: it's a nest of year diaba. Send over 20 years. 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
0: Me ka chiro. 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
0: Because you can if you be save. 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
1: Yes.
0: Wo maami nye beifo. 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
0: Wo ye beifo. Me ka chiro direct. Hey, utumi one night. Utumi say 20,000. One night would we say 1,000? One night would we say 500? Hey! 500, who see a month, you're saying? 15,000 a month. Would you see 10 cities a day? A month, you're 300 cities. Who says, can how? Who says, can house? Who says, can you? Now, you will catch your mommy so I pay for. Who to me talk credit, go phone, so data, or be to me to data, be 20 cities a day, 30 cities a day. Now, or the shen yoma and win here.
1: Nimidian in tear.
0: Winning him, dear. Make a chill. Winning him, dear. Sa 20 cities, no. Would yet 1 month, you're saying 600 cities. 600 cities, no. A year, you're saying 7,200. Sa 20 cities now we to data every day no. Would you say a month is 600 cities? A year is 7,200. Father can be sure for says can you come? Man who 3 years, who to be talk about plot?
1: Yes.
0: Nemene ukasa. 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
0: And you de bia de beka se beifo. 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
1: Bread,
0: your mother so hear them. Bread, Eladi Buamio. Wama wajuma debia unya 70 Ghana cities a day. 70 Ghana cities, no, for 30 Ghana tour. 30 Ghana, Bosomunu near ye. 900 cities. Bosomi and 900. 1 year near ye. 10,800 cities. 30 Ghana no. 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Inti 1 year no su wom saying. 1 year no wom 12 months. Do count 900. 9 times 10 ye saying. E 9,000. And now the 2 no su kan wa ye 1,008. Do the 1,008 ni be ka 9,001. E ye 10,800. 30 Ghana. 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
0: 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Now would your witty home? 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Can be 5 hours, 6 hours, 7 hours. 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
0: 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Amen.
2: Amen.
0: Amen. 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Die no maybe. To turn your maybe so. 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Say school fees in a utiano. 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Say ye money by 100 da. E move 5 and 10 penny be wally be mano. 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Also your bame for sick and shabema. 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
0: 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Scabby up in your BSCB. And the Bible say, Kai will both for. And what woman to me more. And Ozian also say, Nimudia, may my ninty, may my bread, or be chomagum, or be sewon, or be kunkuum, or be sewon your man in a rap. 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

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Yeah, bomb pack catch us for a day. Say, umbue quama yang. And they call umbue quama yang. I yet see a some way. I yet see a some way. Juma. Yeah, you be so mubiara. And yen shra. Yes. You be so mbiala. And yen kunim de. You be so mbiala. And ya quentu. Yes. You be so mbiala. And yen shra. Yamon pay. Yamon pay. Yamon pay. In the name of Jesus Christ. Yes, some bomb pie so beautiful to me being a pretty no. And I know you know, on your scan was saying, and I said to me, no. Pretty sandy panel. Yet yes, Mujad the two side to minimum. Yet yes, Mujad the two side to minimum. Yamon Paya for yes, Mujan Tomo. Yes, we get a plate to be by Yakaba Baya. He ticket him by Yakaba Baba. Go back at Kaya Siki. The two million plate to be. The Padanda is a plate to be. The very few to be a plate to be. And he had yes, Mujad the Tomo. And he had yes, Mujad the Tomo. Jesus Christo Timu, I want Jesus Christo Timu, O Bakabaya Kababa Baba Baba Baba, Yikiti Makataya Siki Bebe Bebe Bebe, Yika Baba Kaya Siki Bebe, Yikiti Mamaya Kababa Baba Baba, that to me be a great to a beer, and yet yes, more than it to Mune, Makataya Siki B, Yikiti Yasakaba Baba, Yika Baba Yakabe, Yikutu Makataya Sakaba Baba, to me be a great to and a yes, Mojan Tomo, and a yes, Mojan Tomo, and a yes, Mojan Tomo, and what yes, Timu, in the name of Jesus Christ. Your bomb, I say, Abusia Pamubi will be fear, and that's the only Pacon Air Cosua, Nani Abusia Pamun Achina sign, or Nessicana Sonima, a bomb, I say, Sabusia Pamana, and yet, dear Jay Tomo,
and here the jet tomorrow, and here the jet tomorrow. Oh, yes, or them, oh, yes, or them, oh, yes, or them, I will see a pambiala, I will be fear, I will be fear, why, yes, or them, why, yes, or them, a radical Samaya, a radical Samaya, oh, yes, or them, Baba, Baba, Baba, Baba, Baba, Baba, Baba, Baba, Baba, Baba, Baba, Baba, Baba, Baba, Baba, Baba, Baba, Baba, Baba, Baba, Baba, Baba, Baba, Baba, Baba, Baba, Baba, Baba, Baba, Baba, Baba, Baba, Baba, 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
1: 030 Hello. 0548 0548 95 95 59 59 47 0548 0548 0548 95 59 57 47 and yeah, local line is 030 030 221 221 6545 6545
0: Freni and Oman Pais is here. Mamma Boom Fusa on Freying. You're preaching, maybe I'll be preaching out. 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Amen.
1: Amen.
0: 0548 0548 95 95 59 57 47 0548 0548 95 95 59 57 47 0548 0548 95 95 59 57 47 Freya ni ano mo mpa ye se ya ye ponso ye de look ye de like betuja e chi su betuma Freya ten bia betuma Freya ni wa bompa ye amen 0548 0548 95 95 59 59 57 47 Freya ni ano mo mpa ye se ya 0548 0548 95 95 59
1: 59
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0: Me so me normal betumi ye off air we have pria betumi my friend was here 0595 normal ye pump betumi my friend was no ye pump unsi ye free happy friend is your friend why you to me fa. 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
0: Hello?
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0: Patron Odin is an offer thing. I'm going to go to the station. You over praying. Yo, 0595 71 52 52 5252. Amen. Hello.
4: Good morning. 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
0: Pacho Kasa. 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
0: Papa, enke chire ye. 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

0: To God be all the glory. 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I've tried to team it, learning to be quiet.
1: Me pese mene mo che no ye ensempo bia matu ni din se suanse ye ye kom.
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0: You see, the Christian life places a demand on our newfound faith.
1: Christosom abrabo no ehwe kwan se gidie fofra ye nya no.
0: That we no longer live to please ourselves, but to the one who died for us and saved us. Now, so as a people of God, we need to be men amongst the men.
2: Asempa,
0: a people amongst the people. We need to prove to the world that we are children of God. People should see that we are born again. So Christianity places a demand on our way of life. Now, so this year we are saying that we are a people of God. Unleashed to transform our world. The only person that is the transformer, the real transformer, is Jesus. So what we are saying is that let us all try to be like Jesus and be unleashed into our world and bring transformation in our world. So I will take my maiden scripture from Mark chapter 15 from verse 1 to
1: 5.
0: So Mark 15 from verse 1. I'll take it from the NIV. Very early in the morning, the chief priests with the elders, the teachers of the law, and the whole Sanhedrin made their plans. So they bound Jesus, led him away, and handed him over to Pilate.
3: Na Pilato bisa no se woni yuda fo hene no ana na buase no se una woreka na sofo mpani no teto na nupi na Pilato bisa no bio se umu ahwe hwe nsempia woreka gu wosuo yi na Yesu amu ahwe bio eye Pilato nwanwa. Amen.
0: So the verse 2 is saying that, are you the king of the Jews? Asked Pilate. So Pilate is asking Jesus, are you the king of the Jews? Asked
1: Pilate.
0: You have said so, Jesus replied. The chief priests accuse him of many things. So again, Pilate asked him, are you not going to answer? See how many things they are accusing you of. But Jesus still made no reply. And Pilate was amazed. Now he was overwhelmed with surprise. Because naturally, the tongue wants to talk. The tongue is restless. He always wants to say something. Whatever the eye see, the tongue wants to comment. And when people are accusing you, you always want to kind of tell the side of your story. These people were accusing Jesus of many things. And Pilate gave him the opportunity to respond to what they were saying. But Jesus still made no reply. And then Pilate was amazed. Those of us who are pastors and preachers, sometimes there is a tendency to come and stand here and try to defend yourself on certain things you have heard people say about
2: you.
0: But you see, this lectern, this platform, this opportunity is for defending Jesus, not myself, not yourself. Now Jesus was quiet. In the midst of all the accusations, he remained quiet. And Pilate was surprised. Because it is not natural, normal with the human being to be quiet in such circumstances. Now, Pilate actually wanted to redeem him from the claws of these
2: Jews.
0: But Jesus still will not talk. Isaiah 53, verse 7. Isaiah 53, verse 7. So he was oppressed and afflicted. Yet he did not open his mouth. He was led like a lamb to the slaughter and as a sheep before its shearers in silence. So he did not open his mouth. This mouth, he did not open it. Let's learn to be quiet. You see, quietness goes with patience. Quietness goes with patience. You see, this body is normally controlled by the mouth. And the Bible says that if you're able to control your mouth, you are able to control your whole body.
2: Now,
0: if you're able to hold your soul in check, start from your mouth. Now, in Luke chapter 21, from verse 16, now Jesus was talking about what was going to happen in the last days. Then verse 17, he said, everyone will hate you because of me. But not a hair of your head will perish. Now in the midst of all the hatred and all that is going to happen to us in the last days, verse 19, Jesus made this profound statement in verse
2: 19.
0: Now I want to take that one from the King James Version. I think it has been projected. Those of you who can read, let's go, ready, go. In your patience, possess ye your soul. Can you bring the key version of it? In your patience, possess. In your patience, possess your soul. Said that quietness goes with patience.
2: Chapter 37:7
0: says this. Be still before the Lord and wait patiently for him. Do not fret when people succeed in their ways. Now that word simply means that do not fret means that just hold your soul. Do not fret, hold your soul. Because of what you see. There are so many things you see and hear that can tempt you to open your mouth and open it at the wrong time. So in patience, possess ye your soul. 1 Thessalonians 4:4 says this. 1 Thessalonians 4:4 from the NIV. That each of you should learn to control your own body or your soul in a way that is holy and honorable. And the way that is holy and honorable. Now, your body is your body. Your soul is your soul. All of us have to learn to possess our soul. And one of the ways to be able to hold your body and your soul in check is to be patient. And patience goes with quietness. Now, if you have to speak, weigh what you are going to say carefully. Now, today I'm saying that let us learn to be quiet. But if you have to speak, weigh what you are going to say carefully. Because the Bible says that we must be swift to hear, but slow to speak, and slow to become angry. Slow to speak and slow to become angry. So because quietness and patience, they work together. Now, if you have to speak, weigh it carefully. Ask yourself, what do I have to say? What do I have to say? Because your words do not just drop and then it comes out. It will come into your mind as a thought, and then you, from your own volition, will give it some verbalization. You let it come out. So you can control what you say. So ask yourself, what is the substance of what is in my mind that I want to say? Now let's say that your spouse maybe makes you angry, and a certain word comes into your mind. The word is spelled F.
4: Asempa FM.
0: O. O. L. Yeah. What is that? What is that word? Fool. You have the option to stop saying fool or to say a fool.
2: Yam fani se ohokani ajijo na fe ni oye ni munu asembi aba utrim na asemu no said ya aspire ye no ya kanu ojimfo na uwo sadi no ba utrim a uwo ho akwanya se wo beka ana se wonka.
0: What do I have to say? Because anything you say might have implications. Number 2. When should I say it? Let us learn to be quiet. But if you want to speak, ask yourself when. You see, there are certain statements that can be made. But if you don't make it in its right time, it could be misunderstood. The next one is, where do I say what I have to say? Where?
2: You see, there
0: are some of us who are too frank. And then they think that they are frank, and that is why people don't like them. Now, it is only because, not because of your frankness, it's because you have not learned to weigh what you are saying,
4: weigh
0: when you are saying it, and you have not learned to weigh where you say what you say. So you create so many enemies for yourself. The most important is, how do I say what I have to say? Now, if you have to say what you have to say, and the time is right, and the atmosphere and where you are standing is okay, you also have to weigh how you are going to say what you have to say. Now, why should I be careful of what I have to say? Because words represents objects. Your word will always stand in for you. You and your word are one. See, that is what the Bible says, that in the beginning was the Word, and the Word was with God, and the Word was God. The Word was God. So your Word will always stand in for you. So sometimes your lawyer can say that, oh, there's no need
4: for
0: you to come to court. It is okay. What you have written is okay. Your word will stand in for you.
2: Enti aloya fono ebia uloya beti mi akachira ose o enya se wo ankasa ba court ni awachiro agukira ta so no abejina ho amawo.
0: You see, words will always chart a course for you to follow.
2: Asamoa wo kanu beti mi abokwan bi amawo amawa fam.
0: Your word will always chart a course for you to follow. There are certain people who never speak any positive things. They are always talking about negative things. And with time, you see that from the crown of their hair to the soles of their feet, they are negative.
2: nipa bi wo ha won sem a woka nyina ye nkuku osem won ka abasubosem bi ada enti wo ka ni sa emre ko emre no afa ubenwo no fi won ti sukosi won ase no no abrabo ni nyina aye nkuku.
0: Now your word will always create a path for you to travel on.
2: What someone woke on ebe gbo kwan ama wa fam.
0: Then you also have to be careful because a person is snared by his words. Wasam betcho.
2: As I said, wo hwe wasam ye san say wasam na wo kan no eno na ebetcho.
0: You see, you be emancipated by your word or you be trapped by your own ways.
2: Wasam no no ebetimi achichire o. Wasam anso ebetimi abokwa.
0: Proverbs 6 verse 2. You have been trapped by what you said.
2: What someone will carry on
0: and snare

0: tell you certain things to say and how to say them.
1: Now he knows
0: that you are guilty. But he's going to pay attention to the words of the one who is supposed to be a victim. But if the person falters in his word, then he holds on to that word, because a person's word can trap the person.
1: Now, on him say would for now so okon or kwa ye di etie nia anko bedin kunimuno ne samwa wakan. E sansa or shemwa di na onya sembi womwa was sum na ode e jinahuso. E sansa was semuno e betimi achichiro.
0: Your word can always trap you. And then the Bible also says that the tongue is a fire.
1: It's
0: a deadly poison. Deadly poison. The tongue is evil. It is restless. It is a trouble causer. Now, if the tongue is described like this, and you also have one, if I were you, I would check it.
1: Sir,
0: God knows how dangerous the tongue can be, so when he created us, He hid the tongue.
1: Onyame nim sadia tachirama no ne hu ehu efa enti oboye no oditachirama no akosie.
0: And then he gathered it with strong soldiers.
1: Ano odi ese ahodo abon ho ban.
0: So before it will come out, these soldiers and all will have to give it space. So if you don't want it to talk, check it.
1: Enti answer na take a man of a barbantino. Now, as I said, I saw your foire, a yes, sinner, a one who need you. As I said, one man of wine.
0: When you go home, read James chapter 3 from 6 to 8. It will tell you about the tongue. James 3, 6 to 8.
1: Yakubu mano, a tea, me and son, you move and see our corner, Ukofia kind, a back cassatra, touch a man, ne ho asem.
0: Now, if you have to speak, what should you say?
1: Sir, a combat says, me cassa.
0: We are advising this morning that we should learn to be quiet. But by all means, you have to speak. And if you have to speak, apart from all that I've said, that is cautioning you as to how to open your mouth and all that. But if eventually you have to speak, what should I say?
1: Ya tu ya hun fose, as I say, ya share ya take mani ye, na ya share baby ya kasa, na kwa basse.
0: I cannot tell you what to say at any material time tea.
1: Mean to me, I can't tell Asamuaka, I will be
2: a.
0: But I will give you a principle that you want to live by.
1: Now, Metro, Quaya, who bet me a faso, Abobra.
0: Number one,
1: the other kind,
0: 1 Peter 4, verse 11. 1 Peter 4 verse
1: 11.
0: If anyone speaks, they should do so as one who speaks the words of God.
1: Now
0: if you have to speak, not if you have to preach, I'm talking about the normal conversation, speaking, discussion. Conversation.
1: And yes, sir, semi canyam samwa derbi. Nemum se ye ka ye dia ya hunkomwa.
0: They should do so as one who speaks the very words of God.
1: Esse ya yes to se obia or ka onyankupon asem ankasa.
0: So the one who is listening to you should know that this one is speaking the very mind of God. If you see a Christian speaking the mind of God, it shouldn't be myself and him gossiping about a fellow elder. No, you should speak as one speaking the very word of God.
1: As I said, Asama Okano, a

0: onyankopon asem enye nia nipa mienu ye gina ho na afa ye ka obi foforo ho asem.
1: Are you here? Let me see by show of hands. Please pay attention.
0: Yes, sir. Ma wadwene emra hapa.
1: It may be any be no say miss make sure say me wan no. Yeah. Yan fo wan na ma say fa che enkrofo say obi. But the person ni pe hu say ye nyame enkrofo.
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1: Now number 2.
0: Ya kasu mi enu.
1: Ephesians chapter 4.
0: Ephesians 4 89
1: verse 29 to 31.
0: Imu adionu enkron kosi aduasa baako.
1: Do not let any unwholesome talk come out of your mouths.
0: Mama ensemhuhu biara emfi wanum ema.
1: Do not let it out.
0: Mama no empie ema.
1: It means you have control on what you have to say. But don't let anything that is unwholesome come out of your
0: mouth.
1: But only what is helpful for building others according to their needs. That it may benefit those who listen. So when you are going to speak, don't let any unwholesome talk come out of your mouth, but the one that is helpful and beneficial to those who are hearing you. Then verse 30 says that do not grieve the Holy Spirit of God. So the things that grieve the Holy Spirit of God, one of it is unwholesome talk. Now verse 31. What will help us? Not to speak evil about one another, or to speak well and to speak something that is gracious and good, is to get rid of all bitterness, rage, anger, brawling, slander, along with all forms of malice. Get rid of all bitterness, rage and anger, brawling and slander,
0: chapter 19,
1: and malice. Oka obi echi asem boni.
0: Na oka obi echi asem.
1: Get rid of all that.
0: Tani omani nyina yifi wakwem.
1: Are you going to get rid of it? Yeah. Try and get rid of all this.
0: So ubetimi ayiwe nyina fi ho.
1: Because we want to be found as people of God.
0: Isan se ye pese wo hu ye se onyame nkrofo.
1: Then the third one.
0: Ye tosu mi ensan.
1: Luke chapter 4, verse 22. Yes. All spoke well of him and were amazed at the gracious words that came from his lips.
0: No,
1: Adon Sema. And then they said, isn't this Joseph's son? Now this is Joseph's son. We know him. But he is so different from the young guys we know here. They were amazed. Now he amazed Pilate with his quietness. And here if he now he is speaking and just reading the scripture, the people were amazed at the gracious words that came out of his mouth.
0: Now
1: if you have to speak,
0: Speak
1: graciously.
0: Kasa asamwa odum wom.
1: Now let people know that you have spoken graciously.
0: Manipa wusa waka odum nsem.
1: Let your husband know that there is so much grace in your mouth.
0: Ma ukuru wusa odum nsem bebre ewo wenu.
1: Now let your children know, especially fathers, let your children know that you speak graciously.
0: Ejanu mumma mumma no ehusa mukasa odum ewo mukasa.
1: Let's amaze people with our quietness.
0: Mumma ya mhunya nipa wanwa enam yenkom yen.
1: And let's amaze the world with the gracious words that will come out of our mouths.
0: Na afa ya hunya wiase nyina wanwa esane odum samwa efi yanum ebench.
1: Now as I try to bring this message to a close.
0: Ebra ya ba modin se ya di asenkan beba awie.
1: Now to be able to manage the tongue well, you have to set some high standards for your mouth.
0: Se ubetimi ache utakrama yi a ese se wodi susudua ahodo a ewo soro pa edeto wano ho.
1: Now there is this man called Job.
0: Papa bi wa wa friend Job,
1: very righteous man.
0: Oyo tinini nipa.
1: Now to the extent that God could tell Satan, have you considered my servant Job?
0: Na kodu mrebi anyame akasa bekase so wadwene makwa Job ho.
1: There is no one like him.
0: Obi biara ni wa ti so.
1: And the Bible says that he eschews evil.
0: Na Bible ni se opoboni.
1: Na emphasis ochiboni.
0: Ochiboni.
1: How many of us eschew fufu fufu fufu? Let me see.
0: Ni pasa na echi fufu o wa.
1: Hey. Very few. Kanena ni o fufu pa na ko fufu bebrechi. Emin se na kwajiro ti na mo omuchi. Now when somebody eschews anything,
0: sa obi chi bibia,
1: some of them, they don't want to see it.
0: Ebinum wo ampese wo behu kura.
1: And for some of them, if you put fufu in a bowl, they will never eat.
0: So bi wo hokura esan se ochi fufu onti wo di fufu o tu bowl bi mu a woni di bowl mu biem.
1: They just don't like it.
0: One pekura.
1: That is what we mean by eschewing evil.
0: San ye pese ye kire se uchi boni.
1: They don't like it.
0: One pek.
1: And Job was described by God like that.
0: Na Job de onyame di ne ho adanse ye sa.
1: Let's listen to Job in chapter 27.
0: Job omano eti adionu nson
1: from verse 1.
0: Ya kan afi imo edikan.
1: As surely as God lives, who has denied me justice, the Almighty who has made my life bitter, because Job felt that his situation has been created by God.
0: Job kodu ba bia na ohun se ase onyame eja anu na oka se enkozi se nyame a owo ho weja anu o ma no justice
2: a simple fa
0: na se onyakopon no wa ma onu Job no wa ye bitter odi ya o.
1: Verse 3. As long as I have life within me, as long as I have life within me, the breath of God in my nostrils. The next verse, my lips will not say anything wicked. And my tongue will not utter lies. As long as I have life, my lips will not say anything wicked. Now, when we say anything wicked, it is simple, like myself and him saying something negative about another person. It is wickedness.
0: He's
1: saying that my lips will not utter lies. Now look at the standard. Now he says for his mouth. I am praying that God will help all of us, that as we live our Christian lives, people should know that we are a people of God. From our quietness, we shouldn't be speaking and talking all the time. Don't be defending yourself all the time. It's not necessary. Because you cannot convince all the people. Now learn to be quiet. There are some people who are always commenting on people's dress, people's shoes, people's spectacles, everything they see. They are
0: mouthful talk.
1: You see, if you are like that, eventually you lose your respect. Now learn to be quiet. When we were in the Bible school, there was this lecturer who came in. He was in a very nice green tie. Up until that time, I had never seen somebody in a green tie before. So it looks so nice and beautiful for me. So I went to him and said, "Hey, actually, your tie is very nice, very, very beautiful tie." The next time he came around, he gave me a parcel and it was a green tie. I was happy and I took it. But you see, one day he was teaching, and then he said that the other time when I came here, Eric said he wanted my tie, so I gave him his
0: tie.
1: So I just bowed down my head, and the whole class, every eye and every head was swung to where I was sitting, and I just did this.
0: Afe na maye kom mesibiti ase na class ni nyina no obi ani eba ya be hu ba bia ebe hwe ba bia mete no.
1: Now when we broke in the afternoon and then we went back to our rooms, I held the green tie and I was weeping like a baby.
0: Emra ye wie adesua no na me ko mi dan mu no me ko fa tie no na mi su sa abofra.
1: But who can I blame?
0: What?
1: My mouth. Yeah. I can't blame anyone. I should have just kept quiet. If I had not gone to comment on the tie, these things would not have happened. Ever since, when I see that you are wearing a nice shoe, my eyes will say, how many of you have heard the eyes talking? But my eyes will say your shoe is nice, but my mouth never.
0: Brothers
1: and sisters, we are unleashed into the world to be signs and wonders. To our world, including amazing them with our quietness.
0: and
1: amazing them with the gracious words that come out of our
0: mouth.
1: Let us in quietness and in patience possess our soul.
0: As I said, come here any abutremuno, ya jiakra.
1: By blessing people with words, gracious words that will come out of our mouths.
0: Ya ye inshira emma nipa, what try ya huashia, ewa odomu sama ifi ya numuba.
1: Now, if we can do this, we must be conscious and intentional about controlling our mouth. And if you do that, like Job, you will bless many people in this life.
0: As I said, your body, your shed,
1: learning to be what? Quiet. We are going to pray. But if this were a Sunday school class,
0: sir, where and
1: then I gave this lecture on learning to be quiet. And then I asked that we all stand up for prayer. Some of the children will reach out to their mouth like that.
2: A simple FM.
0: Mofra Nubi. I do want some so I know. No, I call.
1: And then they will pray specifically for their mouth. That is what I want you to do. Pray for your mouth. Many of the issues we have in church has been caused by people's mouth. Now there are some people who always think what they have is right, so they will say something. Your words will always represent you. I want all of us to stand up, please, if you can. We are going to pray. That God will help us to be able to hold our souls in check. And if you're able to do that, we have to pay attention to patience and then pay attention to our mouth. Let us learn to be quiet. Shall we lift up our hands now? And then lift up our mouths unto God. Let us pray that God help me to learn to be quiet. And if I have to speak, let me speak graciously. Shall we pray together?